that I was able to do, you would do even one. Is somebody hearing me? It means that it is everything. And the Lord spoke to me and said, many of us, we have been crying for a long time.

0: Lord has done it.
1: Weakness in prayer has made kings become beggars, and beggars are riding on horses. According to scripture, 1 Peter chapter 4, verse 7 says, the end of the world is coming soon. Therefore, be earnest and disciplined in prayer. For this reason, Freedom Time Praying Partner, FTPP, is inviting all to join this power-packed prayer program every Sunday, Monday, Tuesday, and Wednesday midnight, 12 p.m. on... 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
3: Amen.
1: Don't forget that the fervent prayer of a righteous man availeth much. Therefore, be part of this program. For any information, call 0244-115-618.
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1: 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Erabia
2: 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Praying time with your prayer leader, Pastor Bernard Ousmane.
3: My God, my daddy, my daddy, your baby is singing. We will be singing, shouting, chanting till the rest of our eternity. My God, my name is Pastor Bernard Ousmane. This is Freedom Time Praying Partners. It is Tuesday midnight. Let me ask you, how was your day? And then I would done it to say, and I would say, and I would say, and I would say, and I do tembi ana nonsu hi ana nso akan force ya no ma wantu a buada wo to ye dey abi to kakra. My name is Pastor Bernard Ousmane. I am very happy coming your way. It drew I sit in and you mercy near be bomb fire do tembi obre wo so ya no mi when ya bo am fire dey ye babo kan wo say ye mom fire dey bia ne da ara ye mre ho. Obetimi akwa adwuma brɛ, obetimi atukwan brɛ, obetimi atena kaam brɛ, obetimi anante brɛ.
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3: 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Yes, people who really pray, God gives them strength, God gives them power. They never worry and they never also get tired. That is the workability of prayer. Every man who prays a lot never get tired. Even though sometimes when you go to work and you return back home, you feel so tired, you feel so weak, you feel so exhausted. But sometimes you need to try your best possible never to let your tiredness overcome your prayer life. 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You know, Kase, we are live on Adom TV. We are live on Praise TV. We are live on Ago TV. We are live on Sony TV. We are also live on GH1 TV. And also live on Light TV. And we are also live on Joy Prime TV. And also Angel TV as well. So please, you can join all these TV stations. If you put it there right now, you will realize that they have picked it live. All these TV stations are demo live. And you be out, your bow said your bay, but me a bomb pie. To what me who say me with TV, boo me them. So my brave Reverend, you when you saw what an empire, dear. And we are also live on Prime BFM, it's 104.5. And we are also live on FM 102.5. And also Vision 1 FM 93.5 FM. 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

0: listen to some few testimonies, and then we will get back to business. And I'm telling you, we are still fighting against the evil artists. Enra will be framed. Say, Papa, Enra Empire, Nedia, the catch and son of Jesus, Winty, and Nedia, dear Banachenra. Me, you drew a bay phone on this abosom near Mana. I am in Fenia Grove. Fire your boy, Sadia Betrans, did you cry? Utim voice great to me sending a bread. But quick one, maybe an any day they can, maybe today happens to be your very first time. I want to take this opportunity and welcome you to the altar of freedom. We do pray from every Saturday to Wednesday, 12 midnight, on the TV stations and the radio stations that I mentioned. I'll be very happy if you join us every Sunday to Wednesday, and also on every Saturday. I'll be very, very glad. And my dear sister, you be my papa, da, ma, wa papa wa brese de okra no mia wani asori kakra e mema ne tutu mema ye mpempa e bokra ye ya pos mami pos reven mi kru de ye ya no wada wo pos mi de mable 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things in your life. Sorry, quick one. I want us to listen to some few testimonies. And I am an enchete senra. And a testimony, no, a Jimmy Sempa and Tina Missami Bonum, you know. Mammy be or send a banra, the testimony is Uti and a bear called Wun and a banny woo ye. I'm yet number the banner called to cold room, say 35 minutes. 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So I son of Fun Uti Freedom, ye be bompire. 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
0: 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What are you saying? When you listen, Pai Bonya Juma, you're joining freedom. All right, quick one. I want us to listen to some few testimonies now. 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

0: The Lord has done it. 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
0: Nyami Shrao. 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My testimony ne se. A few months ago, I don't for be a minimum nache. Suddenly, say, or start say, or frame me, or person boy me. Nan baby, a quay. 1 month ago, may chatting and no one reply. May chatting. No sending me message, I'm going through something. I'll call you and one bear 1 month. Me name near Koso, me send the message on reply. 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Me bon pai man, me boni din freedom nyame. 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Me so seed na me say freedom nyame. 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Yini free di bibia re eko so na brabo mu. Pastor Bernard.
1: Amen.
0: And then I saw me wawa. Wabo mi din. Wa send me message. Wabo mi din. Na me jeso. And I say I'll call you. Na me see you. And me me wawa.
2: Asempa F.E.M.
0: No so me ka se me friend. 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Me ye ni guardian. 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And an occult school, I see who bruises one hunting here the child abuse and the tone so. As a Bernard, Nasan or Chimuno, Nanya Sankatwa, Nanyami, freedom, Yami, Jinni, free mu.
1: Wow.
0: My court, I declare no innocent.
1: Wow.
0: Me deradia se.
1: Wow.
0: Freedom, Yami, me dawase. Pastor Bernard, me dawase.
1: Wow.
0: Yeah, that was say. So the freedom by it.
1: Wow.
0: Yeah, that was say. Wow. You mean shall no you can see it. When was off for you now. You mean shall no you can see
1: it. Amen. Wow. Free. The Lord has done it. Child abuse, our brochures. Obed them. Only a brochure and answer won't to acquire one shed and tears here. A brochure, obed them. Just say, oh, Tate, your colleague. Obed them. The twins were so friend or say, I am really going through something, but one can't go to the answer. No, it's Miss Rock, I mean, Pi Boom. Not in about freedom or taste. The ham Pi Bonon, so dear, it is where the enemies is always defeated at the altar of freedom. God being so good, see, you declare no innocence. I say, we need more shame. To God be the glory. Amen.
0: Freedom. The Lord has done it. Oh, baby, I'm so dear. Feel the lady, and say, baby, I'm so dear. And cry, oh, you need dear. And now, mini mom, and I'm maybe a patch. And it's again, I'm a chin, and then ding. And my sister, you're running so crap, papa, or the eye, or the mia, you're sending a banner on famine, see for moon. It's the same way by, and papa, and pay me any much to cry, feel the girl, and the back
1: canoe.
0: And we'll be tea. Meanwhile, so now we'll get it. Now, baby, I'll turn one day, number two, fuel, and I'm going to continue. You want to know when your baby, I'll better.
3: 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And we say, as I say, no, mini sweet juma, and to me, you'll be on Prince again, or pill and pill, or be baby, be a man. Ay, juma, papa, papa, not Daniel's as now, mamma, me, yammy, juma, papa, not the freedom, yammy, I genuine, a pro, my genuine, yes, yes, yes,
2: as simple
3: as him. Some of me can name your betel, just a deep papa, nibe can. The girl on the back and papa need to I'm a woman by town for your papa name you
1: like yeah I'm in here than I say or no no kwa kwa boa no no or no ni mama kwa kwa nyan mo nyan mo fi ura nene as I see ura the nyami asima
4: the dumb the Lord has done it yeye that is nyami shabi bre that is me nyanji that name is pejuma ne mo ide mi kwamse se de gusum pabon pabo sana o si am for 31 cities daddy me ba for ni we no man dey na your friend me say Mr. Kejuma to member office that is say me no kasa that is say me ye juma sia
1: wow
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1: Amen.
4: That was it,
1: Amen. Yeah. Oh, nice.
5: Freedom.
1: The Lord has
5: freedom.
1: Done it. The Lord has done it.
5: The Lord has done it. Pastor Bennett, I'm sharp.
1: Amen. Amen.
5: My sister back to South Africa. And in the world, I'm bad, Ghana. 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Mi e business ba South Africa. 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
5: bedru South Africa. First week, second week, no more fresh air. Apparently, I can't visa.
1: Wow.
5: Now, the UK, there, second minute, you say 1 year, nothing for. Every number, I equal 2 months, you call a private visa, and I see 1 month, prepare a visa, yaba. In fact, I am 1 month. You say, Empire Bona Ebono.
1: A year, Juma.
5: If you can see the diablo. Freedom, Yami, I be a mommy. See, last week, you know, we made sure see. Say, the BBC, the boss, half of them be my crown. Now, me, I don't Friday, trim ya, a crown could do UK.
1: Wow.
5: Just send me the answer, the man of
1: football. Wow.
5: Freedom.
1: The Lord has done it.
2: Freedom.
1: Wow. That is awesome. But quick one. And then we can say, me my yentua so be brina yet me any time.
6: Someone, I'll just sing it to someone.
1: About Empire Queen Moka Kra. And you be raw sorry. Na ya sorry, no trade yam punya coupon. Nia yene kesia ba quick one. My memma osan kai boy. If you are on Facebook, TikTok. Or Instagram, There are some scammers. There are some criminals that are trying to use my name to flood a lot of people. I beg you, I don't send message on WhatsApp. I don't send message on Facebook. I don't send message on TikTok. Menye bida. 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Sometimes I'm WhatsApping me. Na ma reply. What testing me WhatsApp? That be who send me reply. You know short. I will be praying for you. Don't worry. God is with you. 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Send the man number way. That one Nigeria orphanage. 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Inu anum Nigeria for you dear. I want all of you please to be alert. But this thing has been going on over and over and over. TikTok, I'm in call order. So near the card in my picture drew order that. The Jijin Crawford, Sikania de Tiana, Mama Yeniada Ho. Okay, Minister Paloha, for you remnant, Empire, your Persia Bono, and Yasem Kituana, Yunsu Jan and ten, not Yanquia names. Okay, Minister Palo. 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

0: Baru. 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
1: amen.
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1: amen.
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0: thank you so much. 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
1: Yes, Lord.
0: We thank you, King of Glory. Ancient of Days.
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0: We can never thank you enough.
1: Never thank you enough.
0: Yentimi na wasiwe da.
1: Yes, Lord.
0: Papa. Dear Canada, Junior, and I see any so dear. Joye, you know, Nasir. Yet I was. We thank you.
1: Thank you, Lord.
0: Open our tears.
1: Yes, Lord.
0: It is only you alone who understands our language. Only you tipe ya for. Only you pay your teacher.
1: Yes, Lord.
0: Now you need to ask Sanibua.
1: Yes, Lord.
0: Open pay and then you want one.
1: Yes, Lord.
0: Open your new war. Open your own war. 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Yeni obi a. Yena wase. 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Yena wase. Tumi mura. Yena wase. Ewiase sura. 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Yeden mo nyama. 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

0: All right, get up and let's enter into the serious prayer section right now. Sorry, na yung rampay bo nimo den den den. We are lifting it up, the prayer before the King of Glory, the I am that I am, the Ancient of Days. He's alone. He alone deserves our worship. Still, we still have 1 hour ahead of us. So we can still worship God and still thank God. All right, can you please rise up? We are live on Adom TV. We are live on Praise TV. We are live on GH1 TV. And we are live on Joy Prime TV, Angel TV, Light TV, Praise TV, and also GH1 TV. We are also live on Agogo TV and Adom TV. Share the page. Catch it will be 7 Funny TV into her. We are also live on Kasapa. 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Okay, sorry na ye shempa bonasi anesa. To sorry na ye muja no tu pa.
1: Freedom. Same time with your prayer leader, Pastor Bernard Osuah.

Alright, we want to begin the prayer session real quick. We are thanking God for our life. We are lifting up our voice and thanking God as we are beginning the prayer session. And then, sometimes you rested, you are saying, okay, lift up your voice and begin to thank the Lord. Piano de Radias, Piano de Radias. Sandela Kapa,

yelemezsen de ne lehliye kurra bari adana mahasa. 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That is our next prayer topic. 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

0: Real quick, we are going to enter into a very serious prayer section right now. I'll be very happy if I get every one of you who can quickly share the page on Facebook. Come on now, go ahead, share it right now on Facebook. The name is Original FTPP. On Facebook, the name is Original FTPP. Original FTPP. Original FTPP. The Lord has done it. Go ahead. Go ahead and share it for me right now. Come on now. Share it right now. Go ahead. Share it right now. The name is Original FTPP. The Lord has done it. Or Prophet Bernard Uswansa.
1: You can
0: type FTPP. The Lord has done it on Facebook. Share it for me right now, please. Be a blessing to people. Even though you're not going to call, so you can't. Yes, we are also live on YouTube. The name on YouTube is FTPP. The Lord has done it. Just type "The Lord has done it" on YouTube. We are live now. We are lifting up the first prayer topic, and this is the first prayer topic. Every evil altar that always speak evil of me. 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

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You a liar. You a liar. 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

0: Ghost, Holy Ghost, Holy Ghost, Holy Ghost, Holy Ghost. 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
1: Jesus.
0: If we bibinina, I'm telling you, if you were born black and if you don't really pray hard, I'm telling you, somebody will pour something on the ground and curse you for no reason. People, you have not done nothing to them. Only any shame. 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
0: Whoever that pours something on the ground and curse my mother and my mother's children, the baby radiate, where she be a good form, what don't mean my men and ma. 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What to all your day? Die by fire. 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

our next prayer topic. 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Can I get 10 of you on Facebook? Come on now, please. Share it for me. I beg you, come on now. Share like 5 times. I just need 10 people on Facebook. Please. Share it for me right now. 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My God. 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
2: 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Eye Thursday, this coming Thursday, we are all meeting at La Paz Race Course Park. 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
0: I feel found Satu Driso. Found Satu Driso. Name one on your academy can be say, I remove my head.
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0: I remove my head.
2: I remove my head.
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2: The head of my children.
0: Can you tell me, you can say, me,
2: Yimiti?
0: Me mati. The head of my wife.
2: Head of my wife.
0: Head of my husband.
2: The head of my husband.
0: I remove our head.
2: I remove our head.
0: From every satanic and demonic shrine.
2: From every satanic and demonic shrine.
0: Can you tell me so? Can you tell me so? Me yimiti. 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Can you tell me so? Declare one more time. Say, I remove my head.
2: I remove my head.
0: The head of my children.
2: The head of my children.
0: The head of my wife.
2: The head of my wife.
0: The head of my husband.
2: The head of my husband.
0: From every satanic and evil shrine.
2: From every satanic and evil shrine.
0: By fire, by thunder.
2: By fire, by thunder.
0: We lose ourselves.
2: We lose ourselves.
0: We lose ourselves.
2: We lose ourselves.
0: In the name of Jesus.
2: In the name of Jesus.
0: I feel we better make a fire 5 times. You are near can amen, and so 3 times. Why you ready? Fire, fire, fire 5 times. Are you ready? I feel Tiamu niyako want to go.
2: Fire,
0: fire,
2: fire,
0: fire,
2: fire.
0: Last one.
2: Fire.
0: Feel you can amen 3 times. Why you ready? A fire, yanko.
2: Amen. Amen.
0: Put your hands on your chest. Can you make able to me? So say, declare, say, by fire, by thunder,
2: by fire, by thunder,
0: the desires of my life,
2: the desires of my life,
0: will be fulfilled,
2: will be fulfilled.
0: Desires of my destiny,
2: desires of my destiny,
0: will be fulfilled,
2: will be fulfilled.
0: Desires of my future,
2: desires of my future,
0: will be fulfilled,
2: will be fulfilled.
0: In the name of God the Father,
2: in the name of God the Father,
0: God the Son,
2: God the Son,
0: and God the Holy Spirit,
2: and God the Holy Spirit.
0: Shout amen 5 times.
2: Amen. Amen. Amen. Amen. Amen.
3: We have come to draw.
0: Mamenya wodi. Me pese on. 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Me kire ma die bi se whenever you are dealing with a serious prayer topics like this, one of the most infectious thing you need to do is to seal it with a seed.

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Dear Shell Cry, sir. Would you hobe G said you made the eti say mo and I do hobe shade you made the eti say mo? Me senti a shew cry, sir. Fre wouldn't you be na wouldn't you have been so and friend in your be? Fre what down for be na what down for being so and friend I down for be? A jam fre irena a irin so and fre and ma. 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
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And yet, very, very important. 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For the Lord God is our sovereign protector. For the Lord God is our sovereign protector. The Lord boasts favor and honor. He withhold no good thing from those who have integrity. For those who have integrity. And then Job, and you catch here and say, what does Sukra Umudiemo? Are you still hold on into your integrity? 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The Lord will give grace and glory. The Lord will give grace and glory. No good thing would he withhold from those who walk uprightly. 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

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He shot his deep arrow. 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

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He makes war cease to the end of the earth. He makes wars cease to the end of the earth. He breaks the bow and cuts the spear in two. He burns the chariots in the fire. Yes, yes, sir. 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He is not like a consuming fire. But rather, he is a consuming fire. 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
0: 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Our God is able to bless. 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
0: 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For the Lord God is a sun and shade. 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And they say, Unya, and Penifobia, and Imonyam, and now Adum, and now say, and Imutia. 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What to me, I sign documents, you know. Nas appointment date, you do on our choir. 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There was some 84 verse 11, sir. 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

0: ma bebre. 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Me di e di Solomon Jesse ajikum. Betumi asende u prayer request e di aba. Obetumi asende u prayer request e di aba. I was sign number is so 0244 0244 744 204 so number back on the phone no I say it and yeah juma Fimpacha will send the prayer request in the first one out fra Emma and he sim no any mean chances here and team patch 0244 744 204 sign number now send the prayer request first one won't say ever can yen and now yen sabe can and you send you prayer request Fabra in the form of text message send you prayer request in the form of text message would you deem a baby kind nan your person no bohun pa ye aye de to so mie no na ba bia wa wutie ye aye de to so mie nsa 0244744204 0244744204 o send the prayer request in the form of text message o betumi send it through WhatsApp voice note and I say SMS o prayer request no obetumi asene no e de afa SMS WhatsApp and our voice note so e de amaye number obetumi asende prayer request na fa so no e ye 0244 744 204 odi odi ne be di kan na ne opese no bo ho pa ye no aye de tosumi ye no ne ba bia wa wutie ye aye de tosumi ye nsa time on soon so befri me si send the prayer request. Yes, send the prayer request. Time on soon say befri. A ye prayer request and a yes send it. Udu din a bedi kind. Nanny o person uba home pie, I de tossumi no. Never be a wa uti and I de tossumi answer. SMS, WhatsApp, voice note, send the faso fabra. O tinin in pie wa emotin. A ye no ma be brave. Tuesday into Wednesday, 2 a.m. to 4 a.m. Wednesday into Thursday, 2 a.m. to 4 a.m. Thursday into Friday, 2 a.m. to 4 a.m. Ye bom pa ye ama on my Ghana. Yes, sir, Rady say. 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Or tin in pipe way more day. 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

0: 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Amen. 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Amen. 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
1: 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What's your driver?
0: Monsieur.
1: Okay.
0: Monsieur.
1: What your lances?
0: Lances in an ambition.
1: So full.
0: And you know, more your lances in what you want. More friend, and I'm in far by you, man. I'm on your
1: sofa.
0: Munya lances in my sir.
1: Sometimes you're coughing back. Preparation for an opportunity.
0: Okay. And man, you're not from that year for TNE.
1: I made me free. Maybe I'm free, but you are. Basically, I am the answer in the question I'm driving.
0: Okay.
1: That was the first thing I did.
0: Mm.
1: Apart from say, na, she said, me, I'm Juman straight away. Yeah, starting, I'm Juman Nafi, Sabre, not Dumwo,
0: Tema.
1: Now, I'm in a papa who's answer. A baby, or teeny baby, I'm a teeny, ain't he? Or Frass of Shiamil. 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
0: And you tell my dear, yo.
1: What do you tell me? Was some waba? Who is me? Pepe, sa. But sa time, Nina, my machine, a cock.
0: Okay.
1: My name, Nina, maybe. That over Banaka, see any more. So for soon,
0: yes, it took up.
1: Mina may catch it all.
0: Yeah.
1: Nya may bay.
0: I already bay ya.
1: Aha.
0: Oh, you know, coffee.
1: Yeah, maybe yes, sir. Be one more cancer in Ukrainian coffee sponsor. Never walk cancer, papa. It's a matter of time, but she see who see.
0: But you,
1: Nancher, who deal, she said, Chief, we duck will be at the Ebeka Froze. It doesn't will be my faka, and I say,
0: Matty.
1: Over by no, a packy see her tram. No, what do papers in Asha want some?
0: Amen.
1: No, see, just a for an American.
0: Amen.
1: Are you possible? And I say, you should be woman. Ka. Obey your man, I'm
0: sure to me. And that's the papa.
1: Okay.
0: And Reverend Emmanuel AJ and our ten in canoe. In fact, I am not shaming crying, no mammy called dog a brainy a brainy, and I say, may you, dear Juma. And T. My feeding in a Asempa FM 94.7. Now, or the Asempa Mre Ebro. 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

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He could have said grace and peace from God, simple. But he did not end there. He said that grace and peace from God, our Father. From God, our Father. And our Lord Jesus Christ be with you. God, our Father. Yeja, eja, nyankopon. And our Lord Jesus. 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Ene ewurade Yesu Kristo. Enka wo. Ewo bebiye wutie me. Asempa mrena wutie on asempa 94.7. 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Nedi nkunim. Sometimes, wahu, now you have read from the good book, the word of God. Ye wunipa physically who were not that strong. But were able to defeat mighty men. A mighty nation. Not because they were so strong. They were weak, but they did not depend on their strength. Wamfa won hu anto wa hu odin so no mudi won hu to asafo awrade so senti won mudi nkonim. 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

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were 6 boys in one room 6 boys in one room. Everything was not okay. Wasn't in a womb summit, fear wim kakra, a dino baby or ten obese 3 plots. And we seen it die, baby. Why design fear? Oh, come. Who know how to do it? And this is what our God is able to do. And Ephesians 3:20 says that he for him who is to him who is able to do near otumiye ma ebro adie nyina so chen ne yesusu anase ebisa ano pay me se emma wo problem no so ma urade so hyena ni mu onyam kachire urade se oso kachire urade se okro trontrom no hyena ni mu onyam never adore your problem for he alone is worthy to be praised.

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So be catching our masses, and yeah, near three years go to the Muntimin Kobio, catch him saying, I'm a bachelor. The word in your bachelor, Henry Pam, who saw you soon, ye pire, a jabram. A brand, a badanin, and in Wobusan, a ja. 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

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Yes, I be way won't me. Any nipa who do I tear me na? Any longer I would tear me social media. Nyami Shramo pa. Jumadi obeti mi ashana live on Facebook obeti mi ashe wo Emmanuel J and Asempa 94.7 FM obeti mi ashe on Facebook Asempa 94.7 FM and obeti mi ashe wo TikTok Reverend Emmanuel J.

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Also, Reverend B.I. Pastor B.I. Reverend Minister. Because Nyanko Pansem and Ama Quine say, Wonga, we yin yam yachuman, we yin yin, or say, we should reverence them. And one on. In your title, be a Biako Bontino. Hey, what's he? Let's see why your pastor, would it be why your reverend? 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The hosa was, we'll take the titles and we will do the work. And you wait me, Ashe. Now, Oba and Shekwa and Shekwa, Yachro, Yachro, now, me ready near Wachrono. Yebe bompa ye kakra anopeyi, yebe bompa ye bi anopeyi, why? 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Yesu echreye, a model of prayer, model prayer, your friend, the Lord's Prayer. The Lord's Prayer. Yesu asuafono ene ko Yesu ono mkubusa anse urade chreye, senia. 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John taught his disciples a particular prayer that they used to pray every day. Now, I believe it was some sort of recitals. And I yes, was seeing for one so call yes, one of them say, Eradi Chirayem Pai Bo. 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Teach us to pray. 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A radi chrayen and paibo. 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A radi chrayen paibo. And it is telling you, sir, and paibo, yeshia. 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
1: You are the ruler among the people. Oh God, you are our.
0: Why are you so traumatized?
1: You are our lawgiver. You are our king.
0: Yeah, man, Adriana, was he mean?
1: Yeah. Let your kingdom come.
0: Oh, one who's son who's the. Minna, come to pay.
1: Grant us a leader, grant us rulership according
0: to. And you know, yeah. Shosha etimi etu nipa and shosha etimi tu nipa and esenti ya bebom payene ni ya kachre ewa disse Lord deliver us from evil.

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Number four, and that you will keep me from harm, so that it might not bring me

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1: Pray for mercy. One of the prayer points that we're going to raise is that, Lord, deliver us from evil. Deliver us from evil. Jennifer Ochery. Sadie we SS Obia Bompaye. Ajuajay, Miami namesake. Obia Dasani Bia Christo Nibia Bompaye Kachere Radi se Radi. Please deliver me from evil. Deliver my children from evil. Kwami Ochere say Amen. Nelson Boateng from. Hey, Prof. Hey, my Prof. Say, good morning, Reverend. You are very inspirational. Thank you. Thank you, Prof. Pacho Pape. Well, yeah, university professor. Ewo, Holland, Netherlands, Amsterdam, precisely. Well, yeah, university professor. Prof, good morning to you. I hope you are doing well. I see a castle. Dano TMS na osi sofu ma sendi ubi bika krafa tofu we what wa ye professor umpacho sofu ma sendi ubi bika krafa tofu ayese enro se na nsane ne anti ajo ma mi bi ewo mampro bi we Mache and tear what is so also in the area now. When I was here, friend of Soko, so my more area in India and tear Joe and Emmy Beckham. Your friend of Soko, why? No, no, so say, oh, my mommy, Nana, I send you baby Kakrafa to fuel. It is good to support a good cause. I will not digress from what I'm saying, but I'm saying, say, and you may be what a bawa quaymoa. 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
0: Otrasi kura sebi kwenye nipa. 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
0: Shani chile chile mupa wo ni Hebrew ni Greek ni pa. 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
0: 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Now, Sebi, we should be maybe Nika. 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May the Lord, Jehovah God, deliver you from this mess, from this evil. 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

0: hope you are praying, Lord, deliver us from evil. Another prayer point here, but me person bompire, Lord, deliver us from evil. Deliver us from evil. In Quenchia, if I were going to share radins, sometimes I never go out driving. 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Ye a ratty. 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Light in so the drive no and cut so a yisa because we light in so you too higher and also be ha other drivers. A radino and says so ye mwe bia. Abrakwa abruchre underground tunnels in yina lighty and okradi enum a wienum yina a womb sahana nemu. If say mpeso befa sumu. Lord, deliver us from evil. Deliver us from evil. Deliver us from evil. In the name of Jesus, let this be your prayer. This morning, oh God, deliver me from evil. Deliver my children from evil. Wow, babe, be krasa or kwetuma. 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Winim se obi awo, mami bi awo, abra wedi 62 years. Enra was celebrating his 62nd birthday. Or Mary Lucy Hospital. Enra, 62 years she has given birth. At 62, make a chance of a war. What you mention? Pay is a what's up problem now? Fuck quite ready on him. Catch a ready, say a ready. Say Obia wo at with ye. Mary dear, Martha dear, Hannah dear, Elizabeth dear, Opa Fatunche. Missy Obia wo say see ya. Ewo Mary Lucy Hospital. Ewo enya, ewo awoshi enya ho. Missy Owo Hospital. Koho, wa wo this particular week. What God cannot do does not exist. Sa slogan, I buy into it. What God cannot do does not exist. 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Wa wari yache. What the same 42. 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
1: esi ami komui osuni atiti ami fe
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0: 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I am believing you to build my own house. 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What are you? 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Next, I said the woman was a worthy woman, for the Bible to say is that she has lost all her wealth. That is to tell you the woman was worthy, but she has lost everything. Everything. What you say? You say gynecologist be waha no ako. What you say? You say we be waha. You say medical terms. We be waha ni amamin ko checking here. Was saying ni bi biya, but she met Jesus one day, and the woman said that I know if I may touch the hem of his cloth. Yesu no bi biya wo Yesu hu biya yedi entonche ne.
1: Yesu na.
0: Intimidia me kosona tadim. Aden, mami, we will have fise Peter. And Crawford in the book of Acts. And Crawford di wamo and Crawford a yari begu. Park so. Park in wa ya ofano a court fellowship. Se Peter e chemua ni sun shum just his shadow. Oh my God. Oh my God. Oh my God. Peter's shadow. Not Jesus' shadow. But because Peter has believed in Jesus and he has been endowed with the Holy Spirit, the power of God, the presence of God, Peter shun shum keke. 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Se a problem, as suche will be a dear. Ye will onyamia or suche problem be a, including what you know. Yet, Sania Mamika, he said, I know that if I may touch the hem of his cloth, I will be whole. Mi sona tadi mu ano keke. 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The one thing that I know that is, if I may touch the hem of his cloth, I will be whole. Adena unti mi njiamini. And may today be that day. Yeah, you are touching the hem of his cloth. And you are sebi emom free Yesu di mewure wumu. In sentrani, a radinya won sentrani na wakuma. 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Oh my God. 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I pray for somebody this morning. Say, may you receive divine healing right now in the name of Jesus. 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Receive your

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Me say from today, you'll never be the same. Listen, from today, you'll never be the same. 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
1: 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From community bank, ne branch manager ne se, oh, niya openo, o de bemanu nemo on channel. 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

Asempa 94.7. 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We bless your holy name and we give you all the glory. For you are the worthy, you are worthy to be praised. We thank you so much for what you have done for us. Indeed, you are God. Indeed, you are God. Indeed, you are God. This morning, we are come to bless the name of the Lord. Because our God deserves to be adored. And pay be one no near fasida and tuntun shasisa o kasa e shenya midien unyam. Lift up your voice and let's come before the presence of God. O soon o crown pija oni ye ura ye dawa se ye show dien unyam. Wine crampo netise wo. I will Father, we thank you so much, O Lord. We appreciate you, Lord. We give you glory. We give you glory. We give you glory. We give you glory. Indeed, you are God. Indeed, you are God. What shall we render unto you this morning for all the things that you have done for us, O God? Father, we thank you so much, O Lord.

Tao. Yam for Sinako be Barrow, one Yadimamo Ra, Yarena and Abria Vinetia Siasu. It's another Penaya can say it was Sidamo de Pomono. 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

0: 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But of our contact to JB will be here for any programmer. 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
1: Okay. 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I want Mataheku. Media, a frame out the donor, the name Auntie Vivian. 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
0: Maybe I'll hear me be out frame here. Meba. Okay. Asempa 94.7. Mami fa birthday wishes be Emma ona. Yes, sorry. So, ha ha.

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Happy birthday to Bedin Savita of Bozano, Italy. God bless your new age with good health, long life, prosperity in Jesus' mighty name. From your children, Daniela, Joel, and Alina. Bedin Savita, the Lord bless you and make you great in Jesus' name.

birthday to Mr. Evans Boy and Rosalyn Otu. Happy birthday from Mr. Evans Ago Boy, Mr. Evans Ago Boy and Rosalyn Otu from Nungwa. Want to wish their son. So this birthday from Mr. Evans Ago Boy and Rosalyn Otu from Nungwa, wish our son Junior Ajete Boy happy birthday to you. Are 6 years today. The Lord bless you and make you great. Ajete, you are highly favored. Everybody, Anthony Shirenshu, Engu Abraboso, Jesus Christ, Dimo.

day from me, humble servant Kwabena Kofi, to my lovely brother, Mr. James Anani, who worship with the Apostolic Church, Ghana, Latebi Okoshi Mega District, on this special day of your life. Bro, the Lord bless you and make you great in Jesus' mighty name. You are blessed and highly, highly, highly favored. Everything shrow na on your kesie on page on fi adumu. 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

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Enti minua beme mi bibia Pastor Boating oh yes, supreme fat. A very good and humble servant of God. And Yamia Duma, on the 9th of August, ya transfer no, ewo districta, ewo na ye jane kwain, inti ye bomodian se bako, shena, bibibia, IFFFFF, ye anopa, 8:30 a.m. venue near Suedro, Equiapim, inti 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Ghana Union Conference of SDA Church Music Ministry Department. 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Music Week. Nyame aduma. Yasha siye dada na yebe wye on the 11th. Memory day day yenimi anti. Across all the churches ewo SDA. Tinis integrated for mission, understanding the seven-day Adventist philosophy of music in the Ghanaian context. So we are inviting you, baby Bia Obiano, our SD, and we are inviting you to join this wonderful session. Music Week. Radin Shrao na on your kasier. Mbacho and you were feeding in fear and ye de chreno and a edoso. Asempa Sports News at 6 and a year day bro. Asempa Sports News assist and I hear the bro mpacho dazi aye krado abednego aye krado alatula omunyina aye krado omde ebro eradin shrao the name remain the same your humble servant Kwabena Kruphy. God bless you all. Baba Joel, God richly bless you. Can see you attire by ni name no movim abednego nura tsunami tio. You are doing well. Keep up the fire, keep the fire burning. God bless you. Bye bye.

0: Asempa 94.7 FM mebusia for ebra sun sa anopay yade Asempa Sports News at 6 Eddie Bremo nunsia abo ene eye de ukwada ene eye 8 July 2026 midin ere set dazi kumwa jaman de semi producer no eye 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
0: Asempa 94.7 FM bisa 4 years and 7 as the ISS Eddie F former player and a fee assistant coach Edema the Blasters of Ghana Eye Ura Masua Kunedu na enche na Ghana ko walk up ye ko round of 32 Emma 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
3: Well, I read the statement, but I think he was just, you know, reflecting on the entire or his entire period with Ghana, and he thinks things must be done in the manner he was trying to, you know, put across for everything to work well together. So I don't know, other people or bloggers have taken the whole thing out of context and people are, you know, drawing their own conclusions and concluding that he is resigned or he's left and all that.
2: But
3: once we are not there in the States, let's wait and see what happened. But what I read, if there's anything to go by, I don't think that means he has resigned. But maybe he was just sharing an opinion on some matters that maybe arose in camp.
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0: Wei ene nsema ura Masua Kunedu wade etuja ebusha foye ntuasu ni yonko ense mfufrumu anese Blasters of Ghana ense mfufrumu ewo honu mwene die neze si enye fedi akoni nyinano imu ese papa pa na ye 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ese fire football ne munyina.
4: Our football people, the club owners, or one of them own positions at the FA. They are the same people owning position at the FA. So imagine, say, be a Yashem Rasa entry player can be $1,000, $2,000. Near the between you say, on our approval, do you think say he's going to approve that? I don't know, maybe Tracy as Kanama players. And do you even think say he's going to approve that? He's not going to do that. And you know, I've said it countless times, say your football no be here, no credit. So won't you create away your football no more in your year. But question I better say on say your crew hono, you better mean the credit around your football. Because people don't like the truth. So what can you cry near found hunt? You will be or can you create a din ukraine enim and you will be or can you cry or can because of the personal interest in team. Because some of the Ghanaians no more nyachum because obe bought a DNA. But the moment so when you opportunity no so what can I know to monk as because say no so your interest personal interest be oh thought I say and you no cracker and you no credit any bit my
2: FM
4: and yes our party
2: FM
4: but the other question is and answer another question is you bet me the nucleidi arani your football nana you bet me the nucleidi arani your football no nucleidi any nyamisuru no you bet me the arani football I don't think so.
0: Sadiq Adams Okocha, former Kotoko and Afi, a national nurse in team under 17, last season on the other and no credit, and no crecano, a head team, Eddie Amay. Like Kinsu, Asia Candy, my last house of Ghana, Yeman under 17 coach, and Ujai Editor, na Menu Ekasai, like Kinsu Akasa, like Echemu Padia, and Yamian Nukuni, some last house met me off and to my Efra Padia, and see a pecocha, which then Nasu. Near the Jumano and Man Bese Afi and Nine Echo in Noom near Jai Blasters and Demane say, what ya paddy any fa? In fear nine fear Noom for Blasters of Ghana, a could do boy say assassin. Was this year to me and his idea? And ye a bet me a ye, a bet me a ye, and my Biansu et me a conkain. Young forkati about half consempony bet me a jay na a bar. Say be a walk up and near qualify near co, Nelson's cap and near qualify near co, Nasu ye quakoji half conide, and ye yin yai, and what in no so. Blast out of Ghana and penning for Ghana Football Association. Wom area petatakem, no more, no more fret, liking says a lie. Brabeji, Nafi, Koti, blast out Nebiansun Konkaya. I say, why not? Why Ghana ni, Obeji, Nafi, where Koti ne come up?
5: Look at long term project now. So, long term, at least 5 years. We shouldn't think about getting the coach in and the coach comes in and then you have to win something now. We need to be patient. Have a 5 year project.
2: FM.
5: Next World Cup is what? 4 years to come.
2: Yeah.
5: Right?
6: AFCON is also coming.
5: AFCON is coming, but the AFCON, we shouldn't be thinking about going to win the AFCON now because we have to be very honest. We don't have a team at the moment. We don't have a team at the moment. So we need to hire a coach and give him long term, at least 5 years, and use him as a project. The coach should build a team for us, and we should make sure we have a team before there is a competition. We shouldn't wait last minute and then we'll be calling players to come in or players that will play qualification or work hard last minute. Then they'll be throwing them away and then bringing players in. You can't build a team like that. You won't have any consistency. I'm a Ghanaian and I would love to hear that call ringing. I would love to do that because there is no joy in you doing something.
0: Way and in summer, former player at the Mother Blasters of Ghana, like Kinsu, what the air to draw. Na young court national sports authority for also ya. Then I say, Enchaye, and a calf, Edema, and so African Cup of Nations, and now 20 year Ghana, and no host to a war 2027. Na and no market Ghana, yes, 70th birthday independence. No, let me answer to me, I can kind of my Ghana Football Association, Edema, so hooray, Nessa Ghana, at today. Now, National Sports Authority for one more general, Nessa Director General, a young Ampofanka, and what they are to just say, Yao Sina Mianu Ukraine. One kind of credit, Ness, or bring me. Well, see, I can't suppose it is you, and your paint, no, and then your body say, yeah, would you be a hope? or see that be instead of Nedia, Nancy Ehojo, as I see a cassia host to pa dia, and ye at the sea this cassim pa, and see him where Juma pa, and yes, our dear, that be intimate, and San Sagana. So back at the last time I host to a year under 20 African communities in 1999, but a feed yet, no, that be a yadia Nancy bet me acoso, and San see a cassia host to pa, and Juma ebeye ewa class posted no, and ye at Juma pa. Yo and Pofanka, Director General, Edema National Sports Authority, one yenia anum and Kasai. Ewo Sporty FM. Yetinsma wadi etuja.
6: The Accra Sports Stadium is, should I use the word, breaking up? Yes. You know, I don't want to cause fear and panic, but it must be said in plain and simple English. The stadium is in a very terrible state. And it's not about painting. It's not about fixing bits of wood here, upholstery. It's not about, you know, tightening screws. This is a stadium that was built over a couple of decades ago. We've had renovation works. We have had rehabilitation. We've had quite a lot of interventions, especially when there is a major championship, whether it's football or otherwise. There was a review and a tour of the entire facility just 2 weeks ago with a French company that has come through the Ministry of Sports and Recreation. Is privy to this. Their report should be ready any moment from now. It could be today, it could be this week, and they will tell us the true state of the Accra Sports Stadium. They will tell us, this report will tell us whether we need to close down the stadium for a few weeks or a few months or a year, and the extent of work that needs to be done, the steelworks, the floodlights, as you mentioned, the pitch. What we have done at the NSA is to propose regrassing, new floodlights, new state-of-the-art scoreboard. But Nathan, it's about funding. So I can talk, yeah. I can request, I can do all that needs to be done. But if we don't have funding, whether from corporate, whether from, you know, international partnerships or from states, nothing is going to happen. And I don't think, and let me be just, you know, for the record, where we are now, I don't think we can host the African Cup of Nations unless, I'm talking about the under-20, we start work immediately.
0: In Sabra National Sports Authority, Penny Pa, Director General, Rua Yao Ampofanka, the Atuja, and T under 20 Nessing Scarp, and there, Dabi Yentimi, who's to essence, and no more, and yet, Ewo Agopamana Suno, the Atuja. Yako Club issues, I mean, Okasa, Isma Ado, Akasa, was in Yamian in Ukraine, Emra 1999, 2000, 2001, and after 2002, Womu Ejino Monaso, Ewo, a year, we are safe, and then, especially, Obakana Premier League. Him and Africa na was it a year born no more bomb water and will house of folk as we ain't and omutimi ebo modia age no monasu na golden era at my house of folk no one is me ado and when it's a emrant a duba bia first 11 no quano a nipple crabby place ka crabby and I know omutimi eba ebesim ebesia kind edema phobia anti generous in a house any idea when yes so simple no timbianase a bibet me about and to a modia omu ebo mochepa.
7: Now, we say you are both together. If we play like 3 years, three consecutive years together, same players, the same crop of guys, you know. And we added one or two people to the squad. But in general, the whole 3 years, you know, we're using probably like 13 people throughout the whole season. Players, 13, because apart from your first 11, you know, sometimes, you know, Jones will be substitutions. We'll be back, Cops will be back, Chasalo will be back, Jones will be back, Aja will be back. Sometimes, but second half. We had the players right there, you know, and beside that, they are both together for a very long time. It is
0: way and in smart, it's my Andrew Eddie Tuja, or your former top scorer, Ebwa Ghana Premier League, man, 3 times. Phobia and an out with snack at the moment. Hearts of Lions, Aqua Sign Coach, and a team at the Kasim Gokadis, and Minua Kasa, the coach, Wabagana Pain, Ababi Coach, Tim Sinibere, 1 year, and what sign at the Amma Heart of Lions, no say, and in the Suaduna, Ewa Heart of Lions, and they were the Ebromano, Aya dear, Emu Ewa Ye Papa, and Yanima, Nimia, and Yaleginity, and Emomino, Waba Ababua, Emma Heart of Lions, et me producing players, Wamu talent, no Ewa Su, Nafi, Timinsu, Egna, and Asu.
8: Yeah, with the new cup, we want to reach as much as possible the success we can achieve. We will have a lot of young, talented players, which we want to promote to higher levels and if possible to abroad. So I'm here, we will see what will come. That would be not correct to say, but we want to play a good role, let me say it by that way, but to win the Premier League, not this season, no. Yeah, I hope up to now my fans always have supported me very well, and I hope that they will support me by the new cup too. And I can only say when they support me, the success will come definitely with it.
0: Way and in summer, Heart of Lions, new coach Karim. Nese ne wadi atuja ensu eho. 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Ye ball 90 extra time yue no. 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Eye Colombia enayi. Switzerland, eh, yomu, eh, yomu, frim, enti, say, ena, quarter final matches, no, esi, etie, nyami, ya, duma, ochina, Morocco, ene, France, en, ebo, eh, 8 PM, ena, fe, nyami, ya, duma, ne, ya, wanda, 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ansana, se, ne, se, kwa, si, ada, Argentina, ene, Switzerland, so, eh, Burn in two any results now for Majesty AC ETA or FIFA World Cup. Yanko World Cup minutes with Bernard Paddy Bucci. And any your room a World Cup minutes in India, so they say any C ETA. A brand anything, any nurse a mercy there, a banner said penalties now, and near the nurse wabo. One day they came, was a penalties no, nurse a macumaco, and nine a penalties with Tatane, nurse a elkum a World Cup issue no, one any kutano, baby that asamojan, and so I say a yet me, you know, and a no pima play a beer new war, come on, when make it an answer, but no, when make it history, and also. Na the Etienne Mercy as a penalty snow, a B and Afe, a branded team, Eddie Asamojan, so there's one also, while Messi penalty snibby into way, and small to a World Cup minute, no, there's an also a wide amount. When I sent 94.7 FM, Namia Tum, not a Tum to me, I watch now. News at 6, Ewa Asempa, Ibesansu Abba Sam Radia, yes, also, Nafe, Dennis Asamoa, aka Alatula. Abba and the ultimate sponsor and the Abremu Seth Dazine, my producer, and your Abednego, Ko Mensa, and now a bomb at them. Yeah, sorry.
9: 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Ewa Samsung, TCL, and Nasco Smart TVs nina. 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
2: 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So,
4: you drew me down as the Indian woman on it. You almost see a cacra, you almost will hunu, yes, yatia, in Etnasia, Yakabum.
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4: yes, abrochin kuma na dim tintim pa
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0: 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Still! Phone papa! S-E-E!
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sex, you know, you have to see the Edda Bon Cratano, Naposo, the Wombiano, Yabochi, Eddie Amau, and Opey, na ye enoa, na ye chill say after Cratano, Oko Atom Online, my joy online, a Honsono, and Semnubi Ewa, and Teta Cassiasono, Ubetimi, Abochi, Ewa, Kama, ye wepe, na ye bombardin, Eddie Dagreno, and they, the Womso Asai Asomo on the show, live Ewa YouTube, a Sempa. 94.7 YouTube no e asempa 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Eddie Atudra said, Africa for yesu, Mobia and Nigeria say Africa is behind Morocco. Africa is behind Morocco. Morocco, kono kono as a nation. Na ne kona o kono nani na Africa ni bi aso se onfa ne support to meta o machi. Enti Morocco eye FA president so atu bi e di atuma. E don so no minim se kwa amono ya. Ni yina ho nsem ebe ba. Ye ba Black Stars a. Ti si ano ye hwe the way forward. What is it like kesa akasa? Enti ye hwe the way forward. Kwa be ye be fa so a. Ye kwe nim no. Ote eye Semenyon ka. Ye ni a team that can compete with the best. Semenyo HMA, you need a team for now. You bet me I compete with the best. It's quite bad. You bet me a team that can compete with the best. Because they say, say, oh boy, you bet me. You bet me I can't add and say, see, you say, you play and you play. In fact, African countries, the performance, or more put you up. Ewo eye World Cup no amase si ano e ka bibi e de a chere se e ba AFCON African countries ne performance no untimi emfa ni agro eti kwa be na e be fa so ai betimi anya formidable team a that day na Black Stars e betimi a compete in major eye tournament being it AFCON being it eye World Cup eti no se utie de amamfo e ka emprempre no yempe coach e be ma no long term contract no wetimi anya mre no wa build a team e de amaye kwa be na yemfa so so a ofise coach bi ba obetimi atoto ni oma mai na yetimi enya team ayepe na yetimi a compete with the best and to the way forward of Black Stars your national team eh the senior side Black Stars in the way forward anything ni na eyen koma after years it no ye to aso na ye didi ama bibia nso yetimi akoso Ghana film by the World Cup no enya de a ye wie World Cup no ye wie egusu a ekoso enti ye reporters say what US no ye beko na after say US film no said ye America for no ACF no Mexico from Canada and so a film into one a host to the answer a film World Cup no feeling at the center Leo Messi.
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Na ye de a year the bon cratan so eight me abesomo live. 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So Abednego Comensa any the entire team no in Yakabuma. Yevene de Abesomo Bari Asida Emma Franco Trading Enterprise. Adopay Franco Trading Enterprise. 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Utiano Washington so the ultimate football experience you know and now a go so a coso ewo Canada United States of America and a Mexico na and also a home amanabo and no Singtex tank and a pay Singtex 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
1: 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And then sweet eight me boa.
0: Yeah.
1: Anti bibia de denakwa.
0: Enough for more.
1: Bibia de denakwa manya be.
0: Abrabo.
1: But bibia be.
0: Abrabo.
1: So no na chese obobra. What you say? And na chese obobra won say bia obe twum. We yire twum, wadan fo twum. Wouldn't you have chum? Aside that, maybe beyond, so maybe a one or two bin so as chum here, and a human so chum more. And then you come home being tea. I know that just say, oh, Bob Branner be answered to me, I can't come up, come up, and tea. I know, yeah, many cast idea, Ness, oh, here, a year paper, sir, by your daily guide, and so El Hanna, front page of a daily guide in summer woman. Maybe any was say, Safo Kantanka. Didn't name next leader in world, Ajua Safo's lawyer. And what they are today, in the or purchase, Ora, Nedin Ade, Ayakojo Safo Kantanka, Nesen Wona or Yeno, one can simple will choose you Ayakojo Safo Akufna as a leader, Ewo Aye Nesempuno, Ninuman and Nasempuno, Nejapadeno, and Nunsu Emuntuin in Sma, Ajua Safo, ne lawyer, Edi Abetuja, and Su Ewo. Na Security Services Recruitment, there's 1,300 candidates have HIV. Minister, hey, anyway, the nurse, I know the Nti Urema. Uko police, soldier, fire service, ni security service, ni nina recruitment, nese ja eto janum, ese 1,300 candidates have HIV, enti eno ene dia nese minister nso, eja wade aba, yedi ebo chidi, edi ama nebiyansu etmi akonka, enti weni nsima, eno nsu aba, yedi ema onasempa 94.7 FM, enti ene, ensemo no, ena yebimu edi atuha, nese hunse Bibi and so ever to have the Emana Bianso to me a conken. Way a year, Minister of Interior, Nes Muntaka Mubarak, and now what the Abba Sempono, the reporter, Wom Edemano after say recruitment, you know, and so atuja elho. After your tossu dia, Uko Asiho Nemoa, was it two killed, others injured in Sehi Seyerano, police resident class. 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Abba Elho, na Ye Twasu dia. Ye ko Daily Graphic. 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
5: Na waka Sara de dia se enye hu.
1: A 61-year-old Ghanaian woman has finally given birth for the first time after undergoing a successful advanced medical procedure at Mary Mercy Hospital at Awosi in Accra. And see, I've been to Awo. And to India, I've been to Matias here. Yes, I've been to Awo first. 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
5: 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same bebre echo around say player BIS and your friend of Black Stars na busu ya for ne anti nkomo a wabedi wa bontin say FA no and point for ne kasa say on 70% bi ai ne ba ya beje but the communications officer for the federation anyway as anti chum and so akasa na or the write up biaba. Ah, one more air condemn it, sasem na aba out, you know. Say-

0: enya dia no kure bia wom and e ba ne player selection anya FFO na e player selection e coaches na e ye and e ba ne payment is why ministry na e payment bia e de two players na account to directly 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20 AFCON now you see be host to Ghana hano. Your venue now your kita ukuruma no ye nye ready. Say bet me I ready. I just see two anamoa and you fast pa because we can't across sports stadium juma wohono and yeah juma da form and tiano so edi and no and on the Black Stars you know you hear the way forward. Nani nano yet me edi home and come to yao. Mami tio anapay.
1: 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Accra Sports Stadium ye sesie no enei enya wapa. 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Enti ka Accra Sports Stadium to be host under 20 tournament and say ki betu be host wo Esipon Takrade. Minister na at that time obeka say Esipon 90% complete no way. Minister na obeka asasem no way.
2: Okko.
1: 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Ye football. Ya wukense na ye ye ukwede mani ye blasters no. It's not about on the field of play. And your park and so kwa. And a bonny abono. And a mama blasters na ye. But and nay, I disse yet me ye no ma be a one chain. And no man a one chain a info. One, I had the managers of the blasters. Two, I had your hair bono so. And blasters is an assay. Ghana Football Association. 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Under 20 Nations Cup. 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Ye ye non. Especially with our leaders. And yen yentimi hostu African Cup of Nations under 20. And then the abani say Nations Cup proper ne dia. And then kientimi nyehwe. And then kientimi enyehwe. 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
0: Yao, some of the leaders.
1: Why?
0: Some of the leaders.
1: Uti kodye maye papa.
0: Enye leaders ni yina.
1: Oh, why na ye niye? Why ya? 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
0: Mame.
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0: Mamen kwa ahomano so, senior, NSA, director general, ewo ahomano so, yao ampofu ankra. Senior Mbacho, good morning.
2: Hi, good morning.
0: Na, senior Pumbo kode?
2: Everything is fine.
0: Da sensu anopayi, ene adajia wanya, edi amaye, ewo, the Ultimate Sports Morning Show, so, nyamisha, ene, ye, wejuma wubo.
2: Yo, thank you, Musu, nyamisha.
0: Senior, ye nimse World Cup, koso. And ye nim say in league nso aye bo kro man so e ko na wiye and e ko na wiye no wo ko babanya ra ye hu say adwuma e ko so so far off season no anamo tu obe na anese e tu say de be ya ye stadium ahro no ye betimi anya no in good shape.
2: Yo Benya, thanks very much. I say we are aware say over the past few years or many years your challenges be great. And well, most, if not all of our stadia, especially pitch maintenance. If specifically the car, what is happening is that they say almost completed phase one of pre-rehabilitation works. I know you're very diligent, painstaking, and delicate regrassing. Almost shots, and it was around early June, and time bound. Until we restore the soil layer, in which we add the necessary pitch fertilizers and all the other things that are in here for the regrassing. So, you see, our groundsmen and women, I'm sure you've seen the photos, not viral video now, but we could try it for mischief, but the actual work that is being done. And in some way, understand it, who knew how pitches are laid out? If you don't know the technology that goes into the air technology, and your ordinary grass idea, ever. Your back garden, and now your lawn, derby. This is for sports, high performance, high impact, quick recovery. And see, oh, yeah, ignorant. And it's like I said, before going to the NSA, you know, now you're ignorant about the kind of work it goes into making sure the pitch from week one to week 10 is very matured. In Tianyan, I say a lot of people, including my own colleagues, because of Sebio ignorance, and I've said say, before I went to the NSA, now I'm ignorant about the work. I don't blame them because only need the kind of work that goes into pitch maintenance. It's very important, say, there are a lot of education and your father said, open up to the media to understand the work. a chance there that it will be easier to speak about it. Subject there, unimho, if you don't know how it's done, it will be over anything about it. But I say it to your book, near a church, then we understand that putting up a pitch and a grass is not maybe a back garden. We are bubble also. Ubuya, you were recovery period. So you sure on tour, you cannot put any ordinary water on the pitch. There are all these factors and a process. But thankfully, no, weeds over the past few years. Omo 3, 4, 5 weeks na infestation aba. I did almost friend with disease cry. It was a problem, no. It's step by step, no. We'll try to eradicate those problems. Now, in a solid, firm pitch, rain or shine, it should be able to sustain. Though an experiment, but this is the way to go because almost said previously, no, they've tried everything, but after a few weeks, and now 2 months, now weeds, no, asamba. And weeds, now, they are very aggressive. It's not a take you over pitch, no. Not pitch no more, but weeds rather than grass. It's in the movie, there are video no be tried, a quartz, no. That was the work, the dirty worker, somewhere, and sana, almost starting processes, no. So for me, no, I don't think there's anything wrong with it. So be here. But somebody has to do the work. And these are the groundsmen and women who are sacrificing to do that work. If you're not there, they have my full backing and blessing to finish. Only raise our aspects, no. So we are moving to the next stage. Now you are called third, fourth, and then final stage. And so hopefully, by the 10th week, it should be ready for, you know, full action.
0: I was for you, the Director General of NSC, Mr. Yao Ampofuankra, NAD and Commando Pay, live on the OT Sports Morning Show. Senior, so far, your stadium are here, my Muhano, apart from Baba Yara Sports Stadium, no, him fan so, no, Juma will be ma, at least he has said, you said, you beat me in your stadium, Mahroni, in good shape.
2: Oh, Saturday, all our stadiums. You see, we've got to be very honest with ourselves. Yeah, the mediocrity and now say what we've been doing over the years, no, we should continue. If we want to do what we've been doing over the years there, yeah, then we will continue. We cannot continue like that. That's why I was asking the simple question, say, after 5 World Cup tournaments, as a so-called football nation, by now, we shouldn't even be discussing the quality of our pitches. Any topic for a country that has been to the World Cup 5 times, talking about our pitches should not even be an issue. There are better and more important things to talk about. But here we are. We are talking about pitches. And our stadiums, there one also, we need to do a lot of work on them. If I say about world-class matches, not just qualifying matches, but hosting tournaments. Now, yes, I invited Belgium and Argentina and Spain. We should be thinking like that. If they are naming to me in my time, but that is the plan. Whoever takes over can also now take it to the next level. It's difficult. The conversation is difficult. He doesn't want to hear about this. Because they are uncomfortable. But in Ukraine, if we're a football nation, we should have at least 3-4 international standard pitches that beat me about category 1 international matches. We have one of the best international airports in Ghana, in Africa, sorry, in the world. Our tourism sector is booming. You have good roads. We need to do more. You have good hotels. We have all these things. Security is good. So countries like Argentina, Spain, and the rest, there are little things that almost better share. And your pitch quality is one of the most important things. For them to bring Lionel Messi to Ghana, if your pitch is not up there, forget it. Do we want that, or do we want to continue the way we've been doing all these years? kasa no dey betimi akasa, but that one we can talk, but the work must be done. It, you know, let's yeah, per se set agenda. Then come boom, now you set the agenda that we want our sports and our football to go to the next level. Of course, some people will not be happy about it because already say you are attacking them. But the truth of the matter is that you ain't cut to the root of the problem. Apart from funding, if you don't manage it well, you have a problem. It may no NSA or no. I can bring all the good plans and which I can see, but if you don't have the know-how, the expertise, the capacity building from maintaining the pitch to the next level over one season, the infrastructure, the washrooms, floodlights, PA systems, pitch panels, digital electronic pitch panels, you know, LED giant screens. You see, I know we don't call it a PA announcement screen. We've gone to the next level. You see, we need to have this conversation. See, in this scanner, we need to find the money somewhere. And we can do it, but a process. If you come once a month, let's be very circumspect. Let's be calm and let's look at the future. Now, yeah, have a conversation. And we're in here before, and yeah, you know, it's a challenge we have.
0: Okay.
2: But I think, sir, we can address it. If we get the backing, we'll be able to solve it.
0: Director General, who is responsible for this? And somehow, who can say that your stadium, your pitches, who is responsible?
2: 100%. The law tells you that it is the National Sports Authority.
0: Okay.
2: Yes, 100%. But just like police, law enforcement, protection of properties and people, one more ammunition, one more the tools and the necessary supporter, the police will not be able to work. And it's the same. You need the right tools. And this is not something that has been a challenge a few years. It's been a long time, decades. Until Amibisa said, there should be no excuse because Yako World Cup 20 years now, 2006, Germany, 2026, USA, Canada, Mexico. We shouldn't even be asking of the issue of funding. You're planning ahead. Every World Cup, you need 2%, 5%, 10% into the maintenance of our sporting and our football. So World Cup, you can't say FIFA, so football infrastructure, which includes the pitch. In Tianca, by now, we will not have this conversation. But I'm saying it's not too late. NSA is not running away from responsibility. What we are saying is that we need to have this conversation and agree to sustain the maintenance of our pitches. NSA, that solid plan, consistent funding. Now you're upgrading every time, Biano. You're upgrading. And yes, sir. About tournament rehabilitation, renovation. Oh, they check your records, no? You are renovating Baba Yara, Accra, Isipong, Cape Coast. They are renovating Saraka. By now, you see new stadium. You know, you can't say it is something that happened just a few days or a few years ago. It is systematic, but we need to address it. And if we don't have that conversation honestly and openly, they will pretend to be okay. Now, tournament about it, they are starting air panicking to put things into place. But maybe I cannot be diplomatic with the facts. We need to work on it.
0: Hey.
2: And it's not something that is impossible for Ghana to do.
0: All right. Director General, now can Akondia Ebema NSA etimi aye na juma. Hefo na ese ma NSA asnas no betimi di aye omo juma no.
2: Certainly a combination of factors. And my church, I've given you one factor, having a sinking fund and also having a consistent, sustainable fund. And one is the World Cup that we always or mostly qualify for. Now, over the World Cup, these are the same pitches we use to play and qualify. So that is one. We cannot rely solely on stage fans because, unlike Morocco, maybe unlike European countries, some of their overall budget, 100, 200 million for the next 5-10 years, we need to be honest there. Yeah, so your health challenges, security, education, roads, we have all these challenges. So as a pragmatic say, Obeka said, okay, into me 200 million, $100 million, but we can do this. Now you also corporate Ghana and our international partners, FIFA, UEFA, CAF, it is possible. This is where we need to agree, sir. Going forward, now we put this in shape and plan. Now you go forward. Now we get the funding and start somewhere.
0: Okay. And the World Cup now here can be an honor there. A ministry now said the Senka the Bebe Bia TB tour.
2: Oh, why not? It's a discussion, and then action will be taken. And
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2: The topic was Accra Sports Stadium, El Hosti, under 20 AFCON. And I may say, at this stage, I want to, we cannot play the AFCON. We need to start work so that we finish it. If it is March, there. And the reason why I'm saying it is that you're diplomatic. Now you're the way it is. If you do want to see disappointment, we are not ready and access stadium, no ABCD. Now that we know, say, more person will set the agenda. The agenda is to make sure, say, we mobilize and get ready to get our stadium, not just Accra Sports Stadium, not just Baba Yara, but overall, we need minimum 3-4 world class pitches. Pitches need a key. They are kind of dressing room and floodlights. And all the rest that comes with it, we can work towards that. Currently, Isipong is still going renovation. The contractor has been there for more than, if I'm not mistaken, 5 or 6 years. You need to ask yourself, Oyeden. Well, these are some of the things that, say, as a media and as journalists, now say, yes, set your agenda. Let's go deep. We improve it. Our questions, no. It's been your answers that you'll be getting closer to solutions. It's not a crisis, but this is a challenge we've met, and we need to address it and work towards finding solutions.
0: Baby, Gina says here, now say you're ready. Say 2027, AFCON under 20, you beat me a host.
2: So, because I showed that the person is not being straight with you.
0: But say you better ready party. I just say and I'm going to know you're in a double. Now director uncommon to try also because you just say be host to Abani say when in Temi one in point for started didn't come out, you bet me a proper stadium at your host to.
2: Oh yes, inspection team the camera. They have intervals of inspections. It's your men notify and say Samba, Ibia, October, September, November. They've not, CAF has not notified us. But for us, no, we don't need to wait. Now, I said bad news, and I said shock, Abba. This is the reality. In Shuton and Seyansu, no, lightning somehow, a strike here, floodlights. We're sure someone will put us, no. Yes. We need to change our floodlights. We need to change our seats. We need to change our pitch. So I can't sit here and say, oh, you're bomb pie. The empire bonnet there, you're bomb pie, but we must follow it with the work.
0: Okay. And he said, yeah, call World Cup, yeah, and as a Ghana by the say, Timmy to be, yeah, Timmy to be near the Juma, your various stadium.
2: Oh, yeah, sure. Sir, my predecessor, Professor Chumisi, on the Obo figure, Ankasa. But what we are saying, sir, beyond one stadium, I say it could beyond that. Now, yes, overall comprehensive infrastructure maintenance. Upgrade. It's very important.
0: Director, who sika you be here? You be here? Yes, I do.
2: That was a few years ago. It's as I was at this moment. So there, the reporter, remember from engineer, someone be your first inspection. And on a better, almost be my details. It's without having that information in terms of costings, no. I cannot sit here and not bought any figure at all. But clearly, there's a lot of work that needs to be done. And it's good, sir. We bring it in the open. I don't think there are any negative EBR. I'm sir, people might misunderstand why we're having this conversation. But any secret, over across for cinema, there will be who know, you see it. Oko Esipong, Cape Coast, Babayara. They are not international standard stadiums. But we need and we want, but yes, I say.
0: Okay. Now, the current state of Botema and so to say.
2: What can I say?
0: We've been calling and saying, video.
2: With that time, it's a challenge. We have to make sure say, that is also part of the conversation. And Okra is the latest infrastructure for the African Games that he hosted a few years ago. So we need to look at that as well.
0: I know.
2: We have to work on it.
0: Now, sir, and you're a wet cap now. Say, Uncle World Cup, why you not see Kabi a bit media steady around?
2: A conversation, a option, solution. There's always a way. It's, you know, I think going forward, we need to look at plan A, option A, sources, and a very sustainable. And if the idea is here, we cannot maintain it. Unfortunately, we share all our national stadia. After a few years, we've had challenges with maintenance. Now, maybe rehabilitation, renovation. But the regular maintenance after the building, those who built it, there should be a regular maintenance schedule. Now, for problems to arise. Though we've made those mistakes in the past, whether Babayara, Accra, Tamale, or Esipong, we can quickly reset and make sure that going forward, that policy and that system is put in place. And that is exactly what we are going to do.
0: Director, you better ask your pay.
2: You will miss me now, sir.
0: The Director General, I don't know, what is an opera, you know, a Cassanti, see where studio says a Juma way a studio around the Anya under 20 AFCON. I see who's to India, Yen Tumuna, because it's a car. Ombe hinya dia ya adwuma no eso and the way your covid cup ni bi aso sika ye nya no ye ba esen ka etimi di bi ye stadium ahro no emi nya at least ye nya kranka Ghana ha ye wo stadium ye nsa eye papa ye betimi di ye nsa si ye bo akase ye stadium papa ye woni ntie ni time ya ye kwa kono a na ye confidence ye ba ye chi pressure bi ya eni ho dazi
1: Director General Kasem bi say we should make it an agenda. Say you be fighting, be a World Cup seeker, no, be back NSC. Now, I'm at me, and the INCC ye. Me, your men's amity, I will not make that agenda. Me, na agenda be a. Because the NM penny for Codium, I don't tell me catch on say NSC, won't make Obia me yeshi. NSC. Ah, your penny for Codium, yes, yes, I go pamo near Cheska. Yeah, yeah, says you only a Cheska. Yenya finance minister bejina parliament the whole Ghana catch and say a 6.90% complete agenda be na me koy koy me koy agenda be ah e ba se Kolobu Teaching Hospital e wa say pom maba yen koy en say 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
0: the more facilities no
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0: but grow mama pa dey we how o need to say yeah yeah botema o has see and ye ja mana as say o
4: me call botema me call botema enya 3 weeks here me ankasa nyo bi na catch me call ho enya
0: o re ho ye
4: chale me call jina compound no so na me dey miss
0: a good team
4: because the location of the facility no aka e excellent I'm present set to be. I'm in Raho. Because, Minya, Yampo for Ankra. On say, Okas Okas, I'm not a TH Reno. No, if you say, oh, Ninia, no, you're a trust. It's not Kaya, who and I are complaining. And then there's all Nanka Sankasa down quine no
0: more.
4: And I'm a boy. It's after who said, yeah, I dear no, as it's here. Yes, I totally agree with him, sir. Developing a grass on a pitch, you know, and yet that's simple. Said they are ordinary people, every you know, because I've had the opportunity to have hand in hand work with people who are almost who was a name Diano. Once I go there, Obuasi and Lincoln Sports Stadium Kotoko.
0: Yeah.
4: I say, yeah, regress in I am no good shape. They are boy matches. So, if I make out now, how many painful ko ye Juma was so for months. Chale, enya easy. Like he said, no. And yes, I'm sorry, I'm not going to say all the water.
1: Oh, by Nina,
4: yes,
1: dear Tini. Some more cuts there, say, and yet easier. Where am I as good, Bo Boise? And as for Boise Stadium, no. One would double a quaw call Boise Stadium, why, yes, you. Apart from saying, no, Tim Wahobo Bono, yes, and no, sir, and your mind, no, and Japa, dear. I will quote your mind, yen ye. Yenye ne papa obi obekase enye eyo mane dia
4: asema we kano onti ase ye once e take months asara what me dia develop pitch
0: yeah
4: and no dia you can't take it away from anybody get closer to the experts they will tell you only one month ante who says, see, foreign weeds, our grass move on the pitch, you know. And you see how difficult it is. Sometimes, you know, you have to deploy workers. And she said, one bet to numaku, maku, maku, maku. And she, maybe something who say, and yeah, you could be there for tournaments. What are the factors that you put in place? And now, what are the, yes, what do we, what, how do we see it? And said, they could be this. Meanwhile, Ghana, and you're a horse. Among all the facilities, I own Ghana, you know, one standard stadium I've ever met international competition.
0: You can't bet to the uniform of Black Stars.
4: The beer,
1: you're a horse. And I am one say, I am Bofanka say, I see cow, the Bayer Sansi, you know. And was he any that agenda?
4: I said that was
1: yao, yao, yao, yao. Did the TNS say? Abain. That is Sikabia Befi Abain wa Aba. Omo approval from the finance ministry. And Tiao, at the moment, corporate environment and as a corporate body piano, or be any wa wire cardwa. And to your manager Padena SNO, yao pa chairs a walk up Sika Ma, and TNT Minyan CC. Ya air purchase a walk up sika ma yen timin si si. Ya yan kanu kwente hum. Yen ya MPP and DC asemu. Nyan kanu kwente hum. Yan kwa kwenji scam fi aba hum fanye.
4: Sports fan.
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0: Sports fan.
4: Because
0: Mamen chia papa, Mamen chia evergreen. Evergreen J is up.
4: Now about as a
0: walker.
4: Sports fan.
0: Coach, good morning.
5: Moko, yeah, say, who tables some numbers on it and view the coin, as so probably far. So, who's what? Well, yes, it's out of here. As soon as I mean by whom frame it, I said, Menor was a quite different thing. I said, that's a very little casual. Maybe America, sir. No, there you go.
0: Go for you, be a D whom come off air.
5: Oh, said, there's a minute.
4: Oh, sports fund no. Offer we way now do 200 now. Say Ghana Sports Fund Bill 2025 memorandum. Me kind of first paragraph no. Or say the object of the bill is to establish Ghana Sports Fund to provide sustainable funding for sports development in the country and sports for development as well as provide for the management of the fund. Say you be nyasika. Now you invest into what? Sports development. What's that? You pass the building. Since then, besinne. What is a penyin be? Abo sports fund no so. Besinne ya kasa imenu.
0: There we.
4: Akoda o.
0: Akoda.
4: Say nyabi. Say na akom.
0: Say na akotom.
4: Say board na mo kasa ombe constituted board. Na omo spear am the management of the fund no. Say omaye who are those members omo forbes our board no. Wo mo adwuma ne dan akose say omo hyase free hi. E say sports fund no say na yenya wo. Be say na me no kasa obi refi. They go concentrate on sika yenya for World Cup. Dia establish kasa enunti and I establish to develop sports infrastructure in this country. You know, how far have you dealt with it? How far? And now me look I say obi anka ho asem. Obi a refi Accra Sports Stadium. What's the shape of Accra Sports Stadium? Me see bote manya obi na ka me see me call ho anya 1 month. It's about 2-3 weeks ago before you come work up. And I'm call bote man. Na you just a facility. Simrim. The only place I will say, Omo Ado and in Chen Chen Kakrani and a administrative block. No,
0: only Ado.
4: Oh, and no crani chessia from the war, ni hasia midunya, Missa, who didn't cram up with the Serbania Krantiachi. But the man say, yo, Nangan say, yeah, never be yet. Athletic program be of Ghana. Yes, your facility, and your macro, and you're ready. And then I say,
1: oh, yeah, that's here.
4: Then the 2 months cry.
1: And now, are you one?
4: Yes. Then the 2 months cry. So yen penyin fo na wo mu di yanim wo kro mu ha no a wo mu wo mu salaries ya kesi ya kesi ni ade enti dem pa no mu yama yen
0: ne mesa mesa ba ne ato aso mame enko ahoma no so na mene Alex Kobina Stone enko di nko mokakra from the US as I say World Cup ni film there but World Cup no end there Kobina, good morning.
6: Good morning, Allah.
0: Na baby abu tubo ko there.
6: Oh, Awurade Adom and Empire Bonti no. Bibia e come up.
0: Kwabena no pai there e boko wo ha. Said e wo ka se oho nso bibia e come e wo ho no. World Cup Ghana nya ne exit, but e nim se egusu a e koso. Host countries beat se Mexico, Canada, and the US na nkasa almighty no. Omo nyina afrim so far. Say ena host countries ni nya exit no ene Argentina ne nra one Egypt game ni ade ni nyina no nyoma esi ekoso ewo US.
6: Well, ala all say oka US a it say she omai pa e host yi pa na America share the free beer meme wo poche eno aya Boston. Na Shannon should say, aha, and then Yapaya Duma Yawada, a year Morocco and a France game, a bit me a basso. Na Oshe Agupamachi in Trenchi, Empire for a Kupresia, and a Unam Promo Oshe Sadia Nema, a Costo O Krugema, as far as that game air concerna. 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Na the Sanya Nikapa Mamenese, most of the community, Sabia, a year blast in the community, Sabia Bekase, Nigeria for Abia.
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6: Not just almost Morocco for no episode much better. 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Name Omono representation of AD Omosh Omo represent Omain and Morocco. Many BDD come out to say A Nakakra. Also, we can say Nakakra, but in Tiramo, most of the two janitor, maybe Alba Ghana and Kaya, also, and Oko Morocco, Omo. Minister and only did our crusade, Mr. Baby Adruno and yet Africa. Is answer African team said by any other, the Africa, Africa, Africa. Ubiad in India, a coffee. It's woman, dear, Omono El Bofo or my Morocco. It's you know, Omuni has a Omobe, a year Africa, name of all representative and a year Morocco. 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Other stations are almost top of any social media. And the engineer, massive debate me are presented. Like I should say, African interest and not the Moroccan interest. And any study, I was in 2 p.m. there. Romano and Nano, as in Suno, Nancy, or my candidate. Then Suno Bugu Katra, and I say, Bugu Katra, any Jack, who we did. And I say, I'm okay. It's never talk for me, I'm so my dad will say, yeah, then also, I've met you for life. I said, 94 points.
0: Kwabena, Trump, man, and Gaza film, no, US for the feeling, is saying?
6: US, in a year, Maka say, hey, yeah, only a Dutuana, a June comma, and the assign a woman, a Saya Japan, is say, omo jiri se omo players ni bi answer that em putu a performance a omo e putu here from the group stage a e be pie mo e was south stage a even e do here no e ti na kwa ti se pointing fingers at a few players and on the topic a e ko so in fact who to me most of the tv station most of the maybe portals na e wo crew dem a e di nkomo no aside se bia Usia a year Uber driver be any day for most of the time no the me far online cars now. Yeah, I'm present me to drop a phone and Americans, you know. I mean saying a feeling a crack here and answer same my Americans, you know. And would see on common answer to one ano and the monster a church individuals be to us. Obviously, Omo de Mono Equa in Kibit me Abwa Ama national team. Ejana so but again omo jidi so say ade say enyen ato na film na World Cup na e go to go go ano say ade ba ko eye enyenya edima o ma no enchi support ne ye individual as vidi chese ano e betimi akoso akosi se tournament no e be sign apa de ke ade ba ko a e be topic enso e wo hono na enyem wo ne te me Ronaldo factor e ade a Eji munti nti man pa e o kodi a. Ebi ejiri se Messi be bia wadro no. Unim se Messi and he the first player in the World Cup history. Wo Messi 2 penalties in a single edition including shootout. Na eno ye topic ba ko a e koso so na e kan wase. Ebi su kiri se Messi and he the first player in the FIFA World Cup history no. Was set in 6 consecutive knockout stage. Eti omujiri se e man Messi e ye player ba kwa. Sebi sebi o jina ni nafa o he Messi akwa sema. Se o se 8 goals e wo 2026 World Cup ni mono e san kwe samba. Abran jene e yo bia o jina ni nanso. And also the last 2 players omo e complete e ye 5 plus dribbles. E create 5 plus open play chances. E World Cup ni mono. A year Messi versus a year Argentina, a year it's game of course. So now it's a day. I bet you say Messi and Diego Armando Maradona, dia or year in a year 86. And only Messi, Diego, any dia, SCM of Aquasimo. And to go down, it's a branch, and you'll be a service. Ujina and Nansu Party, as with me call now what this out to an oh. Ronaldo fans in so AD and Como said, the course in Yano, I said, Ronaldo, a free mono, Eddie, a yaw, Cassia Pound, so upper, omujiri se World Cup nation on Ukraine se bi American ni listen on person 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
6: Well, on my you put it in bad year. Utiati and Komana, on say, Duduana, me names a brofuna, Omo Canincia. I say, England, na Mitimisho, the enemy, say, ah. Now, work up na yeah, bo. Ah, to say, any presso, Samaya Hudua, Etimia Pere, any say, Yadi Ewemana, Mobo Bobo Bo. Or maybe to say England and India. Na me no, I am a very kaka. But if you so effort say Argentina and so I your mind backwa Messi factor no, if bit me I a juma a woman and also no I am here backwa and also it in common idea will be a Canadian so far. Meka say African countries that yen to me and do the love war and keep you and keep it no. Nanka after who's after good stage near Josupa. Today before so unka, you have a good this level near there. Nanka African countries in a womb. And so Menoka say 6 of the 8 quarter finalists, you know. It was our fee tournament course, you know. Ninjano every Europe. And acquire the highest number of European nations at this stage, you know, almost no share Jubedi a bit me a con can't you know. Feeling idiot, say, but about one, a betino, ala. A sure say, Abia, a china, Nabia, dum, Nancy, a sign, if you will stadium, a tram, and a year, Morocco, the Bapirina, Mitchina, and Yapona, Nafi, and Nono Crano, I got the 101 in Kumobini, as I say, any bitch me, I call, but as we speak, as it could be our Najini, and in Tabun Tabu said, Okano. 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
0: kwabra ya mfa wisi ye na said your moji announce waji na so de abro omo de ko so na fa bro bro omo na bende
6: oh she adiere de o se go to room. I saw yet the aroma for the monobitch milk for the high. Maybe I would be low key. Now, dear Chira, Jose moving on the 77. They can't start your engineers by your number.
0: David.
6: Tell Banum the arts not to get him commanded. It's me a pa.
0: All right. Grabbing all the best.
6: Let us say, Nemum, Kaiser Oden Nasiano, Ebema in Mekua, Omo Enna Ewa. Emma, FIFA World Cup, you know, or TTA, Atom Brands, you know, Ayak Abeshano, who beats me at the Ama Manager, Madam Masi, if I sat there, and Pedipui, a Yayan Pedifa, Udua, Omopua, Edmund Pim, Avia, Ura Abdullah Audi, and then Avia, Yura Safia of Quadadi, is called Dieta, Pedifa Udua, Omosa, Jumea, El Chapua. Ama yet me a bit we won't do a seven in the so a in Makua almost any boa patino. Then what kind now the Amawam Amame?
0: Governor Mate, Yadi Nasia because Ama won, Yankupon Koswa and Shom. Alex Kwabena Stone and our team in Kano we a year report out the MI from US World Cup no home and coma ye free media but ye free man is a World Cup no and day a quarter final China best and at so does it you mammy
1: yeah me be mammy na unim where walk up ye kwaun especially Ghana ye boka chain sika ikunyam and ti walk up sika a ye sika bell man ni mwa. And yes, a Ghana, a copem faso bi. E nyam faso. E din ya kwa jikeke. Because woke up no kwaye kono woke up no man Ghana approve and as make us a finance department approve $13.7 million woke up in Ghana kono is any
8: the ultimate
1: ye nya 11 million po 10.5 13 ye bo minister be catch say ye bo one match be qualifies in ukrodium ha I stand to be corrected. $1 million and in Sika, if PM say a book every match, be a Sika, you're spending how many matches? Would they say 8 matches in Pa? Would they come?
9: Did you know that Byers Airport Subaru is the oldest Subaru retailer in the entire country?

0: yan hwe ye a ye be ya na ya brushing off
1: na
0: ya tena ho ye be tena and every city and every we be a e be call wake up and e be call major competition be e ba sane ma we e ba pie pie be bre and me call your post baby see say say we mo benefit here no they will be at the defensive they will be defending one more oma benefit no they will attack from all angles and no na ye who know and they will attack with bitterness enti enya nokra fo no ho na eya nokra fo na eden enso wo ho no mu enti sesi ano ya kan sensemu ye nim de oka nokra me de ya meya de ya meya sesi ano se wan hwe ye a na abrantie no
2: prince owusu
0: no na ebia ne potential play and I call up Obenya Blasters. One share.
2: Nine day.
1: So let's say we in the quarter. See if soon in
0: one share year. One share year. Share then and a year one.
1: And
0: no crane see. Set when you from what?
2: Master.
1: Allegation no crane see a phenomenon.
0: Me say double three.
2: Now official allegation.
0: We come here for one. I say what?
2: You just say one.
0: System my woman. So we shouldn't pretend. You system my woman Ghana. It may have on the recalls that the assembly is seen and say, yeah, yeah, call up a young friend. Is in the war for Becca Sanadi. You will see, senior man, sir. So, Benya call up again.
2: Oh,
3: the ultimate sport.
0: What do you know? It me a hope and Emmy.
4: Now,
0: We are in the system and we know how the system works.
2: Okay. But as in a coach.
4: Maybe a sans some went in and bow. Sans some were distraction. A way a distraction. Yeah. We have so many things to think about. Yeah. What does it? We are a country. I never be see any when we say distraction. What does it? Open a can as a wouldn't look court fan. Who is a player? What does it was so uncommon? Forget it. Because and somebody can find oh, and you're a bio. And some make a funny pound pardon. And there's a Supreme Court that you're going for better.
0: But I
4: have to.
0: I have too much.
4: You see, listen. This is not the first time this is happening.
0: It's too much.
4: This is not the first time this is happening. It happened from Isaac Bentunu time. What I say? I will decide. When will you be caught? Oh, but the banner can ask now, forget it. Listen. Yeah. Well, say okay, say okay, echo, I'll say. But you don't be so, we say, Nanaka, what you say? Echo, the echo, yeah, echo. What does it? That's something things you don't have to bring to us and here. Don't bring them. What does it? Well, I say, I'll say, Bunny News. And our coffer will be able to have our car. No, forget about it. We are talking about the improvement of our football. We are talking about how we can succeed like Morocco.
2: And your court to
4: say, yeah, that be your court to say. Court to say the coin.
2: Court, yes, it's number. And he's moving forward.
4: Then,
2: as a tactical, as a tactical.
4: Who's the number? Who's the and I'm going to say about him.
2: Oh, yeah, film. So, yeah, where?
4: Oh, that be me, yeah, where? So, they
2: say, when you're away.
4: My mass and back, I'm going to say about him.
2: Ah, coach.
4: Coach, you say.
2: Who feel here?
4: Eh?
2: Who feel?
4: Oh, but you're going to say, I'm going to say, Allah, unim. Yeah, better ha a bobo black sauce is same. A mobi fray, okay. Say Papa don't want to say you're saying. Okay, now cause Papa Benya.
2: Okay.
4: Now seven football money pan when you know all the same. No see coach sapon.
2: Opacho.
4: Opacho.
2: Opacho coy.
4: So

0: Ghana, it's a mepese meka Ghana for seven. No crying ho. Uka we se bia, we your enemy of the state. So yen na git to muse. Preparations na African nations na call Cup of Nations, World Cup on bottom. They had then been to Cup of Nations. It served as a warm up for them.
1: Teamwork no
0: ho. Yeah, uncle. So we had a big problem in front of us. But as Ghanaians, you know, we always hoped on past glory. Oh, 2010, your quarter finals. 2014, only the date in the bank. The best mathematicians in the world, they're Ghana for. Your bank couldn't have one, Ghana for. And I share one, Nanka, when we say two, Nanka, we'll draw away and say, that's how we are. Practically, you know, we have things to talk about. What I say? So say, Yako, well, I don't blame anybody. I want that issue to go out and see how best we can carry our black stars forward. How best we can revamp our team to go forward. Well, where they are, but who can they who say be a Mko Fama? You can say black stars performance I'm a baby. No, it's gone. Let's plan ahead and see how we can rejuvenate our team. No, Maundi Anije, they by the way we can say the heartbeat of this country, black stars. Oh, because black stars no bobola. There's nothing like MPP or NDC or CPP or anything. No. There's nothing like that. There's no discrimination. Nipano, one more boring, you are not looking for whom. You are voter looking for whom. Because all regions are represented in the Black Stars. And the national discord. And you know, the choir, of course, after a Wales match, you know, we had that confidence. Say, at least there's a movement, an improvement. By Carlos, because when you say so basically, no, he didn't even feel, he didn't know outright. Say be okoya, at least for the local players, be where I boy, you know, he be back the team, but he didn't go. And I will not listen to anybody say, Ebia, what can you say, Ebia, Allah, does it? Any means you come out, you know, or you say. Now, looking at my pedigree, Mr. No, I will not need him because he didn't see it himself. What I said, Bruni, dear, who are on Castle Befa? No, no, no, Beca. We moved on. We played against Panama, was very abysmal. Abysmal, I say. Game, Panama for boy, was how we Ghanaians were playing in the past. I mean, you feel the beauty of Ghana football in those days. But we didn't see it. And then England focus here. England, you know, match, I said, Kotokoni Hasu.
2: Oh, yeah.
0: Kotokoni has England at any level. Any competitive idea, Kotoko versus has any good plan. Well, plan well, you play well until they have a pie. Oh, and a combo defensively and a pie. I don't want some Ghana. Oh, Carlos, or a defensive coach. Or a damn home adjectives, I did describe on. Oh, I know that match, you know. Brought back the spirit of this country. The whole country was jubilating. In England, about draw. Ah, we'll be in England for some time. We'll be in Tibisha one. And so many matches. You have not lost a match. Yeah. And Africa for Kwano, we'll be in Tibisha to them. So we were at the receiving end. Next, we're about draw. And you get in here. Because I said, I'm going to Oh, Kaneshi, Kaneshi Hono. Nana, oh, sorry, what could be? Woman,
1: I,
0: Coco Clinic, Quano Sohono. Miko Fiona Hona Jamo. Some boy being a patch of, oh, Cogito, I say, Mamma Quine. Because I need, I won't draw an England, I give a cup. So, and about Croatia, luckily, no, they are qualified. And I may say, let us see the Black Stars play open game. Near Sessio and say, I'm playing Black Stars over the Pesubiana because you are qualified, they lose Ukraine. At least you have played football. You have Bob Boller who said, no, Ghana Black Stars, you know, are back to limelight in a Colusier. And also, I want some Kodanke. The Colusier, like I say, I think, him, and I call my. Colombia. Colombia. Colombia. Now, any Colombia match, you know, and I'm making kind name of fishes binum. I'm a Spanish coach, you know, a statement say Ghana will go home by playing Colombo because North African, not Americans, you know, the way they play, just like Brazil, for one boy are different. And these people have come to a point, say, they are now tactically very good, they are very physical, they understand how they are playing. And I am a coach, you know. Queros. Who's going to say Queros? Carlos Queros. Or say, we are coaching team leader. By the time I'm not coaching team, no, now they hadn't come to that person. He said he had that respect for the team. I said, that time, no more at this level. Like I said, this level, no, I'm not going anymore. So I was thinking, say, with this background, no, we should plan be a bit to hold Colombo for Colombia.
1: God goes now kind of Colombo. God goes now kind of Colombo.
0: I don't know. I said, take any back has got to be a mistake. Oh, and the cowboy Colombia for no crown, they had respect for us. Yes, the way they were playing, they had respect for us. Oh, and what they played tactically was that when they kicked the ball, they lobbed the ball into our box. The first kick, you know, was into our box to see the reaction of long balls into our box to see how the defense. You see, football is a scientific. Oh, I get it. So play to them, let us see how they react. So when the ball came, you know, go back. Then they put it down. They started playing. Say, Mope, Sazizo, Zizora. If I know, I have Obucho. Obucho, San Efeno. Miko Cameroon, Coco Chieno. My boss, Kajem said, you are a Ghanaian. So let them play Ghana football. Here they play Obucho. And I said, what is Obucho? I said, boom, boom. That's a way to tell them, Obucho. So, and as
1: a boy, I'm not
0: yes, oh, and at least say we came up to the party, but it was difficult because the tactical aspect of the Colombians as against us now, they were a little bit of ahead of us. Now, in our team, who was going to score for us in the olden days, we knew, sir, at least your Amwabi.
1: Matthew
0: Amwabi will hold a share. As a man, you will hold a share. If it's Stephen B. or Baby, I'll be from Wakoshe. Like it's Befa Wache. This is a Montai Beshe. We had them. But this present crop of players, who is going to score for us? Who? Semenyo? Are you?
1: Inaki?
0: They were blunt in front of our attack. Oh, Jordan was playing more of as a defensive midfielder than attack. Now, and right now, make us say Messi. Let me say Jordan Osuan Messi. Corner kick Messi ball. Free kick be a Messi ne ball. In time we Jordan. Obi a star open as him. Say we do obo free kick obo corner kick. Say Messi si ball noa.
1: Okay.
0: Oh, and you know. And I'm telling you, Mumfa will be on Tunche. Achia. Emuye. Sa. And you know, Yan plan, Yan transe. Ever for him, Franco, for a new debi. Yan transe, a quamben soon ever far. Yan quantity, men are nonsense. Yan debi. We have not lost yet. We have not lost yet. But whether they will listen to people is a problem. We say, Okwa Soria. A big cost of an Okoda. So for no Kenyan, auntie. Obi owa na tade awa pamono under the cock show or so for say but tade amedia bani obi so owa nya me sumti no atade ode cock wa wanto so
1: okay
0: e je say dem ye kanu Ghana e ye man ada we should also be proud like Moroccans, like Egyptians, like Cambodians, like we should also be proud say yakobo ball ya share but ya ball
1: okay
0: e je me de nya me kanu no na the sashes dey bani ehin na e court dey no mo fanto jeyin.
1: May that say, Coach Jay is up on, I don't know. Nana, I'll say good morning, Alatula. I'm really shocked that Nidakon is the one defending the FA. Is it not the same Nidako who said a lot of allegations against Kate in his first term and went on to get banned from the FA? What has changed that he's now defending more than anyone? God should continue protecting our integrity always. Nana Yao.
0: When you are criticizing, okay.
1: All right.
0: The moment that I didn't know. They think otherwise. So when I was criticizing, no, how was he feeling? It's here. Someone said, "Oh, be a dear way, no. We need to defend her." And no, dear. Or thinking.
1: 0302216545 Numbers, no, and the amount. You're here for the very first caller. Hello, good morning.
3: Hello, too.
1: Yes, sir.
3: I'm going to join the tier four.
1: I'm going to join you.
3: Yeah, hello, too. Please, also, Jenna, I'm going to call. Put in the dinner corner, what you say, or your canny. It's in the same in the panel or your interview, and you say, Abaya, before the court, no, offer a dear book a saving year and to us, so I send our call because so Jiddy Passa, your Muka and Nuclear, me Jiddy said, Dear Bondia, or can't be a man, move your park court in Yedder, and we'll run on with us.
1: I'm waiting for Miss Vidas, 0302216545. 0302216546. We any numbers are no pay a demo. Once we me Afrena on the Black Stars and Koma AD. Sanso and NAC DI Edina no pay now. Wait me the Wajin Chair Abba. Good morning.
4: The ultimate sports.
1: Yeah, fabulous.
4: What
1: name? I didn't know.
4: Titrao.
1: Yeah, Titrao.
4: Titrao. On the Bobo Foco. Now Titrao. Not to try to get there, Abuano, the second.
1: Oh, okay.
4: What is it?
1: Matias.
4: They're gonna for a renal and a second. What is it?
1: Okay.
4: Mamicha Gana for Namicha Kotoko supporters. If I told American free, I say free at Santa. What is it? Because as Santa Kotoko, they wouldn't name me Papa. As Santa Kotoko, we are here. They will be named Kaya Marias. Yes, Santa, we are here. Let's just say, I said, Vienna, the support to Asante, your small Sante, and then your small Sante, your small Asante Kumia, to Vienna. Now, the same with Linda Kuse, and I'm last with Bissawa, some other because we have some one, Missano, every single day. They give me come with the abium. The same with the Konya Kotting, on our ancient training, yet yet yet yet yet yet yet yet yet
1: yet yet yet yet yet
4: never go wrong. Board no board ni aduma.
1: Board no to turn your mouth as here.
4: Welcome coach papa.
1: Welcome yeah here. No ma be PSC here.
4: Anya kwampoku de ni bia. O ti na chira o bobola baka se de bomb was mo no so ko to magani staff oni bi. Andra uhu de de ma mess here ye. I do dia de no fatimity ni naso. Ekom ya ekom se bi e fa ni sey we come atantemem no. What you say? Ama nkodum de bai. Place him in the same ya poko toko and you play a black cake. Say you could play a black cake because of Sebi Ubenya Bia Dino Benya Bia Tafre na Ubi no na kotoko hunach na as until anybody go at here now on the because of the bottom tea because media will give yourself body out by the said when we are the force come on a bus stadium near the idea on between Sibiama Kotoko and yes I had the Kotoko Mamu Namu Bajija Yama Basabasa Bia Kake. Now, if you do, if you do, now that's what you say. Now, we are the OPE. Now, say the Bima Bajet terminal up to now, but when you need to do 1935 over better 90 something years, you need to do, you need to be able to cry. And then I also got to go on the shop to show, or Sharon Kanyan, who put you on, what I say, now Kotokoina Stadium, and then on the Sabbath, the Murukunum, and Yadi, I don't know, said the Egyptian Moyano, that got to continue, and I'll hear Kakaru for Blast Arsenal, Medea Makasa Samui, Tama will be planning to obey the West Capital, now get Kumha, near Vizikasam, Quan Faswa, Idiskab and Mam Rantiana, a fence, a winning bonus, and now 1111, Salaman and Tumu, and by Shadia Muruku, a fence, Egypt, a fence. I'm going to show concentration. I'm clear. Be and I'm out. I say, we have a farm where they are. They say, goes, you know, and I'm going to call when I'm going to say, if I'm going to football association, you're called and you're my name. Say, they're not. If I'm a coach, air canoe, you're my trust near planning, planning wall near Pep Quiet for swap. Next 2030, you're called wet up of your mind. Everything I'll be approval. Naturally, we are sitting as a Ghana. A bus of wake up, there could be a bobby in the moon. How are you? Your book, if I say, wake up. Then I lump piano to come out of the
1: day. Yemfa Ghana 444 na yentu aso 0302216545 0302216546. Hello, good morning.
5: Oh, good morning.
1: Kwakuni.
5: Nah,
1: Apumba kodi bra.
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1: Okay.
5: So, very blunt. But if you say 55, I can be original. Me, I like to say $100,000 appearance here at my blast. I'm just about to.
1: Are they?
5: Who? Ah! Who never been Bobo? Now, Baba Bobo, I'm not going to have to qualify. Now, to me, $100,000 my player back here. Obi, I think $100,000 is your coin. Yeah, coin, Emmanuel coin. Because I'm really getting a mistake. It should be okay for the black class in qualify for the competition. Because the World Cup is the only competition that has always been won on merit. What did I say? Who's in Raskai Khan? Who's in the OC? Any quality, any quality? And it's a fact. Any big game players with a team in the world. And as I come out with the OBC, I'll have to OBS you, of course.
1: David.
5: Because the president. I said, where there is smoke, there is fire. BBAC, maybe HMU,
1: yeah.
5: Yeah. Because I like to be able to see you say, we have anything, but more scattered books. I would say, I see, a couple of BGs got some member of the ticket.
1: Yeah.
5: I'm opening a ticket.
1: Hmm.
5: About your voting.
1: David, we didn't count.
5: Yeah, we didn't count. Yes. A name, institutional German, and I'm a boy.
1: Yeah.
5: Yeah, they see. The GFA is an institution infested with slothful opportunists whose sole aim is smash when it can't relevant. Very good. And so then, Because it was $100,000 for one player. What's that for? You want to know? Yeah, so much.
1: Sure.
5: Okay, so I'm going to go.
1: I said, good morning, Kweku. 0302216546. Good morning.
8: Good morning, Alex.
1: Yes, I would need to be free.
8: Because every book of me, I am Ghana for you now.
1: Ghana for Joseph.
8: And I think the patron of the union come up. And I have to say, Ghana hired a 94. A fire and penny to a Umudi and a year policy. You can't stadium, sir. Oh, my penny for poverty, stadium, and Chibiana and Emma Sue and Refuso. NDC, any Atamel. And then my mama would be present in me. At the time, so 8 years, I can't rope in to come to the Ampaka Society Dominate, Baba Yarane, Tamari, and yes, you pompo. 8 years, now the 1 year, a Japadia, one Casa, 1 year, where Japadia,
9: I say Ankran Crab Crani 8 years. Once your car room for one, this I was at the end of the car at the end. I know my 2 hours of boys in the Wianya. Oh, buy and then I will find once and I will be so boys. We'll be buying on one and I will time lawyer any day. What by 1 year, 8 months, near 7 months, near, and there be the papa bear plan or I have found. Among coming in here, Kamana to say, Ghana, who be politician, and who be a man, be a minister. If you have boss of specialists who are deep or man's cap, as you get 10 years of grand, and yet you watch him. You do what him now would defy, as you do that fire squad, your book, for never bunk of one moment against the womb.
1: Hey, Masa, Boko de Boko Anopoy. 0302216545 0302216546 Hello, good morning.
10: Hello, good morning.
1: Bacho Dini baby Akazafri.
10: I'm Pachum Dini Nicolas, could you put one question to go more action drop you?
1: Nico, yenti o.
10: I'm for sure. Some of us were done here. So, because many a small boy, upon a 17 for come. Now, ko ya no. The kind of mood demand sana.
1: Hello. Hello.
10: Hello.
1: I say me your friend wa ubeti me you ano. Sam koma ubedi. Sam koma ubedi. Your friend wa ubeti me you ano.
10: Oh yeah, many a agent no ko ya no come. Oh yeah, we.
1: Ode allegation where the FMC are no pay. Why?
10: I'm watching all the man. I'm
1: watching. Not cancel. I'm
10: and that's an issue. So, they are kind of saying, first, you know, you're much more brand or more born. Because age now, you are more than my own. I'm not born. And yeah, no. I want my used to. You are with it. I will take years. This is what I'm saying. I'm very simplified. In some of the ones I can't be on my brain. But I'm not going to be here. I'm not going to yeah, yeah, Bobo, and I'm going to say, you're age, you know. Yes, I'm Bobo, no.
1: Okay.
10: Now, Kotoko issues, so Kotoko, no, and they have to book, no. Bebe, yeah, and Bebe, yeah, pictures, and I start to, you know. Danny, I start to, like, no, so I, Bebe, you.
1: Okay. But I say 0302216545 0302216546 Hello, good morning. 0302216545 Hello, good morning.
11: Apre moche, a blanc moche.
1: Controversial man.
11: Oh, I ask him all. That's it, young family's out, bro.
1: Any of you didn't even go?
11: Oh, there be, it didn't idiot.
1: Experience man, young co, Abba.
11: And no, no, what can I? I mean, Shacha, so I said, do I? Young co punchan, or a blanty, be an upper baby, or here, Juman Bao, you dean, Uncle Punchan, baby, will be a minia. It's Ghana o kahumbi ana yan kahumbi
1: na babia o kase frise o Ghana.
11: Ah, okay, ba me dem me wa Ghana ba me nya Ghana ni o
1: nya ga
11: aha na bi u wa nkasa uti studio u de o hye nkofo ni me bia o ya etu wa u transdin a Ghana na o kahumbi mata obi ye djuma o ha na wa jaya onu. A plus on black and the penance in beer was
1: A plus
11: a Kwame obeying MP for and Chim War baby. Papa the can send you my respecting Prince up to now. Namukras and Nepras, a talk about from me before to Akon and Pesra. So, what's the one PT Canada ever born? Me my cock will pay a Jumama go more for you. It's me, yeah, me, and nothing. I remember who be Tiamano, and nothing. I mean, Pino, maybe Cow be Ben Guamano, and I am Pin Mibaco is you, said you in Samuno, would have me empty me respectable. What yes, I owe you not, or video no, the Babon, then, on day. Only Ghana, how, Yana, Yana, and Yas, I don't know, yes, say, yet you will be a court, and they win the bean seed that. Share, I've been here one. Miami blapping than Kokwe Boya interview or PCF. Ah, Mamma, yes, switching and not the nationality at the Bagana. Naya, you'll be Amanak or Twad or Colin Cheyo. No, to a branch and a media national team in the bar near the Dima Bush and Fatim or your qualifier work capital. Yet you're called 2 seconds.
12: against match, who would match in the movie? And Sunia will be a yard switching nipple, but new of Fabacas, I want to move on to go coach. New of us say, oh, world evidence. Some woman say, such a mumu, Moya, place for Usnua, the same thing is up at the front of the end of Arsenal, our German in the moment, especially. Only one for you, so evidence more. On also move on to go coach. And then again, I have one kind of cram my Ghana football and Koyesa. Mukonko from my support that now.
1: Yam fancy you. Yam fancy you now. A semi be a hoa wokana. Your castle brother be you and why I knew you in the bed. A semi fia. Won't go fast and be a mafia and a neddy feed. A neddy feed. Oh, eh. And let's say.
13: I'm going to be a fear.
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14: Unia, me say FIFA World Cup 2026 idea. 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
2: 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So,
4: you dream in Dana, you say, you know, Muaman on it. You almost see a cracker. 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You need a carbom.
5: Memory Debia, a bonusia, a permusia, a question of what a change lay your home, our approach, said the Akuhu, any diabe drufi, the Yahu, near her, the Ye, near the Abba, the Enyano, and you can't say, yea,
4: say, Nadia say, abrochin kuma na dimu tintim pa
2: ye bere no ma hodo a e won kofo aman so a ye betimi di aboa gana amna fa ne tuma pefra o man yimpuntu na ha bot sen passport won sensem ni nyina ye de bro e wa abrochin kuma dwumadi yi mu ye besa so mu akwanya no wa chere wa dwene
6: Robert David me ka so free Germany
7: Kobe yeah Amsterdam
6: concept no word for abrochin kuma wo mu e wa amana ne nemu wo mu ate amana no dia na wo mu tipie no mu kura na so program no mu ato project mu e nwanwa
2: shenin so say ye memene da bia 6 p and bugger near approaching company.
8: Jack, but I better be my young
9: cool.

The National Pensions Regulatory Authority, NPRA, is the regulatory body of the pensions industry in Ghana, ensuring the compliance of the three-tier pension scheme, being the mandatory basic national social security scheme, first tier, managed by SNET, a mandatory fully funded and privately managed occupational pension scheme, second tier, and a voluntary fully funded and privately managed provident fund and personal pension scheme. Employer enforcement has been beefed up, and therefore, we are entreating all employers to

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0: I got my power, I got experience, I got to everything to my. 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
1: 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Ebrano Asun, ye konko fo amanso, ye rum ewa obodoibu. Akofa aye update no efrun kofo amanso yina Eddie Abreu, the foreign minister. 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Montine ni mu dia, na tese monsa aka mo television set. A 50-inch television set. Say it Nasco. Say it Samsung. Say it TCL. Then you know Electroland for Eddie B. Abba. Ocho, a 50-inch television set now. Electroland for Emma DSTV box. With 1 month subscription. Umpewe na pedien. Electroland for Eddie Abba. 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Nationwide. 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And then Electroland 4, entry train Komo, it was 0503159739. 0503159739. And now, Ura Electroland Ghana shop will be out in Sa Ebe Kaudi. My inspiration flows, can't wait to hear the tune. Do the two. Brush in the morning and night. Because every meal is a snack attack, especially with World Cup games at dawn and midnight. Without the right defense, James will score. A pep student. Pep student. Pep student. Pep student. And I'll pay ye come for Edema. A porcian, a whole a ding ye. Would you choose CM out, send a whole ding? A kutia, a James if ya. A mawa numso, a dao, kama kama. And he a pep student near come for Edia Mao. Pep student. Pep student. A did an aquamu. Oko supermarket bia, we say open pep student. Oko shop bia, we say open pep student. Pep student, a busho, ewo be bia. Enti onje odia, je odie. 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bibia enkoso Betway ade a yeah, we say you are home gym. Quarter final matches ever to us. So it is our start a World Cup. 104 matches need now. Odia Guechida. Ubekosua Asan Edia Guechida. A betway. Betway.com.gh. Betway.com.gh. Or say betway. Or say get way more. Or say get way more. We say 10 year a year birthday celebration. Egozoa. Ekoso. And TBB added an aquam. Oh, betway. And no ANC Park a crack. About the foreign minister at Nasa Yako. Go for my son now. World Cup. No. Or then come over. Yeah, Eddie Amaye. Foreign Minister, good morning.
2: Ya yeah, obiade.
1: Nana, wanna move a cordia.
2: Yeah, me and Tom take a mother but dream muje de mofru sane. Was had the natchain, a saba beam. Your producer coolly high as a sotaiachi anti bibia the ding. Ode oche. Eye Aboniki Sports na be there. Eye ya Aboniki Sports na be bro.
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2: 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E ko yi pa pa pa pa.
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3: Mm-hmm.
2: And yet again, and against another African opposition, a similar script, I might be a qualify. I don't know. Well, I mean, unfortunately, I know it'll be someone who say, what is wrong with the Africans? A mentality issue, and I say, same, and I want someone to say it. Because, you know, again, I see once a crowd, they are fine. But I let you see back, you see me. I see how World Cup, you see Africa, phone, and I say, you know, it's a
3: Coach is as a World Cup, yeah, my Messi.
2: I'm Messi. But then, right, was a beautiful game. Mama born, young born, answer one time. Once I want to go near Mouse or catching it. Follow him. Say, what's you be nice for a sign of corner chick? Fine. My told you now, best would be corner. And your foul. Sala, you are losing born a query. Titia Mudi, Mutiak, when I was Anna, the Saladi, Tianazo. Kala sala tore ho say ayele aye aye okusu mi tore ho to form say e be fa odabi azuma nelson say wono de wa kwore ring mo kita ne referee no de ko o bot wa arma be ka chen say me morning to o bo sore o wi ne wi a o ta say o dem sad de e keke ko no o say you o say de ye pese ye ye ni fi no kwene so no kwene ne say an Egypt, imagine an Egypt-Iran World Cup final. Egypt-Iran, wait. And an Egypt-Switzerland World Cup final. Now Argentina-England. What do you mean? You mean you can't say who is sponsor.
3: Argentina-England.
2: It's where FIFA, so you're not. In as much as you're in your business.
3: Oh, yeah.
2: It's all about you. Quit our referee for the bra. Because Bobby, what did you say? Nipa no boo. But he has solicitor 50-50, right? Oh, yeah, Mao. And then the first time who bomb is 50-50 ball being a referee. As for when you go so crabby, oh, even in our league, even in various tournaments, walk away, no. And you clear foul power on your mouth. And on your mouth. So we did the coin in the Argentina.
3: Oh, yeah. So over here, over coin in the Argentina.
2: It is everywhere, Nana. It's the second one. Sad nation with him. The other said, looking at the beautiful performance, I'm boy, yeah. Beautiful goals, I'm share, yeah. Beautiful goalkeeper, chitao, Congo keeper, nasa. Keeper, keeper, nasa. The same thing, no. Sad, Africa, sad, you're worth it. ɛno na ɛsɛ hwɛka obi anwie obi a Africa vo pesa inferiority complex na ha mododo onya Argentina no Argentina o come and come 79th minute ah na tudie na o ka chem za no
3: roja ina
2: bɔn sɛ nyina ehwe bi eh sɛ sɛ bra ya o tu fare bɔa o ka mo so time no obi an time obi a bɔn o obi e to bi gina park so no bɔbɔ ayi hu
3: oh yeah
2: we are now going to say the inquiry coaches name who on they be your money booby and I did oh now I'm honky cannon now bobo who said that you're bobo you have a qualifier oh bobo bobo you have a bobo I'm going to for qualifiers as a woman you have a qualifier to be your coach on a mental say coach now on very quick say qualifiers to cry and oh boy qualifiers and what say and when you're what's up me I could go now I see how chere me and go to more welcome you know some yes no bobo pimpo cry no idea Mom said I'm for you. Mom said I'm for you. Mom can't create that for. As I say, I'm not even born. I'm going to be a mom. Until they cross, I'm going to cross. Video some near in Abamu. Emma's on the way, but Papa goes on the canon Yenisikapa. You Janica Cranyary. You did it, Tibi. I did about, but it may be it is a time to prove it, Titi. Mamekono, I may prove it.
3: Mount Kanasaki.
2: What we most seven Fadi and 2 FN is worth an Akasan or Sabbath, no more than that. To me, fool, fool. If fools say who? Sagas will be a fool, eh, Hooper. I before would be a fachami. Ti ba match dem am pass ai we na here call be no we no say presentation so ho wala tu
3: eh ho
2: na no pinim e de be di anyim gabe olibo me kan chirem what na won tafo
3: mate
2: eh ten no chobe because ai ke dwa de afa na irechi no bia ko won tafo so onim for de o tie no no so beka
3: ono so nyeke jwa wa fo echi
2: wa rino.
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2: Any
3: kid, now mass home, do who TVs you are on any kid you are.
2: Or suck one of your bono catcher and say, good TV, say, makeup. The makeup on here, so like I see you.
3: Why, Tia, same way, Maddy, we regret me catch you up as a chef.
2: It was Jenna, make his sources at an army evening news. Because it was around that time when you want a friend, get a friend on Yano. On Yano. Nadia, dear. No man, what time, Bakra? No, you say, now be our year news of why I record. Where a corner, we can win an hour, a to all. Now, the Abu Bonti insanity is almost a new way. The Buha weekend, no, I said, I call. And at the weekend, I mean, you show, and what TV Nessotti, and I'm pampa and palampala, or Fian Crabba. No, call Bruma, no, I said, I ira. Cry week, no, I said, I ira. To weekend, you know, one again, a drum, we are no. Tiburano, Nasa, I'll be so, maybe smile and came up.
3: You can't
2: bet me, make me care for you. Say, I will see you. If India, we see you. I want to obey him. It's possible.
3: You can kid you, Abba.
2: Then what could Jim work with Jim? Yes, again, so no home. Come on. Wow, real simple. On an every year, and walk one in Baba Quaffers, or there is a boy. I'm quite in a duty. Yes, I get to a lucky sick with see Madame Fonoso. To where I'm a medic, Bodimo, eh? In Srefem. As a presenter, be my eye, one year. Yeah, but me dia, and the picture also.
3: Odo be quantin.
2: I'm say, hey. Na macha menye ye dia.
3: Odo be quantin akra.
2: Macha menye ye dia. Seriously.
3: Odo be quantin.
2: Tina ayi na ayi. 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Ko dia latu. 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Ya be fa so na sa ni ma we dia to. Yesa. Ya be kwa ko so tournament ase. 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
3: kroma de
2: ote hu on kaze ko aboni ki
3: ye
2: shimi
3: ye ura ye dada
2: ba ka che ko je
3: ya ka che oba ani ya ka che
2: ze ku fun pika kra ne
3: David no no so papa wo kana se mbibile enyi yi
2: That's as a total no mama penalties.
3: Yeah,
2: and yeah. Only eh, in the answer, we're not funny boy. What I say, Uduba be and Polymo,
3: a bear minute.
2: And a sala, Bob Pan, a sala, jip up, sala, wasso, and what? Salampa, or wasso, or one more. Hey, to the young Kumko, why won't send your money?
3: I took one article.
2: And I drove back, and I teach the poor say, Bonnie, Banner, see, let you prove, let you put a who chance in the name of Toronto. Everybody was ever back to Chelsea, or where
3: more. I can't.
2: Drove back, she found it was Eto. Eto win last this. Terry Henry yeah last this. Nti eye sanity. Nti e normal. Ti 100 to hono na de. Ja na ampa to me came to.
3: I do ahwe de nepo.
2: Je. Nti e sanity nti body e wey kaka wo. Am te bob you know. Ki kan won say captain abeto. Tu na say so. Ba bi ba na me dwa comment 130 ni mu wo de no. I ma che de no. 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
3: Na nti
2: aso person friends na.
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0: GTA na pass we can do this. We can do the one first go to say boom is a shoe. I don't 79th minute the air comment to be cry give you up sana to defend the World Cup and Tessi 80 sir obetime defend it. I'm said this is the end of the road. Now one down Ronaldo Koye, Messi is also leaving. This is how they're going to end the thing, and then the magic started. And now we don't control board by two chairmen anymore. Tell me, before you sign here, and I have bomb fire man, I can't be running around here. And that stadium was so. Oh, I did Chise stadium with Johnny Ginaso.
1: Johnny Ginaso.
0: Oh, my comments is here. I feel not coming now, boy. Tell me, I'm going to get a crowd. I'm going to get
1: a crowd. But seriously, your teammate is not finding their group.
0: Well, I mean, he's the leader of the team. Nobody's competing him. Latoro Martinez. Ewa yana mudi iwan kalotoro bajja. Bila inta mla mia. Masa yem mahama mechere se ona oye Messi unti dien. But it is him. The Rivero. That was the last time I gonna play the end. I said, he oye him. He see the for when he's not there, we are not there. Hey him. I'm say apa
1: eja. Asa moja ni njami. The eh hundi asa moja ye.
0: Asa jan. Mr. Kudus. But could you say because I post guarded the BC or Massa, Chon, I'll get Kudus. They may be a ham, but if you can start with ya, I'm passing. Yes, I always hold you, you know. And may more day by once be mine. We are more, you remember the no Christmas or Betty.
1: May more than by saying my who's a war.
0: Aha, to the days of Pele, Sandy, see, you know.
1: Then Rossi, Messi, me, who's a miss,
0: make it to see from watching a second crowd.
1: Mammy be all here TV, no, so hey, or see player in Jeep, Messi, Jeep, one or Tribacor, Tribacor, or Masson, and then play a bell cranny.
0: But turn him side, you'll be soon. But turn him side, you'll be soon. You'll be floating both five years.
1: Because what cup went to me, Messi, Ronaldo, and Sam Messi?
0: Well, let's see how it goes. It is very possible. Maybe we are going to have a new winner. Well, or more my GG be than an Baba GG. And so, Mammy, Egypt coach, you know. Edu, baby.
1: Oh, I hello, Kwa Kusi. Use that same energy for Semenyo and Inaki.
0: Asani na huamba.
1: I say Semenyo not our key player going to the World Cup.
0: Masa,
1: that
0: masa,
1: is
0: masa.
1: The fairness, but not so.
0: How many years have you played the national team? Who is more experienced than you on the pitch? Show character. You are the leader. You are the captain. When people come at you and so as if say they feel say Sunny also we are the son of the man show, no? We are big boy, we are captain, no? Say, sir, me my one example.
1: Yeah.
0: I said that character tell you are rallying them around. Master, mo sorry me enko. And who message the be no? But say one now bet you be now one makan you do it. When they go and get stuff. You don't look down. You don't be looking down and be walking like a desiccally like there's nothing at stake. No, that is what I'm talking about. Obi and time obi a. Dem anyo so anyo ba na set me da be. Who say we as eh? Now, no one take Kevin Prince Watson. What's that? Yeah, what can't buy? What's that? I said, what's your name? I said, I'm going for you. I'm way. There be a way. What's your name? You're going to send him campaign. You say, you know.
1: I saw my footballers and I'm your dancers.
0: Yeah, yeah, yeah. But I said, do much day. How would I go? You go play. There are you 7 PM. You go play. There's your man saying, you know. You go play.
1: Okay.
0: There, you go play. Yeah, that's what I'm talking about. Yang yen say yani so sa yen never kwaba. No ma send one is a kwaba. Oh yeah, ne equalize it. Me equal. You are a Moscow player for Christ's sake. You are a captain for Christ's sake. You should lead by example. One go fast man yoma, and go fa one go fan one ma. Go to kuna na one embim. Wins. If you are near Pia Kosharing, and see a fear Pia Koshar no idea.
1: Yanko.
0: Next is in who shoot me, Sabu, a commandation to Abaka.
1: David.
0: Oh, the old boy back, crabbaki, cano, and I'm better. Master, squad him, quit him, Hano Ocon.
1: Now, Oquay,
0: Oquay, oh, so to say, that's what I'm talking about. I thought I would be on time, Bianana, and when I saw, be on time, be a Jumano. Yang I have a black star, second ra, black star's neighbor, Susan, and no winning, sir. And I care, second match any bebo. And the second stone quay, I didn't wear here at 2 years report to no, Cassack Man and Yanning. Say, I should say, second, Tatamian, because I got a German, we need it.
1: Now, got out today.
0: Hey.
1: My call him.
0: Master, but I had a thing because
1: what over, over, de, over.
0: Debi, can get a woman can bend them all.
1: Oh, she said, "Bisamo, when you film the ayeka, oh,
0: hey, ayeka, yanku any more ayeka. We are no more person equalizing, no more equalizing. Saying, Nana, shakwani sano. Mami di extra, you know, guy yana ya. When Obi Peso reported that said there's racism ongoing. And according to Mena, said referee, this topic game, you have to wear racism, racist comments, and racist gesture, and whatever, and he's seen. Referee, go, GD said, coach, you know, in response to a follow, GD said, why? Now you call it, you have to go,

0: pese ko ochi kokoji go na ye de pe no wa mo ochi ama me hwese faa no nana kokoji faa ha mo de ko se yin ye de pe no wa ama me ji bi na hadwin fa this is it so this is the gesture I Egypt coach ne Osama san oni ni nua no wa nua de jejeje to the any bra ba anya sem ke talk ra one of the coaches staff kwa was shown a red card and then he was serious. Serious, papa. I say, man, I can't go see. Nobody robbed you. You just had to win and go. That's all. I mean, yeah, Robbie. What is Robbie? I say, let's say, what do now? We are refugee na match the moon. Of course, we are not seeing Kumbia. So yeah, but a three-step protocol. And I say, Kakochi, yeah, dear, you know, as like a referee, no, edition. When the move be also, I mean, a two match and so call you. Yeah, you know, it's a film. Almost soon, players in soon can some after interview in Yankee can some balatu. But Switzerland, I do Costa Fana for the first time in 72 years. Hey, Switzerland,
1: I had it.
0: Penra, I had to go to extra time. I had to go to penalties. Now we're born and win. Yee, we're the young couple. Penalties are like, hey, who, papa. Yes, so called Norway camp. I had it, yes, you. Bre, go on to quail. I am on games on board boy now. Come to Accra, Eba Bamuni and Yadia. I just say, yes, to Accra. Now, stress and no way for any Yaji, Nayari, yet Yesimua. I'm not too, if you so air boa.
1: No way for no.
0: Hey, no one in England ever born a one in
1: one way by the end.
0: Going in the first game. You know, Stralassen, so no, you know, Oyare Kakra, Makusa, Hungren, Munina, Yare, and see, we want to pompo. Yeah, and I'm up for the area goes to a cup. Hey, Kafua Kasa, who's a sending a former place in Kasakasa Mekono? I see, no cranny say, I told him to be Kokuso Koji and Fa. And Oma, now 2030 World Cup neighbor. Preparation starts now. And you've been here catching Ghana for no. The next World Cup preparation starts now from the AFCON qualifier to the AFCON. See, I can't see here yet. They said they like it, so yes, you know. Now, yeah, planner. Even if you are qualified for the next AFCON trial or two, because we know what we are building, and we trust the process, and we trust the coach, here, the manual, we won't be bothered. Because back at training, I tell him, I communicate, he said, we are building. You hear a match, so we are doing something. There are new players coming up. We are building. We are born out to say there's some, you know, understanding. You know, say, in the next World Cup, you are going to do something. Let you come here. So, come with us, and there's someone here. And then the other one, and so ever. Now, I Paraguay, my man, my person, no. Or China, my baby. Why? And someone can catch Mbappe, so two beauty, my man, say, and Mbappe, you know, bank, Sasa, eh. Oba do ni biwa kasasa. Tuji ye Mbappe ye waso ye Mbappe colonized Cameroonian. 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FIFA ekra ja was handsome ni
1: exist. Yeah.
0: Bono should go beyond racism ni adi adi. Mbappe zuko ex national zuko tu ba ma mi no no jase ni adi adi. Abelo aya confirm no. I confirm me Abelowa as the next coach of Fulham. Now, in the first game, only Chelsea and Ebo, and of course, only Xabi Alonso and Ebo on my first game. Inti Kwambia, so I don't listen in some city. I don't want some so Ebo or Honomo. Well, I'm going to give this an experience at the Real Madrid bench. No, it's me Abo, my BB, it's me Akoye, and so Ebo Honomo. And once I like to be called Djokovic, I like to 5 hours near Ebo tennis. You remember it, no? I would have a 5-set epic. Game partner, but now the next semi-final on the next scene. I know by a thing. Then I can go telephone you in the airborne. And for another time this season, at the Wimbledon, Djokovic kick a crab by Otimo with that crani and the only Oga Alisemi, Felix Oga, what an every year. The man from Ozono, Oko Pima Coco Golf, so I had pa 2-time Grand Slam single champion. Coco Golf now qualify for the next round of the competition. The Wimbledon or China, so you become you now if you want some and so at the but also 22 years ago, Colana bought tennis. We 22 now, your name 22, not the man.
1: You did 22, not the
0: man. I started ready, you
1: did 22.
0: No, I started ready, you
1: started
0: anyway. Where is Kiache?
1: You have the name, no,
0: yeah,
1: yeah.
0: Yeah. Now, counselor, and they said, Clementine,
1: was it
0: at 22?
1: We shoot 2 in our very.
0: Tell you, Mary.
1: Yeah,
0: you know, Anantia.
1: Yeah,
0: I'm at the top of the official town. My womb, Wamba. And it's kind of so. Me, I'm home, me, Kufia, by
1: the way.
0: It's me, banner, my office now. Woman, banner, my fine, my whole room, my street, when I'm at ya. Say, you know, about my table. I'm at the end, my table. me man them there. Eh. Ti ha da da da da da da. Na ku na ka tu so him ni so. Na won go fi on because no atare no. Me san de gina mu. Na na na me so atare na so. Ana wa ana wa ana wa ana we na nim din mani asata ta so.
2: Oh,
0: ayo da for from yaka. Yeah, first Morocco on the 9th. That is Ochina 8 p.m. Na de chie ay Spain Belgium. And we are 7 p.m. Norway England the 11th. And also ay 9 p.m. na fi Argentina Switzerland so. So ay actually Argentina Switzerland ko sai matches a.
2: Mhm. Sai matches.
0: Una na mu na na munya sa o na matches man na edi ho. Na edi pa. Ala tu ma me kwai na Mr. Felix are there. And so the aba okay Naomi aku kofi funeral okay now channel my name why
2: all right
0: why not your time call okay. Felix or channel my yamo I know nankasa kakejwa no Erica see the body my name is Abu
2: Zah
0: I'm if you write me what type of number
2: Black Bob was say our team there is no seriousness at all. Speaking the truth, it's too difficult for Ghanaians. And the most annoying part is we use everything for politics. We even or say even when people are dying, it's politics. Or say which country is this? I know Black and Ghana. I know Eriku. Egypt was robbed. I know Ishmael. Yeah. And also Edibar on Facebook. And then Bismarck say Eriku super. And also another message about say what about Sammy Tuga and large Gruzes issue. And also another story to tell another day. Sam and so say so you are telling me if the player ends up playing for Bayern. Man City or any big team in Europe, the FA wouldn't call them. I know a Prince of Usu issue now. That's the case. I see a friend no prove me here. No, senior Kobe Jones said, well, Master Banson. So, as Angela said, neither could you what the kind of acting in Canada. Oh, yeah, about 9-2. Master, good morning.
3: Good morning.
2: Maybe I'll find you.
3: Senior,
2: good morning.
4: Good morning. I'm a Fino. I'm a Fino.
3: I'm a
2: Mam starting free master ho yenhwe ayenura Argentina ne Egypt game ne kakra
3: nsepana na mfamem ne senga Argentina bole ngem boma
2: se o dabi dabi yenhwe no kakra say World Cup ne free man still a World Cup
3: mam bo hor betri Egypt follow another me I think before the game say who share Adam TV I said before say Argentina for bo mo toughest game in the tournament so far because of how Egypt team it how organized omo tie and if I look at Argentina team I realize that now more of a sneak out trade tina and kaino in your pizza. I think normally bring in a course who gave him I had an
5: I'm the best in the world.
3: You can blame the referee on the day. You can also blame the Egyptian coach and some of the Egyptian players. And I say be at the Egyptian players. After the match and then some Zico can some the Ahmed Hassan Hosamazan coaching. Some of them seventy boy only deserve so many. It be so I find me feel say Egypt for now so boy me or my tre. The African script I had to work up and say, kind of last 10 minutes, near Hopu, near lose concentration. Now, a mental toughness number for me, I say, goes and start saber. After Egypt say two goals, now you comment, you know, and I make us say, the game is not over. The Argentines just need a goal. Only one goal pair, and remember that confidence to come back and start to attack. And only a goal near it. But I think Hosamazan, he mistakes Kakra, and one of the mistakes over here, he said, you were leading two goals, Kobe. There was no because player bit say Salah and Mamouche. I mean, almost the same players. We have a lot of similarities. In general, out here, Obenche, Mamouche, Obenche, Trezeguet. These are two key players on the entire bench. I was thinking, say, maybe do maybe in the second half, you know, or the bench because maybe one Argentina for one day before. You know, because of force change, be a two. Hassim Hassan, black guy on the left side. Then Enmam Ashour, also the LRL player, not sure it's just also by the left side of attack. Only in your player, no, you introduce these two players. But only the two near Allah. I don't think there's no need for you to keep Salah and Mamouche. Because only in your without a body can't attack. Only to be tackle, only to be winning balls. And it was really, really important tactically for any coach. Be I say, oh, the jabako. And I think Salah needs to get in the film. Bring Salah, and I say Salah film. Never got much bro. No, no matter anymore. So that would just break another man. Now, Nipa turning in any behind the ball. That was one mistake over here. Ref in the official court game, everything I know you be is to make sure for Argentina to qualify. Man, who? Think it's coming. I mean, you know that the first time Argentina just can in about 90 something minutes. Man, who? VR, Egypt for the call, EBR, ref in the ESF. Anytime be a VR, be a VR. I'm a refugee. And the game is about money now. Referee on the day, so he decided to say, on head armor, Egypt for them for giving the footside. Because I think even Argentina penalty crew, I think the referee will have on head on your penalty. Argentina penalty crew, Messi boy said, two, go now, Egypt share second goal now, disallowed. And in Egypt, there now, Salah's union, the difference in any day. But the Egyptians should have known this right from the blast of the host that the referee is not going to make the game easier for them to progress. In one person we need the man from Refinco. And leading two goals up. Any the way I now move different because Messi equalized now. Born bounce tall from them. They had almost six. Somebody should have thrown the body in to block it. Egypt is known as Tima or me good in area balls. But almost all the three goals Argentina shame came from area ball. Header, drop your two form no bounce Argentina. The Egyptians were part of their problems, but I think the referee on the day so he decided to unmark the African team to unmark.
2: Okay. But that's it, Master Banson, I don't know, I don't know,
4: Yes, sir. Wait a minute, I'm in car agency now. Right? Master, you are China drink. I'm saying, I did about calls here, Tia, and he say, Coach, we are here, you we. I did a friend of fairness, we knew we are here. I dear friend, fairness, meaning you are see. Now, what you want to share World Cup? No, and then it is someone for a night FIFA, Becheska, and a Ghana Benyasi, and it's kind of everything. So, FIFA is looking at the business. Yeah. Ah, now, fairness, Egypt, any Argentina, why not all eyeballs or World Cup? Ah, only a one coin, you go ready. Ah, okay, then I'll wait. Who Argentina, then I'll wait. Hey, Egypt, okay. Ah, football god, the Bobo, and even Crawford Hena. This is cover by our fairness. Fairness, no, you fairness, ain't funny. Eighty bomb, chasso cry. We are Munyasa Samnica. Now, as a man, I can Ronaldo call Yama a messing call. Now, Bob, Bob, Hanabe, everybody.
3: Hanabe, Egypt against Rana. Quarterfinals. You can't for those who like Egypt.
4: Messy, hey, your business.
3: Come
4: on, Aquasis. Hey, your business. It's your own man. Reference, tell me the man can be. Now, wake up, everybody. We are see. What to say? Yamu be red card, my present be a coming as a senator.
2: That's a senator.
4: As you see, what
2: as you wake up,
4: not for any of you, Master Queen.
2: But I say, no pay any anything, director, Nkoma ID or Chima 2027 Ghana, who's 220 World Cup. But I'll just say, yes, stadium, who are you, woman? 2027. Yeah, next year, 2027. Under 20 African Cup, Okruma. Now, Chima say, yeah, yeah, stadium, no, what you want now? You ain't to be host you. Then come on here, chair and open and say, I'm starting that. And your stadium, no, who you are, your stadium, I war, Hano, and you up to the level, I bet me a host to Amanio Makuya, Edia Magana, and tea. I next year, pay now, I under 20, AFCON, Ghana, Yajia, ye host to, but facilities, Kita, no, and you ready, say, I'm starting, and you who you are, and you come on here, chair, like, and says, Rakasa, ready, a fat black stars, we ain't tea, now, you bar.
5: Look at long-term projects now. So long-term, at least 5 years. We shouldn't think about getting the coach in and the coach comes in and then he have to win something now. We need to be patient. Have a 5 years project. Next World Cup is what? 4 years to come.
6: Yeah.
5: Right?
6: AFCON is also coming.
5: AFCON is coming. But even the AFCON, we shouldn't be thinking about going to win the AFCON now. Because we have to be very honest. We don't have a team at the moment. We don't have a team at the moment. So we need to hire a coach and give him long-term, at least 5 years and use him as a project. The coach should build a team for us. And we should make sure we have a team before there is a competition. We shouldn't wait last minute and then we'll be calling players to come in or players that will play qualification or work hard last minute. Then they will be throwing them away and then bringing players in. You can't build a team like that. You won't have any consistency. I'm a Ghanaian and I would love to hear that call ringing. I would love to do that because there is no joy in you doing so.
2: Sidney Akobi Jones, lie the other day, Abe Bomini.
4: Lie, he'll be one of the best coaches I've been here. And say, Enea Shapiro, no, a free system, no. On a line, yes, Shapiro, the interview. No, be prepared.
2: What is it? Shapiro, Abreu.
4: Oh, go kind of cry.
6: O kind of cry.
4: Nobody will deal with you.
6: Ah, me coach you a lie, Olympics.
4: No, coach you no. So, what kind of credit? Say a lie, you kind of credit now. Or ped no per pray and ah. Ah, on pace, you be detective man and ah. Or pepper pa. And then I make us a pepper.
2: Okay.
4: So, what you say? Because system net, you know. And you better. Like, Carlos Cruz, you cause the environment in India. Bring anybody knows the environment in India. Environment, do this environment, bear.
3: I see a baller or blast has come.
4: What you say? Environment, bear. Lai is a fine coach. First, now man forcing the temperament. I could remember say one time has a full cry. Now you put in crop when you uncle for lie, uncle for lie. It be so in the temperament, it be so in ruho, it be see. One in the camp football as a man, or the football as a papa. He understands the game. Once the old born into the highest level, and was in a senior. So he will love to come and coach Ghana one day. Now, system here, who the administration say, I'm telling you. And he say, it's all person, your friend, and they don't forget it. Because, on no cry, no. Now, you are done, you're the under 17, but I'm fast to raise your cry, no. And no cry, I'm some fofo.
2: But, you know, I'm going to come for Black Stars, you know.
3: Okay.
4: Uh-huh.
2: Now, I'm going to come for Black Stars, you know.
4: No, now, somebody there, I can for long-term project, you know, I agree with him. All right. Now, somebody there, I can say, Yen project, me and ye, I didn't say a Kodi Afcon, your crazy and build the team solid. Okay, so call long term project. I was a bro, I'm going to try to buy, and that was a year. I'm going to three say, you call for long term project. In Jubeka, I will try to money 3 years. Oh, say, near so in him. I'm money 3 years, and I was a man additional 2 years. I'm going to now 5 years. Now, I'm a demand now, Mokaza, this is 2 years, I'm better than I can say, coach, dear, would you man over your performance? And yeah, yes, and the amount. You bet you have more 20 years. Oh, shall send in Korea, but Pamu. Eh, sanity. It is not about years, the amount. Now, I want for me, I say, you're more far to my squeak to sell. Oh, hey, England. A woman 1.5 years.
3: Almost 2 years.
4: A new 2 years.
3: 18 months.
4: And I'm a demand. I want for say, they should go for long term. I'm saying, Uyumapa. Ebi do it. Eti, nei, wagudu quarter final, meboa.
2: Yeah.
4: Ochina, wagudu semi final. Uvi ze, ubekazo wanyadi.
3: Omani 2 years, I can't wanza na Oko World Cup.
4: Ena meke, but ye fano no. So, they were based on performance. Na ye fano na ka, your ball matches nengko ya, ka vize 2 years, yedwe kano.
3: Ibi club, kwa Liverpool fano no, omu man 18 months.
4: Omu zene te no. Eti, coach, Ejumadi, it's about performance. Eti, lai ya sama oka no. Meni ni ya dream for the project. But Ghana for ne patient for project too.
0: Rebuilding.
4: Dabby.
2: Your Black Stars.
4: Your results.
3: Ghana for me to end up too.
4: It depends on the communication and how we go about things.
3: It's because of the FA president.
2: FA president Nigel. Why then?
3: He always jubilate with the positive K2B. Oh no. Say, Opa, every more work up. You can go for any more against the international.
2: And he's also always under pressure.
3: Nobody's under pressure of what? So, because, when there's victory, he takes it.
2: Yeah.
3: So when there's
2: now, I'm quite yes on 1 year. So
4: I'm
2: quite yeah, the uncertain.
4: They say you come by allegations.
2: Only everybody did.
3: President. We hire a coach. We have former coach of Real Madrid, former assistant coach of Manchester United. Why is that coach not performing? So the FA president is the topic of discussion. It we're wrong decision.
4: It's true, but Uti.
3: Because on the knee,
4: I know you
3: didn't
4: know. Alatula. Any idea? Yeah, is that the interview? I can't.
3: No, because the FA president.
4: I'm going to call by. Yes, it's here. One ticket. I'm going to call. And who's a mabau? By summer. And someone will kick a deal. Say, take it. If you find the amount, it's going to be $60. Everyone is supporting. I'm going to call business. If you turn $500, if you turn $800, if you turn $1,000. because I'm business I'm calling you. And I a prince I do it the issue as a boom. So Oma ne negotiate. Oh massa. Adi we enya de foforo. Oh munya isa de na moye no. 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Ala tula. We've been around for long. Me me student of game. My macho. Me nya crowd. Sadie we. Awo ho, awo ho, awo ho. Eto no stop.

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1: Yeah, some are working. What it means is because he's a here coach.
2: Yeah.
1: Just he's a here coach. Because, and Carlos Curezi, CQE, Sammy Bessier, Obai, yeah, man, a short contract. And Rana make us say, on reason, ne contract in us because August, if he knew. And your transcram August Nisia on your she. No, Chaka, I can't do a contract in there. And the ultimate as always, I don't know. There will be a bit here because I know short contract. Well, we're in a juma. Anything or Tron, I didn't say, we're really Jenny and Crofons, Jenny, World Cup, Jenny, we're here. I didn't be a Naka. And your friend, you have a dream. Coach, I'll be able to qualify. So, AFCON, near the acronym. Send name your fees on 1 year, here now. You go and re engage him. No, send the term so far back. So I'm saying it here, no. Like you there, that's why I can't do papa. Me bomb pie said that in Biano. About Fufu Beba. Me can't buy also what I say. Now, I buy any be find it that fever. What I say, na catch administration, don't forget it. Be unfair, no.
2: But that's it, senior Kobe Jones. Master.
3: Lie. Especially, quite fast with the fairness. Because if you know that this administration, the only opportunity to be. But me, your ex players, your ex players, your ex coaches, how much we be. We listen to podcast. The ex-players, they speak the truth. Of course, we see Kevin Prince Boateng, Ogo Gantibi. They speak the truth. Mudi Amusu, Mumu Timikasa, Mumu Timikasa. Like he's a quite fast to see from. He's one of the players, coaches I really admire. Quite fast to see from. When you speak the truth, oh, a chin, you'll be vindicated, and one day somebody will like you for saying the truth. Lie in some quite fast to see from. Or no, I see from you and I. 79 later on, Obetchena Tasaju Bepacho. Meba, why will you do that? When you say something, you must stand for it. That makes you a man. So you can say that lie idio wa kukudro onye kukudro who? Lie idio onye kukudro biye who? Owa kukudra. Zahana sepe, kwa ya fast who, this scene is speculation, and number one thing. You should have stand by it. Yes. And then abema, Ghana for kwa benya drama who, say, lie, you know, you good. There are people who even like you, say, we are too good, and you can lead the national team just because you speak the truth. But lie was running away from the truth. Thinking because if you're kind of crazy woman, you might not get a job. And sir, if you put in such attitude down, what it means is you're the human man, you can be compromised. What it means is we're the human man, because you are thinking about human the man, so you don't want to say the truth. And it's a command, like I said, you do it. What's the mechanism? Sign a long term project. And so that, this FN. The reason I'm saying that is FN. They care more about the next election than the progress of the nation's football. F, you know. Tell me about the Ketu group. Now, can you post be on the BF 5 hours ago? On my Uncle World Cup, Baba, you're free man. You're dear Bobo, near dear, say, you're the allegation that we're opposed to on the CAF president, if you're president there. They, among one commented the NT Awards, as a young hip hop artist. You post like you're a young hip hop artist. On my Uncle, you're the leader of a trip. The man on top of the tree, Yako wake up a film. Abe fear people a man for issue allegations say Mukramo DJ bribe near what post to say who can guess why many FIFA president in the car president yesterday? Well. Yeah, boy, do you have a president? Yeah, boy, leg near the last Mike Daniel boy GPO. I know so player by question says goes no speculation will be then. Who are you opposed to? Opposed to CAF Champions League trophy. Say trophy no at the same way in emphasis. Yeah, sometimes when I look at some of the posts, I was like a young hip hop artist who always trying to brag, you know, say, do you? And I find it difficult to understand because leaders don't act like that. Yeah, Kofa Otuado. Ghana for the brain who say Otuado into the man. And I was in chance one Otuado time, and I believe I feel the Abba Premier Bona Pamano. And I said it, what I say. Time and now, the Pamu Otuado, but I was really pressed about tears because. Coach, na say coach, you know, call CQ, you know, call say, oh, yeah, dear. And can you know, transit him or demand something huge you find difficult to pay?
4: No, what we give you.
3: Meanwhile, we had an opportunity and give it to your permanent offer coach, papa, and coach, you didn't tell me, I didn't need a man, so that long term period, catch doesn't like.

0: long term project. Long term project, no, only me say, only he celebrate every, I debi win be out. And when say we're back losing position, no, or can some be defending? No, leaders, real leaders don't act like that. It's the important for them to do it. Long term project, MM, they always want a call. What share the statement that the FA president trainer? Or see, play a blaster snap boy. I'm make you proud. You're more about because you have advanced from when the group to the next stage. Or see, advanced. And you know who they say, your boy, home with you. Meanwhile, we were third.
1: But I didn't know where World Cup record, sir. Yeah, yeah, view. Because, Osha, yeah, Osha, your first World Cup, you call round of 16. Meanwhile,
2: yeah.
1: They say World Cup because the country is not dozen T. Round of 32 in the Ephraim. Mewa. World Cup 32 countries.
0: Yes.
1: And,
0: yeah, since then.
1: And it's all share in terms of performance. Have you not done anything?
0: Yeah. And you were saying, oh, my boy, you're more about to make you proud. Allah, my definition of success is when you overcome something that is difficult to overcome. Something like adversity. Group on paper, it is obvious that Croatia and England are the best. At the end of the group, Croatia and England, bro. So why you're dying? I don't get it.
2: You've not done anything.
0: Oh, so what you mean the second? Then we can say that, oh, between Croatia and England, there on paper, almost stretch here. On paper, these two teams went here and show me. On paper, these two teams, first 45 minutes, one registered shot on target. On paper, four matches, one more shot on target. Why you're dying? I don't get it. How can they? How is somebody with this mentality leading a football association? Why are you dying? What have you done? You are in a group by air call. Remember, I mean, you say, what have you done? So when you hear statement from, that is why I've never, if I don't trust them, they will take us to the Holy Ghost. Everything they do is about the next election. Or, your Bob boss, you need sponsors for a league. Abayin will say, we'll be the Sikabra Shelley Grima. He termed as unprecedented. What you are as a father? Oh, my, oh, him. Yeah, man, your grandfather, I bet you, is the classified three school visa. What's your own president? How is this mindset leading you to win something? Ultimate sports show. The FA president celebrate. That's why we are not winning the ultimate. He sees that normal kitikiti because, or pebi bia bet me a yinu mwef. Yeah, but ko e yinu, I'm catch you, say. FA ni fa coach, they target on the man. Ala, target ben FA ni ma coach. I'm a man target bia. Me can actually say, when you listen to the commentary from the people who speak for the FA, any FA phone, Omumpai Bunny answer, let's advance from the group. Do you know why? Because we're advancing from the group, we say, we're criticizing. On any show, you answer, I'll bear the only thing criticizing. No, you should say, a success, so that Fatou Abamano. All they are thinking is the next election. Next election. So the FA, now football association, they are acting like a two parties, NDC and MPP now.
2: All right, but that's the master.
0: What the make? Let us know. You have media say legal. Me mentiase.
2: All right.
0: And Allah, we just tell the second. Mentiase because. Send me Allah. Me the corner to Oshua. You take me to court. You don't issue threats. Me make sure sign. When you mean it. Brand, a fighter for integrity. Yeah, Tiana lied.
1: But in a legal realm, in a legal sense, you know. Say Obi the Femua, you write to the person to retract first.
0: Okay, fine. I like
1: and apologize.
2: Yeah.
1: So Anja. Then you go to
0: okay,
1: court.
0: Okay, fine. Uh-huh. Yeah, 4 years ago, I like to go to Abakar and say, Nisika, no, I'm going to call 50-50. No. I don't know if I'm taking you to court.
2: Master.
0: Hey, prayer be, runs for us, say, Abakar say, Achi-ji-ji-ji, Achi-ji-ji-ji, what individual. I like to go to no kind. I don't know if I'm taking you to court. Why not? It is that. The FA president, when I didn't want to start the move, he said it. Say, ye nyama coach in your selection. And that comment alone, will any day give people opportunity to speculate that who interfere? She, Carlos Cruz, paragraph 2. Would you go and read paragraph 2 now? Some
2: okay. Mate, but I say, coach, Mamin Tio Kakre, now, you're fan pem. Futu Kakra, lie, Uban Debay on Black Stars.
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4: Kobi, your statement be. Oh, men coming in, Anno. You can convince me. I convince myself. What I say?
2: Shabby.
4: Yeah. You can't convince me, but I convince myself.
2: Shapiro.
4: Yeah. What I say? Nkorana ya fami semu ina ano from a cooking career. Lie, this guy. Duncan.
1: David Duncan.
4: Look, what my family.
1: No nonsense for Nkorana.
4: Aye. Wong, who feel one attitude in cooking? Last I had to tell Duncan. parle on que nous. Tu veux faire mais on fait beaucoup de quoi copier. Ça veut dire kakra, on doit faire, on doit recam. You see how he behaves.
1: Yeah.
4: Donc on see how he behaves.
1: Yeah.
4: Na pempen ya sini pein. Asam da han waka. Ngese oka, no sa me pacho. Na ngese like a yika no, you're not a man. There was a time I told na me kwachi okwa United. Ana I the late womko higher chairman. Koka so coach ya pam coach sapo. No bi kan so. Me kwa me pam me hon ta sa pam. Me me pam me hon
1: ron. O pam wa say ya pam. Wa ka so pam ho.
4: What's your time? Because me my guy come wa academy. My pam me ho de dada. Oh, de dada. Ti wo na kan ka say wo de kata kata yeso. What does say? O pa brefi na bi sa say me ohia na. So. And you know, na me sisi no like an opportunity ya. Me ka say. Sad attractions. And we find you lose your buffy. You have quite a year. You look because there are more matches ahead of us. You qualify for a more qualifiers, AFCON. One more, and one by a year, you know, be very don't know. One baby, oh my boy, AFCON will be. And say, tell by your boy at Twinchain. And you have quite a year, you be called a little quenimo. And yes, and our team in our coming, and our sika and no, we're not about that. We are about the performance of our team. The heartbeat of this country, Labia Meka, is the Black Stars. You have quite a month for a Uganda for Nibeji. Sabeka, England, I think.
1: Yeah.
4: Say, baby, a total, a total, a total, a preco, preco namino. I
3: will
4: a Coco Critic side home. Hoggy Dom. Dump him. draw no. Draw. And I can say, I can do ball could do. Maybe I eat it for a and I can buy many quite a few. Come and walk it out. Oh, now be a ninja may follow her. I think she may make a crown. I bang a maple cry and wear a crown.
1: That we have been able.
4: Oh, that is it. We are coach your home. Now, Obo match. Now, team na lose match. Suppose I say, Epe coach in Abon. But team no lose winning match. Chapiro. Oh, we bet you are crowd to enjoy. Oh, boy,
1: Oh, coach. We are at a place here.
4: To say, no, Allah. You fight to be no fan to enjoy. Nanka be Pesenka, a basano, president of the association, would have come out to apologize.
1: Oh, yeah, that.
2: Apologize.
4: Yes.
1: Now, the
4: team belongs to them. Black Stars, no? I want people to know Black Stars, it belongs to the FA. It's a government who pays everything, but it belongs to the FA. Any decision they take, you know, is the FA. Carry to the sports minister. Sports minister, Kofi, on to me, Chengi. But as I say, he has to go with what they say because a private entity. I'm almost a private. Oh, and you know, so there may be one more car now. The Black Staff, why I say, and I say, oh boy, I'm going to be team are there and give back Ghana for. You ain't even call AFCON. Eko help work up. Eko lose us. I don't know. AFCON boy left and right. And they say they be high.
2: All right. Coach Jay Sapon. I don't know. Ni kakra bine yankwe.
3: Oh, say coach.
2: Pain kasev yidi ya odi ache. Yeko.
0: I say, Obian to me convince no.
2: Debi, onwa ne convince no.
0: Aye, onwa no convince no. Mine, Alatula, the American, they say, Mestre National Sports Authority. And then I'm on penny for especially when you're young before Ankara. You see, said the name is Kako. Oh, a man, you know, we can't always complain.
2: Okay,
0: because your name problem, no, your name did that. The only thing I can I get the solution to our problem.
2: Okay,
0: so what you say, it's a mess, and you knew quite yeah, you first one, yes, our solution. No, let's hit it on the right path. And your partner so release this car and the mass sports authority not the year innovation in the oil year now. Says canoe maya on my young who says canoe day and my you have to refer your name to work up's castle.
2: No, yes, sir.
0: Me say,
3: and no. What office are you going to work up now? It doesn't matter. You're a renovation. What are you talking about? Sports fund now, yeah, yeah. Now, and yet, Tanya went to a sports fund. Anamibwa.
2: Yeah.
3: And then the sports fund, you're a day.
2: Set. Mate.
3: What's your interview now? Did you listen? No, so if you didn't listen, no, don't no, interject because when you were talking, me come and not to it matters. You didn't listen to the interview.
0: No, I'm not saying
2: anything. That's neither. Call Master Benson, Madam, fancy here. Hello, Kweku. Please, Allah, for clarity's sake, Prince Owusu was part of the squad that played in the friendlies against Japan and South Korea. And hello, Kweku, you are by. I don't know. Yeah, sorry, but here, corner, mame and. On Saturday, 11th of July 2026, na yepe ye mame Messi Ajoa Adobia, ye mame Messi Adobia, Ajoa Adobia, ye mame Messi Ajoa Adobia, ye peno crabre, enti ye mame Adobia, ye peno crabre, ye si ne chikama kama, enti nyame ya aduma on Saturday, yenina yenshia ewo school park. 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Eho. And na Yeko Eye Nasia sorry no. And Tia no Eye Kakra. And Ope Yede Atrem na Yenuan Eti na Mashenon to say on Saturday. 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Eho na ye na ye kupim. And on Saturday, Kronanso wa Taifa, Hallelujah Junction. Yenuanidi any Charles Kwejofusu, aka Kored. Charles Kwejofusu, aka Kored. And so and so Nehokani and the any Sicilia and so 1 week, you know. Hallelujah Junction or Taifa. And on Saturday, on so ye di 1 week ni ti na yen koka, yenya Kwejofusu, aka Kored. Or no our art center and go kind of now on far near year 1 week, you know, and just so maybe beyond so and yeah, come on,
5: and there, yeah, one tough man per bed. I mean, can I say, the youngest or chairman, oh, Achima Buakwa, and then I hold in a birthday, Junasia, Honor, Savary, my chairman's in team,
2: okay,
5: chairman's in team, aging the birthday, and there. Chami ne dasono ya wo se chami well
2: okay
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2: oh wow
5: Jaden Asamoah Minta ko school Little Angels Academy o kuma se patasi eho na Jaden eko school na Jaden din birthday Jaden happy birthday going out to you. Yamisha JD na on to them quantum my only may a penny pa only a may a penny pa our memo and beyond and Africa. Okay. Yes, I'd be all tournament, Rakas Yakuiano. Maybe the one who have a tournament, Wakakoji.
2: All right.
5: Jaden, be a good boy. Happy birthday, good night.
2: Eric, I said, you were the, I don't know, Yadimubesi, I'm a show, Edinia Dennis Asamoah, Alatula, Aya Hotedin, Yano Tanase, Aya Nunsia, after Aya Sports News at 6. Said Dazi was part of the team. Sanso, and Aya the Dotman, Omunina Ekan, who be international Pablo Iman, Aya Philippe Otu, the Gunshot Man, Bernard Padibutri, Alex Wabna Stone, so Otenenka, Nana Kweku Ken Kaninja, and so home from Nononso Etechi, Ghana's Maestro, your Supremo, and so Etechi, Ewo Babia, and Pain for Akadinano, a Kahone, and Nessono Ebrai Joel, Akita, YouTube, I'm a doctor, and a prophet, and a pamphlet, Eddie Assetem Abram, and Yanko Ponkahona on your Cassia Cramo.

D4 on Galicious and B Waha promo nimo. 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Shisha on Galicious promo pack. 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Na chew scratch card. 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

prices. 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
2: Say yes, pretty the men from the boys. Na ye track and call ma kuku damnoa. 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

0: A free soon cross a manca sequant in Pony Super. 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
2: Just say you're here, and
3: tear draw. 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Now, Cosoche, say so my enemy at your mitre team. The yarn is all better to in some cake. Now, they are strong when I'm and why no, no.
4: Annie, say Congo ointment, your enemy at here, yet your good you must say, come on. 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A gina so, a fritty and yen, yan, yan, yan, one, one, a chick, a carbom say, and you won't free a crow, pompo, mina.
5: Kuna
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0: Yampo, sir, a quantum with them. 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
1: You cry, yes, it's true, I thought a year 20 inches. 3 days, yet, Mimpy, where are you grow? Where
0: are you from? NNT, Tiabruchenko Mo, Akwekua Mankwa, Akuntejo, Eddie Bro Wasempa, 94.7 FM. So,
2: it's really meant that I say, you know, woman on it. You almost see a cracker. You almost will know. Yes, you are here. In that, I see a carbom.
3: Memory Debia, a bonusia, a permusia, a question of what you change your home, our approach, said the Akum, any diabetrufi, the year who near her, the year, near the abba, the anyano, and you can say,
2: yeah, yes. Abrochin come on a dim tintimpa.
0: Yabere no man who do I won't perform my so you bet me the abo Ghana. 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Or my impuntu. Na how bought a sign? Passport won't send some. Ninina, ye de bro. Ewa brochin come with you, medium. Yabes as one more quenya. No one share wagon.
4: Robert Gibby, because of free Germany.
5: Kobe. Okay. Yeah, Amsterdam.
4: Concept no work for Abrochin, woman, and a German and no motive. Womukran, also program, no more to project.
0: Shannon, say a minute de bia. 6 p.m.
6: Sema wudwa esinyina emwa kesia ewosa wuti biara asempa yetia ena ubetino asempa yetia eye kasie bwa yedibrao ewo asempa FM enyume nunzia empire mu 6:30 sharp ensema wudwa esisi ye wunye ni nyina yedibrao asempa yetia eye straight to the point esanse asempa yetia.

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1: Yes, sitting them, yes, yes, yes, yes, yes, yes, yes, yes, yes, yes, yes, yes, yes, yes, yes, yes, yes, yes, yes, yes, yes, yes, yes, yes, yes, yes, yes, yes, yes, yes, yes, yes, yes, yes, yes, yes, yes, yes, yes, yes, yes, yes, yes, yes, yes, yes, yes, yes, yes, yes, yes, yes, yes, yes, yes, yes, yes, yes, yes, yes, yes, yes, yes, yes, yes, yes, yes, yes, yes, yes, yes, yes, yes, yes, yes, yes, yes, yes, yes, yes, yes, yes, yes, yes, yes, yes, yes, yes, yes, yes, yes, yes, yes, yes, yes, yes, yes, yes, yes, yes, yes, yes, yes, yes, yes, yes, yes, yes, yes, yes, yes, yes, yes, yes, yes, yes, yes, yes, yes, yes, yes, yes, yes,

0: Ghana, money a juma.
1: It has it.
0: Mamma, Kavias, and that Ghana Pong Kong, Kavias Yankas and Kavias in us, I bring Kajagong. Is that you at all? Fire dig the buttons.
2: Ejato! Fire there for Ibotto! 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A hard one!

0: 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Nana, you safo a Facebook page, you know, and also your life. In Timbacha, of course, one was share na when you are so and your much of an aye, you know, dear, and there away as a tenum dream, dear. 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Dr. Dwaya ene Dr. Bonsu ni team no. A channel say, Yadia, who do one how Nina do any best chromas you won't cry. 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Abrosan Orange Nation and a power specialist of Heba Hospital. Kone Kwajiwa Pum Dim, repair me come on some at show. Yadia almost sunny at Dini Binafi won't ni obey. Afe and ne you suka kesea, TMA. 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
1: sa
0: as a case be called court to US. A call court no. And a case in Indiana said, Bemma been in the Eregi. And what worry about Fufro? No worry about Bananchan or Banabe catcher and so on. Bemma Nankasa. Prophet, and Obekan's one, you want Cassa, and I'll see you. A teddy de Mobani will be a yen. Obani demanding your mother, be my door, ban a cock court, say, a banning yeneba. Anna, Judge Busa say, I then yoba. Anna Beman yin, ereda dana, a dance ye, say, banning yeneba. Nay, ereda dana, we jan, and any witness say, Nicuno da dano, a ban or ban and our own yeneba.
1: I saw no one not another one an hour.
0: On any way.
1: Okay.
0: On any woo too.
1: I'm afraid you say bisectomy or
0: something. More, say Berman would too, no quite bisectomy. It was no Berman or no one, said B, and you are now a producer, a insurer, the one. What you can idiot? It was no. Eddie,
1: we are so quiet.
0: Berman, anybody are dancing, and the ex and the baby are dancing as I'm part, or come who been and you couldn't quite yes, I did, and until you couldn't. It's your crying and your asking for DNA, and I'm paid by and I profit. A crying yet, Berman. And a Berman demanded, say, a rana a day. I had into a certain amount of money. But, sir, a memo be brave so more, yes, I DNA test so more, yeah. A coward be brave, you go. A first born for. Where first born for Jimmy? I know your first born.
1: I'm in your first born.
0: Papa, first born phone,
2: Sadri,
3: okay.
2: Debbie, one say, oh no, doctor, could be a tank of
1: fat. Oh, say, I know who's there. Papa.
2: Oh, Debbie,
1: and you put me,
2: man, can't see them. No, prophet, no. Me man, come as I'm for fro. And Dr. Cosby's and uncle's. Okofa, we are back in Abba. Meme, what do you make
1: trouble? I'm not going to be one who are framing. Because I am a man, how no,
2: my head, maybe so, my head. My head.
1: Open you said, Unipu, you put your head.
2: That being my head, then.
1: Who added a whoops, I say, oh, your first ball on
2: that.
1: Oh! And then I open. Now, there's a massama banty.
2: Mim piantum.
1: And I be bekan e fasani will. So in the panama here. I am bad
2: papa. Mim piantum that I could be the copy. I could pay just idea and buy. And well say, no one saw your first but men can be nim.
1: Send me time best.
0: Jesiano. First ball for the dear, probably. No crow, Mr. Firstborn. Firstborn for Ankasa de. Pressure Ankasa da firstborn for so. It will rease it.
1: And you rease the pressure.
0: Firstborn for Omo acting as second fathers. SSR's father as second mothers. Omo assistant fathers and assistant mothers.
1: Omo crab be first father. Never put you on.
0: Osa no the okay be be Ankasa firstborn for.
1: You know, I mean, can't hear in channel.
2: Oh, that's what I mean, can't
0: hear. It's first born for Ankasa, they are in respect to Omopao. Present that first born for
1: you. I should be
0: white. Oh, be Papa Shade, I woke up and say, Kwame, you know, I'm very old. Papa, Kwame, you know, I'm very old. I've been a very new one. Now, but I don't need life for home. Only a bravo. It will be Papa when you're 70 years old, that's all because in a month, you for better.
4: Yeah, no more.
0: Yeah, more. ya mo o wa so ani afre unu anom ketwa na na ebe o se nkura ne ma me na fro unu anom ketwa na wi school na we ze na no ma bi ba ha wo ma mi papa no ebe fa wo na ne mampanyimfo no fro no mo se ye papa wanyini o wo ne ne wo a ho ba kire wo apa no ne na wo oba ko ne be ma ko
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0: Onko ho.
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4: 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Suro nipa.
1: 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Kojo debi o you one day siho.
4: Mm.
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4: Wow.
1: Odachi ni paboni ni a obesore wo so no. And then she social media is so. Obia once on any young cook could be once upon a time they were best friends.
4: Si see a prophet, the trend about Koye. A downfall by a co, I will know what D and Comachan are down for a banicum. And as I down for all these years while recording in a affin or bo. As one gazo could you say, what's a boy and you know a bo? No, a bo, prophet. I may jad dana down for ni fee.
1: I don't know. I'll be a quarter in London. Emma, near me, we Basama, no man is about Ghana. No, baby, on cotton.
4: On fence.
1: May Jay Sassofi. But to me, Terry Dosanana, I love you. Let me tell me, Kutu.
4: Cash.
1: It is a mere project, Crampo. Sebia, make a bank of four hospitals, be a Colibunia, the MCDNM. Just to project this person. Every chino. I don't want a sorry tia me kojo. On one a J airtime na me de money free no. O ko ye meeting e me a J free minsem.
4: Sro nipa.
1: Sro nipa.
4: Nipa nye.
1: Dabi dabi dabi dabi. 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
4: Dru sa adjum boni
1: be nipa. Sa nipa ne kwa asore kwa ne yako nisi zebo. Me anam toche no.
4: Adjum boni be nipa tiri
1: noa. Ako nisi zebo ne asore kwa nina o. Nenso. A true stage and a new brave platform now, Metisono, platform now here, German, or Pedia, your man,
4: one,
1: Omoko Bopo, near from the triangular. I saw for me, sir. Manjo be a capital damn free airtime.
4: As a matter of chapata committee.
1: Now, before I be free program, the Sunim, me poor afternoon, so I saw the third time, oh, the same station. No, the preacher, semi program, also. Now, my fans, I didn't go to your grown names, I didn't. No, no, he said, oh, I'm a sorry program, the Sunoba. Kodo, she nipa ye o.
2: Nipa de no kro o.
1: Ah, ba ko se ye yi na di wo one of the big churches. 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Obenya 12 branches. E di dia dance e crop platform ne so. 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
4: Kash. 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
4: Man
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2: no cray, no cray,
4: no
1: cray,
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1: Sir, as some to me, could you make me pay $735,000? Obe cracked me a new refuel. 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
4: no da,
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4: or da cry, dear no cost,
1: and a aspect, no, nipa mini mount. 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You're very careful. Yeah, Oban Paco, and there was so dono, our da cucumono, Kojo, sir, oh no, you didn't ya somewhere, and never been cast out, you did
4: and someone bet two of us speakers.
1: Tianio, Tiasamio,
4: shit.
1: So we know you didn't ask him. And man in your hey, my bonte. Now you know Oba ni su Oba than the dia.
2: Ope su enyo Oba, papa.
1: Nabe biyan kasa o yire doda.
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4: share be proud
2: my prophet member be brave sa wo ye ade pasa ama no ono so jitu sa mpa me yiri odom ya mpa e fira sam we firi nanum ya dan e ba no to be no so be odo na so no oda da
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1: do odi be gina so dey tia o
2: e dey tia o e no dey no kure.
1: Ah, now when you say Obano, when you say Obet Mia can send me a mere work prisoner.
2: I know
1: that time now when any problem on Obeko.
2: I know Obeko. End there no correct. On Obeko easy. Obeko
1: something previous. What you mean? Not some really against them. I say ah, me kunu anasume si a branti a obenting. 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
2: Debi debi enfano.
1: Running ti. Me almost me tumbo. Debi.
2: Obe ye.
1: Na wo wia wasa ko tra ne ho ase. Me de o ma be kire wo. Wo dog.
4: Who born hot?
5: Azafu. Azafu don't be emotional.
1: Mami, debi debi ko tra no be emotional. Me kind of class ma kire wo.
4: Ha!
1: She? Could you make a sam chill? A brand tea ya on in the year on in call for year jumen. On in a year jumon. Oh, she Joe between the sad video and us to refer to him. Shanata de Shen. Only
4: be
1: you.
4: There be as well born homo
1: Juma. A buying sentiments will be asso. Tien ye. A buying sa. Entiments will be asso. And what be a Juma popo joa. And ye na ye. Into your court. Yakope, yakoe wiring will be free. Nako do 2,000 ye benya. Or send it the other money we are. On any the other one, ababe dieno. No asadi yako fani ama. Abe good shop nimu. Na wasa betra shop nano. Eh, she. Send ye beya munina mon sabit yako on a da. Munyan san juma. Na such personality. Get an im. Go to her. Get an im, what did you know?
4: Yamupa.
1: Na wakwa kwa kujua mise shop no wajini ya mani njina sabi waya bako kula wanya ni mu
4: achene master no mugu wahuni, hey, wahuni master ni
1: how can this person be so wicked
2: weyo nipa wo suru nipa wo
1: enipa nye careful wo kwa ya wa maa umu ye good e maa bi honu maa kujua metuwa musu anama sorry ushe ya ubipa mema di umu mani kumu atiti bia and mema di mabi kumu. But they will still stand to their feet because of Nkwadane Webusu.
2: Ain't it? No, dear, no. Sir?
1: I thought be a new Jimmy na manage Jimmy. I thought there be a new so much say you. It be more the two near man near my old whoopie who the two that.
2: No, correct.
1: Baby, I may call no bema ben a mesa koshiani be. I'm this way, dear. My one is to buy my manage. My man crack crack crack crack crack crack. Now, old bema sabi watching a drum. Because when you say, "Oh, me here, me here, be a auntie," and I need to share bed do so no.
2: Sir,
1: auntie, you know.
2: Eh, no cry.
1: And my baby, they show my dream. Say, because of problem, be pain, be a baby, be the community. And me, you know, your papa. I'm telling you.
2: So papa, who?
1: And me, my papa, so ho.
2: Eh, ho. Eh, no cry.
1: Actually, when time is share near or ye.
2: Or fatal, no sir.
1: Or how we
2: abetro.
1: Because of your mental health.
2: Eh, no cry.
1: You saw drinking fruit, team.
2: Sir?
1: Because of your mental health, you saw suno a fruit. And yes, sir, Obe Suya Sanya, my way in a via. A baba be quit ya wank.
2: And no, dear, no correct.
1: Ah, could you only say, O baby, Tiawari, I saw Sini Kura or Trempera, and Tony Kuna Jai, no, sir, or Bana, Waja, Wadiano, because of Umpenachi and Intino, would you be Kunachi?
4: Oh, Hopa,
1: majority.
4: Joe of a picture, it
1: is any person car or no one, you know what damp was on any crube jai. I'm what could do a big crunchy while you know,
4: but I see.
1: But the situation, what could do? And if I'm a bridge and crunchy, I could go mobile shower. A boy situation, oh, my minute does say a time is coming up. Oh, my quack or boy
2: shower.
1: I didn't you be holding my bema be rapino. And when ya were very timid, and would go see an uncubia or this have to bonny man
4: in a worm.
1: And my baby, one of my lesbians because of rape. And for some rape you on,
2: sir.
1: My baby, one of my victim of circumstance because of, sir, there may be a brobby or what trouble is what bona. And Some in a bear my bedroom probably be beam the enemy, my name farming young co barn, I'm in the chimpana. I did it them. But your sound co situation be more home. Now bedroom ye, Oberno Monsa, a geno nipa would come off to
2: you.
1: I mean it does say. Obesia we no, obesia daughter no, obesia and son because of young BB. I'm a near beer or be not good true.
2: You know,
1: could you say, yeah, Radina Yama Domoa? Kebra me de kano. Come and join a group. Because they came to me.
4: Mekaipa.
1: Say, I come with this 735,000, they will pay. Mekaipa. And they will give me the same amount of money as a capital. Wabra minchia. Media and send me more yesterday. All the programming.
2: Look at that.
1: Look at that. And I told them, I can never compromise on my faith.
2: Okay. Now bet me.
1: And they told me, sir. 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
2: Kan do pechire o.
1: But I did not lose my faith. 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That day na na makoyi miti. I was losing it because what people were saying, were telling the stories they were up there. No, now a year complete opposite.
2: No cry, what done? No cry.
1: How can you even think about Sabin Prebiasa? Obi awa wari wagaswe dinechi amana kuako wari wam peno ne huwa nyawa kono. What is it? That's that type of women.
2: Yeah.
1: Na yakacho sa the second boy yoba. Now they say Kamanutum.
2: Kamanutum.
1: You are in pain.
2: And okay.
1: You don't have they be also to microphone at you.
2: Ekasa.
1: And yes, I want to be in Kasa. You have to listen to the voice of God. And not the same person so about on this own Kasa we moon.
2: We
1: are some penny we Jimmy for
2: only Pacrono. Only Pacrono.
1: We are Dimatani. And now so bit ye a radin. Sometimes oh, they be a home cassa own. Stage bio hono ma odua ona sa asem to wa on na sa o dance ni a wo ye urade adie
2: eh
1: u beti me do love be in life on na asem wa to wudi bin pao na nipa bi ni wo ye o dance
2: and sanity sanity
1: but you ultimately was some
2: oh
1: we
2: ye no kwa for oh sa
1: kan o kra ko si ni aye urade ko do I pray for people say
2: sir
1: in every situation that you find yourself. You pray to God, say, Erade ma unipa, dance in yama.
2: Na prophet, adia wuti mi jina ye pa. 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
1: Because now for be honor could you obeba when him to said ye or be wow but no be so
2: be take no dey no cre
1: obi o crampo obetime de ni awo hwehwe de abrew ebi ansuo na opo obetime ansuo ama but no pe ho information
2: no cre
1: ebi a ho say come deal that the moment obema waduani adie no obetime ebie wa no account sem nyina de a chere and that the on cash you
2: there
1: bawo de ma ochina enru
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4: e no kre
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2: sir.
1: 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No one knows who didn't come more. 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
1: lots of people are kodwo kwe boni omu di ye so they have the audacity to come back to us say me pa ocha ofa che me no aba kukuo mu oba kukuo mu no enti na sofo bebre ho ma no atwe camera de asu
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1: 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Obabi could you in some way can obabi to them soon?
4: And the no.
1: What the Nahu didn't you have one kunu? But dear Jumama, one ponus a cafe. Bear money to me, Gina and National. One could you bear be an aunt, not uncle Fanny say, or banning your cobra boar,
2: and yet not is it a
4: so poor banned.
1: What you say?
4: Oh, my dear, you're
2: banned to do one, Yembe Shiro, Papa.
1: Obano, no cobrano. Na empa seven previous, one in the year that's no two Obano, Zampanaso.
4: Obano,
1: no, then Nadam for Naba bedas. No, no, so the gas or bed dear bedas.
2: Yeah,
1: I'm not any walk with you.
4: My dear, and they said, you couldn't walk or bow, moving in and what down for never. It's a advantage now when you are the one you mukora.
1: Man, you careful. Say you open your bibia man. Now when you say where am I bestie? Where am I down for? No, I catch you. 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
1: oh sa glory no on sa free wo so Send him on yam a fruit so.
4: Yeah, bit me so.
1: So, what bush yamun po? Our dear jaya womua, first sawa dunimo, first sawa commandum, so would the energy emu emu. Is one of a rather catcher, other smack catchers. We shall resist the enemy and he will flee.
2: In sin a quack, crack, crack, crack, crack, crack, crack, crack, crack, crack, crack, crack,
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1: 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Amu nisika be mani.
2: Enodi enokure. Enodi enokure.
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2: Sikanus in your deal.
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1: 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So now the nephew mean him, sir. Mube nina behemi.
4: As another day,
1: or to turn up on it to crying
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1: And yes, she, they made the cram the bed, maybe trial school fees.
4: Yes,
1: sir. 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
2: ma eda me ma me so
1: mama you need to bond with your kids
2: eh no kure
1: you need to bond with them afei de twaso to de bia won papa wan ka say time ne ko ye shopping wo edwom emo a no wan ka say odu sika to se trotro na de fa wo duro na wan ka say wo yi bomo bia nso mo na ma shut time and cry no final di aba.
2: Yeah. They all can hear no crap papa.
1: So betimi anyina che after your retirement ah. Sie sika.
2: Na no crap.
1: 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Yan fa sa sika no nya yi.
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1: 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No bet me any opportunity a con crowd in chain a yomo mammy.
2: No cre.
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2: womb.
1: Would ya grow or call him na hot da? First time no woo, you know, obedi 3 months. Second time obedi 6 months. Third time obedi 9 months. Fourth time will be more. On Sifi will be
2: waka.
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1: 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Who bet me a swam will be a cosen swam? Who's the car? Bet me a swam will be a cotobi and your bro. 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Capremo was in
4: it.
1: 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I've now cost less than Diane. 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
4: Mm.
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4: me
1: say wo kunu timi tua wo ma school fees a mama appreciate your husband
6: and okre
1: appreciate your husband
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1: 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Na so when you're a responsible husband, Mr. appreciate him. Ebe bo a prolong your my life.
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1: 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To Miss Row, young she and we is here, dear Mutuni Paso. Trust mommy.
6: But your now is Psalm
1: 118, verse 8.
6: Psalm 118, verse number 8. Maybe I'm joining a radiasm. Or say, a yes, I would create a radi. Sin is out the womb, a bet to Unipaso.
1: Psalm 146, verse 3. Psalm 146.
6: Psalm 146, verse number 3. Was a moon from home to Ainfo, and not only Papa in Quadjibia, any new Esso.
4: Medas, a prophet, Yami on Sharp, and Wabi and Ewa and Yama Baku, me and no home. 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
4: 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Come kase mama. 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
7: ah oba na ka se ko fra
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0: 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I don't know one rouse and any 3 days. I'm about to knock a police station. Said time one and name you know 14 years. It's a defamed. It's a matching me and you know about. Hey, unim the opa. Well, who said after Branton I am a crown who obey any can? I fain walk one in Nama, what you say was so a bad jack crown or befuck one pa. And your Branton a dim community, what may be other than now? A defamed that time on over 14 years. And a branch and name yenti. Enti a defamant into police for me channel de and de and the asana ko police station.
1: Hey.
0: Na police for naya de omu ye justice to the case. Yeah. E mana ma bana maya mu se monsu mu ye irresponsible. But because I can't to mema so se mema ye irresponsible nti de biana mo de no na ye veni akata kata ni mu. Ye humo Mother's Day do ebe ye editing wom. Ye be ye editing wom. Yeah, my munching we so these days and my bre responsible. And my bre lack responsibility in tinene made the four doors who feel my egua dear.
1: And okre,
0: and can okre. And my dear by a can okre chirum.
1: And okre.
0: So what you say? Obin I can say if not for videos, like the guy wouldn't get supporters. The American.
1: And okre.
0: And yet TikTok now, boy, and then crane, yeah. I got some of the boy and obey them. But because of the boy and the TikTok near the one and the bunny and then the
2: evidence.
0: In fact, obey him cry at two boy and the boy and the fifth in the
1: banner. And look,
0: but Nyamia doom, Nyamia doom, Nyamia doom. Among phone was a no about where we are about
1: Bonnie.
0: And my baby, my Bonnie,
1: and okre,
0: my baby, oh, one way and we're Johnny Batuan or Conan, maybe giant, or Conan, I'm Legos near dear. After 10 years, no abana me mana, I am my mamma, my massa, yes, so sad, yes, so
1: you cray.
0: Said your mamma, and a cobba, yes, so muson, papa could be all no one running bad that cotton as a Legos who say, hey, sir, nebane be worry. And then the banner said, no. Mr. Father ne hwe me. Ti Mr. Father ne be Jimmy Tinsa.
1: God.
0: Ose an be ware ami ahwe. 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
0: Me the Biamica, no matter Juma any schedule goose. 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
0: what you say assistant headmaster when your headmaster will pay.
1: I know they know.
0: A two-man who can about be headmaster move a free hole.
1: Sir.
0: Deputy minister when your minister will pay. Two-man who can about be your minister.
1: I know correct. Now what's free hole?
0: Just understand that a natural phenomenon.
1: I know correct.
0: Understand that.
1: Yeah.
0: What you say? Next time when you may ye. It's as simple as that. Remember they are kind of same. Remember they say I'm going to choke on that. Today I can't. It's me sir. Can I fall? A man, I, dear Juma, me a business woman, my a busy, my a say, when you be bound, Honsono. No, be, and I am on your hair, would there, Cecilia, and Pesam, my dear, Munko hwe movie na ye friend Kumasi Nyonko no. 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
1: No cre.
0: I'm a made for. 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
0: I'm telling you.
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0: 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Do well and do it. Me say, and you are no prepare fashion chef we still no ye. Necessary would the shibi near Hiti near the Adiway near the Adiway. 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
3: Limited na full na say
2: full limited no. Okay. Full limited now with the asoso. Won sabiti me aka Kojak Pharma ne baby a wo bia no. Yetimi won ye dinkita ho. Me ko na me den chaso koma Mr. Felix. 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Me chiao pa. We see ahina no pa me chiao. Enti ne Oracle product no it will just so one more so between a bowl pharmacy shop and I say chemical store be an out me and Jamie. And Mr. Cosby, ya can dear me for any and fit.
3: Me that's a mini I wish and our tress send na ya to Jumedian is obvious ya to Jumedian is so na about for Bekaya be Bosume and Eka Crane Din Komobi a branch be and some more chiho. 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Papa, a branch here that we were free. A branch here that we were free.
4: We
3: are idea in the picture that one.
4: Oh, so
3: we're free now. Obey your done in chef FFA. You almost say about FFA
4: or done in chef.
3: On a branch here, no eba ena omo yakatan in you know.
4: Do you see Papa? So
3: aha na. Abrant ya ne ware eye oba we no oba no ma mi nu
4: dada
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3: 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It will be torn as I say, no, the Bijan with me, Tom, and no, I didn't call machine here. Yes, sit down, will be able to ask, I say, as he can one who had the chair or the Bemas as you are attended. Tom, and you who so sicker way, you will be as a sicker. The numre, or my jarry a coda, and or by any step, Bema ne ware no know, or Bamme, or Baku, Bema Baku.
4: Bemane
3: will be a story ne by near so 17 years. Any a branch and a downfall. Ne we ban or ban a banner downfall. A kaboom near bay, our beman a second year would not dear. A who womb. And they say, according to story, they say, Bemanu omu obe kunun obey the canny kunun die in yam person na. Beman's only a bad day we are, yeah. And na. Eta foul.
4: Sanity.
3: Because I won't know about Munyam Pamu
4: and the Obeda. Another foul.
3: Say, I'm a dear fool, more PNT.
4: That's what I take.
3: Which me Femuda
4: and Femuda.
3: Aha. I just said, Bema one tan night, the only fee. If you know, Danny, any idea, dear, and it tells on Salome, dear. Salome, the old corner, or daddy, papa.
4: Hey,
3: any idea, and you before.
4: Tell me, catch it all.
3: Tibema, and die, and Nemuno. And obey Nessa Anquarano, immune. At the second, chop, chop, chop.
4: Hey,
3: a coon, tear your sieno.
4: Hey,
3: name on Bell, a police for whom be beer. And watch you know, we ain't on the robber, chicken, and then go share, baby.
4: Hey,
3: we are yanona. Ran on the call a police station call reporter, yes, sir. A crumb for a boom so. Now crumb for bar almost on a crumb for the tries on Mukuni Kun to Muni baby and you couldn't offer. Na busa kwaye fasu ehu ye. Be man nso e wo ba. Ah ono so de ne ba ware.
4: E ba ware o ti
3: ware ni nyina net. E ta ware no nkra no eye nan. Be man no kitwe yo o show mu ntema yakata nanim. Eye oba we ni be man ne ba.
4: E ba good.
3: Be man no e wo ma ba wo bo de ba ko ne ba.
4: Ne ba.
3: E no oba no so di ne ma miunu ne ba. Na oba ne ma miunu ni yempanyimfo.
4: Yempanyimfo.
3: Nti time action e cause no be man ne ba no.
4: Yeah.
3: Ehu. A PA, a big busa, and a mamma said, dear Nelcosso. And I never meant so uncalled them to us, according to Storno. A mocker crying a shed them, now crying a dog, come in your room, or quiet now by way babano. A shell home more than a cacano mutum. It's a time I'm away now more fun, our cornea, dear. A muco be and our cranny pee, and our crowns will go more finishing. So,
4: who ye?
3: Think go more finishing.
4: And we.
3: Aha, and see. Finishing, no, a granny who said, Bibi, so on us when you can't to who said,
4: you're very man of banner.
3: Ha, according to story, no, a prince, way back prince in your down for no, poor granny coom fanachi, and who chashe.
4: Hey,
3: and on Mujan, who no more, ya papa, and who was a bear papa, no, didn't be see a young. It's your cost, well, cost, so now, my be freed, a granny, ah, ya as I for which your book comes and what. Crying any sort of tin or no, sorry, one or fetch or and on also call boys and a man, and a boys and so then a call Dikuro and a Dikuro so call police station tea. Or we call police station or more narrative story, and I mean so cancel say I'm Robert Sabomus. Teddy Dimudi Dimua story and a coy coin tea. You'll be some, I mean, sent in a banner way.
4: Yeah,
3: or so in a banner so I could run for the bars and no moon who baby on any papa na fa. Eti why police for so the more yansa ni ya kura na basa akura nini eti can you see ye chere o mame no mo kan je si ano mame ni die fi sa se bi si ye be si ne wa call remand sa onka onka sa demom ne 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
5: yes
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3: me ka say those things are individual differences.
5: And if a caveat into we are pattern idea that the pattern means compensation as our court. Now I will be messy. Yen Chow can say, D. Yen Chow can call. So person about one before the S. I started beer. Nay, who says, see, I demand for my quab a camel. And it's in Wabe when we send me Wababa call Hano Asiaba. Yen Yaya Wariaco. But whereby I overjim patana, who saw the reference in Kuan, I'm going to buy a knock cuckoo in the body.
3: But
5: imagine if we know Yadin
3: to us.
6: Dr. Pagosi,
5: Papa,
6: where the difference woman can cry in a sense. The old kind of I'm a small woman. Cram,
3: a crassa.
5: I'm a a simple don't for you to go in a bia it's a bia there and they so won't call there and I say won't call there my mom me patao what you say na se manya patao you know ajin pata no a o ma betra ho
6: o betra
5: ho o sa betra wa na sa ji dem bi
6: e bi menti as here
5: my boy don mind you ko
3: offer and some now person kan na won timi to 20 year na
6: menti e bi
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3: ah ofa eti eti It is our banana.
5: What is me now? They are chami dia. My child to me enter ho.
3: Me ba we busa.
5: Oh,
3: it is our banana. It is our banana. Anyem pata dia o tena wa yenu.
5: Yes, that is who they are chami. Who are you pata dia? Metia oka.
3: Sani debia obe fa chami fa chami.
5: Eh, timu de metia oka.
3: Debia.
5: It is ko.
6: Who are you pata? Why are you pata nebi yenu? Obani bit me atena.
5: It's
6: them quite
5: what
6: charge
5: me
6: to
5: me
6: to
5: so
6: me no but meet me am watra na nkyere say wa pata me ntiko
3: ene you see answer the okay to some extent I understand you but ebejina I had to say or oye penyini na aware for the omasem bia beto anim na o she heat na e wo mu na o kura ti mi advice se oba me 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So I think make us a when young kind of individual
5: different. I word. Oh, when show sign beer and so she need to and na coffee nyama beer. And so say ye we no say wo kwai na wo kwa kwa gym pata wo ya gym pata ni wie na ni awaje ho pata na akofa pata jaba na wan ne sisi dia.
3: Ah, nesa ne
5: wo be gym wo be ko ma tu ye ma wa kwa gym pata no.
3: So wo be gym pata dia na say wo dia onyem pata na che say okọ. Well, Jai won't worry be me pao here, me co. But so, Tanahu, the anesa, or why any bonny be? And what did be pata wo?
5: Could you say, Pata, not something I call Hanu? And yet, for so, a year discretional. So, Nippon Bajit, now, old man Pacham, but so Nippon Bajim, Pata, no dia, and a year Germano. And so, Bishop Kans, the same issue by Musa Joseph, you see, I'll buy my cousin as you are about me, young Fanicia, but my who say, be saying, I don't know why, Danny. Now, send me a bay, I'm a good who feel good, and say, I didn't come in a bush of D. Joseph Casso, or Jim Pata, because we are called and we're cousin as you are, and we're so on him.
3: This is a
6: situation. Different.
3: I want your question,
6: different nature.
3: Yes, simple. At the end, and say, me, name me, Yerity. My family, Yerity. I call Cobo Jamai. 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
5: No, I didn't pattern up an idea.
3: Party.
5: Send you a gym pattern up an idea. It's a gym pattern or some food from it. I don't know, my uncle.
3: Okay, it's the idea. Yeah, can I say? And no, what you to say, no, me permadia metana,
6: what
3: gym pattern?
6: What gym pattern?
3: And a letter, what conspire with Nemana, Omaede, Omokuno. And no, when show sign be as a beer and pattern of my young to one, it's yea, and you so dear. Wa jim pata omo te ana ono no adwim no wa adwim foforo sa wati ase be ma ye e ma ye
5: yes.
3: We na oba na ye
5: ntimi
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5: o problem
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5: ele dia o je pato wa je ko be ya fu bi mo say ya
3: papa uti asare e ka no asama pa e ken ye ni be man na kasa da no be man ni sun sa o sun na ho popo sa o si
5: o si so no o ya de no kra ye ni je because yourself penia no kra na shi no no
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5: le ni so tu aso
3: wa usu ni ti
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6: yes idea no e teaching e shini mu
7: be di me si e chiri
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3: na so ba ne kra ne ne ka bibi na sa koma koso kra na wa refer no ti maka chiro ba ne se e be ya
6: no ne kwan so no
3: on pe baby no what simple because
5: enya sinko ade a monko
3: when you two saw the achete, and I said, what's I reference? Yes, they be a witch.
5: Yes, enter because I do for reference sake. It's what you put up.
6: No, reference more.
5: Oh, my, to chop, no one cuts on baby. No, so Bam Obanu said, baby, a TM one, Bam and soon said, baby, a TM one. I best a prodigal son. Woman, you had to say, I am yen ye, if I teach you on 1 year, move on. New page. Let us open a new page in our life. It will help. Same kwa kwa jim pata na we say the moment I ever jim pata mani pano oba na na say be na ya jim pata mani say oh assembly and quality me dibim ntim wo upper hand I have the reason to revenge about revenge na me ye we
3: ntim ya ofa there ya ofa ye ya
5: bre jim pata ko wa jim pata ko wa jim pata ko be bi
3: abusia ebre dru say eye o ma ma ye nyame asem sima kakrebe no achi ne ya branch na ta branch betena sema me na fi. Here we are. Oh, no, so for by and then. Ah, okay. Now, you didn't come on and you did a sea. Oh, haunty. Oh, my. Vacuacilia.
6: Oh, Vacuacilia.
3: I never know what that, what the course, and then no, down the course. Oh,
6: great.
3: Ah, Vacuacilia.
6: I don't know. When you're in coupons empty, I work at Cranham Day, bro. Professor, who's so no tea. 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That is the question. 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
6: 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I don't from Miss Yanga, yeah, near two Ferro, no, Sarana Yanso, I will be as a better no.
7: Look at him.
6: Kai or the Fono, or the Fua Barbara, and your day, Amuni Din, Kaino, or Quino Namus, so near me, see ye. 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Our Bible, you know. 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
7: Okay.
6: Can you look at
7: Luke, Luke chapter 16, verse number 24. You hear what was in a Otiam, we say, Abraham. 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
7: Na wonu so.
8: Na san kro for
7: mi. 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
8: Wo mo so amma eni nyane ye mu.
7: Ukosem.
8: Hallelujah.
7: Amen.
8: Awurade abo. 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Ye mfie hu ma awurade. 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Abe san ever me call odefo yi. Or if we were also trans, you look and Pano, I can 12, 16, 20, the money.
7: Luke chapter 12, verse number 16 to 20. Or
8: so, si- or Sarah, or the four, or Yan, eh? Nani J, or you had your opinion, ah, Namuani at two, or if we so.
7: Obuambese,
8: Yan, you're two, or by Osicania, one your day. One money to a Babu Mokura Manuja from me. Not covering my way, so, or yes, Cabibri, King Camion,
7: Obuambese,
8: Obuambese,
7: when the baby or the four assassins, no so about P. Usually, it seems say, Minyadin. If we say, Mini dia made me know by
8: any way. My organism say, or so a baby brewers, I say, so you're before, and to a bony team posse, ah, baby, I'm a team, Minya den grab you, me wa hoodie, me wa japa dear, me wa sika, Minya debut.
7: Now, so many dia made me know by any way.
8: So many a ma a busua mamino.
7: Or say, dear, may you
8: need
7: me to be see. Or say, dear, may you need.
8: And to a bony team, so baby, be dear, no castle,
7: make you miss sign.
8: And you make you my sign,
7: Missia Cassi.
8: Never seen a cassi.
7: I want to make me know by any man, you'll be see.
8: A boom is soon in my japa dear, and what me didn't in a bad day. Ever see
7: it? Make catching me classic.
8: Only part of your own. Osika, or japa dear, or Nemo Cristo, or whatever brass and your prayer. Na, or curry trims and your demayani.
7: Major Massan.
8: Major Massan.
7: Miss Yakisi.
8: Nemesiakis.
7: I want a million by any number. Now, my catching me classic.
8: Bacchus.
7: Or cra.
8: Or cray.
7: Oh, only my peppy.
8: My young woman, Brenty. My catching me class or cra. Oh, only my baby.
7: Ah, what do you see? My
8: dear, see.
7: Infrisia pi.
8: Infrisia bebrebeni.
7: Homi.
8: Ete homi.
7: Didi.
8: Nom. Kira didi.
7: Nom.
8: Nom.
7: Obunto yem.
8: Obunto yem.
7: Onyango ponka chini se.
8: Sano nyango ponka chini no.
7: Wo kwasiya.
8: Wo ya kwasiya.
7: Anajui.
8: Anajui.
7: Wabedjo kire fru se mu.
8: Kira anwa ekita anwa odi bossa abrese didi nom. Na o nyeme pi.
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8: Hallelujah.
7: Amen.
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7: was verse 7 no. Mm-hmm. 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
8: So bene no ka amnado said you ah oye obadwema fasi wa.
7: Okay.
8: Afa tietie Yesu Yesu ya oye friend ba Yesu.
7: Mhm.
8: Oyo dunsini.
7: Sanity.
8: Enro. Ehun adwuma no oye. Ba ni din no ya friend Yesu.
7: Sanity.
8: Ba sai Yesu we no enye nkwa.
7: Ya bi o.
8: Edi Christ Yesu we no enye nkwa.
7: Nkwa ji bi anim.
8: Okay. Ene sanity dia. Ye pe Yesu no a enkwa woni mu a. Ye mfa no hunt ye hunt woni Yesu fufuru bi ni so dia.
7: Sanity.
8: Ene fa me ko chiro no Matthew nsempa ntre du mi sanche mu dunso no.
7: Luke chapter 16 verse number 13. Ye di Eruade asem. Wase Petro etre nipa
8: ko
7: a Yesu ye. Yesu drew Kazin via Philip Femuno. Obisan is here for the say. Any per se, when you pabano anyone.
8: Any Petro, a friend, say yes to any share for the nominal.
7: Or say, would drew Kazari Philip
8: Femuno? Oh, baby, a friend Kazari Philip
7: Femuno. Obisan is here for the say.
8: And Obisan is here for the United kind of one say.
7: Any per cross say, when you pabano anyone.
8: Me, I mean, Munipa Banu, I mean, Namu, send any pabaka family home. Send your frame. Me, I mean, Namu, any pap. Africa family
7: or anything. Was he been to Johannes Boni?
8: And a big catcher here to say, Woody, you said Johannes Boni.
7: A binum say, Elia.
8: And a binum said, Yabang.
7: Elia.
8: Elia. Elia no answer, and Jenny be broke as I made your tabbitin bedding someone. And a binum say, we Elia.
7: A binum say,
8: Johannes Boni. And a binum said, Yabang.
7: We are Yeremia.
8: We are Yeremia.
7: And a different mubako.
8: Jay, and a different mubako.
7: And what's someone say?
8: Sana or catcher here to the San and Grofo be brayer, dear man. A cafawe. Who are beside say? Send a nipper eka family
7: home.
8: Anna or chair say, Bissu, yes, say, you be so, yes, say, you be so, yes, say, and why I die.
7: Or say one say,
8: or say one say,
7: Monsu,
8: now Monsu, so I'm
7: Mosa Menemoy,
8: Mwaminemonamui, Monsu, so Mosa Menemoy.
7: Now Simon Petro Bois say,
8: Simon Petro, as Obisa Obois say,
7: Winnie Christon,
8: Winnie Christon,
7: Winnie Uncle Pontias, if only
8: Uncle Pontias, if only Bano, hallelujah,
7: amen.
8: Winnie Christon, there was Sranono, Uncle Pontias, if only Bano, Ubeti me a fire, yes. But to win Timmy for Christ on the beard, if you say Christ on Wasrano, do a Jim Quano, only Christo, do a man Quano, only Christo, do a Yanya for only Christo,
7: yes.
8: Anti Christono, mean Pabon Nano Pansas, and maybe any pair of Pompa Casa, your boy a day, yes, to Noah, and Messrs. Yamfa Christo Ria de Bay, and come, oh yes, Christo Dinimo, oh yes, Christo Dinimo, oh yes, Christo Dinimo. That is how you should pray. Yes. That maybe I have one pioneer, say, if you already, yes, Christo, a three Christo, no, I had a
7: account. Yes,
8: I say, oh, Christo, baby, before, ah, we were friendly by Yesu. Now, sir, by Yesu, on your Dunsini, on Yinqua, and when you cut your Jinqua, there was
7: Christo, yes, no,
8: only Christo. Did there be no Cassa? Not someone who can say. So, but when over my was slano. No, I didn't wear any man's name. Only Christian.
7: Sanity.
8: Me pacho. Me anko.
7: Luke chapter 19, verse number 29. 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
0: 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Joe, then your white number, okay. As a special greetings to Anuana, okay. The special greetings to the incoming NPP Assistant Secretary for Gomoa Central Constituency, Ebenezer Akwa. He's also a member of the NPP Central Regional Communication Team, a special aide to MP Emmanuel Tobin. Best wishes to you, Eben. You will surely win the election comes off this weekend. 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
4: you need to look at the auditor general's recovery report. I mean, out of over 40 something billion recorded over a period, no, even through public accounts alone, no, we've been able to recover about 12 billion of those infractions. What I say, and you know, like you mentioned, I was sitting my attorney general, no, I started prosecuting Profobi. So, I mean, it is born out of the prosecution, no, these are early days here. From where I sit, and I cannot just pass a comment on the report based on certain figures to look at the various infractions, because usually, you know, better infraction will be discussed. So, but once we continue to tighten the laws of the land, you know, maybe by mere bypassing of the gift system, you know, we'll flag it. So, but maybe I need to be a discard, but it's just that it didn't go through the right process, and this is flagged as an infraction. Figures are put to it, and so we have to put human face to the report and interrogate to find out why those things happen. Maybe it'll be crackle more, no? Na a particular period, na network, you know, ethical. It's not wanting me a new business, no? So we have to find out.
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5: 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Quaya, all the open quidu, quaya, all the words in the court, quaya, all the words in Assam, now quaya, court is assembly we are, a search train or the man. Number, I don't call a woman a day. Or what there will be no outreach upon the neighbor court. Wagana Yem Bremeno, prosecution, and also there, quaya, what the Obiba court war. Bibi a oye ditia omanembra aye criminal act and a criminal conduct. The only person you procure no award the mutumano on any attorney general. If she is aye big political actors, na normally one some aye then I'm an own some bebri. And this one, that's what far about quarter. On the one said, be saying now, oh, you are attorney general Nabuano. Now, yeah, for me and you, Yaragan, a fool, no, the ABC one day. Open the day, oh, be here, Obina Coco, who watches that, and ten times what in a coco, then Bobono, well, we win boom, what do you all kinds of things? Who would want to whom I didn't date the man? Not buying, not buying back.
3: Opanyine kwa tia nini wabimpe ye ewa mremu ye freno kwa ku. 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
6: I remember, I mean, the recent recruitment, we had about 1300 or so that were on HIV. Can you imagine sending somebody a resource that telling the person that you have HIV? I mean, that's not the procedure. The person has to go through some orientation. So one of the things that we did was, when you get disqualified, you are given a contact to reach out if you are interested in knowing the details. Then when you call, then they assist you to let you know. Because interestingly, some of the things that we realize are treatable. So people need to know and then also get treatment so that subsequent recruitment they could join. It's of interest for every person that got disqualified to be interested in knowing what was the cause, so that at least those that you can treat, I mean, hepatitis B, if you have cardiac issues, maybe you've had some major surgery, drug, mental, and all that. A lot of it, some of them, I believe, you would help you be able to get out of it, especially those who had mental issues. The reason why we didn't send the results directly was that we don't want the shock. Even based on the WHO guideline, there are certain ailments, you just don't throw it on the person's.
2: Yo, alaji munja kamubara kene chile mwose. 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
7: Senya ye tuma directly pe se se gene se tu a ke bi on ko ye test no na o mo hu se ke ze possible se e o mo ye react la o mo be follow up with counseling and ne we the commission na on the mind of fear war ne tuma o ye se I know and I believe se that need for test no is being conducted as a test no so be and I'm sure se they are doing that because it's part of the protocol, part of the guidance. But that is what should be done. tested at least once every year. It can be tested. If you who say money for more, no, you confirmatory test. You are confirming. You confirm. You confirm. So quickly. Go to see a free. Go to.
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3: Young Quayani Maduma 06.3 and Yanoma Sempa 94.7 in Shawan 04.5 Tisti, Cassia Boy, Yogusu, Yadina Rory, Yanko Seri, Siren, na Arawusam, Free Wabanes, and E. What is your Bakuswatuan and Anamon, Siadu, Amazi, Wakayamiansa, Obakan Rada, Tisti, Angaza Cassia, Bumuni, the Tumanim, Selkupimo, and then your Sayoi, Aman Homenes, who were hob with Jambum, Nekosu, a Tuatu Tuama, Dishem, you want an Anamon, Siadu, and Sam Nabusi, and another NSA. Yes, who are more one, a police for. Sire Lucrum, one mobile, almost a branchy to Nubone, our descent from and to Mokako channel. And one man for us one Tiasian and Tiasian and any about Winnie Bema and your bonus say Yachia. Yako could hear some Edicam will be on to my way and Adim. Susa away a Yasubon tennis year into a mountain. Emma, one man for unfanity, Sesabe, where a sofu in tree, one more may have fan and corner and fan and quachina and knowing a police for us also one Tiasia. Nessa such a moment in a macrobun tree. A quavia seer at your. For show by Emma, you took us. I did shame you knew to an anonymous here when you're quoting what here. Yes, it's St. John of God Hospital. And that's about quarter an anonymous here. Woman, I am in sat now. The in tree and somewhere, of course.
8: You better say, you
9: but assurance is that community no assure is a friend yes on the woman investigation up so now it's me a semi no crane and casana yin ayefeno at me a bama or more I affected no matter what hey I chop and one of the pack which is a baby because say unia enyare na what here babon tea now but yes yes you can idea yes of one of you put around the casa into your casa need you are justifiable say it was a casaba. The Momenunti and the Abana, the known leading for Monka Kakaka, she said. As soon as you ever banned a mamma before the Payamoma Bay investigation, I made it in Yamipani and Seminum no Creno. There will be a Canada, we are the edit, but a Seminum no Crena and Casanso. I will hope I'm if he says the man investigators in the Etumana, waiting Yamua.
3: Eni ya yukoti ya yeye abaya na ya musini ya woja woso abatu wa mpesu ya so Alexander Edu Jemfi Edu Christ Alexander Edu Christ ina atesu wa desa Edu Jano na ninyi na emuno ababa wabako ya frana 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
11: Tell me, Sam, for Hinabum.
3: Yeah, they was a young one, Dinesa Concomania Giant, and here, Bakuna was out to an anonymous. He had no mere to send a wire, Sabiao.
11: We know me, Nipami and San and a wire, Sabia Honum, as of a friend, Nipa, number two, Kamon, so many experiments. I cannot pay any other say, Nipa Bakos, I have to meet Nipam, you know, and I saw Mugus of Moya, Bakon, Babnak and Toya, and Nika say, on the way, the number of Yaka Bako, I was in Johnson Golf Hospital, Busa Jared.
3: One on the end of sign a tear more day, and I say, you bet me I can say, Radia Ubi.
11: A bracket or the end of Radia Ubi. 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
13: the rains this year has exposed the way we used to do things in the past. It's an opportunity for us at this stage of big push to make sure that we do the best quality of work that rainfall, which is one, something also we need, because we eat as human beings, we can't say that the rainfall is a misfortune. It's part of why we exist. So we make sure the drains, the sizing of the drains, the compaction, everything is up to standard that a normal rain should not wash the road off, and then we just sit down because the rain has come. So far, I apply this rule quite often, and I can say that I'm impressed. I'm not actually worried about the 2% at rate because I know it's just a matter of time.
3: Was one for one man answer was here some two who swung young some pub what tea when Antias is son. It is said you are Baba Yanese. Say ya be my contractor, answer ya de be mauna. And was a wedding car ye be that the Ameyo who the Philly Gadrochi a quana a papa. Answer ya be my for fryer mobile be mom's own a bit so one man out to be ebbing. It in Nippon war ya contractor back who and ye near the bees was a penis on afro frono. Nothing where you pay was a da San Woman Tinton Tayatum. We are near my for frono or corn was aqua.
13: This project was one of the projects we threatened to terminate at the beginning of the year because initially they were not working. And we gave them a deadline and told them that we will terminate. In fact, we invited the contractor to the office and told them we will terminate if they don't back up. According to the regional director, they have backed up and have gone ahead of the schedule. They are supposed to do 30%. They have done about 40%. So sometimes when we make the point, it's not as if we hate or laugh.
14: some contractor more than the other. We just want them to work. This contractor took our admonition very seriously. As we said, the next phase of Big Push, you can't be sitting on some jobs and be asking for new one.
3: Any equity you saw for one or any hair, a quantum form sense of woman governs Kwame Agbuja.
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15: Doris a 61 approaches 62 wawo
16: you know what you know what you see there was a time Dr. Davis told me, I said, I'm not so young, and I'm in a relationship next, because I made it, I see, I made it, mistake. It is in my area where I live. They see me because for 9 months, I'm not driven.
15: Oh, back a car.
16: Yes. And, I mean, OBM, I was young, the bedroom chair.
15: For another time.
16: Yes. But, I mean, I don't even think my siblings.
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17: We can even say that it's a miracle because I have to say in dry in malaria to a drocona ubenum na wato a drocona ubifu problem ne huntono. So there are lots of things that we do to help our mothers or people in the healthcare system. The same thing ubaya mobi na famano ubaya mobi fufro and famano intino about once in a while ubu onuma once a while na bibi magic dia bitim. That doesn't mean say your banana self or IVF. 50 years and above. It is very good that you do it at an earlier stage. Comorbidities like hypertension, diabetes, asthma, any yarebia bitini, acosi, bitini, fimis, and bitini. So maybe she didn't have all those comorbidities. Maybe she had, but she was able to manage all of them well and comprehensively. No, or not so then I come up a DHA and Yamia. So
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17: So we have something we call the reproductive age. That time, no kusiano, I am very strong. One set of babia, I have to kusia every month. In see, I have to hold the idea of basket, and I'm barrel, and I'm water. Obesasasasasa, active age, no, every time, there is depletion of those eggs. So it is advisable, say, between 22, 25, watch out 35. And now the watch out, boost. I don't say 40 for most people, but they are for one reason or the other. But the best time is between 20 to 35.
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20: This is the capital city of Ghana and then we should not abandon it to the MCEs alone. I think that the MCEs are overwhelmed. So their sector ministers might be concerned, might be involved. And the other agencies, that deal with sanitation, agents that will deal with land and the rest of them, must come together and make sure they work, they address this issue and reclaim this land for the purpose for which that it has been reserved. Otherwise, if things continue in this haphazard manner, the whole of Accra, we stand at the danger of we are submerged and also the diseases that will emerge from here, waterborne diseases and the related cholera and the rest of them, we cannot be able to.
3: Can I remember when you were no general more man for was civil about one person so Cletus Avoca and artists who are some to Ghana and another Emono? I say, yeah, one more and a ham and temu and temu and moon and crunkum and punch on some show. Fanina Waton cry at the moment, your friend a prince, watch what Wapany watch what train and never know so then some to Ga, watch room as I and yes, I buy an MC Fono and yes, Ebia, Bibiania, Yaja, almost I know more yet your mupo. Was who a mud woman do a much patch or more than bo? One was a cobasa bibi chiano. My son said, you're just saying, Williams and a chair chair. Now you're born, born, now you're wagging as a woman who's why you're too free and too shabby enough for your work to go song on. No, baby, at
21: MMDC, we are a film. You will be there if any said district performance assessment two. You are every MMDC, and say, DC be Ebe Kufia, and maybe a minister named Penasem, and now only minister named Asem, and now only a Bible Penny Mubine Asem. Well, and only between our work, we are human and human nature, and you may be. You cannot rule it out, and I will not attempt to do that. I will not even be realistic. But realistically, it would be a kufia. Now, a performance assessment tool, our sanitation, a part of it. Yeah, sir. So, now, you may call yes, bra, for the first time, you release over 90% of the District Assembly's common fund, the amount. So, fire juma. Now, it is kind of now, see, municipal finance office, a bit, a tail, or recommend it, maybe be a company, works engineer, instructions are only so the office of head of local government service is there, the office of the head of civil service is there, the ministry of local government is there.
3: Watch me any man Samka was in an awasuma prince watch what and no aswa ya wamo and a remantemu mantemu wamin crunkuma puntum some so one in the penny of ton cry edema woman asemi and wa penny a monko tree one also the nidia bashum se my and a watch room as a told be a messy with your quote woman in passa juma when I was one you now so I walk at the end when we to me aye I quite is a mamia nebaya rene queer we in a babos who in a credit and why so fan and quiet sabia no to one wire. Now we are by eh, I cried one for now quantum be met me as you know I am crash about could do an was mame. Send your banon was yash and the jisi kinda fun choir sabio say ah crachy would only my sabia quay. What has he no been a cause or no?
21: Ebia or can the aftermath of the flood. I know the yes, Edimano I Kesia and G Edumane de eba efase insua kesia na gota kesia hu edumane de enya assembly ne de in the first place and the aftermath of flooding nso nso enwura beka asa beka ho 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
3: opanyini wa menfa ye wo mantem mantem amamuo ni nkronkoma puntuo won samso isaka amonkote eno no ina treso wo de nsama atujande aduru so ye world cup minutes
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1: 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Womo ebuku. 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But I se. 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Internet diye. Holiday, teacher, little, I don't go in there. Holiday, and then you'll be a set, will be a bishop kind of a Bako Sama Messi, a Yana Bako Sama war tournament, you know, and no, and then Yashim Kaka, not yet, and also a pretty for Unimsa Argentina captain, Lionel Andre Messi Cusitini, Wafifa, Borbo Abako Semino, Wano, any a branch of Bako, one Messi. Two penalties in a single tournament. I just say, Ninjano, a include a year penalty shooter. Nessa Messi, a sabacosemi, and no a bacosema, a be Eddie Elbutianapa. Now, M for a no hono, Ubusua or Trinity, our bacosemu ye pass a name, and also Abaya first player ever to score in six consecutive FIFA World Cup knockout matches. Nessa no a bacosem Kasiapa name. Ono so etime aye. Osa Euromo Kaka, sabi odi mse Messi, ena eliti aye the goal king, washe age goals, ewa 2026 FIFA World Cup, nemo, we are the highest total by any player, ate se nei, ubeka se, tima, eno, tuwasu, wabwa 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also HM El Koso. Now, Uromo, our Argentina camper, to me, the Chen is there. Almost say, Abi Tana, Wapata, Nabi, Wamonti, so they go be Enwape, Nasemo Abekaya. Womu ye, and your Egypt free pe and go for say, hey, baby cross, FIFA Nankasa, Asich, and he said, football. International Federation of Argentina. As it should be at the air tag, you almost said, Nadia FIFA no crano, Argentina, dear. Omosu Omano, Omo Anko Ma, Ref Bieska, Omani Ref Bianco Dincomo, Omani Obia Anko Kasai, as upon your name for my own Empono, Bora, Omo Boy, a ye, a ye, Egypt, a Fimono, a ye Gamba, Omo Conco Dempa, and Omo at the El Kudusa stage, you know, it's more money at the Domano, and a Egypt crani of Rapo. And IGJ say, and the BP Argentina, no, woman, she said, San 70, Abi Tanawa, Batana Biwa, Omu Focus, Ewa Omu Gema, Womu Shedding, and no Ebetime Akosono. And I just said, a China and a game Cassia Pab Akosua, if we are seeing any DHR, not a people of mine, so any DHR, Machira, a year Morocco, and France game, no, and also Ebetime Atoja. Now, Morocco. Sports minister and a to just say Boru no omo papono kumi what less and nadia se womo ababa popono at the ama Africa omu ni hose omo representi Africa omu di omu ho se omu e representi omai eye 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yes support to Morocco because of Africa there be was in ye Morocco niya and if our support is as omo no omo hose omo bo at the ama Morocco and yes sebi omo hose omo bo at the ama Africa and you know any kakra and they appear ma yede and also amao nemum ye room dia nese gamaya tuma echina and at the pick him like a sababasu and also you be dia chile na yede a home commercial yede apanti before I'm a connoisseur said that they be a yano no kumi na yede nasia no bakoswano yede ama enmikua omo ena ebua petano was believing makes it real sanso and a verna water nese changing people's life azar paint bigo energy UMP bank Pepsodent, Rush Energy Drink, Sports Water, Vim energy drink, Alive soup, or see full fresh, Samsung and a fortune spread, and so come Lawson Heba, Focus Technology, Tabia Takum, Rand Lottery, Kiss Condom, and Strawberry Gel, Quans Estate, Electroland Ghana Limited, Star Cement Limited, Wool Lucky Nafe, a year Resona, was he choose Resona? Choose protection that moves with you. It's nice. We more and almost so equitable. Kenya or common class. I will be PMO. I will post in na yade and common gusuano yade Emma at you for coming.
0: Yo, Kwame, I know what's it. Niam Fawunsi and Jacoby Stone. I don't know. World Cup minute. I all the way from America. I was able to new room. Do not Trump room. Hey, Wagawai. And what the brain. Okay.
2: Kwaku ye jack massa for quaya.
0: I arose.
2: I had your mercy, Yana. Anna Nikun suqua, your crum, ne dear, your dear ba, or say a quonon quank, and this year man, you cono position, woman's uncle. Or say, Saturday, dear, your day abba, or some shamu, and num, and I may shamu free. Frank Kwame, Jemfi, we cried, and yashe, or tea yang, crab watch where ye are dom on Facebook, and I make him free. Frank Kwaku Jemfi, was say, Kwaku near queer, Miss Mitiamu, Yam Penica. 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

0: and what you woman and your crown, tell yourself, Ghana for no so as cinema said you may get to me, Koswa, and only a friend or a Santini Open Golf Championship. Eh, now you may be an abandon, we are any and whooping in a one and our her external affairs. So, Eduma tell yourself, Ghana, come lab one, and to come a money true Musentia, woman said you may be so.
1: Ahano, and it's a Bosumia Sini, a Yujun, ye tell yourself for your friend, Asante Mam, a Bosumia, ye siwa, ye in Juma Bibri, and Asante Mam in general, Edins also. And ne dear ye ne utunfo, nana ebe ball golf. Osha golfer, normally the Bruni Beka, a lesser sports, and T and Shedan Nya support a hiano. Name of no golf, no so ya dear a boa nipa, ya holding, and T by and ne ebe ball golf. Osha, young fan is a Obian. Or he knew Yenyama Bibri, Abua Ghana mine, and Asante mine. And he said, or he knew Yenyama say Abua, ye bit me and say, yes, ye be ye be Abuano, said ye, Najim, Panin Susupa, Ubian, Edim.
0: And he come on, no, na was in your uncle, or more, no, who do be prepare, one more yadia come.
1: Usha, say, this yanning ye, mass and English, said the Titinianim, Usha, digital learning, a conanim, Runifeno, AI, any machine learning, also be a Unyasa, a dee, or addition. And he, Usha, buying a jatim so, training 100,000. I tell yourself, for ye are far to say, ye near buy a cabo, a training per thousand, and only a statue, Ashanti region, IFN, Ashanti codes, and also can you may dear DRBP. Asante Memo, and any basic school no ye Bako, Asante Newtown, any ye Bako, Obuase, any ye Sako, Yamwase, and no ye, the ye physical, because ye shio mono, but ye Sato was online or in the basic schools now, or went to me and join a physical. Online is so a bemo be at me.
0: Opanino Quotian in one on air director. Emma Estana Affairs, tell us all Ghana, your friend of Kumla, Buame, empty enforcement, I was so many official to your sign tree. Woguso would ye na dodo de bibiriwa watch chair and any lamb cruiser prado papa pa watcha makuma kunkron and sana 10 million beautiful chopper bugana cities who be you be smiling. What the answer of the crab store the play store? No download the MTN app on. Now for would ye did my anase but *530#. *530# not just a quenya number at the amount now feel so and won't come why you turn to you computer clinic ya de biada ye be baby wa hintana for yam wodrone yet me to asset ya mouth DBS a color and plus and chance upon once and make a dear chewy for border so ya football couch go to twist ever one mother hoya possible papa was a pipe fita sounds like Congo one tremendous with the abatosu a corner radio honam sadia not just a Congo one tremendous Franco treating enterprise electrical prices papa one abena dear free mobile phones printers laptop. Air conditioners, fridges, a wood wall, what the microwave about, what the branders about, TV, the other one, a for a 1 year, quarter year free, was also so at the speed of. Also, yes, needs what to a person, what person, your yard, my way, your head, yes, one quaha by rabu, your car, a cobas, what person, your yard, your boy is speed of. You only me at here when it's free. Sanso and a mefat, you see a tree, you drew in so to a pint on Tom, a man, German, and young San San Wakasim Huyanka, Bobby said, Gumana, for a 3D, when you're free, the Pedia at home. 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

0: to your computer clinic by you know, and I'm a man who I have. Now, my idea, you know, cause I know.
1: Hey, send you pay your moody, Cynthia. Oh, in fact, why fine? And could I, your man, and tough way?
0: I'm your mamma. Send me brawa, won't you pow? Now, so you're free to your computer clinic by you. Men tough way, you know, I am a
1: oh,
0: me fear for my bush and for would be a dear. And why, dear,
1: oh, sir,
0: I.

0: Would
1: there be a
2: say, and
1: run there or nine in the
2: Sissy?
1: Only be a busy yammy. Cocoa, father, before you
3: talk for me, funnel. Let's say, Mrs. country. And yes,
1: so yes, I say,
0: ah,
4: be a man, check. Any hammer.
0: Stockoto bam.
5: Apostle, I want to do, Sissy, a droning, Stockoto bam.
1: Try.
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1: Anity, Tiabuchenko, Akwa Manqua, Akuntejo, Eddie Bro was Sempa, 94.7 FM. So,
3: you drew me in Dana, saying you are no more man on me. You almost see a cacra, you almost will hunu, yes, yati, in your etnasia, yeah, cabum.
4: Memory debia, a bonusia, a pemusia, a question of what a change near your home, our approach, said the Akuhu, any diabedrufi, the Yahu, near her, the ye, near the Abba, the Enyano, and you can say,
3: yeah, yes, abrochin kuma na dim tintim pa
1: ye bere no ma hodo a e won kofo aman so a ye betimi dia boa Ghana amna fa ne tuma pefra o man yimpuntu na habot san passport won sansam ni nyina ye de bro e wa abrochin kuma modjumadi yi mu ye besa so mu akwanya no wa chere wadwen
5: Robert David me kasa fi Germany
6: Kobe okay. Yeah Amsterdam
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1: shenin so say ye memene da bia 6 p.m. And Boganie approaching company.
7: Jack, but I better be my uncle.

Yeah, I'm a dog.

0: to go 0-0 with England. At the end of the day, 0-0, nuclear, no shot on goal. But more shot to be our England goalkeeper, Angelo. Yeah, this statistics in the bar, you know, England above both meaning in China, Ghana. Only Panama. Panama above both meaning in our statistics, you know, it could eat Ghana. Yeah, by England match. What about 0-0? 0-0 now, boy. What more shot to back Ukraine, England goalkeeper, Angelo? Now, also, so when we are celebrating, who's over catch the coach? And he said, Master, the best way to defend is to attack. What's the day? What's the Croatia match now? Ghana losing 2-1. Oh, BM. Over this will be cut. Oh, BM, look at Kreani, I see 2-1. A BM, I'll be him. Well, Papa Ben, about Croatia match and a chance, Ben, I'll create. And one is a Yasha Utune now cross a ball. The BT defenders now call Okota pay ball on the two net. Apart from that, ball bear power now, boy, catch them. Ball pay and a Ghana boy. Still, let me defend it. Football defending, Womo. But the best way to defend is to attack. Who defend here, defending here? How would you get the 3 maximum points? How would you knock your opponent out? I just said, who attack it to knock your opponent out? And you do knockout phase where you will have the opportunity to play another match. You saw a Ukofi. Baby, I am doing this about winning. It's about going forward to look for goals, to look for that qualification. It's not about defending. And yeah, about defending at the pressure back and the mistakes back. Who concede goals? And as you move forward, who wants to defend it? You'll be booted out of the competition and you concede goals.
1: Fireman, we
0: the Blasters coach, you know, the tactics and you have to stretch. And yet up to just say in you the tactics are all bad. We feel sir when you have 4 points, I qualify out of the group stage, you know. I mean, this is the moment he has to show, say, well, bet me I'm varying the tactics, he has to vary his tactics. I'm varying the tactics, he can't say the coach have to vary his tactics. I would say here. Also, to me, as a sound, we know in the game plan, or should I say, we could have game plan here, but in the sour plan B, plan C, and just what's it to me, PM, yes, we have Bobon, even us, so we are the who possess a ball and look like a way of defending. My catch now, who possess a ball, a way of defending. That's a ball you could have. One who could have ball, who protect a ball, who defend a ball. So you are possessing the ball. And that is what you people, your coach, Blasters coach, and also he has to get the boys, the men who can do that. Blasters also mutually a control midfield delivery. Also mutually detecting the tempo of the game against Colombia. If you don't detect the tempo of the game, Colombia detecting the tempo of the game, and they will beat Ghana, they will get Ghana out of the World Cup. Against Colombia, Blasters coach also me attacking us, your critical chances, Nibi. What are you telling me? Winning in the critical way. And how do you win? You possess ball, defending at the same time. Then you create chances. You want me to be? You want me to be? Blasters coach and inviting the tactics. For me, we say, yes, we coach and put a pedigree, put a experience. The tactics and put on the Tetidiana, Dadana, no Nimna, defending. And when it comes to counter attack, we might come back to a good and come into me. A true, a fact, see one in a money. But I never want the Brena Nimbom, the Brena Herboni be. Be brilliant and Nigeria say you go and I qualify. the Kurena may catch the Wawa Niaje, Wawa Niaje, see a qualifier, and as all Pessy a qualifier, Ghana couldn't even know. The Kurena may catch all the truth, sir, shall set you free. The truth, head. The Kurena may say, blast us, mobola, a year enlightened, blast us, mobola, a papa. You bet me, and you're that confident, say, and now you're quite could say Columbia and you're qualified for him. Stage I had you all see, you could do, but before this stage. Na Ghana Fobi Pekwaya will move it to me and yet cheap team. Aye! Mimpewe. If you want to win the cup, you have to beat the best. Opeso Oji Cup. Opeso will perform your World Cup. You have to meet the best and beat the best.
1: Fireman!
0: And your coach, the system of player, has to be on top. And a moment players, this is so my fitness level one, Sebi, my IQ, my Gina Mudimbobono should be on that level on top. Now, my Gina say, you're a retima, what is a Panama?
2: Shatawali,

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0: manche Colombia mu dua kula ukluim. 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This is knockout phase against Colombia. Bossy it will now win. We need chance to be only just win. Eti too much in defending with no other variety plan where to attack. Then it's dangerous. So we blasters defending for 90 minutes. Now we hope for penalties now. And now you are limiting your power blasters. You are called World Cup, World Stage. Bossy show. You need a blasters, you bit my, you know. You defend this, ah. Now, me bow. Who catch them in the say? Me rest in the da. Confort send me messages. Me recondo. Omuko be a municipality. Mangani was from. Munimia, Mojo, Kuru.
1: Shatawali, fireman.

0: fireman, assembly, me power, meka, me see that more than 10 years, more than 15 years. My can't say me assembly, see TSI, I will bomb, I say, and I'm missing paying for them, I say, no. Correct. World Cup, you remember, call a management team, no one, paying for the blasters, actually. They do all more than 20 years. Still, cup, one team for blasters, and yeah. We do all more than 15 years, 20 years. It's me, you're the blasters, and still, we're doing for blasters in your day and your cup. That's what that's all. All day. Only one in the only one in the only one. Problems, football, the meaning, and I'll be swimming, quantity fire, so fireman, so not a bummer, na pressure, mean quaha. Look at the tools, we resign, we inquire, we need no jai. And you know, Bonnie can't you out here? No, many fireman, me need to call him, me can't you out here? My kind of the other, me boy, catch them. What will have me out here? Me boy, what will have me out here? Again, America. Yeah, football. Blasters in here. National team in here. Local league in here. Yeah, football. Leave it out. You know what? I'm going to be yes, I'm going to be chest and me pay for no being whoever and pay for no more shit football at the football tournament pay for no more the taxpayers money and the co blasters who will come from them could chest and could be a secret to be a passer. Let me see who entered the cafe, let him wait. We need time to mention your name. Udi Yame. Udi Ojemi Tiemi Diemi Mo. Omo Mi Akronfo. And Omo Mi Akronfo. He knew them. So whoever the captain, let him wait. Ayeme. Any football, I say, a blaster, as I say. Adina say, that Biala Mo Diskako. Blasters, I say. 7 years, 8 years, blasters. Any, the Biala Mo Diskako. Omo Mi Diskako. I've qualified. Still, who is Kako? We just miss a catch them. Who discuss again the BIA who making loss? Profit and ma. Still, discuss him. Hey, India.
1: Shatawali, fire.

0: so your football woman in ye 7 solid years. 8 years going now. No long-term football philosophy. Ghana, a dasso. Football, the piano, you need philosophy, you need to change direction. The moment that football, you need to go into your competition and results and go wrong. What happened? More fire. What happened? Now, I tell you, sir, he said, you're being no more, you know. You bet can clear or born out. And queen, you pay your homework in. Near PPP, near Nisha, near Bobbling Games. But football, so we need a resource. Successful nations need a more fire. A resource. A resource. More fire. But some football people, we. Any blasters in the national team, no. Blasters, they be a short term. You try, I say, you better qualify for AFCON and I say World Cup. Short term. It's a say, or say, you share long term, no. Short term, no. It's the decisions are be brilliant, you know. And you're there, you be to my day. You be boy, a very successful plan among your football and your blasters and your national teams. Instead of say, or say, yet, yes, yes, performing your football with me, performing your football here. Near Bessie, be your football here, you've been planning and Roma and Queen from the various national teams. Never been to blasters and not for your day. Yes, sir. Na ye ma blame games. Na enkofua. Ebi eni kwasi ebi eni he onu. Ni ebi eni he. Ni epesi ye can players asem. Ye pam coach. Na officials, management. Omo mu shabu onu suna. Omo di eti akwa kodi. Eya pediam. Eni sa eyi appearance fee. Woman no boy ni binu na san ko fo ni bi omo da so tin ho omo wo ho football aswe ho blasters aswe ho omo da so ho na ye di ani akosi only players any eye coaches she the reason why Ghana for aya and woman quit a tournament in a public confidence, you know, a drop here. A drop it. Because players, you know, you select you based on merit. You have players, Papa.
1: Sisi won.
0: The moment woman you ever qualify for a tournament, you know, and you say blasters, and you hockey. Team near. But. What you say? Okay. Sometimes coaching department okuranye, technical team go. Coaching is a problem. Omo fa coach Papa. Coach omo tuma manipulating, omo tuma selecting players amo. Because omo so omo ye football people, omo ye football. E ho no omo ni omo si kawo. Eti ubo use. Omo kotam coach ba. Nase coach no. Ise se. Your national identity, I only be as Ghana. You lose your national identity because of bad leadership. 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Coach, you remember Quaco Fanabomba manipulating a coach, you remember selecting players a man. And you manager on a coach, you know, the philosophy, the identity, beer, and your papa, no, the abba. 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Say Inka under 17, under 20 new Okono. 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

0: 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And the and one another, near Cadi, Radidia. 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
0: Minyina asasi Wanu na wadi Tu minyina Yagini yo Yagini wadi Wadi Mofaya Udijini wadi asu Udi asi Enazuzu beda Ala Okay okay Anyway, see. 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

0: 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Won't me for fire ma for muda. Any more did you attend? Abusing me, abusing me. Ah, any no clear so so think of fireman who are busy fireman who did the fireman at him. And I'm on a mania woo. 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And I'm kushisem kalabule. Mwai, come out and come and save Ghana football. Come out, mumra. 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Come and save the blasters. Did you see Kano? Did you post to know in your bribe? No, Muntimin Kano Kreno Muntimin Fa Assemble Baby Adan and Fanto Munyan. I had him want to Tomaso Munyan. I who had the Atomos, the Washishimo. Me a mamma bribe, as only Amotiana Mote. Me a Mote. 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Mune mu, enye ne, na fire for fire. Fireman. Hey, can't say Ghana football or see him ye or see him ye. Your Ghana football are perform. She look at football. Won't me in a pinty and CP say local boys beat me about blasters. For what reason? Ballers are foreign based players with a boy. Even person a bubble go for day. Ball and go for a woman who saw a bubble boy. The only thing is local players in Timimbo, but who is local league? And as our local league, you know, so Omo Mukuta, a year teams, you know, Omo in Anto Omagani, also Omo in Aydin. Once a teams in Omo in Aydin. Ghana for Muntiemi, Namuntiemi, ye. Local league, you know, Omo Matuto Omo teams, Omo Kuta teams are Kessia, Ekuta, a year teams, you Ghana local league, also Omo in Aydin. Omutsuno muntimin kasa because of the Yatuto Magni. Yatuto Magni. Ah, ya you to me, and say, yes, a massa, and you, or no bring your benefit. Now, Timmy Brett, or no, I also rate football, Bekoye, and Rebia, you bid so. Local league, you be fantastic. Sponsorship, Bebem, Sikabem, or no Pagino, also, eh? Say, local league, you know, we accept for Tabia football people, or no, we are Gumano. Omu bet me I day I'm a football now omu ya no omu property pa ni local league se local league be koso bibi except for to be a local league no a bit more problem I'm a local player so so yet me I day e you see omu e with the various national teams blasters in here players papa local boys no talent local boys no talent boys omu come ball blasters World Cup we. Hang out here, boys in any boboche, boys who move local league, who might chance. local league ni talent won boys no all boys ni betimi apo Ghana football blasters won betimi apo local boys no bomunye local league ni mon pain for na disappointing mon pain for wo mon kuta team wo ma mo bobo ma wo mo wo ma wo mo teams wo mo ye pain for wo teams local league no mon pain for na disappointing players ni coaches no Woman to your players, he can ye. Woman to your local boys, he can ye. Woman, she local boys, ye. Baby, you muda kura, woman, chin womo. Sikan, you muda bashe, womo abusina, and womo ho. Womu to your musica, fear, be kit to abbey, sikaki to abbey. Omu local boys, omu your local league. Local league is also a football for the property. Say football, cost of football, kuya. Local league in the baby with a football, kuya. And we have a question blasters. Blasters is not me yet. 7 years, no more changing coaches. Ah, changing coaches. Ah, changing places. Ah, blasters. 7 years, no more changing places. Ah, players be play. Different collapse, different kind of players. Still, we want to be blasters. Still, we want to be a top team of blasters. Still, we want to be a formidable team of blasters. Local football no munye ni ye ni ka ena ayi wo mo mukuta local football no enche players ni ye sisi wo mo coach sisi wo mo players because wo mo die siko fans wo mo die chire yes amasa wo mo koji post wo mo koji scanner ye che no in the football sika wo si ye development no wo mo che scanner to wo mo kwa koji se scanner bi wo jia ni wa ba ba che che 11 cd ni 22 cd di amani players ni the coaches na local league ni local players ni local coaches and other coaches omo local league ni ni players no omo play in tio mukaye omo play afi na talent na say wo local league na talent na say wo Ghana local league no omo do omo ni akira brochure abrochure bi an ye bobo papa player bi o wa brochure ni mbobo omo do omo ni chire abrochure ko se sa players di ko world cup home ball a home ball a home dimin the brena just normal ball na ye bon won fichire ni bi ni home ball the brena entimi more that word standard football ni me afcon me see sa blasters we would home ball african cup afcon home ball report all sa blasters me spirit be any home what me sa blasters we have african cup afcon e course na saying the last one of course Morocco so we Senegal so ball and omo bo mo ni Morocco for no any other African teams it is all the blasters we omo ko world cup no so ye do omo ko afcon African cup e be dey ba omo ni lu babia any see any talent any players no omo ku local talent no ni omo ni ya ni say player bia oh, oh, you good. Oh, local league, local talent. No matter what, no person or manager, no person. Where they, or the local bridge. Yeah, see, can be a baby. Be a no DB, no DB, no DB, no GB. No DB, no GB. No, you know, and football I pass. I say, we grow him. Football I say, I pass. I will grow. Oh, mama, cut the football. I'm going to go. Muso. Maybe I'm a football. Maybe I'm a football. When you was a moon fell, a juma way you want to win him, and I'm just a bribe. And now we integrity no more, nothing, and so a smash my way in the heart. Football is soon quay. Football in Koso. Who to me can go into home? Football, I say, say. 7 years, 8 years now. Wo mo muti football so. Wo mo chase wo Cameroon African Cup. Me bo. Poto. Teams here ni wo mo boy entimi ahye match ba kokura. En ye fi ni wo Cameroon African Cup afko. Ye fi wo World Cup Qatar. En so ye sa vi. Omo ni record bi omo ni resource bi a. Ebani seya, namu yadei, mafaya ama kasa anuma jaisa anu. Keep them on their toes. Keep them on their toes. Ofri Qatar World Cup. was a Korea Wafcon. Total blasters. Tournament Bia, what they local blasters call Sari. And a 23 and me unqualified. And a 20 and me unqualified. And a 17 and me unqualified. Chase, if a CSW blaster sent me unqualified 20 years, first time at the Co African Cup AFCO. You team qualify a World Cup, young qualify AFCO African Cup, and no somebody money dear tree. Now, Ghana for my team wants to say football, and I say blasters, I say. Because you are qualified for World Cup. Okay, World Cup, you could see, you say. Ekwu wiye wu se. After anyone who's a future of blasters, you're basa, you're poor, you need players, you need team. Blasters in your day. You bought 4 matches, you know. If you answer the wound. But yes, share tournament in us now, you share tournament in us. Ball of four, go on here, ball here, boy, your ball of papa. And your ball, you bet me, I'm going to do quarterfinals, and semi finals. You pay a CKD, you pay a CKV, I could change CKD. It's even do semi finals, I could jack up. You perceive a chess caddy, you perceive a VS car, you perceive the BI chess, the Piomu chess caddy, the Piomu VS car, the Piomu chess caddy or football. The Piomu VS car chess caddy or football. The Piomu VS car chess caddy or football. In the name of the blasters, in the name of national teams, in the name of football, I hear grassroots is a way. Grassroots in the sign, I hear no. Yeah, yeah, grassroots. Where are the under 12s and the under 13s and the under 14s? Now they are called the 15s and the 16s, not 17. Now you are called 20. 23, now you are blasters, now you are strong, you are correct players. There be a Ntisa. Who's no more here? But no more here, more home. Bad selection, bad scouting. And now they are, we move free players based on merit. No more be here, say. Omobeye football na mo so mo yeso so mo omo discard chase Kennedy any brief for post unko na mo pe o post o bibia bi eso na ni bra de sa apiska bo musika sa any brief for
1: fireman we
0: you o una uri a on kasa sin we nchire omo say homo also mukan central for sports journalists for also mukasan sim winina. Who say at home wagging what ya bribe you? They should come and say blasters, come and save Ghana football. We always want to save Ghana football. Yet demonstrating now. Ghanaians are calling for demonstration again. They want to demonstrate women football and kuy homo blasters. Yeah, yeah, first demonstration I'm here. And they've been see that. Ghana has a fire football. No dear chili, dear chili. Near one near chili, near chili. By a name, they are all talking Ghana for me. And I can say football. And I say people should resign, people should be sacked. You knew women three war, woman say football. And then women say football. And then a football, I say. And then a Sadia winning at 2 years of blasters and yadi. Blasters and yadi and yadi. But they are to talk journalists phobia. They know themselves football. So a sports journalist phobia. Women women are to talk about journey. Just say. It's just what we can do. No, we can do. No, but say it. Dia shut it up. No, because we women do. No, we first what can do. No, can do. No, no much is actually. No more bunny pa. No more bunny. I dream bunny. Air planning bunny. The money pa. I me catch them. Say me ready. Obesisi mu brita na me betu ya moka tu ya moka tu ya moka tu ya moka me kan ko atira mo professional me singa min tu ya mo ko betu ya moka whoever the cafe let me wait omo ni momo madam abuse is me the way they are abusing me and talking about me trash the team atam lost up proud to World Cup no one World Cup no cost me kan ko atira mo one to be. Oh, and Kofo Jimmy Dinim said, this man is a fireman, consistent. What Gina Susa said, Ghana football, I say, Ghana football, I say, national teams, I say, blasters, I say, what would you find their way out? Woman, woman, presenters, a Koshifo Kalabuli for finding their way out. Kotina say, Timmy Fefem Kofo, Omu Jimmy Din in Akurano. It me bribe you, Momo Sokra, and Omo Yamwa. What in a unim Ukraine, and what Miam Yato, Wagene, Jessica Krebi, Yeskabia. Where are Bunny say, look, Koreskank of where we are in the name of blasters. Koreskank of where we are, Kofua, Etche, in the name of blasters. Where are Bunny say, only Kore. Yeah, no, no, baby, I will four matches. Oh, my ding in our test room in Anno. One Percy a Casa, the Jai, the Javia no Makuchis can. Sikanu Kutawomo Famla. The taxpayers' money in Kutawom Blasters, Sikanu Kutawomo Famla. Who needs to do more de Bobo? Wakwaji, a year under 20 sober hosi. Who needs to do more de hosi? Ebony Blasters acquire Uncle Sikabayano. 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Wo mu wo mu ya kwishifo. 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The Bia Minami, the Bia Magnum, a Bia Mani, so no, I'm Metimusun Kudim, sir. Oh, yes, Christo Dim, because Yamekan, eh? No Kranameka, send your assembly city in America. Mimeka, send your assembly here. Alaji Braname and to us more fire. Send your call to the tea. Only I said, Yamantem, to assemble to me the Ramu State. Bra, so Kutobam, walk in. 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
1: ya ya o be so ba ko pina on penance
0: o de
1: on wa wa re tai wa re tai
0: we ya ya no akia ba
1: lipo lipo wa re tai
0: lipo po alaji
1: sogo
0: to a fire no so
1: o se
0: to a fire no so
1: comprehensive football reforms
0: no fire
1: must begin immediately the international mama kasa hwe Egypt o mu di 19 local players and a call cup of nation
0: no fire
1: Egypt angu o mu anima ase
0: aw
1: Egypt angu o mu anima ase
0: Songo, now
1: Egypt, we need 19 good local boys, and then we call cup of, and then we call World Cup, no.
0: Alaji, me ma ma to aso. Hey, what gun any? Lie, we move any in any somebody. The fire we make, cause we any jaya. No, we dey about Afcon qualify.
1: Say, see, Ghana,
0: yeah, because it's a place who money based on merit. Untimey shisha blaster. 7 years in me, untimey shisha blaster.
1: But some go him. Once say your league na. Yeah, senior. Besides, you're a top player from Ghana League, no Quakobo. Baba, I'm not going to go to free call if I say Chelsea, you know, you direct.
0: Yeah,
1: and I guess,
0: yeah,
1: Ghana, your league didn't say ye, Songo. Your league didn't say ye, last time I used to do ye, you, and ye, you, more money in Kong. Your league, you know, even your first division, your second division, under 17, under 20, under 23. Songo, yes, I ain't to be your transition, may any good players. Any day higher, and yes, I get your better say your court drawing board, a quiet day, the best abbey, you know, here in your best abbey, Jina, Jina, Ghana, dear. Say, yes, and Subani said, Yako, Lucius, and Okayano, and Chess, yeah, you're a beefy, your fire, moi, there, you're a fee. No, be a if you know my Yasako and Randy Alabium, Kata, Sane Fribu, Yako, Kamaru, Yanadia, Nina, I see a yenny, so good, where cry your cool and your crow. So go team my team we go play you never become go free you know when we identity
0: so identity last has more papa dia
1: identity be no
0: and I'm say Alhaji ti 7 years ni o kuta post to pay shark dia so 7 years o muntim more ball papa dia e ya o de
1: wa qualify World Cup na cup of nation won qualify wa qualify World Cup cup of nation no dia untim qualify inti brave na wo born football me gain na wo ye
0: 7 years ni o ye di adwuma ma 7 years 8 years echo blasters ye ntimi building team ye mo papa ntimi kura anya mo fere ye na wo beta kire me kwa kwa juma se medu run of 30 to my ade ai ye wura
1: ke ye be call her cup no na se se di ya nya team ya nya coach bibia bi ye me di minim sa nya de ya ye semi finals ni ye quarter finals ni be du o mo sa na o mo ka o
0: team a blasters oni vision blasters in the anger. So come on, tell me, place or person or share. Oh, you team ni yama team na share. Blasters in the vision. Who could a team 7 years, 8 years? Who need vision, my blaster?
1: Oh, bless our mobile ball. I'm call work up.
0: More fire.
1: And you say, be a born, I don't want to know. Oh, my team, I'm more. Oh, my team, be a born, I'm winning more.
0: Some of us have been new that level. Yes, they are professional players because

0: The vision will drive you. And never more than correct players. So, obey good scouting. Obey your good technical men. No more the players, Papa. What fair blasters players based on merit? Who your football in TDA?
1: So,
0: who football? Who manage football in TDA? You know, also, who do average player called blasters? You know, also, who do average players and called blasters?
1: So, him. And you be a problem. I want to say, yeah, transition me. Yeah, Bobo, no one says, Sully, Jenna Mayfield, ACA Jenna Mayfield, appear Jenna Mayfield, then what in Jenna Hall? No, we need a good
0: Antonian.
1: So, wow, Pablo, Pablo. Pablo, yes, already a pivot, Pablo, in the general. No, just our boys in the hall.
0: You have a crime, a crime.
1: So, no boys in the hall, Popola. You know who toy, you didn't say, but who crowd your brazil, who are moving our possessions in Omo, Omo, Bobo, Yenichi,
0: and is he a logic? With these guys, a generation after generation.
1: Yes, transition after transition.
0: Think I were more proud who could have 7-8 years.
1: Yes,
0: a kuta blaster.
1: Yes,
0: about this time, what plan I want him? I will follow a blaster's way and pay. I want more conodi, woman replacing Baudia Kalabule. The PR will place now, person on the
1: call. I feel like a couple of my own
0: selected players based on merit.
1: Yes.
0: I didn't see
1: about for my qualified.
0: You're Ghana for man who moved
1: on your master.
0: Excuse my language.
1: Hey. Yes,
0: Ghana from a man who moved on local league, you know, a bon local football. I'm going
1: to be a bit to say, my G.
0: Ghana,
1: no, do you want to know more for
0: you? I see you, Misha, near develop one more bomb, blasters. I'm going to be a
1: somewhere. Yeah, new good leadership. Leadership, they need be. Yes, I am a call saying, yeah, that bro. Oh, come on, come to Mrs. Sankran, yeah? Almost his own. Oh, my father said, Sabbath, come, Cossassam. Oh, dear. Yeah, Canada, Cossassam, because they didn't see me. So go, because I'm going to get up to me, you know. We are there, I'm there. Oh, my catch was that we are the football people. Who are you? Get here to Yama. Get here, BBR. Who are you?
0: When vision in you are to drive a blaster success and the various national team league football Ghana. You book for me, sir. Hey, some of them, they are not ready, so I'm with you. Say Ghana for so
1: many people. You
0: make us a team. You don't know them.
1: Yes.
0: Woman falabi.
1: Yeah.
0: And you can be as a woman because I jai.
1: Cartel be no
0: more for me. And you the budget about. Yeah, Afcon qualifiers.
1: Yeah, you know if you were
0: you. You possess.
1: Yes.
0: They know themselves.
1: Yes.
0: Whoever they can fit, let him wait. Some can't know. So we didn't need him to be him. So when he ati, I'm when he ati chao. And when you know, I'm in check.
1: Yeah. What for? City no swat che.
0: Ghana from ni mono. We di ya. Because fire ne ba umu ni akushifu na eko umu sano. Ne fire mo. Alaji fire.
1: Yeah.
0: Umu ni makushifu football for na eko umu sano. So umu ne bobo mu di ya fire mo. And then fire mo. Whoever they can fit, let him wait. Kalabule samna mudi tikro we mun kalabule samna mudi football tikro we mun whoever the cafe let him wait many time to mention that your name me do dey here one enemy musu ba boni amode blasters na mu 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the Biomuni Blasters got tournament. The Biomuni Kugu Neba. The Biomun Timifa Kapoma. Wemu and Kofum also Mugos, Eguso, a football, and I say, Womusha Blasters. Every national team. Wemu and Kofu. Womu Faria de Asso. And just Womu Faye Jimmy Fobi, yet Tikro Wemu, Ghana for him, Tia, Dodona illiterate, illiteracy, Eti, Womu Chifire so. 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We live to see. We shall see. We shall see. I have fire for fire. No water can quench it. We shall see. We live to see in this country. What lie? What lie? I am there. I don't know. We can't crash them. Because some kind of bullets are. What do you say? Because some kind of bullets are. What do you say? Nurse, a poor do or person do fasten. But, Unami, Unai, our God is good all the time. Yeah. And all the time, God is good. They catch them, Mompay in four, and a Musumu Musso. More politicians, Mompay in four, Womo Show Mino, and a Musumu Musso say, football, say under the BIA cana, why are you in bed with them? 10%, 20%, Moji Viasa. Mungoji skanemra na kokuasa no mache meboa enti asemu ba football ni say Ghana fo su Ghana fo su Ghana fo su se enkofo resign yenyi enkofo fro ye changing woman bi nipa ba ko peso otena so 10 years 50 years 100 years for what reason unima de adina unim no enti me for resource ma for 7 8 years we are going now no resource we say chin chin chin chin ati. Hey! A best show. With God, all things are possible. Unim a wua, Odia Shena, your own titinity. Nefis a wua, Dunobi an hour, Bambubi. But trade on Ponyankupono. Or Fanny Bua, on tuning Timothy. But the time will surely come. A time. Everything is time. Neminga Kalabuleo, Mayo Reku, Minister of. I don't mean it's our time. No? I don't have it. Chase those crazy ball heads out of town. Monko, woman, we are them belly fool. No, some journalists, sport journalists, now they know themselves. Them belly fool, a concerned journalist for Solia the BSC, JGF for baby Amuana more. Time never so more. Ghana for us, almost a moon Tinsia Bontemumra. No Muntisia Bonti no Mun Pump football for Mumua Munchata, more credible, Muntagriti Niaguma. You can do it. See, and Tom Agnea, young first, it can Tomwa. Nonsense people. Professional. More fire. Fish room, make sure such a video to pick up two and eight shoes, and she will never see you, sir. Hey, on Yamibio. What a? You will yammy or boss. No one about Sassy or Sonia Sassy Moon to Minina. 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One hour dim could him. Oh, Bosso. 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

0: medase udin yin wa din yin aso urade semede seme mama me energy no da pia ha ho din no ni nyansane ne nim de no she uni mu wa me ni mu ho. 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I am the fireman and no size. 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Who can a bullet for? Fire burn them and burn them and burn them. More fire so to bam. Ala. I'm in boom numbers and I'm here. I run the show. Show need to be running it. Wow. Award winner. The whole Ghana. The whole Ghana. Fuck your man. Who will bet me? Who will tip anime? Who free? Free all. Futurunga. More professional. More fire. You go to Futurunga. More fire. Professional. Kai, we free your soul, young co. You mess up bang, and you do my best up. Yeah, that's all. Call you a million pound money. You and your bribe into me, metal assassins. I just say, Yaman, and you will rap. May would he, eh? May you wabri, another. Make a coming quan, Raddy, Mammy, fire, Musa. If this is you, Musa. Fire, sir, Mammy, grinning in a more fita. A big fit up, Granaster, allow a lie. Well, lie. Why are you bans are professional? Why are you bans are professional? More fire. Hala! Mammy Mouse of Cotobam on the Uncle and numbers near 0249 017 101 and 0204616161. So Cotobam, Fetchy Pains, no, Unana, a drunk lies, no, Fetchy, more fire. Charlie, bet winner. Bonus in the time. Bet winner. Bonus in the time. Bet winner the ordinary.
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0: Madaro my share as here Ecosi Saint Impact Project. Yene yenuanoma ye members of the Renal Patient Association of Ghana. Say yebeko mwa busuni biana panye wase omu wo ansana was started dialysis treatment, no mabwayam.
1: Is it a back to back? 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Let's appreciate them. 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
7: 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I listen to it every time. That is how come I understand current issues, because they are the most current radio station that discusses current things. That's why I love it. There are other stations, but I'm Echo C Seng. I don't know why they haven't given me an award. Because I am one person who listens to them, but they don't know me. Faithful listener.
8: Yo, ma, me look at Echo C Seng, ma, mu, tin, kwa, na, no, and you, nyamwa, ye, di, ashta, mu, e, di, ma, pa, mu, la, ye, ne, award, ma, mu, nya. Di, di, di, pa, se, e, a, dan, se, e, se, Echo C Seng, a, sem, pa, Monsogana, to be my main cabin, Mupia, Moma Air Credit, Titru, Sanya, Modia, can cast a year, Juma, Bia, Obe, Bia, or Titia, Nan, send me 2 quaint air for Nenam, America, New York, I want to take taxi, I'm fire, not the Pacon, Otie, a good thing, I was taxing, no, able, I am one. Nan, so, Ningina, I can't be the Enna, Yabom, Basu, Amamon.
4: Amen.
7: Yeah, sometimes when I'm listening to discussions on Echo C Seng, I'm a keen listener to Echo C Seng. Every 2 o'clock I'm on it. I'm listening to they are the current, you know, current issues on the
9: but we pretend to be moving.
4: Mm-hmm.
9: But Ghana is stagnant. I am not sure. I would have thought say a namely we should not be discussing floods, mm-hmm. any the disasters in the nature of floods, And yet, Nanka, we should be discussing how Ghana is racing against other countries in the AI, you know, revolution. But yet, you still can't say, look, Nkrumah envisioned, Buzia spoke about broad plans and all that. And the interesting thing is that the very locations are, now you can't say, but your dreams, you know, they are the very places we are still discussing today. It tells you, say, you know where the problems are. We've always known the solutions. But what has always been the problem is the inertia of leadership to deal with the problems. Now, and I am particularly scandalized by the choice of this administration. Look, fiscal policy is does not operate in a vacuum. When you decide how much you want to spend or how much revenue you want to raise, it's for a reason. Ultimately, it's for the wealth, for enhancing the welfare of the citizens, isn't it? Fiscal policy. In fact, economic policy generally, not just only fiscal policy, even monetary policy, say inflation beba form, ninina is to make sure that the welfare of citizens is improved. And economic policy does not operate in a vacuum. And if your choice, and say, we want the indicators to look good, now at the end of the day, a torrentium say, abba, I do not think, sir, you have advanced the welfare of the society. What you have done actually is you have deepened the ill-fare of the society, which is
10: into sharp the World Bank report on the buying in May 2026. The delay funding our uncle because near person your woman we fair your inflation CD and near the agent national a year a part to blame a banner flooding semi into the Ninja Sujan finance minister.
9: Of course,
10: is that how we are
9: that is what it is. We are not arguing, sir, Nipa Bakuna is responsible for the flood.
10: Okay,
9: name his choices. And every choice has a consequence, especially economic choices. They always have implications on welfare. We in year and who's in San Suo, one in years where who's in San Suo. And I have always made the point, sir, when you look at the social cost of economic policy, and then they say, look, this is worth pursuing or not. But so you'll be a who is, oh, you don't factor social cost into your economic reasoning. And you're in, and say, once they say, inflation is coming down. Once they say, you can say the economy, some sectors or subsectors in the real economy, regardless of what social cost it creates, you know, and farming home. At the end of the day, Unim says, is we are voting 150 million Ghana cedis to do, you can say, flood mitigation.
10: Yeah, per the release of presidency. Just at the end of the day, Sika Krona no was saying,
9: precisely. And now there's an added cost of 200 million. If we had pursued Garrett project, if we had done the disbursements that we needed to do, no, I'm not saying with certainty, but even Anke Besikrana, the intensity would have been less. And we wouldn't have to spend some 200 million in doing humanitarian and relief support. So, Ntina, because Ghana is a very interesting country. Okay. We are stuck, it's very stagnant, but we pretend we are making progress. What you must say? Yeah, Jina Faku, we are in a rigmarole, like we are dancing around the same.
11: They are about call me for no country come. Let me say, Mr. Kosi didn't go through lessons. But I am saying that Dr. Baumia go the same day. He went after Ninsionati. You don't even know Sir President Mohammed Shesi. And when it was raining, did he go? When the storms were going, or was he
12: there? Of a helicopter.
11: No, but helicopter.
12: Of a helicopter.
11: I am telling, asking you, sir, when Dr. Baumia didn't see no toy and no koyana, was he there?
9: So we are comparing the two now.
11: No, you are telling me that Baumia went.
12: And now, also in Sioto, now confer in Sionum immediately. So Monday, no, no, no.
11: Monday,
12: no, Piana,
11: the President Mahama, so on Conan Sion Fanana. He went. You are telling me, Senka, or no, Dr. Baumion Conan Sion Fanana.
12: Oh, see, my in Sionotono, no, he. na mi sin ti anko on fun si oni ma na
11: an o fe
12: to Monday ama
11: me pa cho mamiwe
12: we woke up in the morning for the Minister of Interior to tell us say mo bi en fifi me boa. Ama people were concerned say na here you will feel kwa fear a threat to our own existence. What do we do?
11: As if we're not me patcho in the rain. His Excellency Mahama took a helicopter in bad weather.
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0: boko ona so e
1: adom
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1: ase yezi 350 million bina yedi bema ya mkoso yezi ya ubiya mfamin kasaye minim how they even came by the yes and that is what the minority is saying. We don't know how they came by the numbers, the statistics, the data, who they are sharing funds to. All they are doing is to rush and say that sikabi wako na enrich a few people. I don't know. First of all, the legitimacy. There is already a problem with the contingency fund. The contingency fund, if it's under a garnishing proceedings, where then Bank of Ghana, see, I'm opening my own this canal because there is a garnishing proceedings. And then you claim that you have money, but it didn't come from the Bank of Ghana. But you came to Parliament for Parliament to give you approval for contingency fund. Indeed, the HN is there. Now, when him say there was a garnishy proceedings or there is a garnishy proceedings, and say, now, over Parliament, say, over the CSA in his canal. And then, now, that and confirm, and now, set here up. And now, which is also very, very much of a problem. To the extent, say, I'm a fair board meeting and a board, and see. Attorney General, for us to listen to him and release this amount. But there is a certain amount of money that has been released, which didn't come from the contingency fund. In the free fund, and did we get parliamentary approval? Yes, we know. Say, Yanko for me, Uba Wajak, but Yanko for Mashri or Munyama or Mashri or Mark, they've even lost their lives. And easy. So, as I say, and we have been engaging in a meeting, but nobody from government has come to say how many people were affected by this flood, their properties affected, homes submerged, lives lost, nobody. So which data are they working with and who are they talking to? And how are they going about dealing with all of this? This is the conversation we are having.
0: Nyabotre na asem no se waka bom bebre nyabotre na yiyi maye na yeye nim se ye hyaseye se ye hwesa 350 million ihu asemo a ne ye nimuo ne se last week ne ye si ye no akiri e na mampani de betudwa se 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no. The reason for minority and them call no anything. Nyabutre na cheche imono abo.
1: But what I know, you say I was the media news a lot. No, so now here, just break it down and I will respond to you.
0: Niemi bi sa ni se unse me no start e ya na di tumu. Eti no.
1: And as I
0: say, Edom Kuma bi manin how omane how na kambom bebre a wa reya ni pe nyanti ase no.
1: Eti
0: Edom Kuma e wom rahye badwam no. Musi sika no kwan ya fa so a che no sika no nipa e wose ye de ma won sika no ne source ba bi e firi reason penti ane mo ye san hye mu ene sen.
1: Well, first of all, government ba to parliament say or more pay 350 350 million cedis no for flood victims. And it can wow there. And the flood victims no yeah together. Ah, your name say yeah na young cost for Edumwa Nyama say steam properties as I say and see my example say okay. In the interest of the state and in the interest of the flag victims, you support this application with. You support the application with. Application by NSA, you go you 350 million for contingency fund. Yeah, but yes, application. No. The government and the Minister of Finance and Attorney General, and I'm the cast, contingency fund, no, it was an. A Ganeshi procedure. And this was going to be a problem for them to deal with because if it is under a Ganeshi proceedings, at least a court has said. And the court has said, there's a court in Santosu, unfounded Santosu, court. And they are now over catchers. One of the things you could have done was to disclose. Oh, say, me say, na ekosu. And the young chef, saying, I bear, young poor for now. Bibri, Marshall, Mokwine, Bibri, Omo properties are saying, I ain't shed the idea. And see, that was the first one. The reason for the press conference. Our first one was that, Obayano, Obestre, Quine, and I ain't hurriedly supported the application. But yeah, a channel, Yabo say, application now obey no carano. Sicano, ah, Okano, I say no carano. Apparently, and yeah, no, now go ye, because. Court, and I watch out to Bank of Ghana as Minister of Justice and Attorney General. And Bank of Ghana actually will say they are unable to release the money from the contingency fund. And the Bank of Ghana can't know on your own. I can't allow Musuo Moto. What could this car be before for? That's kind of what could be before for? Who could be in for him? What parliament ma wa approve na okay get there we no nyina no ye ka say na we so ehia ye pa na say if how many people have you looked at, how did you collect your data, who here then is channel come mo if it is not for your interest say who you are just taking or withdrawing this money just to enrich yourselves and your few people. Because as we speak, me I'm a representative of the Wagers Bawe constituency. Make four rounds, Papa Bia Misha, your friend Azuma Nelson. I catch him there, Najay. Mumunya numbers no worry. Because Wagers Bawe alone, more than 2,000 people have been affected. By a choice, number winner, you are 2,500. But 2,000 people have been affected. By a choice, number winner, you are

0: any contingency fund being our coin will be before, because Bank of Ghana, they met on this matter. And the Bank of Ghana see Attorney General directive and instruction is say Omo is can one Omo the Omo to mean penso into Omo in. So what they say? Beyond them, now there is money coming from somewhere which we are all excited about. You know, and they say you better scan my call for me. Obia some mechanical. But how are you collecting the data? Oh yeah, there is aspect. I'm a son call for me. Do I know who names say we flood affect? Ah, Obia on your party, ni panzi na wodi sika ko command. How are you doing that? That is what we are asking. And who is doing that? With whom? Omo we are saying only one area, five only one area. Say, and you go for few ones. Ah, Omo pegi pegi, I go this car. This is Omo zero. And the flood about yes, 350 million. Yes, so you now I charge my job. That is the government of our discussion.
1: Okay. 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Ne biye bisa e flood victims no. 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E ye se infrastructure projects eni ye de. 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No no wo hono mo. E ti mu ma be muwe no. E be ye se ye be nyam minister mu be ton safre no. Ome chie ye mu apart from ni ema ye ya na se se.
0: Anyway, enwa na ye kano. It starts with the press conference. Yeah, the request or the demand of the minority, they say, we should probe into this. Ansa na abeye asem. Ah, Ghana niya. 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Mba titi to. Omu fie ninyi na asem. Mini omu kasaya na omu zi obia anfa omu mbe kasaya. So, the point we are making is that let us invite the Minister of Justice and Attorney General and the Minister of Finance. And let us request from them the data, how they came by the data, and who and when they are going to disburse funds to these people instead of enriching themselves and a few. Where? Because we can't assume we may say a government or a deputy chief of staff. But this is the point. If people have lost their lives, people's properties have been shattered in a manner that they can't even take a pin. And they don't even have places to sleep. And government says that together with opposition, they say that okay, first of all, we want to be sure that man, you see that flood way in and make you and with yourselves. So what they say, and don't use the flood to also make legitimate deals, including taking money from the wrong sources when you have not had approval from parliament. And then third, most importantly, it should get to the flood victims. It should get to the people that are suffering, have suffered, and they are still going to suffer because they do not have anything to deal with. And I'm telling you, even as a member of parliament, I have met other colleagues, whether in government or in opposition. We have not been spoken with. They do not have any kind of idea as to who is sharing what and where. All we need to know is that let there be accountability and transparency. Sikana umuyi and umuyi free. The IAB parliament will approve and the Hona Uyi Skano Wana. Now Uyi Skano. Which people are going to be the recipients of this? Sikana we, you know. And how are you going to go about distributing the Sikana? What ratio? How much? And all of that. These are very legitimate questions we are asking. So we are asked that the Minister of Justice and Attorney General should come and answer the questions before him. The Finance Minister should come and answer.
1: Yeah, I'm more expected said that should go on our parliament.
0: Yes, that was the request of our, that was the government of our press conference. We indicated that there should be a probe into the disbursement, into the acquisition, into the release, and those data they are now banditing around. When you ask, you don't even know the number of people that have died. In my constituency, I'll go and see the number of people that have died. Even as of now, I cannot confirm to you.

0: exactly the number because it keeps changing. You understand it? I can't confirm to you the exact number of people who have been affected by it because as at the time I have gone around, there are more than 12,000. It keeps changing. So, and if you go to them, they will tell you nobody has given them anything apart from me coming to give them mattresses and maize and rice and oil. And so, what is happening? Yesterday, the Minister of Interior was before the Government Assurance Committee. He reiterated the fact that this has to even start with MCE, MP, and then NADMO. Me, NADMO Fremida. MCE, since this matter came, he hasn't called me. It's the same thing that is happening to all the other members, including NDC, MPs, or more central region, any voter region. So what are we doing to ourselves? We should be careful we don't end up enriching ourselves to the neglect and detriment or to the suffering of others. And one I heard.
1: Sanye, when you see Abra, who can enriching themselves, no? Ah, oh, did you say, Sikano, a bibe to me, afa baby?
0: Ha, never said one thing I heard, Kasano. And to me, for baby, I'm going to say, I am. Then he said, statistics were hot, data were hot. Nipana, Niama, say, Nibia wound when you feel, no? I don't know, Benyaskana. Both opposition and government, they came together to help remedy the situation and alleviate that pain. So what you say? That is what we are looking for.
1: But honorable, we are part of the assembly. Oh, constituency, we mean the assembly. Ne, oh no, say Omu yenshi muna. You say you can member sa ewa assembly. Oh no, ma as the member of parliament, okay. Oh, eti we know free brass at Renchem kesi we see ye. Ewa constituency, oh, the member of parliament, MC, you are one more. NADMO director, you are assembly one more. Tinshia mubi anko so, kwanya mofa so, data no, ni nipan, BBS anko so assembly ho.
0: ABY, mena me kacheo, they see me bo akacheo, say, nothing of that nature has happened. I have videos of me visiting, meaning say, optionality, I take proper videos and pictures of this. One of the rounds I make call, you know, we call umbola baby. And so what I did was to go with my group or my team to go to the MC's office. I say, let us engage together and see how we can support our people. They call and you and you can check the deputy director. I mean, there not may I have a friend who could figure flowers. I think she's flowing for food. You can check with her. She engaged us and told us that the Umbeshe skips. Ah, I bet Nasi Sambola. But nobody has engaged me. I went there. I have not waited for anybody. And the MC has never come back to me. Neither has NADMO director reached out to me. And it's the same with even MPs in government. So it is not just MPs in opposition. So what they are saying, that we are not paying particular attention to how to help alleviate poverty or the pain or on these victims. People are just thinking, say, oh, this is the right route. If I can make my small money or big money from this, I will do too. But what we are saying is that, first of all, we do not have the statistics. The statistics that we are sharing all over the place is not a true reflection of what is happening in our respective constituencies. One. Two, how are we sharing the money? Who is receiving what and at what time and where and from whom?
1: That is what we are saying. FM. Honorable, you bet minister ana sempeni mfo a mo frɛ wɔ ne questions a mo raise nyina no ye afa mu de no ye befa ha sei mo so mo de ba bi a mo de nam ne be firi mo ba bi a no ye de beto aso nti awie ma me fon sia na me na wase wan
0: but you made a master ba me frɛ mo so se mo va mo ne mo ma mo ne wo Why only Mkofua almost suffer here with this flag, man? Let this not be said. It will be the normal settings and our propaganda. Oh, yeah, this can we ever. That's can no end for me. My scanon do Mkofua or my Berno end almost. End almost. Many mommy be what Tom Pampers are. They bring it saying, I am money Pampers. Look, I need an apple. Until me turns up and this alumni. Yen Kai Gofu say. Yen make sure say. The money that we have allowed it to be released, which is obviously not from the contingent fund, which is already an illegality, should still not go to the wrong people. And on our head,
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2: 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Upon my Sebedrum Educo Tuja, ah, Oma breakdown. Ah, Mons and Trofukoya, Mukuchi, Monsam, Editu Jamagana Funina Chibi. In Japan, they say, I was signed down on whom you may be, sir. Sasam Colonel, you must say, Infamous Suja. Ewa bra, what chum na Sebedrumwa, and this Asam Natuja. A testimony, a year contingency fund, a year for two. Ghana, my bra, then constituency, sorry, constitution.
1: Mm-hmm.
2: It out was a say at your entry in the tree, and I say in Pushroom, BBC, 9 years, Gadia, so I know I hear you again from us. As well for his custom, so echo my sebedrum. Now, I'm real on it, I say, a year, a poor, a share, the custom, so I am from a finance committee. I'm on the essay, as well for no, and the quadrine, one more. I'm with you 2 more and run on. And when you have to say, I'm going to say, I'm going to say, I'm going to say, I'm going to say, I'm going to say, 350 million, and you're here. 150 million, you're going to be relief. She said, you're going to be a at the end of the year, not 200 million, I can also know. A year, a year, is really a buyer. Ama is a tardier, and you're a bon thing, and a drawbank, got a snap. A Muesia, in soon to me from no, yet the accidents remove a ye. And a bea, in so for toi. A mother, your how I'm from my age. Sassy meaning now, so I for no extra move, I want my sebetu. Anna, a ja finance committee man, a quina, the only second free contingency fund.
1: Mm-hmm.
2: Now, contingency fund, no, a ya Bank of Ghana, and a ya crown, and I hold you this free. In fee, a swap for no, or free my sebetu mope, and not share crap. 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Omo Apocatra court, they say, as I bind it's your mum Patricia. Now I bind ain't here, Nemo, Omo, the other men who say, I bind our Futubia, your friend, contingency fund, our Bank of Ghana, and Tino. Hot no, Amo Mutumi, say Omo Fata Bontoso, send a buyer, I bind to Muni Musica. Now Omo, it's make you Musica, Edia, a year, a bima, Omo D, our court. And I'm Patricia, what I say, and farmer woman. The sign in Tino, they are buying Eddie Nesaka Sesicana, and ye. Many a Bamiloka say so, at Rianca Maba. I was say, ye is a candy edition Ghana for. Ah, Sagana for a Yomua to our Mutiano, and I buy a TBDC, the day news you are saying your pay. In T. Oswafwa, or Jessica Samson say, oh, mean to mean to Naho. And can say Ghana for, or more can dream say. Young country man, so near me, and sana, which means a Yusitano, Eddie Alabom Hobra. The sign into no, or share any budget in the moon. One say, yea, budgeta, yes, ready be appendix. Appendix near tables near the idea, and on a chase car, you did be the dominion. We should page 203 of 2026 budgeta. A year appendix 4G. Your line item be a friend of contingency and only item 44. Contingency in Yachemu, you know. There were Bakua, your friend of contingency votes. And no, a most one for no kind. Say, my civil judge to me, pet an almighty by the three tomb, you had your friend appropriations now. Or hope I said, Udidi Juma, Ewa Bra, on sign my Brasil de Mubium. And your friend, what your friend of contingency fund. And no, an article 177, that one bra, and no, and sana, minister, and then Sabekano. I was so called parliament, could you to me? If the minister and the castle continues to find a home at Pachima, not Mansuchia or Hundia, and you may use the case with contingency votes.
1: Mm-hmm.
2: I don't know who near parliamentary approval because it has already been approved. Parliament have moved to me, said to ask, can you see under Appropriations Act, you're passing to 2026. And I 2025 for 2026. So I must say. It's a call. And I'm going to need 350 million is free. And I know Crano. Obet me, I can say, or Bonabosia, a copper bra, you're the contingency fund no ho mansotwe no na se esa de di aban semo a weyi e di akose be di free ya no so it is perfectly lawful ah but ne ye die ne ho ma se se minority for ne se eye unconstitutional me ni aban ma mo nkyere wo emra ko a sam minister yi you me di awedi no ebuso let them show you the specific law ah if yes minister yi sikefi contingency vote mu a if yamra enye no credit biara da if ma me san kire mu biom there are two different things. There were contingency votes and there were contingency fund. Contingency votes, no, are a part of appropriations. It is a parliament, a passing appropriations act. And I say, a man minister listened to me, say, a year budget or the abano, parliament are there to meet the musica, Eddie Juma, minister, no, who quine, that will you be every year, the old say, a separate year. The Niana say, I feel a query, yeah, Obebu Hunta. And there were contingency fund. I don't know your constitutional. Say, and son, now don't have a canoe.
1: Just and my shepherd, you are for a man quay.
2: Aha. Now, what I hear, I've got a COVID buying. MPP are buying almost 2 billion cities if you continue to fund them for COVID. Abrana, almost be a demo, 2024. Almost the BBI, I don't see a friend of dry spell. Just say, okay, it's Yama in the Abana, the idea saying, and see a cockery, and now a command at the Ghana for. Omo, you move 5 billion. That contingency fund, no, for dry spell. It's a minute, I say, I can pay 540 million cities, and I was our contingency fund, no. But now, Mr. Nitzman, and Sanka, despite approval, I went to parliament, because my social Bawa obeyed the offending Ganeshi order from court. Just a court, and I say, Nipa to me, adding a sack of Tosa account, no, so I can pay me bra. I buy this one in Pacifica, or say, or separate, and Menu Casino, as any general to an Amoa, or just a court, no. A baby saga if you are an issue. Now I buy in any shade. Now I'm son as I didn't be seen. Now I was here young baby. And when she and I'm missing a call contingency voter. And on Emram, I hope I'm pissy. And on the care demo, I had 3.6 billion.
1: You,
2: I mean, I don't know what I'm
1: saying. Honorable, yeah, wami ye hun sun sun ya e wofo tuo mi nu no entem ne ye wose emrahye badwam ye ma utumi ansa na wayi bi ene ne ye se emrahye badwafo nya gi akonhoma sika no tumu wie a ene ye wuyi bi 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no communication, the emphasis approval, no, your parliament approval, but communication to clarify, sa same way, yeah, a be many panel who say, oh, say net, you know, and also you hear, crow,
2: let me just say, I don't know. Minister, no, what you would defend the discretion. It's as a parliament that money to me, say, to me, it is a German study, in Pediasa. Say, Minister, who be here, I made my work to Yabo Semi, or more minimum, you know, man here, or minimum, you know, my man here, and I. 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no vermin ne tre se eye budget idea ma minister no Never as over the ministry. It may quite some no, budget no, yet some millions are. There were the effect of compensation, a yaket ya. And you award the effect of goods and services. Never as I'm a bonus of a brass and no, and you may call no educated trauma, and you may do my dano, debia, so I'm not saying. And you award capital expenditure. I don't know the young Punjuma. And running my minister, no quite say, even though I Parliament approve goods and services. And a capital expenditure, say, if I need to know, or bet me, he says, can it be there? You be full fro. Adia, only to even in San Cape, any it my work it here. But goods and services and capes can be valid. Or bet me, you be there full fro. The only thing they say, Semres one, and so boom, punta, actually, Adia, this is can yen. So I must say, in the minute I know to me, say, or yet, dear, or yeah, no, ah, it's me, be in
1: you.
2: The son of something, the minority. Say, omo pensi mu a nko mehu kwa mefa so e dia ka asem no mama te kwa so mo say it is unconstitutional ah omo mfa adanse die bia man chere the specific constitutional provision you bus wa e don ti omo ka asem
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2: 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If you are not one, my dear, I say, as all day, sad and see dinner, all CS or one. I could die, madam. No more, three moon can't any last impious one can send you past 12,000. And I see only the one you find on those fast war, only as that you can. A woman's away MP, but you must use accredited means so that you don't put out information now. You're into me, the firebite. If you say, a menu cassadia, and your figures are not more, and you are two gano. 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Now, the rule of my young and say, every district has a NADMO coordinator. If we buy a Kisea, Ura Dapa, or no, you're NADMO coordinator. It is as we enter the SIA, or no, I buy the two and say, Uncle Unquashe, the Padua or Muaka, non for a once a Sianemra, Nayan Femun Kunta, Ewu, and Yamadua, and once you do come out, Nipetano. It is Sani, any baby, and Yakambum, Menu Casino, Nipa Muaka, and you can't bear 90,000. Ah, and only you know what? You did yet, if you want to pass it, in Siapo will be back. Another than the devil will be back. Send the Padu be so can one yet, can one. And Sashi, you don't make him now and why, as you had the woman. Yeah,
1: but it's not just an official figure, no, ASA 90,000.
2: Around 91,000. Hey, I'm not paying at the end, I don't know. Yes,
1: 91,000.
2: 91,000, yeah.
1: And no, yeah, Hefa.
2: About three regions. Volta, Greater Accra and a central.
1: Region, yeah. Yeah. Can say sika no, ye be cha ma victims no a sa area se be corner.
2: Me nya
1: me because ni chemu no. Me mu se na me ma o time na ye hu kwan ye be fa so se de na ye de be ma. But ye hwe regions na se sa regions me en san we na mo ani bi be ko.
2: Tanet ye. E ho na ye nya nti ye se nipa ho aka. Nka ho na ye de mo ani be ko. Me no ka se ye and crying man from Greater Accra region. Not with what you say, or match in your manager, at least the view of one for missing any part one can or match it. You see, and then almost a flamantum, and if you think mantam, yes, and travaging, so I see. You see, they will rely on the data on sanity.
1: You, yes. 150 million, no, yeah, say distribution be becosua, a bayer in the form of say, Sika, Adriane, a accommodation, Cheche, Muna, and Radi.
2: Yeah, physical should be answer. Yeah, Chinese says, "Oh, them one normally, oh, be a woda, be boa. 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Our bra, I dance the deeper was a deeper no. The Huaka, Nemo may come to cut and find so be answer.
1: See, mattress na ye who say, yea, chen, money and money in eyes from the 150 million. 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
2: 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I'm the most, see, I just said, you man, nothing, you for a pa, ever send you saw how you are blaming you. A bang, eh, yen after moody, obeka, ya, beye, a guada. Yeah, yes, and trouble, she, oh, a bias, ye. Ah, a friend, you penny, a friend, Brigadier General, okay, ye boa.
1: Mm-hmm.
2: I'm not buying a pound. They say on NASA, the Bonifa no mitigation efforts, no post flood mitigation exercise. Name him on an assault for almost 48 engineers regiment. A year assault for Enkrabata, a share a year in United States. I'm no I'm no moody anymore. Make us say a year question malam any issue. Tadia, I would war a car and crime. Mantel Messiano,
3: a Omugusua,
2: or motive to move. I mean, more than one is you, it's me a faho. A bear cacra. Your sentence was said, Nipper be SCC dying, SCC time to Isitadiano so. Ah, AC is your coin, in the end check. Obey was ourselves on the day, in Fidia, a cosy one boobus had an inna. Omo ye, Oma Fumuji, I know ye are buying ya, and one cafe ye. No momono, in the mean cafe. Back for and children, in Caban Bay and Afumuji, and also, Sagana for Ansori Waka, and Tire Bayachi. 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
2: 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Now, on Negana buying a baby Sankita, who dear. 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
2: 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I'm seeing fast for power. Can you see from over there? Into member. 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Actually, a crater. 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Sir, I'm. A year. A buying say. Yen yes, you say. Yen che. A yes, I'm sure. No. I'm quite a fool. Now, yen che say. If it's me, I'm a juma boom. Aso. A year. Sir, but I'm saying no. No year. Oh, yeah. I'm a cross. It's here. I'm a flower for us. I'm a crazy. No. Ano na no ano brass bi a yetumi apeda foforo na ya ye san shi mu no nti enye se bi a Ghana ban AC South Africa mampeni ho kwan se mane ma Ghana se bi yezu benye saada se wiyi eye nanse basabasa ya akoso otara kwa ne free wa ye ne South Africa aban Yentemu ekopa. 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And you know, your class has a Muslim mafia, young mechanic bedroom. Nothing big can carry more than 12 folk way. And now, Makopa, as I know, other two bedroom, and work when you say your bedroom. We can yell across it, you see Ghana, and our father come and be no kind of man in Magana. Then, when you can say, you're into science, I shouldn't say that. Now, every criminal, you know, meaning I bet nothing, you're a bed, a double one, my meaning, you're a science. You should say, Sabino, Nasa. The brief is an offensive catastrophe. I know I've got an answer. You give you hope. Say, be a bit in your twasso. 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
1: Nanka, honorable Ebane say, yes, say, and no current year, man, maha. 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
1: 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Honorable, my friends here.
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4: Boko
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4: Bienunisi
1: on
4: Bienunisi and a mission of capsules.
1: I
4: say enter for
1: 2-in-1.
4: 2-in-1. I tell you that's the bacon queen of bacon.
1: Eh,
4: it will be a bone opinion or car crowns or so on.
1: Eh, eh,
4: no one's, you know. Not 30 minutes time, all the capsules on us not to us.
1: What's on the capsules now at Twasso?
4: And then the banisana. There was a friend H. pylori on no day, a stomach ulcer, but not mean for the Unipedu. E. are in a free hall, precope. Now, say, oh, no, mamma, yeah, wow, what's your ulcer? Everyone cried the end of the bonus prayer. 3 minutes to do so. And then the other couple will say, ah, I didn't dream a young cognana. And right in your call, be my mini beside and say, or pursue who they share dream.
1: Your
4: word drew no more, because ya no one, no, I said, or no more ya on a free honum. It's not on Tiasia, and yes, I sign a drunity.
1: Modrini send ye musicasa fa honama, a nipper be we are no nipper beside a nassaos, and ye say, ye ye womu, and son son ye ne ba cope. 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
4: 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Say, a year delivering, I was here, the brewer, me patrol. Say, I was director now called nearby, and finally say, help by shop and as a pharmaceutical shopper. Now, Okunya between, you see, between me, I director, I'm a walk home. They're running here. Oh, me, oh, baby, do panaton home. Baby, I'll be near Biato.
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4: 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Obo on my son or san intima, I an anabuan one say, I'm not to a bit of honum. What me and the anna son a tribrem. No man a tree to tuna man in dumping in a muyenia. Obo according to me, Trinimo say, on to mince in him, dear or sabit me a yon on to whom, sir, science he be a unipediama, a biana or san a airball san cayeno. Obo or becker san a sebina and come on a noon. Say a you crune a wo yem, and to walk a from my first of Barbara and Tino, now my and Campbell one, Unia Haxa Mission Capsules are a big guy. Upon Soyan and Sano, and in an annual yet meet it to the tea, or Swadium were on Tisse was Swadium, Ninano, or Sabit Media or Highway, Ediaba, Kona Cope Haxa Misha, and in a capsules, and no. Mommy a dree, Obia to Minumbi. Now, from 12 years to 17 years. Once a young penny for us, I won't know why you're fat. Your num insuno carponess so no your num mean one of pa a vienia memory now so from 12 years to 17 years and on no dear or no no on no a year carpon bahacope and no pavienia memory
1: and
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4: And you know, I am depending emre dodo a osa no ache wo ni pedria
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CCTV cameras, any ye crystal clear, neighbor phones, any accessories, abi you know dada. 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Still! Phone pa pa pa! Is he here?

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1: Do you know how money moves in Ghana and across Africa? How it really moves? It doesn't move once a month. It moves 100 times a day on Ecobank's digital platform. Airtime for that's your sister. Transport for Papa. 500 Cs for Saturday's funeral. 2,000 Naira for the cousin sitting jump in Abuja. Because we don't just move money, we take care of people. Money moves in every direction. Uncle to nephew, nephew to uncle, sister to brother on Monday, brother back to sister on Friday. And it moves together. The funeral contribution, the susu, the wedding levy, the hospital bill in the family WhatsApp group. In Africa, money is rarely one person's transaction. It's many people moving small amounts toward one purpose. That's how money moves here. And there's one bank built for

World Cup Fever no abo na Electrolan Ghana Limited edi stadium ni je ni e ba ofi we dey ya tix ni amani nyina so ye pese wo go bia pefe na wet me abaje won so asa wuti stadium hobi and enti ni ebro discount e wo Samsung TCL and Nasco smart TVs nina ma match day bia nya we nije da na be chi ye powerful air conditioners and ye coolers ye in top and bottom mount chest and display fridges no gas 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And our friend was 050-315-9738. 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
1: You know how money moves in Ghana and across Africa. How it really moves? It doesn't move once a month. It moves 100 times a day on Ecobank's digital platform. Airtime for that's your sister. Transport for Papa. 500 Cs for Saturday's funeral. 2,000 Naira for the cousin sitting jump in Abuja. Because we don't just move money, we take care of people. Money moves in every direction. Uncle to nephew, nephew to uncle, sister to brother on Monday, brother back to sister on Friday. And it moves together. The funeral contribution, the susu, the wedding levy, the hospital bill in the family WhatsApp group. In Africa, money is rarely one person's transaction. It's many people moving small amounts toward one purpose. That's how money moves here. And there's one bank

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1: She said, "Yeah, to be a dear." And so she knew shop.
2: My report no hang.
1: Minya, so many numbers to you. And so she knew but whom. As I'm full of business with you, be one. I mean, ideas. Ideas are never cool. The Biani are dream for Frau, and so I'm on to be any. Also, be a dean say, and yes, some dream when you. Hey, yes, Cassam. Bills were waiting here. Many comment na manchia bio. There were a free emergency loan, quasi salary loan, working capital, ni startup loan. Bills is in Strokra. For Ghana card, be apply in the yard. Fresh 0596-920-833 and now 0302-200-390. 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For Sika Samu Haunina Bedaye.
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Compu Ghana Go Rush Season. The ultimate.

The National Pensions Regulatory Authority, NPRA, is the regulatory body of the pensions industry in Ghana, ensuring the compliance of the three-tier pension scheme, being the mandatory basic national social security scheme, first tier, managed by SNET, a mandatory fully funded and privately managed occupational pension scheme, second tier, and a voluntary fully funded and privately managed provident fund and personal pension scheme. Employer enforcement has been beefed up, and therefore, we are entreating all employers to enroll their workers

you know how money moves in Ghana and across Africa? How it really moves? It doesn't move once a month. It moves 100 times a day on Ecobank's digital platform. Airtime for that's your sister. Transport for Papa. 500 Cs for Saturday's funeral. 2,000 Naira for the cousin sitting jump in Abuja. Because we don't just move money, we take care of people. Money moves in every direction. Uncle to nephew, nephew to uncle, sister to brother on Monday, brother back to sister on Friday. And it moves together. The funeral contribution, the susu, the wedding levy, the hospital bill in the family WhatsApp group. In Africa, money is rarely one person's transaction. It's many people moving small amounts toward one purpose. That's how money moves here. And there's one bank built

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0: And as well as I'm next year, my microphone is so mammy. My microphone is so mammy. Yeah, that's a pass, a tone, suffering we obey because a menu cassa, Sabrin, you should do no chassis and noir, and now kind say near me, perceive me any. And then beside me say, eh, na send ye, who see ye when near my fair, jiddy say, on bed you watch, must you agree, na old mammy call. If you want no ground, say we move any atina and the moon and the moon and them, but an answer never call yourself panel so no. Near see what greater Accra region, and then meet ye minister a reminene castle say, it says three regions, yen ya ya cry, a bit media and says ye work and voter region, central region, and then the greater Accra region. Minim ye and tea says you know, yen to me yen shisha ya ye debate to us ye. Momo time, Sabre, brofu emete yen yen ne, garret project. And now, yeah, and cry, quiet, was here fast or necessary to see a World Bank discover. Aye, bebre. And then, no, and she'll say, you're fair, nipa cry, nipper free moon. Nasa project, and once and be sue Timua. Minimum ministry, one as an near my city.
1: The decan of a coin so a chetty food in a moitier, we are here for nine in a Ghana for the true MPP for the MPP delegates. The medical can say, I send the back Ghana, say, yeah, not any politics in film. Already be the Obenefo Kwejo or Henesafo on a consultant for the Gary project.
0: Mm-hmm.
1: I'm sure, say, Okasa last week, you know, wow, she be able say, and yet may be an essay politician, Kasa.
0: Yet you may be an essay politician.
1: Something because Kumanko engineering.
0: Mm-hmm.
1: The bandit is about Namako minister, Nammy me engineer, she must say, that's a better seven Kasa. Oh, there's a more one, or Makusia, who in the end, a becassa.
0: A betchim,
1: yes, let me patia say.
0: Mm-hmm. Because Omodo Mo, why
1: have you assembled no coba? Because Metraka. So, man, penibia, but my name, qua, what tackle flooding in Ghana purposefully, eh, oh, my penada, I don't go cuvado.
0: Mm-hmm.
1: On my Sika, almost 450 million in his first term as a president. Before I says, can't be banned. Okay, national budget. Flood the amount 11 million, 10 million. And now the dunk will go for a pencil. Now, me a deputy minister, or you should be said in 2018, on my budgetary allocation of 198 million Ghana cedis. 190 million. Any idea? The national flood control.
0: Mm-hmm.
1: 2020. On my ministry, 250 million. Any time I'm your whole, the academy, in the income wasn't. Not the mine. See if I, no. You're the drain channels, no. You're the tip, you're the beer, the silting, you're the beer, we not. On my paying, Mahama, summer walking. So 300 million.
0: Mm-hmm.
1: And the kind of phone to the interview was a human, oh, you know, swimming answer. Sebi. In time when you started to talk, Ghana, you know, you see, if you pay me, I'm going to start to talk. I'm China, June, July, and Sana, Minister for Finance, and my commencement certificate, and my Minister of Works and Housing, it's me, I'm going to say, I'm going to say, what do you mean? I'm going to say, because on time, uti baby, no fear, kwe kwe da fear di munya. So I'm going to say, I'm going to say, I'm going to say, Anami boa. On chema e kromu enye sese si akase to futu be na fe na di insugugu so. You dey ask say e say a contingency fund for Ministry of Works and Housing. Sep January February yan ya dey say gates nyina. Ya dey say gates nyina nya bi e yini nyina makwa kwa dem na baby e say drinks na e drinks. It is so na starting tunnel. Na control the scene outside that omo ye menti level of flood na yihun yehu. Na kwa term ministry na June July afina zaka commence with the tomba ya award ama kondoza simu no na uko September October faso bena baso in says kai mo pay mahama epa kafi onye nfa wenye but next year by afi bo ba ye ready budget November by December na ya preparation preparation because ya ma kwase ku scan with spend yes sir fine inti ale tina ya ma preparation na anu e kwa yini kwase cash budget na say ya contingency fund bi a da ho for every year o im say so that ya beto and na ye po ye po Accra a low lying city
0: ti inti mi nya permanent solution
1: permanent solution no ho and na papa nika no be bi a conservation point e won crane na e sida ho Example, papa no so tina on my graphic explanation of what, how and how Accra does flooding. Accra started flooding, you know. Maybe be the 87 nano in Crown Betina Cool School. Was a circus started flooding? Kwame Nkrumah pencil. Not Kwame Nkrumah took about. And it Accra started flooding, you know.
0: And then Kwame
1: Nkrumah
0: that
1: region. Mammy, thank you, another point. I go to see tier engineers. Papa B. No engineer or director for works or works in housing. Friend engineer wise, I'm a tepe. Time what? Two times. And now we clip being a president. And now don't need attach engineer. So we make foreign minister. So we tear. We your core circle, hold on. Even I'm inviting engineer by my office or ministry. And say, ah, nah, I'm feeling said, Dubai, here, kwa ye. It was meant to cure two problems. Papa ne catch me on. I said the construction of South overhead now going Dubai.
0: Second
1: was meant to cure two problems, two major problems. One was vehicular traffic, and two was to tackle the flooding. And here yeah, vehicular traffic, no, here yeah, politics. Here yeah, Dubai bagana, Dubai bagana. I said part of the order should have flooded the young once man go. And I say so to that's a flat. No. He's got a pumping course project. And tell us how to say, I said, I see the agro. There's almost a no money home. The foot on the bar, yeah, we are compared a vote in tea. Near the woods from one back. Yeah, in a long term future of the country. And they are selling by Yama Omo Hunim Diano, no Moncasa. Oh, yeah, for this area could be Minister 45 years, 44 years. Yeah, there, Obra, Sabi, un engineering background, yeah. But one more time, why are you man from ABR the last 30, 40 years? You have there. I'm with my chest, aha, problem when he, Papa, I love to watch my real method in Abro, presentation Abro. Or check all the points, sir. They say, you need concrete Google. President Ramai Kasauti and all say, Accra is situated between the Crapping Range and the Atlantic Ocean. This is what we're here. It's first, who's sunny or Crapping Range as well.
0: I'm not going to be able to do it.
1: That situation, something drastic ought to happen. Okay, well, a direct crime is easy, or not craft like it. Then they have to come. It's the same. In so tall, crack within 10 minutes, and crack your flooded. It's the idea you make some of the abbeys and I across Whisker, turn them in your mofa, Afibia, a brat, Sabi, and go 14 years ago school. It means it's good. I'm home. The development, they're condescending. It is something drastic to us. It's about compensating you more. You move free, wah. You move free. Now, in soon, you are crying and calling the echo. Well, it was a reason. In the answer, conservation point, seeing our cry. What I say, Papa de Casano, 16% of Cyrus in her young crutch.
0: Yes, I said, no, yes, eh. Why not? Yes, you can be seen in seven. I'm fine.
1: You're fine. I'm not politics. No, you're jump. What's that? What is that? I said, pardon, I was here to tackle. You're here to tackle. A be it then kind in so to an is saying because you're encroaching, sir. All the conservation points have been encroached. The other moment is abiding to, I'm always abiding to say, the SCD should be, I say, I'm buying free everyone, say, I have seen so, you compensate you. It be channeling in your crack, my wife, but you'll be able to test J, the two for the Buddha in a go. It be money part, Sabi, or ha, I told you if I say 100,000, I'm a training part 3.5 in each year. So what I say, because, ha, if you pay who, Share Michelle, a cabia in so a fan one, some mini passes. Be Philippe Gum. Ah, a cotumago baby, a cocoa moqua. but we're not secure because we move no shame. No, things we is nice with Nico. Yes, young child be a far Caribbean or not so. Yes, we walk on as I can't want to mean you. Why are we subjecting ourselves to this? Why? That was answer why? And you said, we didn't know. What do you call home with my side? You phone two, go for two. Almost just a sad point, point. There are about 8 points, sir. I will cry. You be okay, laugh for no money, one bit. Ning, I say, won't you, man? Ning, I know why I mean, yes, can't find you. As we buy a time, tell me on the quack. It's your priorities now, eh? And it's placed. Oh, yes, you need points now, SF, eh? A dredging, yes, sir, when you channel drift like this. You mean, ah. But my sister's canoe. I'm past the canoe. Next way by idea, say whisker. If I'm going. Yes, I'm ready.
0: I'm going to go to the house. What next? Because in Sione de Utier Mupadi and form see in me and Sione Besato, see I was say in ya lasting solution to or how no I ebano. Honorable Miss Samu, a quabe beumno, Maminkai, a tear for say a free sabria, a quansania di discussion segment, no ebebremono, and honorable, and I etwas to me dean, a dear queer boach where ye at a mufremi a be wire, major so. Honorable, wagenda pan, I no me have it as agenda ba. Unity agenda.
1: Unite.
0: It's just a what the Trinity and for unite agenda. And now, what they are by meaning, sir, what nature I shame, sir, a manuque, and papa muba, and was here kaboom. DNT and Abeka say unite agenda. A one PP a manuque, Debra will press a general secretary, a woman, sir, and papa mua bemuana.
1: Oh, I think, sir, may starting free hope, so mammy quiet. I think, sir. Uniting United is about uniting the party in Kabumu, which is a country. Now you have to modernize the machinery. What do I say? And also restore the confidence of the Ghanaian people. I mean, when it comes to our party, unite. No, you know, in Kabumu, but you. The country as I'm at was Wakasa. Say, baby, car partying in a boom. A man who hooning in a magana for your GD. Near Shim Cassia, a party. And nature, no, a from here. I say, a man who cool, necessary, I walk from ground. Party fapping, the crab was a good soon soon. And in a hotel, I'm rain. They toss you innovate. To you and I'm a Drew Ayneso. Innovate now, yeah. Modernize the way the party operates, including Kwebe Pasobe, Ebe Fandri, Ebe Nyesika, the party. No. And then it's a sign panel. It's a pa, you're there, Befum, Fidi, Jumedi, Ebe Faswa Giska, Ebe Gigi, Dius, the transparency, Ebe Bem, Ama, before so near Gidium, it's kind of the moment. At least you Gidi is a back or yeah, you might say Koya. And they toss you your train into tier. Party from all the across all the levels of the party, free polling station, EBA coordinator, EBA constituency officer, EBA regional officer, EBA national. So training so here and the chat will you know expand and broaden the base of the party and also in trim. Remember first we have trained people for this year in the DBM. A man can afford who say you will in the effort they don't pay for money in the OC can to trim. It's hard to tell my people. And that's basically what the Unite project is there to achieve. A normal, a Kensia, a call 2008, I didn't show. We in the party committee, Dr. Jimmy Heyman, former ambassador to Ghana, former high commissioner to South Africa, and a true committee. Now we are so, I didn't show 2024, so a day, I've been a four. So for my former speaker, Professor Michael Kwe, Netuano, also in Sibiaba. Sounds seminal. Oh, maybe I'm a camera, so you're an aqua doctor, not a more doing one for Sarah Nenko. in the normal war report recommendations in the ZF, na you to tree. What there's a nothing a party boka a man, sir, a kuno committee, no team call round. They went on a fact finding mission. In Sydney, be a while. In a baby said, be a party, said, make a sharp party for number, but a normal was our report, so I said, yeah, Juma, because, say, Dr. Kacha was said, Utipao. 70 years ago, 9 years ago, I said, I drew my one for it. It's higher than the book was wow. What does it? Because what we would not be moving here.
0: Because I be one, I live beside leadership and no dear man, you couldn't anymore. Must say, timetable or more, yeah, decisions be on my take it better, Sabre, new Gina, Sir Committee, no, or more report, no, so no, more year implementation, no, call 111, yeah, no report on the same penny for I can so a party no now more day a song on your day. But when you see me a cosso and nay, na your catcher will say a year report no recommendations any a day year Juma. Ness any a woman ye.
1: Bimper says, so I a car report once I was a party report here. They are we also had a 4 party.
0: Yeah,
1: and you know, one might come to you as if it was year number 4.
0: Mm-hmm.
1: But the answer you might have a cosso and say, you near Ben. Until men are your dear my answer, you bet about 2028, and they are quite
0: bemo.
1: And said, you're the partner, a gina gina bibia, and also we are capable of winning power. Make us send your mommy that I could for can 2016. A final rally was soon, when you're for rally, a conference, I was soon. On paying for sale, Namquemo, I wore Ben in Arno, who saw there was a wind of change blowing across our country. What do you say? In tea, election, let me get the oil soap. Namquemo for 54%. In 169 MPs. And this is the time that we win. Like, I'm going to say, this is for now, home from Ghana. I got to go to 12 tier one, Mako. So, they also buy home from 12 tier and they're going. But they hear me say, you better share party. No. Party being a GD, being a modern, I'm a party. No. I got a corner, I'm going to go away. We did. I buy 2 tier one. I'm going to go home. What do you say? And don't need the tax before us. Because they are, I'm going to go there. They were, I'm going to pray. I'm going to say, well, who do you need? I'm going to go. The energy we is about building the party, reforming the party, modernizing the machinery, and restoring the confidence. We're not gonna avoid it. What do you say? We make guys who minister buwa kunta. We make guys say, "Yeah, bro, add it now." We are baby. You know your WhatsApp. The whole day they say, "Oh, party no." And I'm very shy. Yeah. Say, "Now you bo abe pe se kutwa ba." Dr. Mahmoud Bawumia, we are baby president of this country.
0: And he "Yes, she party. Now say, 'Now you walking.' So who and Niswadi who say." Me to me lead as the general secretary of the party ame yashisha when isu adehu na adebe boa ma party no matumi ahyehye na agina brane no anything
1: god dey kind eh and make assessment because a committee a national executive committee
0: mm-hmm.
1: And I say yes inty committee no have proposed to them as a general secretary be a comprehensive review and as organizational audit say e be to me ba e be 2016 ama because I shan't be in chairman FF2 and a training here. Now, what you do with the auditors, the police, you have a friend, Nibia, Ubikrew, Nibia, Ubia crying, and you might saw it. You have to be able to cry, or no, to cry. Then you might saw a cry, no, be in my way. Into auditing me, whom of why, not only available at the time. What I say, and I say a punk of Mujuma. So it's been done before. I mean, what we're in a partner, I don't know why I say, and why I had a fofo. You do an audit of your structure, your systems, and your processes. Maybe I'll too see no opinion. Maybe so, I should be counted. So, not the account. That's number one. Number two, polling station executive engagement program. Well, part in the FAPM, any polling station, and your national headquarters. Part now, who are they polling station? Because, Omuna, a tip, Biabia, who tonight, it's at the polling station, the bar, you know. Omuna will be a ho. What do you say? Enna omohwe ma party in some koso o ti ase it is polling stations across the country ti ase bi a be ke dia no so we even the last election but about me act call all the 276 constituencies but o di say won't be need more than one day what policy do so and so we just wa ko be dia so enti oba no be kan ni so ade hu no free wa party for na go form home police station for no o me no be to ade ubo no so o ti ase enunti ese yeni koho na ye ma almost how to reconnect them to the national leadership. What I say number two. Number three, na ye, the implementation of a digital party transformation program. The membership management, the communication platforms, and data-driven organization. Membership. I mean, baby Edwin, we should be talking about these things. Every modern serious political party be our a credible database of members. You can't members and your delegates are two about. You can't want so more. You support the party, they pay their dues and attend meetings or whatever, but only your delegates. But they are saying, quite fast, I'm going to phone in an OT and Grana oppressive partner. Boom, say, Subin polling station, Abuaji Memorial Temporary Booth. One. Nipa, MP4 100. Be a ding and telephone number. Also, number of delegates are a war. I'm sorry, members are a war every electoral area. If you have in Swazi electoral area, with Matra in Graha, click of a button, the beginning in Abba. Also, the total membership of a Subi constituency every four, but the beginning in Abba. These are some of the things I say, and these are a normal, a one day as a process will start. Every day, the any part of the country, would they say these are a normal? If you said must tackle first 100 days of administration, must look at tackling it. Now, fee is an echo form. Now, you see from early part of the year, and chairman for consortium chairman, consortium secretaries, women organizers, and deputies, it was our communications from the county. I'm concerned with fan to do welfare. Was to do with because Oba said it. Everybody says to me, "Oh, yeah, campaign now. Platform, biggest platform, pa, because since to be in CIN, and Opa could be what Oba could call you, ma, Unifi, and now could you Oba call you maybe or my. So what I say, aha, and I'll be could be in IPM, so where campaigns sometimes we all be up was once a bro, better. What I say, it's a year near sorry, Obi Yom, I saw so sell a bit, Maka. But I say, everyone tell me that's a crack, and maybe why they were now. Ain't he a platform can see a panel, especially with a candidate you for a tire, yes. We will be a no, if you know a bay, you know, for a Heroes Park, maybe what you want to and maybe our tea, for a simple shine. Ain't he obey, you know, oh, maybe MP ain't souping for a new, no, dear whom. Oh, with you, as a minimum, oh, with you, as a, you know, when we are with you, as a whole, no joke, or any part, as I did you one dance. What I say, this money in a normal air free MPP strongholds. No, I say free sebe, a clothing film, and no man could depend on a year. In 2 hours, oh, penny panel house was a wing answer. What I say, I have your assent. A study as well, areas be all say, you bring a boy aside, only my chef inside. No one called Papa Benun several to the panel of you. Yeah, we're gonna feed you. We're gonna feed you. But we executive be only about 17 that those times. 17 we have a nine almost a year you might say but switch your canoe. If you moon half cry. What did I say? Yes, it dear quana party with us also sank reform. Almost when you many quine across your party. What did I say? In ceremony and I and no ma and say it in a home per quire, if it me at least every month be recall. And no doesn't only have to happen when you are in government. What they say, it must happen when you're on the position. Because untrabemu afibo. Every at some point, nobody come. Baoba, they are now be here. They must sign microphones. So, we be just carry our party. Because Usman be here, so we be here. He is casting. What they say, Usman go contact poster. We be here start. We be here scared. We be digging. We be here. Video is casting. In the coin, we be fast. We are sad. We in a bit messy. These are some of the things. I'm sure say, yami adum na ito bani biya. You know. Very central because see, seek a seminar, a dues payment. I hear a problem for this party, and Nana may catch a in Grofubia and Kushi almost say, Yanoma, Dr. J.B. Dankwa, 1954, which only take command and then general secretary of this party. Saki Shek, or Ganani. No, it's a cradle. You know, because they do it second. OTD, or no, or member of parliament, no, Ginaskacho, then can I come? Do I give you a patrol letter command and say, if you're concerned about a creator, the baby you must have a party, a party biasa. In this team, never with me to a party. What party consumption is why? What my introduce? Yes, patrons, friends and family members, away. O da bele vise enfa e former governor appointees on ground. O da say we want trade. Na partnering escape me around the party say staff or headquarters give me job car utilities miss and you can was acquire flag bear burden. O da say e ko bia ne dom na ye. Nti don ne betwe Canada. A flag bear so ka ko so won so da ye ye no. Then you no make say ke say ke say no. O da say nti these are some of the things going forward. I say party no. Itini edeba. We cannot continue to be doing the things that we did 10, 15 years ago and expect different results. What do you say? That is that.
0: Sir, me tears and you see, I say, and I just say, me tears and you see, I say, and I say, may you was him, was say, ye bay, ye bay,
1: say, would the patrolman, so my own about the chief executive of the party. Today to run up the party, it's now general secretary. So,
0: yeah,
1: you know, it's not administrative of his own, it's the operational heartbeat of the party. What do you say? You must be able to inspire people, you must be able to attract people with money to come and give you money to run your party. A whole package. What they are saying, you are connecting the polling stations, the electoral areas, the constituencies, the region, you know, the professionals, the youth wing, the women. You know, these are all people that we are connected to. What they are saying, empty. The vision of the executive. Or they are saying, when you have the support, no, and the fence from the fellow executives, no, to be able to implement a money pray. I
0: dear Bakwa and then person me be so, even though say, oh my, yes, sir, Ocean near Kosovo Nemo party no more. Oh, say, party net to me, I recover from the defeat at Koso in the 2024 elections, and then after. Say I was here. You can afford. Best idea. Any move for 2028. And no, see here. Here, actually, in some we are me boy full. Near course, we will. Say much. My recover from the defeat 2024 elections.
1: Kakra bit my calendar. So what happening? Nipa moju me biya no. Ubenya wetini wakami. Nipa moju me biya. Because what they are saying, in the Kakra media meet my can say, yet means solve problems of party. Didn't
0: you mean solve
1: winning? No, but no, micro, with myself, micro, this kind of national, so I would not solve problems of solve party. You always have difference of opinion here and there, will be, you know, but there must be, yeah, yes, a casa hotel. So on, because the man, yeah, oh, yeah, gonna for you, when you were you, we pay a PPG, my secretary, or manage one, I may. Do we belong to a political party? We manage one another into casa. And we be here. What is that? I want to say, you have a trouble party. We are saying, confuse me. A casa di, you know, and yet, you need to manage. Oh, Nipa want to manage you. Obiye aso chono ona dofu. Obiye wosho wado. Tano obiye wado fu. But I'm say, it koni yeti se di complete to me. What I say, in Tisabasa, yes, you are general secretary. Obi, I demand the money be a baby. If you go to Abano, Obi, I demand a baby. Obi, I demand a baby. Obi, I feel like demand a baby. If you say go to Abano, what I say, until Obi Subano knows what Nagay bar, and Obi Subano knows what Nagay bar, and Obi Subano knows what Nagay bar. What I say, Opposite, you talk about him, me him, and the old crowd to who are nice you. Now, any one we are going to. But you feel that you are if you fashion Timusa, say a party, no, you're fapping air battle. It's a democratic party, if you are saying what to Abba. What do you say? The old buyer, why you come once? obi so right to criticize you because now ti ho me me yesu bi yesu bi MP na ye ko tumu so aba no e no ma yesi me nye na e bi tu e be campaign ti abi yesi me nye astrotef e be campaign ti abi o dia ze e ka ho because dey o onu football dey obi mistake obi shego it you your any are your record the current general secretary record will come under attack what now ti ho man dey like okay me me general secretary it's been to be attacking FM. But the other one, the SOE are one year, the wire to see. I'm here to be a man, become one. What do I say? Yes, it's here for you. Who say, I admit, and not just so bitter, we don't. A party back home. But sometimes a bull and a cassette be a while. What do you have to do, Martin? Was it a movie member with Martin? What do I say? It's okay, the old coming from him. It's your first boon, you must have boon. Yet, two presidential promise, a cassa, Sabina. So, who can't say more? I said, we have a cabion. I simply have a cap beer chill, you know, it was in San Suo. If I don't want to go, I'll be one of my country. Be beer, there can be all consequences. What did I say? When the people who are not attending Okai Festival, as long as I just don't have a catcher while I've been home. It's here, who said, maybe I do know. Ghana for and the Maya Juma. You hear you hear my Ghana for. The way around so Ghana for near. Almost about my own. Almost about my own. You will be my table and I'm going to go to Obama. You go to D, because I'm going to go to Obama. What do I say? I have no man say, I have no. Me and I have a party discipline. I want to say, anyhow, what do I say? Obi a few say, a politics would be kind of petty. That's a bit. I don't think, sir, who has what you say? Why do you need to pardon your much? Yes. But they shouldn't let you say we didn't plan it. What do you say?
0: But no, no, say a lack. Just a more lack. We are party. No, say Bibi say Koso. Now say yadi and then see from taking bold decision. Say this is the direction of the party. Yes, she put Obi in line. Say only party ni yadring you. Only party ni yadring you. Say ni a come. What difference between mo party ni and this?
1: Yeah, but maybe the crowd me want to say. I think say. A bong of weeper.
0: A bong of weeper.
1: Our party.
0: MPP,
1: yes, sir. Omunyesa.
0: Omunyesa.
1: No, we are women. Cassa hunted, make us a chichine, a tinian. Because he, you man, no, no, you know, some people disagree with people. Why, and I didn't insult them. Doesn't mean go and, you know, malign them. No.
2: Asimba FM.
1: What do I say? I said, the party can't umpe, but if you don't have small kind of so, you know, count on umpe. What do I say? Aha, because one come out. Tell ya. What do I say? But you should be careful. Because time I spend it on reconciliation after elections, you know. They can nip a lot of things in the bud at the very beginning. No matter whose ox is being got. Oh, now, so you're about me, on I create a poker, sana, it's your party, mra, and man will be deep. Unia se pe biaka kwanutum ena ne miti brikum ma hene wose uni biaka bonyom ose me do se bi uni biaka bonyom
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1: 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ah we dey no go say mi ko region mo be campaign ti ami o nti mi ko ka ma make man ntum no so say party no so ho di pa so ba ko mi no nti man ka obi ko ya nti mi ka se ku ya nti man ka Dominic ko ya bit man ka if you must be careful oh you must be careful how campaign is seen. Any Kofo record will come under attack. No. Now, what say that? The people who president who not going to say that I'm going to people say, if you're a general, you're going to be now, some of them say, yeah, today, now, you to do should record. Yeah. What's the big deal? What do you say? Uh-huh. We all will be going to be it's yes, you're worried about 169, about 137 plus one. Into you are fit to come to the second year, they are competing your job. You are competing your job. Then you are free 137, 138, about 86, they are in 3,000. I don't think it's in 3,000. What do you say? Because I'm bad, they won't buy. I don't want to put it. It's anything to me, I'm asking. I said, we know. I said, yes, sir. And you can't say, okay, baby. And you can't say, we'll be in. We'll be in. So why are they boarding? Because they're going to be boarding. Yes, my trust will be for 8 years. And Napo, I asked to tell me, and sir. Who feel me? Who feel me? Who feel me? Who feel me? Who feel me? Who feel me? Who feel me? Who feel me? Who feel me? Who feel me? Who feel me? Who feel me? Who feel me? Who feel me? Who feel me? Who feel me? Who feel me? Who feel me? Who feel me? Who feel me? Who feel me? Who feel me? Who feel me? Who feel me? Who feel me? Who feel me? Who feel me? Who feel me? Who feel me? Who feel me? Who feel me? Who feel me? Who feel me? Who feel me? Who feel me? Who feel me? Who feel me? Who feel me? Who feel me? Who feel me? Who feel ni papa mo koba ti o mo ka e mu di ka o de ase e ti min ka se nu nti obi di e ka mbe ase pa no ka na am pa se manye me di manye asto tef no o de ase ti obi ka se ko hun to ba se ni bako na ugbaru no onu ni ho o de ro beka o de ase e ni onu so abe o so bo bo so bi e ti ano sa na ti o de ase e ti sa na se ti politics na se be no ka se ko di ni pa na te
0: yo. Maso Ejekum Osiakua, Mathieu Honorable, he's the right person for the job. Obetumi Aye Jumano. Thomas Duche Osiakua, Honorable Eugene Boachientri, Ohu, Kachane say, Kasatinti Uhu Entoponko, MPP pass at 2028 on Beba, Enya DSABC, Enya DSABC, do dear, ma ninkasa enko, on Sunday, your dear ban, Charles Trineboa. Or say more than more any and one a men nipa a sheer yira fa one near ma baby or do a tiber to cry and won't I had the amma won. Yame and we are mobile or so ne dear ya or day a betumo and no. Lydia J say everywhere catch a honorable sir Mechiano. Na mitieni casa dea mimi jiddy say obey to me a yumano. Nemum. Now, can be be said party ni take decision as I was sending for ni nada. A dear chair, no, I may drink a movie say. Meteor honorable boachi and tria, or sound like, will be an assembly a day. Oh, Lydia, or sound like, will be an assembly a day. A tea obey to me, ne drum, aye, juma, a hono, or me and huni ye. 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
1: tabe la ni asari ti program tabe kasa be kasa de make kin na na e mi madwen na se me ko committee ni na ko ti na gitu me ka na se na me kwa na what people say that betimi dom aye adwuma the for that bill also two term member of parliament yini fa no aye adwuma so bi yini fa le go ara e what people question those things I wonder.
0: Aha.
1: Who said
0: a man for
1: whom said we're near
0: thing?
1: Not any of the other bonnet.
0: Because
1: any of the other bonnet. I'm one dinner. And the idea, young fancy sinipa, a bonnet. And the idea, young from woman, a bonnet. Susan said, Bibi, Bibi, Bibi, but my dear Dana, me two, me no be any assembly, the moment I was at war, what I hold you, I went around cow. An animal. And the other day, I had a money. Now, we'll be a police be any other. We'll be a young man who
0: be a
1: police. We'll be a second one. You might get it for you.
0: Warm renting your politics.
1: Now, a woman, I'm missing. And I've got a president, most time, also president of Penwas, and he was no or a sportsman. Sportsman, Ben and Penwas. Oda se obu football ko e better. 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And I'm saying left.
0: Mhm.
1: No matter how you mean, how you open, come here, see me. Tell me, say, I'm left. I'm so your left. I'm so your bone. Left. Your bone, I'm so your right. But bone, I won't say left. But my hand, you left and right. Oh, they are the two. Because I'm saying, I'm left. Now, they because share me, you are no man peace. Now, me no more. Because I'm saying, I'm saying, she put one. I say, because I'm left. Because I change because me, because I left. Me left. If me, because I move, get more from the left. What they are saying, I see. We all know now. Now, I conclude. wo dia se asɛ so kusa e be chiru
0: 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decision na ye onwa because we say one man one vote
1: no me nya me na make assessance no me na efficacy for one burn out eh but me see Dr. Heyman committee report no e recommend
0: yeah
1: that's some 17 years ago.
0: 17 years ago.
1: Sir, we have to address the delegate system. Professor Okwedi is okay. What do I say? Dr. Heyman then America said, Dr. Heyman, you know, kind of almost you owe a cost, logistics, and infiltration.
0: Because a year, Mokoya, Nanoa, Dunkran, here, Moody, and former MPs near Yibeshe, Muso, Mubetimi, to a baby. Near Namaka, say, ah, then you're moonying in Apple when you're bending funny bean tables. I'm here, and you're more can say, oh, there be time, Naben, Dodo. Yeah, Cassia, yeah, ain't ye?
1: That is fine.
0: So
1: I'm talking to the language of the report, Yanamaka, the committee report, Dr. Heymandian. Sir, this is winning now, but I know that's okay. Anyway, you started with 5-5. I'm one of the principal architects of 5-5. You have the UK administration under Chairman Atiku. You're not there. What did I say? The party in G2. You started with the 5-5. But the language of the report says we should take intermediate steps to implement one member, one vote. We must say, it be the party in here. For 2024, obey to me in country and say delegate system, my boy. Okay, your presidential super delegates, my boy.
0: Yeah,
1: and your 21st, 20 August, my boy. Say, go call GTNT. TNT didn't have about one thing. What do I say? You call main primaries in November. TNT, no, switch TNT, and it's about one thing, my boy. And I hear you, and parliamentary primaries, no, it's a good chair. TNT and so bad one thing. So what you say?
0: Any TV.
1: And you go for far more strong with someone to abandon. Would be as a non can be. Because me and you should be MP. Yet to abandon as a military area. As a mono to be a main office war or constituency. We walk through 5 electoral areas. That's half the constituency. The president is not even going to do. Hey, Nadia, me and I say, no, we are together. If you are a fool, you will not be able to do it. It will be a record of the doctor as a doctor. For antibiotics, we don't offer. What do you say? The nuclear may patch, I say. A salon more cardia, SFM once again, because we'll be in 2024. Right from 2023, they've 2024, they've 2023, they're two presidential. Dr. Bomay winning for the first time. Yes, get back August, back November. And I hear the end of January. Two says, Savosa for 8 months, elections and one, and a wabbing. And we'll be a shade winning. So what I say, but to the detriment of what? The detriment of one more, only a delegate from one to a body. So what I say, if we say, I'm going to go ban our hand, I'm going to post our hand. So between the one day, I go get 10,000, 15,000, 20,000 there. And I say, okay. What I say, I'm going to have a bunny problem. I'm going to have a address. What I say, that's the language of the report. That's the human committee. And the committee is also, my committee is, it talks about the delegate system. There's something wrong with it. I see any address. What does it? And not just over you be another one, everything, some more. But say, Uber so near to me. What does it? And say, what don't? It don't appear to me. Now, I don't know when. The party I call election 2016. And I don't know if you're president elect that time. Obey 54%. Your 169 parliamentary MP elect for Guho. Na ye go talk about prime minister say one go talk about 213,000. Na say quarter crowd one talk about anado even 2020 crowd about 6.2 as I say no quarter crowd two you know say 1.5 million class men register members kwa dai then what I say this is a whole thing because I don't know you na na you just go don't me be preach to me what I say it here is I don't know what's happening can you make a report na o my aba na what's happening na yeka and that report recommended say you get sad here say be ya e be ma and we'll be a year, you know, a hanky panky, no, and one brassy.
0: But from near who came, and yet Nassim and our recommendations, no, a shah, CSA, but you need two reports.
1: And it's true. Also, there was a supplement report, and me main team wasn't.
0: Would I am funny, Yachi,
1: that Heyman and Queen?
0: It is here the two no cray, yea, Juma. Katai, my first one, never I answer, my second one, bye bye. Then, any reason, tia, yin to me, and solve us our problem. No, name, Bowen, say, ye be yan, she, ye be man, will be as our man, one vote in a year, Juma.
1: Oh, sir, a party is a party, and I go say, the party, and I say, yeah, they will put a team together to do brainstorming. What I say, say it means the crown. Me, yeah, when you want to, I dare say ye. In the party, if I can, they know me here. Who? I was a candidate. I mean, I dare say ye. Get a boy party now. Get your money. Get your mummy. Any get your ma. Ubi. Get a boy party now. What I say? Name was a party to be near. A bit third party the fap him now. See, I hear me name ye ne ye ne him him wa. Eno my. Eno to mo kase. Sa sabe TNT na ye the ma delegates since that time. Three over three elections oh.
0: Mm-hmm.
1: What do you say? And maybe any brain. So what do you say? No desire to someone to about. It is a voter apathy. No, a fair few. Apart from say, of course, there were other factors. But by strongholds. Now we share maybe of one to about no TT more. In some no one can say, ah, now one among what you want to go to about. What do you say? They can't say, be moping. You pay your own parliament. One make us and go for someone to about our call rounds. One of oh. And then one year, he had 220 in Amoko Twaba. And I was, 3,000 out of the leadership, because I am too. Yes. It was a deliberate ace on Omon Twaba, because Omon is going to be any. What did I say? I did say, I caught me a suffer such a major defeater. And my way, you know, I say, you're investigating. What did I say? They're pan wardrobe. Now, no draw no if it includes one member one voter. Why not? Because over there is about power. In your power, Nipana, or your member, no, but Torache is a two position or in the Kakrawano. What do I say? The majority say, because Sabi TNT Omutua 2023. This will be a better at TNT. Go in your bed. So I say, it was a BBS, a grim home, me who say, you never bought party.
2: One second, you're enjoying your first day off in forever. Then, mid-lunch, your phone buzzes.

0: think apart from Eastern and I think Central Mentation Secretary, I think maybe I'm a Shisha. Sabi, what's that? Of course, you mean nomination, you know. Chairman, the only bush up in other consulates, and who didn't sign home up. That's what I'm here. The share chairman for Secretary Sudia, only a year.
1: Nipa,
0: only the chairman query fear, I'll catch him as well. Now you could share Smessy, no, I can't. And now, women organizers also under that money in Anno. Jones was upon a man, and also put the rule. In that is that these are the category of officers in share home. I know in a share, no, I can't. And some bridges we share regional executives also. By the absolute bill of Bishop, if it's like signing in a view.
1: Response,
0: oh, eh? Okay, Papa.
1: Is
0: it okay?
1: Response, and I know, and be before consideration by the first steering committee.
0: I'm sure say, it will be taken into consideration. There's a national exercise, you know. Yes, but.
1: Now, no day, I never cost why we are wasting a make of a crater and I'm coy and I crater and enemy who be named Minim, sir, Una Muno, or probably I'll coy and Uti be beside Womo.
0: So, Salman, you have to do something about the Omo Tuabano. But they are saying, because about Omo Tubia, form Hunto Kwane, Diego, because you see, if you may be a Tuaba, and if you may say, if you may be a Tubia Swaba, presidential candidate, what about the Bambamia or Sako Tuaba? That's not Tuaba, never why. And I started police station, I coordinated back on Swansea, but Tubia Swaba. And if you may be a, we have to subject our party to this. What they are saying? And I am mommy, a ye, your mommy form and talk, your mommy saying, and there will be said the audio brand. So I could pay constituency secretary. We hear 250,000 Ghana cedis. Constituency secretary, we just said the brand last week, so also could pay constituency chairman. We hear 500,000 Ghana on the day. Adding.
1: Dana, Dana, Betuaban.
0: Dana, Yetuaban, yes. Adding.
1: But
0: what
1: did you say?
0: You can't
1: say
0: nipping
1: in
0: answer
1: to problem
0: with a best of all. Oh, now, but I'm bribing the general election on Tobama. Every consortium of 5,000.
1: Mama, near my tramon for Sassy.
0: Every consortium of 5,000 on Tobama. How are you going to bribe them? If you only 3,000, how are you going to bribe them? What do you say? Yeah, you see, the ABI, I am a party, no, I am a home. Yeah, never what party, what party, they have a power. It's a party in your one here. We're not power. It'll be a Kabiano. Who come a fool? Now come a dampine. What do you say? Me and one way, so, and Scandy Hall, and logistics, and one wine, no white wagon, sir. But meanwhile, I just way do ya. Oh, for high, do ya. So, what do you say? It's a dear quite a before so. Then you never man, a pebby beer with my one. If you say, eh, one once at Sam Reno. If you say, oh, the manageable. That chairman, if you are not chair about 10, consequency, he has a 4, 6 elected, 4 appointed, as I say, number 12. If he said no,

0: What I say, see, I call 5-5 and a cow. And there was an army who became a the only big master player on the one put. Said the dominant, you know, I say, who will be a scanner, you don't have to even give anybody money. But I was about our car. If it's what's a market to my 12 hour, in Tuchima, Massa Conoco chain. What I say, and I'm Madame Conoco chain. The other way, I know my say, general. What do I say? And you know, my say, a baby pebbine, can you know, my say, part, Nagasa Transit Game, who say, I dear Adina. What I say? It's how do we stem it? What I say? See, I didn't do you the animal guys who caught on another trade room. No, I'm far. Say, I read them cool. What I say?
1: If you are moving, you will be now 10 literary, and 22 coordinators. With your match team. If you say, yeah, register the area, coordinator, the human idea. If you say, as well as it is, you make fancy. You must be a man. What did I say? Yes, it would be because Sarkas and I said, and we are be shame now, and it's not here or there. And only a lazy man's approach, excuse me to say. Yeah, I already started. We are as a coordinator, born on a show, son. We must be transit with maybe one executive, a person from the constituency, no make transit. No more go through page by page to identify Kofua, who must feel say, only yet before my position. Near a moment, a quiet moment. And better so many people, my will be a film. And my way, it can be done. Me, I'm gonna say, I think I said, maybe I'll make a pair excuse. And I say, yeah, the biometric, a Iba Ghana voting. What else was you doing at that time? You know, sitting at ya. I said, the mammy, the mammy, or the mammy, or can it be said, the mammy, the mammy, sacrifice 2 years saying, okay, can I say it's ready by anybody who's ready to obey? If you're ready, I'll be able to become one. By any name, the rich my boy, your man, you know. Yeah, because I'm gonna be ready to me. It will be a day in Yamasa if they come once.
2: Yeah, that's it. I'm fancy and a message in the baby in Ansaka. Make us a honorable Edward Sarine and Penfoy, you know, a sea piano. Unia would do Unia drunti, I was say, and come on a new more. It was so a few
0: hundred. It does it go by.
2: Mesome das, na you should be
0: seen.
2: You be seen be an air water. Who say a fray acrobatro? I am a former MP for Subin constituency, and I am a former MP for Subin constituency. Na medical dia to na nimu no on the onko na na ebesie na ye nto anko mo no so echi se afen wa bie wa fidie kosi se adwuma die so enie ye de aseda ma enwuma eta yechi enie make say electoral Ghana se 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

0: Asempa 94.7 FM kwesi se adwuma die so enie mame enna production team no ase Dominic si ebo akwakutwum Jackson of Saintia Moa Ben Digazi enna Joe Mine kwabna Sante Philip Osebonsu obomi chidom onwabo edu asare edu fiase onwabo kwadwa edu asare onwabo akwaba
1: O A D Y am I O B Y?
0: In fact, I know if I O am I'm not to Parliament. You're not O.
1: A B Y.
0: Honourable Kwadwo Edu Asare. 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
1: No quarry.
0: Nyame na yedana se. 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
1: Amen.
0: De nyame asema o.
1: Amen.
0: Ewo empempensoa. 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
1: Okay.
0: Then ya miasema papa. And the kind of zila o sande sorry say, I still want to save.
1: Mm.
0: No matter what, I still want to save. Yeah. 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
1: Right.
0: Yeah, that's a papa. Kusi say ne as empati ya dachi bi ya ye tro y book noa. Me jidi so udin bebe mu.
1: I pray so.
0: Udi pa biya. No sa efem pani eso mu.
1: Yeah, we started it.
0: Iti ya da si anyume se waba. Me jidi se ya kan Greater Accra region. Any challenges pa efensi mu a. As the former MP for Adentan, last week in the course na se na wo ho na nka wo ne MP pa nka I'm wondering the kind of pressure beba. Nipa wo ho akyere won if say we are ho no mo ye wo side bia na manfo afre ye ha ye so ye huchi me ya me say anas those areas so mo so nya problems ni bi and na ye hwe ne si juada ne ne ba bia ye dru with the release of sky ye see dey beboa victims infrastructure kakra ye betumi aye no honorable ne ma say ne wa na me pese ye be hye ye nkomo na si e dey free
1: ate a queer and Namikai. Michione production team.
0: It's
1: led by. So, who be named with your almost Omuma? Only Dominic.
0: Besa Omu Umbefa Argentina.
1: Ah, I'm a charm Argentina. We
0: are Umbefa Argentina. I'm fan of Brazil.
1: I see. It's led by the Chum himself. And the Chum, you know, Mamaka. Michichi Amunina and a GM and a Kwesichum Nankasa. Who are much? To send Amunimino, where they are who echo share by Bika Crack or Yere near my beer who here. And Yamiadum Yamil family about that's not a cunya is sub you. Oh no, here. Atuba good to see you.
0: Difference
1: room. the domain phone or who name that portal the northern water side and south phone so they were on middle town areas obiadi enko so timi na me there once the domain dia no let's be woman I am very romantic but they kind din kakra but Volta Southern Volta Kita ne that Anglo side. Anglo ye very thick.
0: Deep.
1: But the more de like it's easy to learn. From apart from the from this tree. No.
0: Yeah.
1: We know ye easier to learn. Anglo no. And de would dane would take a man's who more easy. Yeah, and no na me catalyze wo hopa and so that is what I speak now.
0: Yeah, my Ghana tna de no no. Say wo bie wa sumo a wo betimi anya languages be for na de na mu a anya hwe wo di wa tema no at say mm ona gwa say me okay.
1: Robosi de na me fie opposite. Mhm. Akrobo for that is how I learned it.
0: That's some memory.
1: Me hona na how sad there. We started school Kotobabi. Na mami ba school e wo mamu bi area ho ona na ye school no. Ani ma boys yi. 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
0: Ye be hunu hunu ho.
1: Ha, we dia ni ni aje.
0: Eh no. Just say. So what's na ba bi a house for pa na. E wo se ni se nipa ni be hunu hunu na odi shia wa. Also, Nyan, you're the better to whom Timmy said, and you say me will be because Kentampo, we are any panache that I can also why you can be
1: come up and why you're letting it. And the zeal to learn the language came from. The idea, if you want, I'm the good P. Madina. Madina, so they're young, yet call a brim, and I say, young, fit it 12 years, day banner. It be sheer, a very tough. Just say, now Madina, Ned, if you are a young person. Because now your friend Grooves be big Adams. Now, almost war grades, senior four war, the next eight year war, and I ain't here eight group, so they war. As I eight group, I'm number eight. No, so more bar, Pebe Bifa, who's a chair on BGF from some. Na marika idi ya ubwa. 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
0: asana
2: 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That is where he must really feel some of the positives about him. 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
2: 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Ushe uba, 50 years, now he's going to almost about 60 now.
1: 60 actually.
2: 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that he's been in the chamber at least his contribution has gone in the annals of the parliamentary history any adentan constituency say wabesum na wuti ni kasa ni kasa nyina ewo from do ye politics 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
1: Kasa. Yeah, Hebrew.
0: Yeah. Yeah. Nye di oba ne ba fie sa bosum yu sese na oba no afri mu na ni kunu no te fom na temanutan de so nenye eti ye minim ye betumi anya lasting solution to sa awi ana ajisi ye ko ni se ya ono abu edu asai na una na mecha se fu so na mi wi amako ono abu title so
1: yo what you mean that say mi ni abe ma mi chiao
2: ejo so
1: se ye sa debate ye atna se from Oman FM. I want to share radio studio ASFI. I want to call baby a program Boiling Point. And as our program, no, Nyamifa, the host at the time, no,
2: Kwabena
1: Kwachi. I know you're a referee. Yes, I am.
0: I mean,
1: this is Ken Japan's TV radio station. It was MPP and Jiwafa. The NDC cried at the point. Baba Jama, Emma, that's not a deputy general secretary. Or my fiat is a NDC in Bianco. Now I call him Catherine. I'm going to say, Baba, when you say me contest for a dental constituency. My constituency is so much. This is the closest radio station in my constituency. To say my men call, I'm in coin. How can they make call? Me patrols will allow me. And our man was okay for what I've said, no. Make me a call. That's how I started from there. Oh, I'm go share, no name hopes in money, Kabila, different. See, what I mean, make I cut my teeth in this whole studio work. And it's good to see you again. Roller coaster, core parliament, you know, a lot of things have happened over the period, and I thank God for your life, brother. And so, vitamin cola bring. As I'm talking about early 70s, yet to Kutuwabi down. Ya ben alajo eh issue bi e beto yeli e ba ifi
0: afibia
1: every blessed year eti issue asemu de that neighborhood fiti e ka se jowulu a o te ase
2: a bon kesie jo wulu
1: wulu no ye kesie the name itself e catcher say this particular ti alajo adan a be pp ho na e ka say say wo in the first place am say alajo jo wulu
0: there's only a plan
1: now, but
0: catch
1: us and then what's he see dying? And what's saying, can you see dying with John Wulu? Because it was a place and so high free mountains near the Nibi, a babe, a receptacle kind of. But yeah, the one developed a yeast is here, a horse as a crab or cried in chain.
2: Everybody,
1: and only I said, we'll be torn in the amounts, is here as a woo. Alajo. Belin pay down. The ra alajo. A pen kwa is our gata kesia no ho nina nan su iri data. So ain't I say young kasaye nim se yet time bomb so and yet yes you this year de be a ento yentremusa if ya nes ye yes ye bepe baby afa. Now I'm told it has rolled over and over and over and over, and we keep making the same mistakes. Maybe cotton and Madina now, Ogbojo a day back is the go, baby. A friend was saying, a walk, a barber bang, baby. I saw sorry, cry away. David Lamte, you're not sorry, or no? You name so name, sorry now. Ufri, Isligon police station. Cut down towards Isligon, Ufri police station, or now, like from the bridge, Upper police station, Ukwa could do run about her. Now, why you straight? I don't fat some curve, be was a sorry be war. If it's you, who calls our curve now? That area, none so down.
0: Your friend says stream,
1: that will hire that place, that whole place soon.
0: Hey.
1: Yes.
0: If send that your own number, who won't be here?
1: Me see stream at the hall. Don't be asked what on names are, you know, at Nasa area or for betting our friends and in Boa, my uncle. Does a stream? Do you even call your cock or chief fish? You do how you draw it in so. Where is it? Main can't have him in Bohu. Phase two, Trasaco. Trasaco, phase two gate. No?
0: Mm-hmm.
1: The opposite, baby, as a death track, who say, why estate in this, you know. They are teaching and so no espelia. Honey could go vast area. Yes, Shadadian Latrite. It be goose for like 2 years. Chipino. And then you see a status issue. So, and yet, problem are yen nim say a woho. We know, we are aware. The dangers, we could see them coming. But Ubika crowd, Ubinya, their shenon home. They never looked at what will happen in the future. And today, a woman say, I'm part, to be honest with you, in my lifetime, it's only a toy in Ubida. This particular 29th June rains.
0: And also, I met you for say, and talk a CBA and one way, Betty Maka say, Ubida.
1: Don't know more about you. What are they saying?
0: Normal you see a total afibia and a BN. Now, your New York can't send you walking streams, baby, and you need to say, I had you in shoe, Nina, your sister, Diane, so it is
1: your partner said last year in sooner toy. And between last year and this year, now all those developments they take place. Anna, no, I don't think that is a fair comment to make because, like I said, you know. Maybe cry or mumu be. Maybe or no signs are of so. Yeah, and any feeling soon. So as soon as toa, a quas as yes. But on what? As I say, no, ain't me who do now. ebe basura bi yiri ya sase na nkansuo no bi to ebe gum abroche we been there we've all been there United States you cannot pave more than 30% of your land space even if that one awusi would die and if you are an estate developer that is the law you need a minimum of 70% of your landscape or of the land to be landscaped as like grass to hold water in this whole world China, America volumes of water I pour down any floods near there but because of the way our almost systems no run into no and China is so no I mean a biako grass mu kakra yama yomu drains in so na mu pepe abroswa 20-30 minutes who say flooding will be a hurricanes near the end of the am from and a man here dangerous the wind the type of inframa it din so na chi no and then am I tutu adine the kika kan it's not just the rain wow but almost one no din che ya had here why is it that it doesn't get flooded as ours is becoming here because of yankasa your contributions and the lack of you kind of saying leadership at the various assembly level town and country planners no no money man say yamba throw down stop work to produce permit now no mo be here na dan no be coso no no ma here they don't care where you place your toilet they don't care where you your friend saying how your drain is even designed and just say almost your office whether Dana will see you know a building inspector grab about the say why we plan now why you know you are complying with it and I say why your modification and I'll be beer hey see oh my no you see yeah we are concentrating leadership at the top level apex president parliament why meanwhile leadership even in our homes, eka leadership, in our churches, eka, in our communities, eka. To see how the community will not be here the wrong thing now, Kopijawa. Yeah, they will gang up against you. So, when the wrong thing is being done, nipano no work cash. No, to me, here in Yemano, or Ben pushing Crawford by the side, and they are the ones going to fight you. Now, who pay the right thing to be done, no? You become a villain. We've allowed impunity to run for a very long time. Those days, TV show, I can't drama. This it was to educate us. Osafodazi and Mr. Benson at Abraka drama troupe. But we caught before the NF, for example. I'm old in Vienna, Minamia were no. They were to educate people. Where did they go? A coffer brought full influence. Yeah, my phone from morning. This are their son. Oh, that cry phone, no, that. Just say, we've changed everything. And yet we want things to be right. It cannot be. When we are on autopilot. It is for me. Who be some said then yenya? Because it's not like we don't know what to do. We do, but we won't do it. It's yenya na di. Meaning it's being training yenya. Because who coach regular yenya. So here we are. Yeah, because if it's last 2 weeks, yeah, di start here. Yeah, ni huamu ne kaza. Yeah, muni engineers akasa, muni assembly akasa. Are you telling me, sir, somebody is noting down these solutions and what plans?
0: $350 million.
1: This money can be can be given out, but it will not still solve the problem if we don't, you know, commit it to a plan. I heard the engineer, maybe I suggested this thing like 4 or 5 years ago on Peace FM. This glass thing. Say, I'm getting law. To be a sedia, at least there must be a certain area. My name will be on PV in fee fully. Because that way, once you know, a good feel. And because I say, we'll feel it to me, hold it. But if you pave the house, the entire house, and you're crying for form. I said, you know, but we got them outside. It will what pave you there. The next house is paving it there. On and on we go there. All that water will find its way. And then 12 bridge, you know, so my friends said, gutter, no, so I be cover bridge. And he has to find a way to go. So if he doesn't get a way in the gutter, it will come to your home. And that's what is happening. Gutter, you know, so I hear, you know, gutter size. Look at the size. 50 Gogginsberg days. Got a size, yeah. The volumes are increasing. Expect to sank, you know, you drink, you know, in Mubeyak is here. But you throw, say, yeah, because young Katasun Tino, Profobet it at home. Inti yabeye no kito asena we aman for beti mi abatra. I stand to be corrected, but for me that's what my mind tells me. Because otherwise, what is the sense in just having this size of drainage? Ah, unim se nso toa ebe yiri agu kwa ni fifi. She tete kwashi ne e yideba uba airport nso toa. You have to pack your car and wait. The barbers have a baby a train Shangri-La any more day corner. Forget it. So, and this thing is catching up. We are watching. They see and say, "Jai, aye, sabo anu kasi a friend say, me see me dying that thing." You said, "Aye." Tiso ya, ejai kakrey relief. Ebe tiada. And we wait for next year. And next year we'll come. We'll come and sit here and be discussing the same subject. Mark my words.
2: Yo, I'm the senior kasa kama. Na sa 29 so ni tonana mi wo John News. Na wo hwe se de nsuo no asie fa fi. Na nipa gu nsuo no an nsuo no ni wonu kono a. Misuye. But the worst of all, me do fear na juna me hwe late news. One of the media houses back home, a man report. Senior, a family of 6, 4 children and the 2 parents. Omo da kiosum and as you form in a decoy. It can be me. It can be any of us here. Now these are people who are low income people because of economic conditions in tea. Or could that baby and was order? Sometimes you can blame them. Sometimes you want to be blaming them. Because on this case, you have 2 bedroom, 1 bedroom, on the bush of Akogum. Typical hustler, when feed baby, Abashan cry. And the who catch any say, baby, no, tiny crown, and so on, and on, on to us here. We bet to me a community to my west, motor with nature, a whole community slam. Sabrina wouldn't need Natoshi. Who call it Natoshi? Not me, Dina Chikoya can be one. What? What you are? A whole community.
0: And your dynasty.
2: Missy Republic of Slam.
1: Kiosk Republic.
2: Kiosk Estate. What you are? Bisa Musa, disposal of waste, send your economy.
1: right.
2: Ye jom nan be bia kwa bola ye dugu be bia kwa enti wo hwe nipa ewo almost about 34 and still count because e mu akwa ye mtumi ehu be si nan
0: ene se mate se mienu o man hu mienu ewo mu
2: ana wo kote majomu a ye si mami bi na ton cabbage e wo gota kese bi so dua ene di ode gusu senior edu ni buye
1: no se oh no
2: it took days and sana ye hu no
0: na what ya se
2: oko wo or ton cabbage.
1: Hmm.
2: It took more than 2 days and send you. Now the yen yan and say, oh my penny, oh my tuna for no tuna for ye. A day after I told them Zieno near your Thanksgiving service. And that is where I see the disconnect. Nipe wo 34. Nancy ya August 6th. Me mana bakum birthday, 6 August. And I hear you know me a fool, LPA, when you could admire, Sabio, Adiko CA. The whole country was turned upside down. I hear you when you because it wouldn't hear ya. The whole country for a week mourning these souls. Nipa 34. Ewu, and in Kuala, Japadia, I say, you're 2 persons in the Fupa. So, unconcoye. Thanksgiving service. Wa chefita, ni leader chefita, ni vice president chefita, ni ministers of the chefita, ye him white handkerchief. Omo mbo papa
3: 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FM.
2: In my candid opinion, they didn't help the man. We could have turned that Thanksgiving into a period of mourning. You think I and I was here observing a minute of silence. Me name say Obia ye dey dey kind of that. We need to commit the souls of these Ghanaians into the hands of our Maker. And no one yako. And if the president, they gave you a bad advice. That Thanksgiving service should have been called off. You have to be bombay with you. I say, well, two showers of blessing. No. It doesn't go well with me. But you can't win, you know. Watch what every year. Now, I see the day, so to say, now me shame cry and in penny phone. And there, Odo River, Densu River, Onyasia Stream, Nima Stream, Dakobi Stream, Ado Stream, Lafa Stream, Blackese Stream. Me can't show one can you.
0: We
2: won't cry.
0: That's all.
2: Me catch a war. Kole Lagoon. 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When Sandy Fasin rides in Mukwen Daho. 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Because of human development, indeed, that sense will
0: better so.
2: Missy, where you be cry your catapult,
0: it be
2: cry your catastro because of urban development. But let's say, Miss Alexander,
1: Obende, near make us a walk, Bujo, and no war. Your friend say, oh, Bujo, what is that way you cram cram for home, Eddie could pee. Ajingano, Kwana, Eko, Rollins, Fihon, Ufi, School Junction, now Kwa Kev, Nuhono. A coin be a year through Bujo, a co join us, Aquan, that area, and now bend there no. And as soon as I'm a kind, I don't know me, trust a new Makai, Ninina, two Ninina, new.
2: Auntie, what way? A summer here
0: canoe.
2: And ya, dear, Sabia di Diagro. Na enche I'm crying for number sorry. Who caught Matthew 22:15? Na who sang caught Mark 12:13-17? Luke 20:20-26. A car about give what is Caesar to Caesar. Because Colella Gunu, I yet Colino, because Colino or your bar. A fibia, you do go back. 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
0: and la famanche
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0: eh say na what in statement no
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2: 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So governments begin to look for the gods the very thing the owners of the land they must begin to look for the owners of the land. 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We are chief executive of an assembly. We are engineer heading development control of the assembly. Na wumbwa aman shishia dawa wasi ye jumano asudia dawso. Because I cannot be an engineer near the obeying club at me. Me ni baby assassin wo na ma approve. Me dia ko planning committee ni approve. Wun ko form en ko shese baby ni pe ko sina dai en so fa ho anan fa ho. And then when you come in, come here, assassin, or the damn the war, Sabre no war. Now, assassin, the horn in your eye was any pack of draw. By a shiny sign, we are going to see now. And then it's when you hear nothing is soon. Now you see in bed, yeah, yeah, yeah. So if you are MCE, you have an engineer, you have a duty. You have a duty. Now, soon you hear in your eye, beer damn, no, so I judge. Watch what? And the them. And the honor, I'm planning, no, I was here make sure the plan, I'm planning this scheme, you know, then you conform one. And in the media, they be a baby, Vaco chief executive, any regional minister, I mean, trial office, and son of Vaco, minimum of 2 times in a week, and not once in a week, because run the plant, and son of trial office. Me shas here from Pastor One, baby, a sheep in the bar, Vaco waff no. I discharge alumina no any pet cook no and I export to south of the corner. Misha Sifrico. A benum a diaba pasatre, maybe a domne warno, minyanam diaco from carbon or a friend operation green carbon, a diabo carbon big, a called roddy room, a costed like. Machi won yina a fresen a human is with you. I made a report between Nami Kanya, measures his report no and Namu of Mana. You cannot be a chief executive director general or CEO and you sit in the comfort of your office. Go to the ground and find out what is happening. Senior midi regional minister. Me be juma no pass 6-7 o'clock. Me ba office straight. Me do bote ma na mi da fa. School junction. Sanitation. Ube una bola bebre. Ne guo. Yen fa he. Yen fa. Ma frem si. Mba wo yo. O si wo. O fi afe na wo pepa pa. Si. Me wa. Iman yun una bebre. Ye guo. 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Ne me si se fria. Zongo Junction cross no baby aye overhead no adwadefo no yesisa bola de nyade abegu kwane fifi na da even say sin attach all the me de nim bibre poto na ma fredi de wo yi ozafi no we fifi mi si kan wo ne bra she wouldn't go away. Wood Gina Kanda Wood Free Atlantics traffic light, you know, now would we need edge the Kanda. Say, but this Salah, whether it fit three or other, you didn't cheer and line up from Kanda Sahono all the way to Kawudi. What kind of joke is that? As a regional minister, this should not appear under my watch. Now, me afraid two MCs in Mumbai, ye money free. Me must have your father sending you an idea, come, my younger. They are the monk, a student, Sungolano. Are they, yes, sir? Nay, your boy Jamuna, the Gupano Bassa, and so Penny, the idea will be a Jumoa. Nentre, a John and Joe Rolaguan. Yet, to Nentre, ever Lolaguana.
1: Almost,
2: let me parliament, you can know, Honorable Beggars, eh? Me, I'm a different person. Umba my office, semi mumbre, Missy Mimo, 48 hours. Go and pick all those animals from the road. And yes, sir, me and me are busy some. And to be conformed, Missy Moses, I make sure, yes, sir, no matter to be ready, dear kind, I make sure they pick them out. And you're the two mission with someone, you're the association with someone. It is your duty to make sure, sir, we're the fatter. I face so. We are looking at the solutions. A prapra, I am prakrum. For almost 1 year. And so, don't we run a good zone? Who could shut chocolate show now? A base, Eddie Ba, along the coast. Metumaka Eddie Simibu, the most neatest coastline in this country is Keta. Meteo, I'm sorry. You show coastline, a neat, a finio, a Keta. But in warning enough, you may be in free emperor crumbling in. And I'm so no obese cobrani will open up the social media. Senior, no a tambour, no will be a catch of the day, sacano, and in your new goon. Because I say, and let me show social media. Oh, Alajo, a goo. Your messes I. And you desire, and you saw the ton of bourgeois, then your beggar come. Na akugum tuano. 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A blockeno. And they sold him to me and from and couple no, but no soon to me by and Jayama. Nayam, there's a soldier, Brigadier Jenny. I'm so happy because committee now on my penalty and they're not.
0: First one.
2: Now, Sren India or Kokuma, and I the Jumachan is a man or Planie. I couldn't be, I was here the man, no dear Jumano, young for mano. And the maker say, and Murano, a sea when more. Sakumon lagun channel no a sea. To see if and fenfro, not in show no uncle from Azalbeton Copuno. Yen Yanisa, the abetano, watch away, and ye. So, ye co ebeninano. Second no man penin 350 million, and then one basemia minority for Edwin Semno, and who say you'll be cadia. But says Candesicanga was here in my works and houses. Near Statis, a titty swanum, bacanum, and a lafayini, nanoko, and he okufubo, Nangazadin Kudugumzika, a titty bacanum. That is not his work. Nanamichiao. No way, I go, Ochuno. I was on why ye seek a fin kutukum, no good titty lafa, and swanum, there be a sanity. But Tihono, send him man for a woo, or mojapa de essay, or your yinny, a canoe. Send your yinny, dear bib, or any wahono, or niam ni man for which you know run or call it via, send me when you be baby. And I'm sure no fun now with Demi Wawa, Mumbada and Amunda, Adichia, and Wako. So, because the assembly has not been effective, what Fadia Tonoso, what Pesica, Ako Hain Bako, a Titi Bacano. So, that 350 million finance minister hold this canoe, won't you release canoe temo? Yet the man in Temoa, and the best at Titim Kakankakra, at least a better to suppress the devastation of this floods. But going forward, I am confident that we can do something about it. Bi nemi jide ka kirem se ye betuma ye bibi ye bibi no so ye attitudes as a name of mine we say hwe ne ye ma him for no mun tunton to asase basa wo kwa touch of the thing dansoma
3: senior, I was there from Malam, Mikod Nansoma. Ah, Bakay Pambros, a Chiro Yano, Nakwa Brenin, Onzaza, a Bakanum, and Rana Frimino, a Tintin Tizay. Now a Ponti Sunamami. Was who a talk assassin a wound shoe nomino. 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
0: Assassin a wound shoe,
3: Miss Say. But wait, and I'm busy as a Zabby. Are you okay? Are you okay?
0: I don't see you.
3: Me na me catch them all. 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There's a rice warehouse there. 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How will you feel? Andi wajwai, Dr. Baumilansi maya mfanya politics. 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That is the exchange between we, MPP and NDC. President Mama, criticizing na nakufado. Say, is incompetent, eba fladia. Anyone di abetuno? 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Dr. Baumilansi, solution onto this problem. So I'm still confident and waiting.
0: Chief Baini, medasepa Chief Nixon Baini osuo tie na honorable sakomo no de na woka no o se 92-93 not 94 medasepa
3: o etema boy o etema boy
1: Mi kakri bi American kaka fwa iso aye part bi o rezi ye from the beginning of ne aye say a church ni ame mu kakri. You see, online bi aye online, ena shisheya ye di ato akwemu. Yes, nobody is saying say ato yenchem tu online na, and say say ye honche. 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
2: Monday
0: 29. And Monday near 29th, 30th, Tuesday, Wednesday, no, we're 1st July.
1: 1st July, yeah, Wednesday.
0: 2 days after.
1: 82 days after. Me nim se ni awo ken wo manako si se adie nyina mu ye mfa se da manya me ana se.
0: Ayɛ programa. Yes.
1: Ayɛ kwa anim wa na se nka ye de ye yie no anka ye.
0: Please. Ye yie no sa fe kra na niema etiti esi ani. Ni pasen at that time na ni ye hu po se omayira. At that time, that on that Wednesday, I feel a rescue teams, you know. Mm-hmm. I deploy almost the lost people. So we didn't have a full complement of what had taken place. It's, you know, please, let's place some of these issues. At least, or Kasano, or the kind, the reverence that we have to give to the river gods.
1: Mm-hmm.
0: Yeah. How much more the omnipotent himself? He also deserves our praise. How much more? How many times as a nation do we have between this 1st July, that being the next holiday?
3: At September FM.
0: 3 months from now. And also you will be another commemorative day. You could say Sana Kotuni Dinfu Fro Aye Day. Prayer, how many hours? 3 hours. Program. What does it spoil? Even in that program, every pastor that I heard praying made reference to this disaster in their prayer. What is better than that? Is it the black that they didn't wear? That showed that they didn't feel the sorrow or that depicts that we are mourning because we wear black. Nigeria, you hardly see anybody wearing black. It doesn't really matter to me. Like I said, 3 hour program. Sabi. We worship, we bow, we kneel. Yeah, different things. So our argument, you know, me who they left from its right. Number two, quickly. Now can be say yes, I did reverence Emma your rivers. As I see no bea harmony tone. Those who sold those lands, didn't they know, sir? Your deities, now your reverence to know, they reside in the rivers. And for that matter, the surroundings of the deities must be kept sacrosanct. Me, mami, and cranny pure, 100%. To be a half gun, half a piapin. But, me gas, I don't know. My demon.
1: What demon?

0: My dimmy no, because I don't feel like it. And yeah, my tina chrome ha. And in the last 1985, this is average about how many? 40 years?
1: 41 years.
0: 41 years. And crime best saying you know from that time. In class I indiscriminately. That was when it started. Because I saw the bush Accra. Ah, who free? Who trambas muo? Kimbu. Now, nam from Ridge. Ah, Bessia Co Mountains. Those days, yes, if you go to Babi, a coffer bass for her to call a brew. You may papa crew. And he, who nam hoa? Fifty Ridge, Eddie Bano. You know, be who dying a crowd or right side, not even the left side. You free whole bar, right, see. Ah, be do. Sankara, Satan, your friend is saying redemption.
1: Redemption circle.
0: Nanya, and yet a overpass to say round a circle. Upon one. But when you have been Flagstaffers in its ruins on the left, Flagstaffers, and yet we need to see what they say, the old Flagstaffers. And now be who now be who? So, what the snare war? Flagstaffers opposite. Oh, bah, bush, bush, bush, bush, all the way. To the military hospital area, then licensing office, the goal filling station, Bakupe and a Newho. No other saying, airport junction, the Tekwashi, Nanya say a run overpass, it was a circle. If it's the Tekwashi Deba, South Legon, and I'll be who said Dine BC, Kwano, left, right, bush. Until so I do Legon gate. The free Legon deba Presec gate and I'll be home. And then all the way from Presec is I do Madina Junction and then from Ozongo Junction. Masa, we've seen Accra. It's Legon, a friend, baby Bawalishi, a friend, baby Mimpasem, a friend, baby Shashi, different names. And then, who has only Mimpasem? Shiashi, you can say what you mean. Shiashi, we are only more. Yeah, this Legon are too baby. Ah, I don't. I seen it now. Recently, you see, your daddy Lumba, baby, I see you know. I have nafe, many, many uncles and grand for. I kwako, fun, a fun I see you. How? When did we get here? And grand for now, mo walk room ha, crazy for papa bi. Asalam down. A dying can see a sissy ho. They bad the braca.
2: A semper
0: a gas. Kujo Thompson. 1114. They were all gas. When did we get here? A crati for lawyers and penny for engineers. Correct ones. They were the predecessors. They planned the city. That a braca alcohol, ne? Ube who the way are you planning? But they make sure the right things were done. What happened? What happened? Ain't you know me yem kwala ya womu me ankasa ne ma me cha me suru mu me ma me ofri bukom omo family as asase the man wo amasama area ho kakra. More than 15 acres. I'm a chair and a mile and 1 acre. My mommy. Oh, no, the coach chair and your call share, you call the door. So the next time I call you after about 2 years, we'll be half to the you will half to wall. I found you call 1990 home police station. Nothing. Another time you buy a one out half now canoe a mubacon. Nsuko. Yesu wa anye yi kura sa ka wan. 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
0: Inti mi root. 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In that small area. And I died on the same way on it from 1938. Ah, so earthquake be by
2: FM.
0: Then we are tiny boo boo, you know, you see, baby, be cry, me see neck. 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Last one, 45. From that time, I'm saying me. Mean, yes, I did any beauty.
3: You may be afraid to deal to me.
0: Because you see, there must be a certain identity to be proud of. Are we proud of what we are seeing around this flooding we are talking about? Who sold the lands? Who? The rivers? Who sold them? They mentioned them about 8 or 9 rivers. Go be some. Asantini bin ekoton ya na chimini bin ekoton ye. Aye ya ya ti anda na eh ahim fun kiten kiten family heads and then why. Omo na omo ton ye, omo ton papa ni wiye na fe ye tri ye pian have the bain. Areas are asasi bi ada aye ye. Isu ye anu streams ni ade, I'm not to me wa na kakakra o fifi. But when the rainy season comes, it forms back. Until we hear the space, you know. Labadi, dear, that. And you, Labadi Beach, opposite. Peshi. Look at what we've done to it. Until, you know, please. I do it all due respect, brother. Our people have not helped us. They have not helped you. And you I'm rewinding Kokransu. Young guys. Then on my town, we share now the townships that used to be here in you call Adenta Sisia. The Adenta Township itself, the name Adenta Town, the friend of Adenta Village, Ayekituebi. Ya come wash. Uba Madina, the same. You call Shalebotre, the same. It's all the names, my job, the same. Your friend, or my Nankasa, and I walk almost as no. I hope why Jenny in Alpha, and on Mankasa, I come wash it. I'm a cram, yes, so Munya chance on beton, Kakrana, Kano Cran, or my baby before Frafa. Adding, are we a cursed kind of people to the extent that we don't respect our deities anymore? No more habitats, Kakra, you better preserve us, and we rather fight over. And I mean, I'm here, Konya Hini, and I mean, I'm Konya Weya Media, and I'm here, and I say, that is all we see. And when you get it to, you can't use it to protect the very soul that has held you over the years. Afe na mube su. Mube freze na, ye respecti, a friend saying, we don't give Caesar what belongs to him. Caesar was in your hand. You sold Caesar to the wrong people, and the wrong people didn't have any due regard for Caesar, and you've brought it to this point. Why are you crying?
1: What you are? I'm saying the American will be an senior. Abubosui. Na on the Thanksgiving day na meka ye no enye wo bo apoya kwanso then na me share the timing of the whole exercise and pass it edin shisha to what that because 1st July no a Republic Day e da kasiye pa and me na me ma dwin twere na me chire ni zanka se be year and come money because of their abandonment. The 6th of August last year, no, now bank ever programs was away. There were so many programs ministers and the president were supposed to do. But the ban sano, you cancel here, ambassador. And no ambassador, you JBBA, yeah. And then the party 4. We meet each other. Because I am ye him, or my penino, a ye him, and into the maker's hand. And to going forward, no, be sebi be seer, yan to your basket. yenye sa na mesere no ye die ne no se ni busi apeni akoto ni mama asazia ye ngra ho dodo ni nka no ye die ye ye buzuni ye die ye dishire no enka akwa bimfo ni ngra vo die ye ni pa bako akwa bimfo ni kwuo wo ko ngra ya kwuo wona ware ware ye mai ye zia ware ware ni on the tie
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1: tre nya bu tre nya bu
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0: ya ah what is that make a you could do Thompson one
1: one really and yes no brevie brevie na ajema ye kay why am fano uko brusa anasifia yes ya nyangohwa anya group na yedi is a very serious thing that we talking here very serious thing and we take a 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the permit ma wa before planning committee for go to the ground munko for more be the assemblyman 1998 to 2002 I was the municipal assembly sable no no adenta the whole of adenta municipality na shete masi bizano Nesha under the municipal assembly, the whole of Ashama municipality, Nesha, the municipality, I say. Bonkatamanzo, Nesha, I say. And Sanan and Sentima West Municipal Assembly, 2017. That the mayor of Tema at the time, Ni Amash Day. Oh my goodness. Wherever I am, I mention this man's name without looking at political colors. Oye Juma. Nenini Nasuni Bibia was everywhere. Neni ni nasu uti uti tajole de uti uti amara ne obeti obeti obeti nasu at that time neni ayachiche mwenye na ya di development room and assembly ya di abaya nasu no eni ayem tv show yunga nuzwa
0: loss of content
1: Amashite was everywhere asemwe amike yi osyo kwe yebi ye mani regional minister na mekana asemi yi na otingofu and I go for the thing who goes. I said, I just go and go. I didn't go on a debiana, a match there, match that's him. Not to Obi. And I'm going to try the abano. And your pay and more goes a mina even a match. I say, I send no confirmation, meaning ye, only me ye duma. Ye duma boom. And make sure that the assembly at that time was very proactive, was very responsible, and very efficient. And you turn a debut the castle. Yabako, yabako, yabako, yabako. Send ye dear ye chidia ba. And dear the bestre. Na I am for no more to turn to assassin. They should prosecute some of them.
3: Asa.
1: Now, what you want? I work out to us as he was so many amount as a say, yeah. They should hold you responsible. They should arrest and prosecute to serve as a deterrent. A bin you hold ye, but I can be war and shesh a mantemo baby. One rock of fat. Yem proper chromosome, my ye bestre. Assembly now want to know and to be.
3: Yeah.
1: The Omufata was here, the Juman no more, and proper. Now a crumun tick, and yes, I've been running in Rano, a cucupunum. And none are yet dealing in a frio. Nayanya, a yarboni, a diashemu. Say, say, typhoid, cholera, a begin simple cuba. He says, if a finna docker and send of guano. Watch away, ye in two and eight, someone, ye bevain ye. And so ye be cunipaco, afif a typhoid, any cholera. And so you and that bones a bontizudia ni edit in yano, a swinka. Because wouldn't be very near Bianifri, wouldn't mean so I didn't mean yet. That would be a best or two, who could be mi kwa dey some of you are in your come wa she enye bibia na medidi twa anya ba
3: yo na mo mo abantu e weekend e say weekend ya so
1: yes yes
3: e kromi o still never
1: pass e that the numbers
3: yes we be am prepare no mo beto aba
1: na ye beto aba adan ngoti aba see ya program
3: me
1: ye ko to yaba. Why?
2: So I moment ago, we see Yenja, sorry.
1: No. I didn't go to Java.
2: Yenja, sorry. I'm from morning. Another morning is not over. Is the morning over?
1: Let me tell you, my colleague, Ahmed Ibrahim, local government minister. There's not going to be a political party. You don't need to do anything. You go to Java, you start from 7, I think from 7 to 3 o'clock or something. You go to Java, hey, we are rebuilding. Damn it. You better plan, you better plan
3: the years. Ugu campaign so.
1: Oh, mikosu nyamya do mekoye. Na ehi national organizer. Na enche member 101 whether you or Obi or whatever it is. Na MPP aye bibia mame. Watch what? And that that is global me nyina MPP a. Because me didn't that global me wan. Political party na ye vehicle no. Edi na me gina so. Medi assembly manda, medi assistant secretary to my east 98 to 2002, my campaign team member from 2000 2004 ebesinge diako national campaign team nambi dim president Akufo-Addo ni oko presidential primaries 2010 and 2014 nambi dim akutri ye kan wani ye kasama MPP iwi ni part 2 na wi ta deslo every month enye ye ya kasabo party who minds party na boame my parliamentary candidate 2012 my son be the MP3 no one be fi buy ye chair te manu ye chapter by the chim and within 45 days and am dey kuna no me winning by 3 votes me san go back 2017 with a vote of 4035 am in charge and am lose 2020 me come rush bim so man go dey bro me serve on the appointment committee for 8 years. Me a ranking member for Committee of Trade, Industry and Tourism. Me somebody chairman of that committee. My chairman, President Akufo-Addo, is a quatebra. Na besum me as Deputy Minister for Transport. Me we and Zuzua, Ozeko, Nako Vakos, Deputy CEO, from April 2023 to 31st July 2023, 1st August 2023 to February 2024, Ozeba, CEO, Mami. 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I was the chairman of the Regional Security Council. Na organization nyinano, enea ye building ya manjo kuni nyinano, is going to largely depend on organization. Every success, every victory depends on how effective you plan and organize. Strategic organization. Strong planning, discipline, power, intelligence, and security gathering. Ni na organization. 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Na Dr. Baumia ombe di akunya.
3: Major.
1: A very, very, very important and very
3: secretary.
1: Yes, it is. It is. So for me, they may be here for my Jumapa, and yet the day, and yet Casabri, in the form, yet to Tunyama, come on. And yet, yet two constituents in the Yamama Munauchi. It was a mono winning Yan Yajum Dinium with numbers near Fred from the Yabo, and Yabay Jumano. Yabay Jumana Pah,
3: Honorable,
1: they are
3: call for secretary.
2: Deputies.
1: And
3: you
1: and it says, you know, because time we are limited, and me check campaign, me in a cluster on the northern region, Kasangare 18 constituencies, and two five eastern corridor from Temasekuma, Ave, Vapo, Bando, Nkunya, Uduenichre, Dambaya, Utra, and Zuru, Utin, Inzuna, never do Burai, Umani, when you are Pandai, Wulensi, Bimbila, Yendi. 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
3: former MPs ne de se se obie ni abi
1: yes
3: so what you ni lanti
1: I'm not okay for chairman. Papa, papa, papa. Michelle, no, was it? No, no. I'm not going to be president. Anyway, we did it for yourself.
2: Chairman, Prof. Obabak.
3: Hey, any other sa position is when now Bokosa. If the Nilante can't be a missy, you saw no quite there, but say, Chairman for some Prof. Samba, dear.
1: Matisse, scenario super. Sina. Matisse, scenario. Former employer was
2: scenario.
1: Matisse, no super. Former vice chairman.
2: Timu, a movie.
1: But MPC, you know, no super.
2: We've all seen the difference. The media, medium, dia obuboka chairman di media minyanka omwanja. Aye onwani aye ni na ni circumstances a. Ema ye di free or di free akunyano so. So Obabak dia, I think he should be given the opportunity to deliver.
3: So nonkwa.
2: Oh no, no, no! Obi a person or ban. Nobody is stopping. But I mean, the delegate should be. I just say he's like Kwate was saying a while ago. All round. What did I say? He understands the politics from the grassroots. Obi a national organizer for 9 years, unprecedented. 9 years as a national organizer of this same party. He knows every corner. The way our Obubo Nkrono, Tampa, that's the route. We've all been through it. This man has done it over 100 times. Because as a regional national organizer, every now and then he's traveling. As the chairman, the same. Even now, crowd, our vice president, the political advisor, he's always traveling. On the ground, I don't see any obia or matching up to my experience and hands-on knowledge of what a chairman's work looks like. Like JM said, you have experience, not experiment.
3: Experience.
2: And not experiment.
3: Then I lesson no cosso park and so not a charge on the board.
2: Say, say,
3: who said, one German said, look at your dear, you told me I was she, you told me I was near cosso, I was so now.
2: You see, time deals with everything. Time, it deals with BBA. You know, you mean, say, sad situation, no. If it had not been mitigated at the time. And then nipa and so at Orientem Sia Nipa a Shira Monkwen. Yet we are bemoaning the loss of these people.
0: should we have waited for such a thing to happen and come and sit here and wallow in sorrow? So the person who mitigated it from happening, is that the way we figure things out? I think he should rather take the credit. So then he said, if do election the British one, all kinds of things are thrown at you. So and it wasn't like he didn't have anything to say about other people. Anything negative to say about other contestants. But all your pentacles
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0: Get the L down so to swa. Yet the Juma Kesie be no asha on sa
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0: And a certain sense of respect. And I tell you be near the show. But you watch your language. You watch the you give human beings their respect. We were supposed to hold a certain press conference 2 days before the elections. Me assure Sam, they invited you people. That one press center. He just picked up a phone and said, look, call it off. And damn the consequences. And we know what that press conference would have done to the campaign. Some of us, maybe it was integral part of the campaign. So I know what I'm talking about. But from hindsight, I think it was a good decision. Because then my Christian values kept speaking to me, say, he did the right thing. Ankapati mube dra, you know. Mm-hmm. Oh, yes. Because Sabio Ankansema or Dibe Pieno, it would have tarnished somebody's image. Just like the one that was made against, allegations that were made against him, sought to tarnish his image. But he chose not to do so. And time has vindicated him. Watch a whole petition, and they are coming, the National Council of Elders. They haven't done anything about it. But I know we'll leave it for another time. Because Asemno, 100% of those allegations were false. 100% false. Because who from Osomumbe substantiating, not one single one can be substantiated. But in the convenience of time, that was what they thought they could do against an innocent person. Someone who spent almost 4 years in going to court 72 times in that four years. And then you are accused, sir. You are in bed with NPP that has sent you to court for OB. Your friend said, program, a threat to 4 years, the same party. So, and then they tell you, sir, you are in bed. Oh, now, yes, say, now, yes, say. You expect some can nipa doing who ye before they believe. But Ambana, sir. So please, this time around, we will have the course to tell Ghanaians the truth.
3: Yeah, try.
0: We have the course to tell Ghanaians the truth. Truth can never be suppressed. You know it. What the chef form said then, Ebe Fifi.
3: Why you mutin tell me you're betraying?
0: See, Oba, full force.
3: Oba
0: with full force. Party, no, you hear succession and longevity, and you need quality leaders. Winning election doesn't end it. Your party organization, your other things, I'm fulfilling part of the party. All those opportunities will be given. Now, we'll be on the kind of vision award my present mama 2 years and some few months. He will be out as president. But the party will still be there.
3: That's honorable.
0: nti
3: birthday ni nti maminya ona kwotwa 60 years Ebenezer
0: to God be the glory
3: nyankopon show former MP for Adentan constituency on munyam for kwadwedu asare na watene ne no and 60 years ehe na se wo twabi na honorable Nikwa Taita Tos Glover ehe former regional minister, former MP for Tema East, also a betna sema yeneno extreme come brain waso, ya di asempeti ejumedi ena ebro, enye kasye bono, bon teu near the ama, kwasia high tension aye crado. 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
1: A man penny said, Ghana Frap, a Moncaba can from 48th Engineers Regiment, a Monsieur Munis Regiment, and our power, Pegani Penia, a year Brigadier, or Kayabua, or Nano, no Munis Regiment, no Casino, Amona Momudis Regiment. 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
0: 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Eh, South Africa for your payment in Crampire, Ghana for Casso. Send somewhere a conspiracy theories. Young Crawford reading the show, Mampenyano, or Mampenyan Cafe. Nanafelis Quatro for Sudia to just say, Bibia said you what? South Africa Mampeny and Sira were pest were bagana ha. And to be mass one or my postponing. 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
1: 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I was handing him. Infernal, send your son, Nakoyano. Ghana, I used to see him, said, there be the way I saw in Seminole Kosovo. Say, I'm sure you're not a sir, a yes, I'm sure a basso, a yes, I'm a pinning, a bagana. And no bayer in Samoa, a bedsy in Samoa, a bayer in Sembibri, a nipa becca. Why, I'm sure you're a becca in Samoa, I was thinking you don't come up a pussy at Samoa. I look at would be a man in the Mechanash. Do they say the xenophobic attacks? No, and once someone will overshadow the bilateral discussions are. I was
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1: To member. In the Ghana, a buying extra aircraft are a summa say, at the command, Saragam, a year a buying say, Yan Yusu say, Yan Che, a yes, I should know, and quite a fool. Nayan say, if it's me a guma boom, also a year. But I know Naya, Yeni Ayakoso, Etia, a man for other weapons, Siano, Anno, Nano, and all brass we are, yet to me, Apeda for Na, Yaya Sanshi woman. If you ever said, yeah, Ghana buying AC Sada command, Penny Wolf and say, Man and Magana, said years to the Yasada. So we give a yen and say, but Masaya
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0: Ya se atie busa enoni asam de sit back in your country and protect your jobs. 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
3: engaging with the contractor to resolve the issues so that the project will be fully handed over to the ministry for its operationalization. So, Mr. Speaker, once again, I put it on record that the project has not been fully completed. One, two, the project has not been handed over to the ministry for its operationalization. Mr. Speaker, I can assure you that if the project is handed over this morning, in the next 24 hours, we don't even need to do any fanfare. We will commission the project because we have a full complement of staffing for that particular facility.
2: When we
3: send the Ghana Health Service staff to the facility, there are equipment that has not been installed. And those that have been installed, they do not have access to the codes of the equipment. because the contractor has not handed over to the ministry. And so, Mr. Speaker, we are dealing with that issue, but I just wanted to put on record that the perception out there that the project has been completed and handed over to the ministry and we do not want to commission is not the case.
0: Baby, you are to unfold our body. Not just saying, "Yanni, ye pa, into no, ye see, ye nye, ye ye nye." It's whether children hospital, sadi a down crop, for no, any ya jinu misi ye ye. It's we be a ba ya do beti mi di na kona, and mi di fogu e be he one mano. Health minister no one kasa. 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
4: We ye follow up and ra the incident ne si ye no. 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It's a sign now, say ABR. And they see BBD AI. Maybe I know BI AI being a postia. A buy and so. I'm saying from the background, no, a chess a no crack. See, a buy assembly engineers and a one more can be a woman or coordinating director, a barbershop. Now, and I'm on BI, a bit to
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4: See, I'm fun to hope. And can say, we'll be you in here for some time. See, whatever needed to be done. The refer now yet to sign a monona at me abo and see, and ma. Yenem waye follow up se babe hwe
0: ya besre pa sa obejoni ye we social media handles ni nyina so ni titiru ni YouTube e asempa 94.7 FM live asempa 94.7 FM live YouTube nebe we send ye police post wo pa yes ya sano e japade ye 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
5: I'm trying to tell my people is that in fact what happened yesterday wasn't good, but once it has happened we need to find a way for the justice, so they should exercise patience and calm down. Once our DCE has also come into the case, justice will be prevailing. So they should calm down and relax and listen to the opinion leaders. Whatever they are trying to tell them, they should allow them and listen carefully so that the justice that we need will prevail. And we need compensation for those who have passed away because they have children, grandchildren, families, and others. And those who have been injured, we also need the compensation for them.
0: Yenwa sabola jekum wano ana yurubi furibi debura funa sania gumusano entini tofa bomu nyina ene sani pami ansana umewuni die is unfortunate and tre yesi etu tuwa debua wano no makwa ya bain huni 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Now, one we are going to make one is a one share no monanti a ben sukusu a private the anidia one or mudi one more a bind the ankasa near a senior suku for one quada one tibian senior suku say echo edema one more my genemo now proba one more boy and savia one me at SA wobagana hey ye and quada sabe woman your access to desk said drua desk he be table near konya ya yet na swo near. Word Madiano and Krabesa Hankro and near Dionumiensa 953 primary school students across the nation and Womunya Konya any table entrance war. Abusia for our reho na any weepa. Nano nanam so am Inspector General of Schools, National Schools Inspectorate Authority, Professor Tahiru Salifu Azoko, Edi Atuja se Wamu ba pro ewa northern region, the southern and the northern part. 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
6: We are looking at the inspection and recommendation findings that we had last year. We inspected 953 Gallup schools last year, and then there are a lot of recommendations and findings that we have seen. I think most of the pressing issues are that although there have been improvement from the end line inspections, and we all know that Gallup has done very well in terms of support, and then we have seen that that's yielding some tremendous results on the field. But there are some key issues that we think that need to be resolved, especially if we want to have this culture of education that we are yearning for in the country. One is infrastructure. Infrastructure has been a problem, and especially furniture. You know,
2: we didn't
6: have culture education. So we think that this findings will want the government and donors and partners to support us, see how best we can get infrastructure, get furniture for these schools. I think ICT lab and also library are also other important things that we think these schools would need. But overall, I think this is a very good thing because GES are the manager of the institution, especially for the public schools. And we think giving them this recommendation and findings will also let them know what's happening in their schools. And then we'll see how best we can work collaboratively together and see how best we can bring the standard of these schools into
2: a simple FM
6: place such a way that quality can be improved.
0: Yadamu asepa inspectorate fuwa inti weye National Schools Inspectorate Authority. 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Wamu dini nye gunkrata aso chilese gana hadie 953 primary schools across the nation. And wamu wantre.
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0: the breaking of the furniture and our inability to repair and to maintain. So at the policy level, there are a few things that we are doing, and I've taken judicious notice of the recommendations.
1: Deputy Minister for Education, Omayi Maswafo Abed Yechre, Ohengu Mesu Yawun Samso, Dr. Clement Apak, Nene Enye Boye Ede Emma Wei, Na Yenshe, Yeni Mse Wubu Omayi Gene Mua, Arewani Die Ye Nina Ye Di, Ghana Nkua and the FIFA World Cup, 2026, Afi Nkua Die Emma Die Hushe Mu, Na Yeni Panama Fua Bua Ye Ja Ye Timi She Wan Mu Bakwano, Aware fwa na beto omu tuwe se esiesi oma wadi ya pabuwa haa. 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E a very serious this thing. Yeah, man, Penny John Dramani Mahama, Wafa Gra Kwa Sudia Kan, said ya to just who ye player. Now, what my God, the moon, now what first division, second division, and as any club will be our Ghana, ha? Now, per national team, ye be our one national anthem, wound to mean Kan, ye frau, back in ye.
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1: 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You call yourself a player, national anthem. Now, what can come no bustle? What the good dear grass army? You got a free moon. I read who moon, anyways. So, Portugal for crampo, Connie Brazil, Ghana Black Stars. And you to know, you better hear ya now, Semper 94.7 FM, Sempetia, Cassia Bonia Dinina, Essing, Yanko Ponya Duma, watching a bet was to come at the amount. Yadina, see Ebema Lawson Herbal Center, the Virgin Doctors who are boy, amen, young crunum di wamema, Samaso ya bema, now no a bet ya would gentlemen be asking in our mema. And yes, so more banning and chumuni, when you are lost in the layman capsules. Sassy, I was lost in a bar messa. When three the actual wound to me, they were born at Funa War, no, I heard a chra quantum. Now, man, so the lost in care messa, no, as yes, you are him, Fion, Amawachi, and reopen a dudua tour. No, a fresh 0242-133577, and as 0248-619999. And President was here, no, Pawoko Jaria, she was so near Quadano, and you know what did ye be and what the was sisa ya baya bibibia de shisha wosia se ene wanu moto ho ni nyina no ebe tumi akwa ma 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

0: 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And sometimes the word thank you, we use it so many times in so many different circumstances that start to lose the really meaning of saying thank you very much for your support. It is really from our hearts and our soul that we say thank you for coming here. Because when we feel that you happy, the people happy, we feel proud, because it is because we have a great reward about our sacrifices and our commitment to the team. So thank you very much for coming here. And we take it not as a compliment, but as a gesture of more responsibility for us to do better and better.
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0: The second thing, in our lives, coaches, sometimes we are the target, special national team coaches. I learned that it is a man with the country or without the country, against the country or without the country. That's our job. The brief and the address, first of all, our gratitude for your support, for being here. And sometimes the word thank you, we use it so many times in so many different circumstances that start to lose the really meaning of saying thank you very much for your support. It is really from our hearts and our soul that we say thank you for coming here. Because when we feel that you happy, the people happy, we feel proud, because it is because we have a great reward about our sacrifices and our commitment to the team. So thank you very much for coming here. And we take it not as a compliment, but as a gesture of more responsibility for us to do better and better. The second thing, in our lives, coaches, sometimes we are the target, special national team coaches. I learned that it is a man with the country or without the country, against the country or without the country. That's our job. The brief and the address, first of all, our gratitude.
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3: Hello.
4: Wale.
3: Yes sir, me macho e fro sen.
4: Kampi di patie.
3: If you want number better, we go give to you better hole. Yeah.
4: Emana. Wale.
3: Yo.
4: Wale se ko perform wo America o.
3: Me see say nyumo mbo stadium o. Like game no cost no. So mama master yo. Na no master yo. Come to the party. Eh, everybody is. If you want a better, we go give you better for it.
4: Yeah.
3: Onso dia bo dia sampai dia sa. Me nkoda.
4: Wale une kitu ayikuni asamekese.
3: Asamekese is saying.
4: Anya
3: viado. Asa mangese so ala san ho.
4: Wale. Eh. Obo pe instrument ri bibia na ebene ko.
3: Enu kre. Nti ube wonhi, ube wonhi.
4: Wale.
3: Ube wonhi.
4: Se na ebe ba to platform nko an de se timi ko America.
3: Oh, okay.
4: Because we need America na sang normally they want no mugwe printi. I say no one may connect a couple for more. You buy your monthly platform, because of the way you're done. You go American, say, you know, platform. So, while you want to meet you, know, which no Kuramaik, and now you book me a book. Wale, I say, America.
3: I as a Bonina, Obama is a OTU, and I'm there. Wasn't your kind in a cannibal fuma, OTU, and I think I'm so idiot. No, we were here. Wasn't your kind in a bonnetto for Brofum Sianca? Oh, we were okay.
4: Please, Ambassador, won't tell you that we are coming to America to perform wonderful music there. So please give us the visa and travel to America and go and support our brothers and give them morale and give them more jama in America then. So please give us the stuff of the and travel to America to go and support our team blaster. Wale, wale.
3: Okay, and then now we shall be now.
5: Hey,
3: yeah, Madeline.
5: Sir Wallace.
3: Hey, you. Yeah, Makwaba.
5: Thank you very much.
3: Sisters B, I'm so I'm telling me Gigi was so already so sad no more grab us.
5: Oh. Hey, I'm a Mr. Moye Medo. Thank you.
3: Medasi pa. So now me between more to me or the meeting more baby I or the me.
5: Oh. And we'll be for another time, don't worry.
3: So me maybe get a bass, I don't see. King of bass. What do you go?
5: I'm going to go to the house. Yes.
3: I remember school. The Great Kotek. What's my church? The Great Kotek. The Great Normal Technica. What I say?
5: Yeah.
3: Ah, school be actually the Great. I go need the Chibun Seka. Saka no.
5: Okay, no. But sometimes you
3: contact
5: car.
3: Near the car. Ah, say crazy. I'm say driving. Mano. Say cars be a whole bucket. Say there was a trauma. Police be saying actually cry. But you are trouble Seka mo.
5: From a phone,
3: Yeah,
5: the school bus.
3: Yeah,
5: okay, so Ruben and a Rose. Rose was on Monday, and then Ruben was Thursday. Because I wish you a happy birthday. I'm sure of her. And I'm patroning to media Friday.
3: Oh, okay.
5: Yeah, drama. Yes.
3: Okay, it's Madeline, happy birthday in advance to you on Friday.
5: Oh, uh-huh. Thank you.
3: And a Ruben, any Rose, so fantastic birthday. And come on, baby, your movie.
5: I'm going to tell you.
3: King of bars, I'm the guy who never lost in town. 5 days in prison, no food, no water. You see me in town, rapping Madeline. Call me, E.K. Wallace. Madeline, me know where you are, so.
5: Okay.
3: Are you ready to make me cry?
5: Are
3: you ready to make me cry? Are you ready?
5: Are you ready?
3: Madeline, Madeline. Okay, Sally, have a good night.
5: All right. F- all right, yes. Thank you.
3: Bye. Bye bye.
5: Hello.
3: Yeah, good evening.
5: Hello, good evening.
3: Yeah, who am I speaking with?
5: Hello, Kuching. I'm gonna come back. You see that the difference is clear. Today you told us to call. If you call, you should speak English.
3: Yes.
5: All the people call. They have to know what to call. Support and call. So you see the difference is clear.
3: Okay.
5: The people who call. All the people who call you on the phone line.
3: Okay. All the people who call to speak English are as a folk fans. Eh?
5: You know it yourself.
3: Oh, okay. I'm beginning to realize that. Thank you very much. Okay, thank you very much. Hey, this guy, you bring trouble.
6: Hello.
3: Yeah, good evening.
6: Good evening.
3: Yeah, who am I speaking with?
6: Please, this is Mami.
3: Mami from?
6: Mami.
3: Oh, okay, Mami, can we hear you?
6: I want to share with you on the last point, you know. Sometimes when we hear those disheartening stories about the queens, how they've been taken care of with their money issues, and even to the extent that they are boycotting their train, we have a master plan tomorrow. It's very disheartening. Sometimes I don't know why they treat them like that, but please, you guys can say something about it for us. So we are using you as our home. Let the FA know that they are also doing their work. So whatever they are due, they should give it to them. They should have been crying and coming on air and things that are not supposed to even come on air as a woman.
3: Okay.
6: All those things should not be done. Please help them and let them know.
7: Ghana supporters, young coupon shrow. Yeah, young Ankasa. And also, Omoniaji Kama. Usha TV, BBA, Omoniaji Kama. The one they shall. So I tell you.
3: Okay. Alhaji Abraham Major Wasia, Director of Operations for Ghana Supporters Union. Yeah, that's BB.
7: Wallace, so you're the Mossy. Any Ejuma Pa, the Prof, Ankasa, Amoye. Would they two son, sorry, because Ejuma there, will be Ejuma there. Sometimes you see, hey, young fat, you'll be the other woman. Now, Wallace, in fact, Ejuma Opo, Ejuma, or my Ghana get Ghana falling in a young coupon shroud. Na ebe mejina sa akoni unu mtu anase mejina sa Ghana Supporters President Polu Isaka 4040 any secretary Isaka Kasim Awal any treasurer Anochi any organizer Prince Umo organizer Mamaga Mama Vicentia so I say any leaders non leaders non na woman na ye chia woman na ida ubiase Egypt,
3: say, Yanni, I'm a movie,
7: yes, Oma, my visa. Yeah, say, yeah, almost a young folk paper with bank statement, Nina, Massa, yeah, yeah, Bibia, the Amaya, and Quadan, yeah, who's a Ghana supporters, you know, they be a make us, they be Obia, Juma, or Juma, or yeah, a tour across Libya, Obenya, Adiaba, and so you're for Sunina, Yanya visa. 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Mama Vicentia, who organizer. You know, you killed members who be a peer, Sampa. It's in a maybe I'll be to all say Ghana supporters, Yantinanko support too, and put you snow Egypt. But a mobile idea, you could share more airport. And until I'm missing now, and I'll send me to me by Namiba Ghana for Nati. Yeah, effort in an asset, you bet to me. Upon what they say, you bet Jimmy Sano, Adamay, Quadano, no mutima. Yeah, I'm feeling funny because I'm talking about my drummers, no, because I'm talking about visa. I'm all.
3: In the Egypt, Cairo, I don't want visa. Na Paris Olympic Games, I don't want visa.
7: Ah, sir, your friend is saying, sir, countries go away. Sir, your friend said last night, you go Morocco, see, sir, your friend said local basta na muko Morocco last year, sir, last year, okay. Sir, your question is anka ye ko akwa ko support mo ya nya visa me mom no kata say yetimi enya higher card na yom visa. It me enya equa. It is a country to say Egypt say oh my visa. Send the France to the Bahamas, Abia, and so many. Who say your supporter supporting the whole world? Obienum, the world Ghana supporters. Yes, he supported our state and
3: In fact, I'm happy to hear from you. I'm happy. I'm very happy.
8: Oh, likewise,
3: yeah.
8: Likewise.
3: I'm going to put this out to some of my cabin in South Africa. You're born, come on, sir.
8: Who is that?
3: Every second, be an energy for the framework. I'm going to say, I'm going to say, I'm going to
8: say,
0: brief and address, first of all, our gratitude for your support, for being here. And sometimes the word thank you, we use it so many times in so many different circumstances that start to
3: Simple FM
0: of saying thank you very much for your support. It is really from our hearts and our soul that we say thank you for coming here. Because when we feel that you happy, the people happy, we feel proud because it is because have a great reward about our sacrifice and our commitment to the team. So thank you very much for coming here, and we take it not as a compliment but as a gesture of more responsibility for us to do better and better. The second thing, you know, in our lives coaches, sometimes we are the target, special national team coaches. I learned that it is a man with the country or without the country, against the country or without the country. That's our job.
2: Bonina oye no, enya ono no oye. Ono obe coach na. Management ni mno. Ube she say bibia be right. No, you're fighting against us. You di ono nechi. Now we say bibia. Ono oko o send we no kwa. Me no unkwa na beka ha. Jimmy, Debia Sano Muye, Debia Sano Muye, our intimate can't central, your intimate can't, we intimate can't, because we're penny intimate can't, we bullshit. Talk, do it. Uncolabi Brio, who is so mobile, your mumbo, Uncolabi Brio, so muny, music, I am from mom.
3: Hello,
9: Wale.
3: Yes, sir, I'm about to say. If you want number better, we go give to you better whole year.
9: America, no. Say, in a platform, so Wale, let me do the witchy. no kura mic and now you book ma wale say kwa America.
3: As a bonina, Obama, I would see you, Namse. I was in your kind of cannibal funa, own Tina Finca, and so you don't know you. I was in your kind of other bonnet of all from Sianca. Oh, really? Okay.
9: Please, Ambassador.
3: Uh-huh.
9: I want to tell you that we are coming to America. Bomb, wonderful music there. So please give us the visa and travel to America and go and support our brothers and give them morale and give them more chama in America. Then so please give us the stuff of the visa and travel to America to go and support our team Blaster. Wale wale.
3: Okay. And then now we shall bring our channel.
10: Hello, Madeline. Thank you very much.
3: Sisters B, omse omte se me jiji so already so sa no ma dwaba sa.
10: Oh. Eh, o ma mi se mo ye me do. Thank you.
3: Medase pa. Se na me miti mo timi o de meti am o ba bi ayo de me.
10: Oh. Then we'll be for another time, don't worry.
3: Se me maybe get a bass, I don't see. King of Vaz. What are you
10: going to do? I told you, I was going to cry 10 times. I was going to cry. I was going to cry. Yes. And then I'm going to say, I'm going to cry. I'm going to cry. For some time now, I say, Saka, no, it's out of season.
3: Boys, you can't cry. Secondary school, see, no, be Obi.
10: Yes.
3: I mean, what school? The Great Kotek. What's my church? The Great Kotek. The Great Normal Technica. What did I say?
10: Yeah.
3: Ah, school, be out the Great. A good idea, Chibon Seka. Saka, no.
10: Okay, no, but sometimes you can't cry.
3: Near the court. Ah, it's a crowd. I'm saying, drive him, Rano. It's a cast be a old bucket, and there was old trim up police bits in a chokra. But your trouble is shaken.
10: From
3: under four sides, me whom I'm for about time for no, or to me, I don't know how many battle for no whom from us. Najama Koso,
10: yeah.
3: I'm a sinner, sinner, sinner,
10: sinner,
3: sinner, sinner, sinner, sinner, sinner,
10: Yeah,
3: the
10: school bus.
3: As a school bus. Yeah.
10: Only few schools in the more bunch.
3: I have a few. Oh, have you got access to school?
10: Okay, so Ruben and a Rose. Rose was on Monday, and then Ruben the Thursday. Because I mean, wish you a happy birthday. I mean, sure, Mufa. And I'm patroning to media Friday.
3: Oh, okay.
10: Yeah, Duma. Yes.
3: Okay, it's Madeline. Happy birthday in advance to you on Friday.
11: FM.
3: And a Ruben, any Rose, so fantastic birthday. Okay. And come on, baby, your movie. Okay. Ah, your champagne, so say, Mutie.
10: Thank you.
3: Problem. What I say? Only problem. What I say?
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3: What I say?

0: 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So, we World Cup Sports Night. Ana yede ebre mu no. Ba bia wo bia no. Benghazi, we World Cup Sports Night. Ana yede Balenti tag no World Cup Sports Night. Na fo bia hu se World Cup no. Ana edi emu Sports Night 18 Sabro. 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department, in events and promotion. Omina fantastic a evening. And Kumamo a World Cup Sports Night media. Yedi Ebromintin Kumoka Crow Ho. FIFA World Cup scores fixtures and also 20 PM scores any fixtures no any Thursday on the 9th of July. Nia Banse France any Morocco Nedia case celebrating apostle. Na fi ifiada Bibia Mikuma 10th of July and also Spain a quota final game omne Belgium and the Bebo and also human sin nema ABC Aqua yet the Hunkomo Bitian Samba. Memeda and so a Kinsin Bitian Santos be Norway any England and a dear Kinsin Bitian Banafi Kosiada and also on the 12th of July no Argentina warm and Switzerland and a dear Kinsin Ebitian Sambo so El Jumedia. You beat me Eddie or World Cup into Bia Ubiano. Now watch your Sanchez on Queenson Eddie Amami. Ghana man penny his excellency John Dramani Abdullah Mahama or the Ababi Jai Selfies in Mexico. Jumedia and also Ebitian PM no Huma he has taken a light hearted airswipe at the Blasters, suggesting that the players who cannot sing the national anthem should not earn a place in the national team. Into reflecting on Ghana, your campaign no, at the 2026 FIFA World Cup, into President Mahama and we observed he observed that the players our mobile Blasters no players no remain in silence during the singing of the national anthem before air matches, unlike players from other countries who sang theirs with pride. Into what he said, demonstrating pride in the national anthem should be an important part of representing the country. Into Western America is a course FIFA rules no way name baby idea, but we Ghana man penny and on also this answer so Queen Etienne Saba. Into no, into Ghana man penny come on.
1: During the World Cup, our players all can sing. All the dedication, singing,
2: 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FM.
1: Of all our players. Well, from the station for playing for the national team, we can't sing the national anthem. During the World Cup, our players all can sing.
0: Into no, say voice no, and I you can crab a more fan chain, come out or boy, and say, untimi you be a two national anthem, with me two national anthem, Nepadia, national team, Fisa Brico, the tin ten to anyone to contap, my penny, and I cassa sano, I was sending my AC, of course, medical catch or that's a FIFA running day, Sanchez be a any baby, but Ghana, say, Ope say, Uko, Uko, real crap or to see, Ghana say, untimi to your national anthem, San Fan Cambodia, and I acquire say, we are Kamusu, which media, etienne, Pinti, and Yadma, and paying for a baby, Sibisim Kakana Fair. No 36 years old, or no so or captain Air Blasters at the 2026 FIFA World Cup, United States and America, and taking place out to meet with the young air maiden as they prepare for Saturday's decisive return leg at the Accra Sports. Unity Ayo, who has featured in 3 World Cups, multiple African Cup of Nations tournaments, shared his experience with the young players and then urged them to remain focused on the tasks ahead. Into we, Ayo Fuone ni Western Emma is a course former Blasters captain and then Rami Morgan Didi Ayo or the San Kumui and so Abidjan. And also Etienne Saba no. And today I will emphasize the importance of representing Ghana on the continental stage, and then encourage the maiden for to give all in our pursuit of qualifying for the FIFA Under 17 Women's World Cup. And the black maidens for Omo headed into Saturday's encounter with 1-1 draw from Omo first leg no, in Senegal. And a win at the Accra Sports Stadium beating Abu Anoma secure place at 2026 FIFA World Cup Women's World Cup beating Santo Jano. The day Ayo and the San Kumuiba say Ono senior national soccer team Amafo Beka 207 and Obeche Nebobrepa into one of the country's most decorated footballers. He also was earning over 110 caps and captained the Blasters at 3 World Cups. Into on the university air meeting for no camp na Ohima there's a timely boost for the young squad no as a Omuguso prepare for the historic game between Saturday and Afin Sokra Musikio Ghana plays at the global tournament. Into Andre Rami Didi Morgan Ayo and kind Blasters captain and he or this Ankumi Akuja meetings for Ewani Jumedia Odimu. What do we need 8 years actually, man? Namibia referee Bako, our Western the Messi Kosoa, Nese, also officiate Ghana versus Senegal under 17 Women's World Cup qualifiers. No, na Ohima encounter we, Mimeda Nebiti and Sabasu, July 11, 2026, our Cross Post. To be a Ubiano, although said, Minister Nipadrona, Brooking Hatted, but he named Quatai Black Meeting Sechi, 3:30 GMT, and a Sakis against Nebiti and Sabasu, in T. Ubia, Biti and Sakotech, a couple Black Meetings, I'm your team, and I almost so afraid him say, bibia ebiti akoyi edia momho Black Princesses for so a resume campaign ewo omso Ghana Soccer Center of Excellence pram omo prepare na preparation omo intensifying for the FIFA Under 20 Women's World Cup into Charles Samson ne side no everything need to camp to continue omo next phase of the preparation for the global showpiece into team no ebe undergo series of air training sessions tactical drills nothing so assessment matches I bit chance to join almost stay no ewo GFA omo technical center into human there's a 45 players and ebe undergo sa a vigorous air training no asa omo hwanim say omo bitin make the official squad no for the screening exercise into Black Princesses and so are qualified they have qualified for the FIFA Under 20 Women's World Cup after a strong qualifying campaign into almost so a musa ombe making an impact on the world stage into Ghana ya drawing L Group C alongside Korea Republic, Ecuador, France, and I setting the stage, you know, for the exciting group stage matches, you know, into FIFA Air Under 20 Women World Cup, you know, paying for say a bit taking place in Poland from September 5th and coping 27th of September 2026, and I said within a bit ambassador to be able to be on our channel soon. Edia Mami, I've entered to Morgana Dima, there's 18 clubs on my set to compete or 2026-2027 Ghana Premier League. One more officially, they have been confirmed Omo usher into another exciting chapter of Ghana's top flight air football. You're joining the top division, three newly promoted air clubs making their Premier League debut. Into Positi, I feel number one for champions of air division one, zone three, and Afashanti Gold 04, also winners of zone two. Also, WB United, champions of zone one. Into Omo air promotion, market a historic milestone for each club as Omo prepare to test themselves against the country's best air trio with Omo and a bit of a joint, you know, 15 returning air clubs and a bit of a promises a be a fiercely competitive air campaign. Now, defending champions, a Medeama Sporting Club, Omo a beginning season with a responsibility of air protecting Omo League title, no Omo a secure during the 2025-2026 and Sanya Beko World Cup, no, into rival air clubs, no, and so a friend himself, Omo Tian Sancho Bobre. Ewo eye takwa eye base club omo side omo take you omo own air camp any claims no to domestic air glory. Composition of the league, you know, has also been shaped by air changes following the conclusion of the previous air campaign. Nations FC for Amman for Becker, I feel trouble in away until 11 wonders. Omso area must really get you to division one after so mu fail say ombitimi everything a top flight air status. No, until Owa United every draw from the competition. Amman for Becker, the PM no until Owa United competition a bar no be a red ubia a red draw a few. No, now what do you work up? One qualify for under one qualify for AFCON or so called World Cup number. Hey, Ghana phone paying for. So die na brabani inti wo mu ne san ne ma asia kwa wo united wo mu twum fimu se se ne ekoso league ni enye obi anka bi amom paving the way for the newly promoted side inti new Ghana Premier League season no ehwema na se be keke off weekend nyame adoma e 4th September between the weekend of 4th and 7th September 2026 year inti ya conclude on the weekend of May 28th May and kopem 31st May 2027. League no ever maintaining ni established a competitive air format no with the majority of air fixtures normal scheduled for weekend maximum fan engagement na fi attendance and ehwe midweek matches human let's say be reserve exclusively for outstanding fixtures to ensure a balanced and well managed air calendar throughout the season. Football Association no reaffirm ni commitment to a smooth and efficient implementation of the 2026-2027 football calendar with the objectives of delivering a competitive, well-organized and uninterrupted Ghana Premier League season for clubs, players, officials and supporters across the country. And see, maybe Ghana could do a World Cup in the statistics here. 10 out, no papa. We just send the message to Kosha. Mofa Ghana supporters are almost bought premier, almost caught Premier League centers. I wouldn't be and go PM World Cup. No more question if we are safe World Cup. No more bar almost so a design. Shannon and Sabashi motivation be anyone the mass supporter El Ghana. And yes, this is here. If it's not a more especially say Ghana, ENT unqualified from the round of 32. No, if it's a season we send a air packs obey El Ghana. A month for a bummer boo tea, if it's a common ETN Sabah. But Benghazi, if you remember me, Glasgow 2026, Team Ghana, Omar received a significant financial boost. Nesisikapa and Abano, ahead of the 2026 Commonwealth Games, no, after the Easy Group Foundation, cell group we, Omar donated 800,000 Ghana cedis, Omar support a nation's preparation for the multi sports event in Glasgow, Scotland. And his sponsorship we, one of the biggest private sector contribution towards Ghana's Commonwealth Games, Omar campaign in recent years. In the way, it was officially unveiled during a colorful ceremony at the Palm Royal Beach Hotel. Now, you could call Mushes and Lemma is a course. Lua Samson Dean. When I say Samson Dean, on a Ghana Paralympics, on a Shasunafi African Paralympic, on a president, Tibreke say Samson Dean, on a Kobo, Sanko Fuya Green, is a group of companies, on a Kobo Madrin, Emma and Neomo Prince, some disca, Eba Beshe Sports, Miss Samson Dean, Fitty, and or Cantam, Share Bosse, Sepa, say Oba Beshe, Oma, Sebina Domadi Demso, Ewa Goody Mupadi, Omonia, Sef for the Biada, on one. Now, what just can't say their bro, Mutianra, Ninsanu Juma Baku, Tina Sign, and say, or the 800,000 Ghana cities, and the Fee Easy Group Foundation for one penny for Eddie Ebeshimu, Eddie Magana, your Glasgow, your Scotland, Abucha, your Kono. Now, sad donation will come at a crucial stage of Ghana's preparation. With less than 3 weeks before Asana Gimno, Esha say in July 2023, 23rd of July, and Asana Shasu Kono. It's the athletes across the various disciplines and are currently. One more intensive air training at camp now for you. Omuhwe him say, "Ombe fantinium preparation for one of the biggest air multi-sports competition on the international calendar." And the financial support, you know, is expected to ease the burden associated with the team's financial preparation by providing resources for training, equipment, logistics, athletes, welfare, and for other operational costs. In general, Western Nema is a course where Niger ato least finance post no Omar Kachenya Sam Ketua. Now president of the African Paralympic Committee, Senamidi Kan Kachira on AFPC, Samson Dean, on the National Paralympic Committee of Ghana, Samson Dean, or appealing to other organizations, said near easy group of companies are ye. Na omumbwa it says none of the idea in the idea ni tunko and ko for sui. And omde and sako see sui. And they Glasgow so basso abruchi and so abruchi to Obama now so I have a bomb and yama etchan sakui neti and kuma ura Samson Dean a boy.
1: Always government is the major sponsor. Government alone cannot do. Like I've been telling you, heard me say that we shouldn't be
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1: If we continue doing that, we will continue to fail. What we need to do is to do proper marketing of our brand and be able to get people to come over. Because I'm always part of the VIP class
2: at Asamba FM.
1: There is no competition, there is no event, there is no international event which has ever been perfect. I have to be honest with you. Every competition, even the World Cup, you've seen it. I can tell you, people who are in there knows it's not everything that is perfect. The same applies to teams. We cannot have a perfect, but what we need is discipline. And discipline is not only the team. Also, you, the media, you are part of the people who must also be disciplined. If you are able to sell a good product tomorrow, the feedback will sink into the minds of the athletes. And you get the results on the field. If they hear negativity here out there, they go to the championship thinking about per diem, a little over $100, saying that, let me take my per diem and go and sleep. And that is my message to you, the media. You can help
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1: ship up for success. And we are happy that you came in your numbers. You came to support us. God really will bless you. Whatever time you have wasted will help the team to win that medal. And for you to be proud that, oh, that day I was there, 7-7-26. I came, I supported Team Ghana.
0: In the Ora Samson Dean, Cinema Kachawa, president of the African Paralympic Committee, AFPC, and of the National Paralympic Committee of Ghana, Samson Dean, and Aiti Brekese. Oba Ghana, so, Ghana, chief of staff. Chief of staff, so, under G. Snina, on so, no, chief of staff. And then, Western Emma is your question. Would you name Emma or Edis Kapudu say, Eddie Abre Amagana, 18 years and Yachel Glasgow? Tigana Becourt Glasgow with 40 member athlete contingent. Omo a feature a blend of experienced air competitors and then promising young talents across 9 disciplines. And yet, Echo. Shannon Sumame, the discipline, Dikano, air athletes, only 13 athletes and Echo. Boxing, Ekubo, Azuma Nelson, Moebi Pain, and they, it's not the 10 air athletes and Echo. Swimming, Oma Esebenado, book it more jarry, we could turn soon. No one can saw Bruns on Patapatapata, any pafo, and any omoko because I knew him. Now for judo, and also two athletes at Yomoko, and I fed track cycling, and also two athletes at Yomoko, I fed weightlifting, and also the one athlete in Echo, now for Subemua, Nessa para athletes, Oma Sebenado, Western Mexico, as well Kuyukakra, now so Ugusua Hodia, Obitia Jumano, almost three athletes, and Yom Echo, para swimming, almost Kuyukakra, but you can't swim with Jaria, Omoya, and also the Baku, and Echo, and I fed power lifting, yea, I want a Mijidino. But I say power lifting. Now me aduma. I want to hear some message because I know so one athlete. And I edio moko power lifting. Edie. And edie. I just saw. I'm gonna do meda beba. So I say, ha. I'm gonna do meda beba. The guy mine. What I say? Aruna. Oh, what? Now I'm gonna do chair. Aye, fence. Aye. Committee. So on. Oh, edio Aruna or the beba. Aruna. Oh yeah, dear sentinel, near Abanono, or Sena Nyama is here, Cosmity Samson D. Niguma Pa, why dear Boa, and my Olympic Games, Econo, Glasgow, Commonwealth, no, Nyama Etia Qui, dear my El Scotland, it here, and no, Anna, Mediasia, come up. It's easy group, no, above food be your own, ha, me, as above food, so as so much China, say, Korea, say, oh, I say Japan, Omona, Omugo says Cabutria, also a dear better Chibua, Emmanuel Etia Quintino. Ne aba e ho no to media si yen ko Black Bombers omso arrival e o Ireland omso begin 2 weeks eye acclimatization ahead of the 2026 eye Commonwealth Games no e o Glasgow 23rd July en ko 2nd of August energy media e bitian sabas en tuko a omo Abdul Wahid Umar o ko eye 65 kg ono eye lightweight and now, no, everything a page on the team captain. Now, for Ahmed Mohammed, on also 55 kg bantamweight, assistant team captain. Now, for Desmond Papu, on also 80 kg a lightweight. Now, for Ebenezer Ankra, on also 60 kg a lightweight. Now, for Precious Akainetti, on also 70 kg a light middleweight. Now, for Gabriel Montari, on also 90 kg a heavyweight. And now, on for Daniel Plange, on also 90 kg super heavyweight. And obeying a page, so Adiama women's squad. No, Obama Ramatu. Eye kwe niye 51 kg ono so flyweight and afe so police officer captain na afe Nancy Banfo ono so 45 kg bantamweight o army officer na afe assistant captain ono so ebejinem na afe added Ajabate ono so 57 kg light featherweight and ono so beko na afe tenka team no Ofori Asari coach no ono ani coach ba akupe coach Ofori Asari bro inti one Chaskote and then Daniel
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3: U20, you can you are nurse under 18 and under 20. Om athlete championship in a course of Dakar. You can Dakar nurse Senegal for him chrono over the weekend. Om a grabu good in both airmen's 400 meters competition as well as recording a number of personal airbests across air the board. In Tukuma, nurse led by coach Air Dramani Abdul Wahabu. One and a bit in a shabwoman in Makuyi. Ghana's young athletes Om deliver an outstanding performance to win 2 gold and 4 silver medals. A 19-year-old Okonfo Anoche SHS star. A friend said Godfredo Poku. Wono and a blazy to a time of air 46.25 seconds. And the winning men's under 20 400 meters race no was Ashanti Regional School Sports Air 400 meters air champion. A friend said Blessed Junior Owusu on also 15. Oteki under 18 men's gold no ewo 46.74 seconds no here o complete a unique double for Ghana and a celebrity a landmark milestones no on the podium no was Janet Dakua ono and a grabo silver ewo under 20 women's 100 meters no with her personal best a 11.43 seconds utu tim sampa went plus 1.4 meters seconds and utimi into bema nese Ghana's brilliance in the sprint no was also reflected in silver medals for both a under 20 men any women 4x100 meters relay team no omo a impressive time of 40.76 seconds and then 46.98 seconds respectively and omo are the nation's impressive opening day account no into rising female sprint sensation a friend say a share to a Jaffa I share to Jaffa so Johnny Basa Huma Nese a share to Jaffa no your bottom run it so one book my son initial something Odo Bruni into Odo Bruni 16 and I feel so T.I. Amedia a senior high school El Kumasi teammate Adelaide Fusua and so FNSH 4th 11.90 seconds and then 5th no 11.97 seconds and I feel under 18 women's 100 meters events no, respectively both a personal best and it's me Abusia athletics and so Ghana Echenebobre 2026 CA Regional 2 under 18 any under 20 athletics championship course was Senegal include a kemu I had the day or into the beer will be ano yeah penny yeah the athletics where's in yama is your course I'm paying for shame what a man yama 18 to 2 year and for my which media and also 18 said you know near and also 18 sabano no Brian we have a code
4: prof
3: yeah come on
4: yeah
3: okay stories am I in a proper chair
4: okay my man starting free National anthem asemwa.
3: Ghana mapenyi. Ghana mapenyi se untimi kan national anthem na. Ana Ghana mapenyi asa hwa ma F4 no. Ati atom wo UK. Se Ghana for the share wo mo ewa brochi no. Ene emu na ye kofom aba.
4: Kofom.
3: Ma bebo national team no. Because am kofoy a omti abochi no. O ka brochi national anthem.
4: Exactly. Currently one player me sure say bo World Cup nyina wie no. Na Ghana for bebre no enim no a. Bebre na benya odo. A dear man, Jerome Poku. So, how or boy, Chiron de ma Black Stars, no. Young Winnie Kruma. Only near corner named Noano, who said, obey me as to challenge and have a bobo. Eddie Magana. Such a person, how do you tell him, say, all of a sudden, they say, on to national anthem? Even if, say, a sample of near Cassia de Mofo orientation, Crania Chiromo, the national anthem, no. It is not easy, say, or more training any idea. There is more time than mostly national team players, no. Omunya or camp. Sometimes they need to rest, obey a lot of tactical, your friend is saying, meetings, training, any idea, you know. So, okay, say, even, man, out to national anthem, you know, Ponoa. And yeah, they say, all of us, are the nobody to me, akukwaso. To the point, say, ABR, say, when to me, and to an unchester, on your passionate about the country, and that's on your passionate about the national team. I don't want to believe, say, something that I'm a car with so much. Conviction say ACA chinchin a train and yes, I didn't come and say no, me and started ASI exercising in very flat staff house. So,

0: statistics are sleeping for that pause.
1: Okay.
0: Near my Ghana, your chief of staff. Honorable Julius, that Brennan called the Kato. Nani deputy ato na fi omo mo mo penya
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1: eh
0: malodina me ya sure
1: obeti ato
0: am ya sure so beti ato ala ono kwa wa ti ato ntimi pam ni review
1: okay okay
0: you know
1: ti blaster place ne hu amane
0: o bu
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0: exactly exactly but
1: it's that's why I totally disagree but I say what ASR system na you say you ko fa abrochi for boys na ba say ke bo work up abrochi for boys obi akuri fie
0: ne
1: gana for fele no o o mo fele sa ti na make guy chema pensi ma penyi ba gana for supporters ko ye be start legal do ya ko ko ko ni
0: but bro sa fele na man for fele are we not overreacting
1: of the idea
0: because
1: no support and dey overreacting
0: prof ye be ko work up no so now as am gana for 10 bia de omujina wa in all honesty about 8 of them were saying say yan koye hwe
1: o but any nisa ne yakase say say yan koye hwe yin so
0: the confidence I am sure the confidence shot beyond the roof because of getting US boy
1: ni abai ni kan wasem
0: and I'm saying say prof say obe cultural exams now when him say obane sebi onye brilliant student to the level say or the abia a in chase na baba fie
1: o ye ye ba no was san resource no no dey abeche ni e obe kwako ya dey because I'm saying that the country here yet yeah. Qualify for African Cup of Nations
0: yes
1: near jump street
0: to walk up
1: World Cup what I say no expectations no because as same way even on scoreboard na no Sunday say the expectation the kind of communication yen ye ko African Cup
0: ye
1: ko World Cup cry o kata yan ya dey
0: ye
1: ko World Cup no o man panyi ene abedi echi efense ene musini our ministry ebe ka che sata we see
0: yeah
1: what I say ebe ka che se ye ko ji World Cup every president ka che se ye ko ji World Cup ene ko nwe ne se ye ba na ye san be se ye ko African Cup ye san che Ghana football se ye ko ji cup na san
0: ko ji e wa Ivory Coast
1: ene no so e ko nwe ne se
0: yes
1: ene ne se ye san ya osisi no what I say
0: ye me qualify we no
1: ene yan qualify for African Cup no ene ye ko World Cup ene so ye ko
0: osisi
1: ko ji aba
0: ampa ampa
1: so the kind of communication we give to the people say oh we there as a Ghana team no yeah yeah be na am I qualify me eko ye kind na mfo say dey be mo mpene
0: exactly
1: me no ya dey but then na dey be do baby odu no nyese e bia it's Ghana need here communication and the buyer no what I say at every point dia no odan ne ho
0: Matias
1: odan ne ho based on your other between me
0: Matias what you boss all the Ghana mba yankwa na say ye be hu eye emre wo nkwa mo na say ye no say that me jamra kan
1: nkwa nkwa wie no kwa ye hu anwa wani
0: yes yes
1: anwa wani e bo say
0: I'm at peace with myself because like I consistently said it on this platform.
1: I'm not popular individually, but collectively, your taxpayers' money. You see, if I say, oh, blasters, they have a quiet dinner in Adamon.
0: Metas, Prof, I am, and if it's in any way, but let me be some one question, be said. All the commentaries now.
1: You grand Pokrano, every president say, one of 32, ni and in that. Intin kesi e be de ba na kwese ke gan na oh ye da fe
0: etinu na e se
1: ye da fe mo
0: mpra e ono e se nko no omo ko mo communicate de ma Ghana for say ye team no we are likely to move out of the competition at the group stages it anything beyond that ya ya there but o be catch omo say oh o team ye enough say o be team akoko do final na nya final keke o be gidi ah then people be expecting more. But what I'm saying is that maybe I'm at peace with myself. But you see, maybe I'm more problem. But I've been thinking about it for some time, especially from when you remember and say, oh, social media near there. All of a sudden, Obia say your football. I say the question maybe someone say, must it take Black Stars?
1: You
0: any or more fellow at national team before say, I'm on football with a Ghana football. I say, Ghana football. No, the basic of it is a league. No,
1: I say,
0: some of these voices are places here, no. None of them speaks about the Ghana Premier League. We follow all of them on social media. All that they talk about, the Chelsea, the Arsenal, the Manchester.
1: No, but I didn't be the dean. I'm saying, who trust you say, because I'm saying, if you want to
0: Sir, no, bro.
1: I'm saying,
0: Someone can't go to the house. I'm not going to go to the house.
1: I'm not going to go to the house.
0: You see, the issue is that
1: it's come out with statistics. Oh, you're fast and then you're not going to send a message. Oh, I say, you're going to be a small woman. What do you say?
0: But, bro, the reality is that even the optics, I'm saying, you can't Ghana football, and you're the Black Stars.
1: Okay.
0: And yeah, the local leagues na yebon.
1: Okay.
0: And then you never get to one. I say, Obi Oyeno Kraken, you be able to get to say, your league na kasa jina biano. I say for a very long time. And voices na ne, or more bonti Obi a say all of a sudden Obi a propagate to say Ghana football say to the level say on one kasa na ninye hono. None of them speaks about the Ghana Premier League. Or more kasa ne, abaningu efeno, ketekroku must go. Or muni na hano, a legitimate call. Because, me say, Sawosha from just sporting perspective. Now, Ketekroku, okay, the game changer manifesto. No? Now, they compare vis-a-vis what he has given us as FA president. Nobody will mark him beyond 35%. Unless himself.
1: Philip, now, you're not going to say you're going to
0: Prof, me come back. But you see, the reality is that the problem do not lie with the common Ghanaian. The problem lies within the football enclave. On one kasa.
1: Is it in a baby tie?
0: A band, the Ukrainian Yamian on first can share, and fine share Ghana football 20 million. But what I said, that is the gospel truth. I say, come on, be at as I say. A band at one. On Timinia FN, I want to hear. On fine, the second machine. But what I say, Anna FN, down, and your public office, and your public institution, an association. Registered by a certain group of people, be and I'm owning and I'm watching my baby. And you're lost now, you're the bought public institutions so by now. And can't FN, you know, aban on TV in your focus.
1: Okay, my main can message. I agree with you, Ali. Fans winning bonus is the team winning and then making us unhappy. The players and coaches went and took appearance fee for $100,000 and you'll be the album funny dean and 3 peso. I'm my user and maybe not as an message we bring now. Me, I'm kind of a kind. I'll say how you introduce question. Okay, obviously, there are also a diabolical lot of conversations. I'm for try say on meeting a pulu hano now. Fair as an emma ABC Aqua, which media you go so 80 but in campus. Me, me bo records now. Quite a general kakra records kakra to SAP. Oh, World Cup with a Ghana football. Music, ya can when your money will be and do it. You're gonna phone us. I, you know, money will be
0: exactly.
1: You didn't do any own track anymore, and you go so a proper chase every bit of one. A man, you might eat your quid your and see you arrested an MSTR. Teams be bring okay, my records no so far. T records are APM so far, a World Cup no more. Any, and 48 teams and a copy mo nine can nine cable. So I see, and I see a band 104 air teams, first time ever. And Urima up to 32 teams and it's APM. Three host nations, US of A, Canada, and Mexico. First time, three nations, host two World Cup. Oh, Abaco Simon. I feel about my Mexico, and soon the only first country, host two men's World Cup three times. What I say, it be mad. Abaco Simon, IPP won't work up here, you call you.
0: So, my Baco host two World Cup three times.
1: ABC,
0: that Mexico is the first country.
1: Yes, sir, three times. I feel 104 air matches in total, most in any single World Cup. It be see that.
0: Because of the numbers.
1: Most, yes. In any single World Cup, it be mad. After the attendance and record, no, 3,006,357 fans so far. And I'm a breaky. Until we're a breaky.
0: I'm a cost stadium.
1: very good. Omo Stadium ho I dey akohwe. It's omo Ebroki 1994 record which is 3.5 million.
0: 94 no so US one e born.
1: Ah,
0: US. But US you so na dey be say omo omo ni football.
1: Ah, statistics na ka say. Omo mo ka say, omo ka say.
0: Ma ju statistics na.
1: Canada nya dey, Canada nya dey. Canada players ni na abo offense European League. Ko ye ai e na mo na Canada no enim so enim mo for ma o we na ko Canada players no
0: but who say eba footballer eba soccer
1: they are doing the right thing to mix exactly, with the standards now eba no eba understand no. Ah standards now we be chen wan fa efese efie for exam Canada players in na boy European league omo Arsenal boy now what I say
0: so Jonathan David say obo Juventus
1: very good you understand
0: Juventus. Afonso Davis eba Bayern Munich
1: I feel so. So I feel the okay, come on me. In the near no. Now, Eti, we manage a breaking sad record in 1984 record, no, which was 3.5 million. Now, Obama, a goal, sir, a galo, and a TSP highest scoring, a World Cup, a bit see that. 177 air goals already, and you know. This is the highest air scoring World Cup in history. A breaking kata 2022 record, which is 172 records.
0: Okay. Goals.
1: After 2.98 goals per match, and also the highest rate you know, since 1958. Oh, Ebimba Asada. And 137 goals in group A stages alone. It's a new group stage you know, record, no? ABT 2014, which is 136. Obama, the biggest A win ever case in S0, Canada and Qatar.
0: Canada,
1: Korea, I must say,
0: I'm going to say,
1: 20 World Cup goals and the first player ever to hit 20 now on 21.
0: So first Nanka hold on 14
1: aye.
0: Miloslav Klose from Germany and Messi asher 6 more and they say oh no I could do 20
1: very good and they say now on 21 competition in
0: Manavie
1: 9 assists and also a surpassed Diego Maradona 8 to become a Argentina's all time World Cup assist leader. Messi goes now, Ashenu. Oba air goes in 7 straight World Cup matches. First match, no? First man in the history. And also, Etienne Saint-Pierre. Scored in all 3 air group air games. Only a 4th air player to do it since 1998. He's the 4th player to do that. Oshé in all the 3 group games. Oldest air World Cup hat-trick scorer. 38 years, 357 days. And all the shares are goes, no? 6 goals after a group stage, you know, will lead to tournament. You know, I was actually sharing also at the NCP. After Emra, a blind side air statistics from a in Kofa, one of the money, it can search a World Cup.
0: And also, the first player, I want to say, avenged 2 penalties in a single World Cup.
1: Okay, in Dubama, Golden Boots air race, you know, Kylian Mbappe, Ellen Haaland, Lionel Messi. And tied on 7 goals.
0: They say Messi caught 8.
1: 8.
0: Emra or Shane took 8.
1: I think we see what you most assists, Michael Olise. 5 assists and a TSP, Eddie Amano. Most air passes, and also Rodri. 526 passes and a TSP. Most air attempts, Kylian Mbappe. 26 shots. And I feel so distance discovered, Andreas Kubas. And also 6,748 meters. Short of ball World Cup. No. Silano. Africa Regosum, in Yamamia, but Yanko Manus Abdul Salam Yakubu, owner and then bankruller and then founder of New DBRC Football Club. I'm not for say on your founder, but founder, or not, team no be any, or not a coffer by into a founder, or not co founded team no, at a buy. Now, co work up will be a question, never is your question, any experience, Kakra, now if you're a son, never is your co out with you. Abdul Salam Yakubu, Yamayo.
2: Salam Alekum, Medimuzo.
1: Bibia, come at ye. Okay, sports night, Suni. Yeah, all night. It's where World Cup sports night. And yeah, the Eba.
2: Not just an
1: Ayenda. Sports night. An Ayenda. Now, club owners are Moko Air World Cup. What do you be doing, Tempa? Boy, I'm coming to experience Air World Cup. Name.
2: Well, my main chair is here for. Now, main chair will be here. OT Sport Night. Sports night in the Africa. And then I had the best sports different than ana jubia unya na da unya na utia na wato oda no ada pe from well as I think that this is the third World Cup amako but abia ba kwa mi unya ne se World Cup we be be born no no America and Canada and the usha em se e bia sin ni na ni patia e do so Canada and America eti ma support no foot aid countries ni ni na mi muda support no e ye different e du ba bi mpo a unya omo a omo fa flight every area country every America America country pia o America so Canada so so eti se eye ye friend say Morocco fuo say ye wan obia wo ba dia eti ema stadium no em say stadium ni nyina ye ba ba dia eti no ma support no eye different country in I friend American Canada they will say support no this year World Cup support no eye different ana ema eviasi nyina no opia no uso opia support eti o country no so pe bolo so un pe bolo you say eye different also support so ma me oya brewa oya kura oya opia support so em say me be who say it's a one of the World Cup me ka say the highest percentage, like I said, stadium and its support base, you know, a year the biggest. Just one number beyond the war. America, what do you say? Who's there? Because America and Canada, there. Ghanaians and so, Ghanaian bears your first match, you know. Now I support you, no? Now we are. Your friends, my in Panama, then I'm not supported, the doors. Because Okra, Toronto, Ghanaians, top of all. It do very much is in Nina, and then I know the Ghanaians, you know, at the doors. Anna Mazabe, who said, your first time near the top, you didn't protect it, you know. Yanni Ghana had it, and I heard him, I said, overtook it, you know. Ewo, your friend is saying, "Ube kwa FIFA, the FIFA website, wato, wana downloadu, yani ayajuma maye, because yani yusu, your card, any your phone, mfa, any more transaction. Eti abrafono for so many years, enonga na omu yusu, kadi omu transactions, any bivia, omu to take no, omu to ni easy, but yani." 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Take it. Now we're going to wait back. Take it. Me, who said, Uber was a Brunibi? Who did a part here? Another thing for the half of Yanagan yet, as good as I mean, we are not. Tell me, I can't take it home. The way you take it. Uber only played in order to have the only ticket. That's what I said. We have the country of football. This is an excuse. It's a rose abrofono. Who's out of party numa? Ghana for Yenzo from Ghana, you protect the airport. Whoever, every papa said, Sawala, whoever, when it's on what? Who was a stadium in Yane Panama, Amu Dominatia, Yane England, who's a supporter, you know, Amu Dominatia, Yane, your friend is a Croatia, Amu Dominatia, Yane, a friend, their last match. I know God ends near there 1-2% in Colombia. Colombia must dominate. It is system now. You did to take it, you know. Omono, a yadera, a yomai. Anna, so we can work up. What is it? So, Omon to Zayane, will be sorry, I will be fan of it in a cheap. You also go work up. I'm going to want to plan it, or that's for World Cup. In the day, I don't know what pest or this World Cup. And I'm going to be here. Now, over there, say, Ghana president, and everybody take it. Me will be to me for me. That's what I'm going to do. I have 20, in the year 26. Now, my first one, I'm going to patch it. Now, with the Achiama Nipano. Over to Nipano, Upe, send it. Over to, now I send it there. I didn't have any money, take it. It's Nippon for 20, no, free. Sabine. Who was on there? I looked at a free gun. Any one of your free. Any free honey, a bar. You free. Your friend is situated about situated rebel. But you need ticket. I buy it over. I'm open on that. Profono, yes, terminal. Almost a family year 20. Who could send you money? Yes, they have to take it to take it to take. Over for the air kit word. No, but dominating in that. And who's almost a terminal with it to take it. Easy more. Hey, I don't want to practice in that. Who said, hey, it's well, like I said, yes, yeah, and then my baby, and then way, my father said, is one of the best World Cup. The visa on the support base, you know, my who said, yeah, bigger.
1: Okay. Okay, it's the tickets in it on the system, no so be affected. But I would say, Ghana, the end so almost at this, yeah, the tickets in the share online. So they be a radio station, sink for frame, and I take the media materials to be use it. So I'm my empty and short code be near the idea. Yeah, they talk to me. Who's Sanibina? I see you, Siena.
2: Yes, yes,
1: oh, I'm a
2: super independent, but no more in a package.
1: Wow,
2: which in a package now will be in a year, my way. Ukuta hard copy and I copy mental. What do you call? And yeah, you're back up to auntie. I answer them, no? And may I show that? We'll be able to call me. I said, I can't get any baby. Put a cigar on the side of hand. This is a card. This is all you can system. And if you are untimely, you are adding a hardly. Say, control. And you're my baby in Africa. And you're my baby in Africa. And see, after the air practice, it is a way, no? And yeah, at times goes well, no? Yeah,
1: oh, okay. Then there's a system agile park so no started from even supporters in the crowd line will get and sign a park in the sun crowd. So it's not been anything.
2: Yeah, then yeah.
1: Oh, now send here, yeah, yeah. And then you know, I'm in the sun.
2: I attended the football. I have 48 centuries. I was there. First in the center, you know, sir. But it's already here, yeah, World Cup now. I'm 48 in FIFA. Like I said, maybe me not happy with. So as you get close to me, me not happy with the number, no. Me not happy at all. I'm a football player, me am the calamity. Me not happy with the FIFA.
1: I'm
2: Africa. You got five. And yes, a commodum. And you got a commodum six. It's in Uko White Kappa. Now, Unia conspiracy from Africa. Now, Uko White Kappa. No one say yes, what prepare you? Uko White Kappa. Ah, what prepare you? It means it is a Timson, maybe they bring over White Kappa, crown or more prepare. We buy a crown and say to Fa, I cross our name. A friend is saying, I'm going to first match.
1: Panama.
2: Seems to be able to say, I'm going to ready to go to the Seems to be able to. A winner, made a video winner.
1: Okay.
2: You have to call White Cup with you. Tima Uncle West Cap, no, I was one of the best on the continent. And you'll be a move that dog. And also, I'm not in the baby. I had one thing, my wake up. I was just, I wouldn't say I was also a boy wake up. And you know, that's the baby. Hey, too much in the Africa. Hey, number five. Who's that? Is he Ghana? Africa. Yeah, you're called five. We are called five for no. Who was that? And your friend is saying, countries no Mukoni, Opia Pass, but then countries in the baby who call North Africa, you are white countries in the baby. Baba, and the Jordan, Jordan, I'm in a boy. So, media minati, no matter the dog. Yeah, yeah, yeah, yeah, yeah, yeah, yeah, yeah, yeah, yeah, yeah, yeah, yeah, yeah, yeah, yeah, yeah, yeah, yeah, yeah, yeah, yeah, yeah, yeah, yeah, yeah, yeah, yeah, yeah, yeah, yeah, yeah, yeah,
1: oh, okay. Chairman, who few World Cup you buy? And me who flies in the number round say, oh, club new DBS football club, for sale. Dear Nema, what do you want
2: me
1: to say?
2: Me personally, there's a team, no, me told you, yeah. Well, as my banana, me know about what one. Me know about the entire me told team, no. Me, yeah, my banana, me know about what one. But for now, the, like I say, me touch him. It because me come problem sir. Maybe I be a but me assure say the way near my corner. If they do a change in real action, I can be a may still let the answer. And I did the answer call. Yeah, we know they are one of the greatest interviews. No, my coming story. Because I did the answer. Yes, that's him. Yes, sir. Now count. Filippo, to me, Kai. Ada ya titi mu no no odi ya se. E di za interview no me no one be. Me no suppose na to for. Ti mu na ni. Me is me Kaiser. Na Philip report ma wo wala.
1: Ai.
2: Ba ta mu na ai mo ya friend saying
1: pyramid house.
2: Ni ma ho.
1: Ai.
2: Na mo ni ma ho. Na Philip na report ma from a divia.
1: Ai.
2: E di ahaya ni e baba be ka. E di for now there. I'm say ye to wa ya kan wa tema. 70% of the account, you know, you go so and do a social party. I'm a baby, I told interest.
1: Okay. And yeah, every reserve is all right, not the amount. I mean, I do not move here near Behind Common because if you work up by a manager, I would foresee a boot team. Now, when you're proud as a club owner, so I'll start to sneak a crowd to work up. No, now when you're proud, DNSC and Tia and they.
2: And yeah, if you work up around me, my Canada, my friend, all the past directors, normally are part of the division, division two. My friend, I'm going to be a team. Obia would mean be a Macan was a matter of the person, the dead if you have to want to. Yes, it's CA. But it wasn't easy for me. Well, by the way, by a city, I'm a Jew. I know that I'm a Jew based in there. But if we're a friend, me, where I did the answer. I did the answer to me, yes. I know the baby, but if you are minimum here, the person at the other end, because my friend said, football and entertainment. I have passion, so you the GNE, you the UE. But if you are, I'm in this year, the present team. So, and yet, it's easy, Sam. So, and yet, easy. And it's right, I'm about that. May I tell you, there's any money catching it too. If you come, I'll spend you with the other. And the half percent, to get a million of craft, and to me, the 100%, it's a million 1% is poor. If you come up on them, it's right, I'm about that.
1: Okay. 350 questions, so I basically saw. Reasons out the Eton Club, no, Yamia Duma, M. Say, Idusa, a period now, if a boss and Kumono, Medawa Senior. Okay. 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So she nso ma me se Seahorse Ultra Cool Coolant. 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Electroland Ghana Limited, say, World Cup, you mama, for Shinny Palm, so only Electroland Indians also. Now, number 055 015 0530 315 9739 Electroland, Uko Makachia, one Eddie Achedia Kessia Promo, Etia Saba, Ope Samsung, Nato, TCL, Nasco, Smart TVs, Electroland Ghana Limited, say, motorized dealers, Akachi now, Sabitia Kemo, some of free DSTV air decoder. Now, fear some 1 month air subscription. Eddie appears so umpewi, now Pekaya Mutuma, and you go here. Maybe I talk clubby and sending ye, clubby, Charlie, buy a bottle of club beer. What I say at this time, also, Sabitia San can be beating as a bomb and yama at your quid amount. Before, no, I enjoy a refreshing taste. Now, if you watch check it underneath the crown coconut, obitinia instant win a brand new air club jersey, absolutely free. And yet, a question point a capri bampo air club beer for or madama. So, grab your club beer and they are not check it under the crown coconut. Now, if you beating a winnie air, and also beating the next winner. And to follow club beer on social media page, no, for more details and updates. Oh, no, ma, for Jenica Craton and the Antonso Man Kola Muni Mufino trade, not recommended for pregnant women. This advert is FDA approved. Tiana also what me as an son at your mind. I want she shall draw, yen so ye de eba be journey. Tino, and come on de bebrina, Anna ye de eba ye ene, na ye de bisia, na yamia duma, commodi beside the kawa, ye besaba bu, na ye de commono ebibrina, et me asaba. 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Madame fu Edu Daniel, maybe ya ubi a fantastic evening, and come on. Bibia onso ubia a chese onso o taichiri ebwa emanyama etia kuyi. 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Fantastic evening. And come on, baby, be a ubia. And I feel so, Sister Kusia, Sister Kusia, Captain Smart, and a wife, or US. Sister Kusia, Captain Smart, and a wife, or US. Sister Kusia, so, birthday, Cassiapa, and come on, baby, Sister Kusia, ubia, and so, no. Fantastic, birthday, and come on, baby, be a ubia. I feel Big Sharif, oh, Belgium. Big Sharif, mini papa, fititi. But, Big Sharif, Kakuma to Yamati. Bibia and so a bear kama el babibia ubia. And I feel so crown. New Town Zanga Rice. New Town Zanga Rice. Angola, baby, I will be a Timmy catcher, say TV Juma, and imagine I can see I'm a proper T. Work up in Fina, Yaba Radio. So, the Angola, fantastic evening, and come on. Newtown, Zungu Rice, Eaters in a demo, or Newtown in a chamo, Emma Madro, baby, I will be a monkey who work up you, the Emperor Preachy come up to this time, the MC, then Trinamna from it, Waga Shinqua, and a ya, Mary, and a salad, and a Mary. I was an edge within is your costinity. Medusia, yao, yes, also, now MC Tresunti.
0: Prof, I am metisem, sir, would be like Abdul Salam Yakube Kase, or Bregana football. And I am sure, sir, knowing him and knowing where he stands now, there are a lot of undertones behind the decision to let go a club like New Edubia. I say, look, or a believer in Ghana football, before so be only club, now. It is said, or you are associated with Hearts of Oak in a way, and Okoto near the BRC to represent by Bia, your owner, and that connection, or any BBA and AR deal. So for him to sit down and say, he's letting it go, no, and yet, an easy decision. And I am sure, say Bia, he might not want to reinvest in Ghana football beam, and we keep losing people who are genuine investors in the game instead of we getting more. No. You're rather losing it, and any a good sign for Ghana football.
1: Okay.
0: Yes. For him to say, Sebia, by a chinan numerical, Nebia, or conclude the next takeover, no. For me, somebody like Abdul Salam moving out of a football, no, and you're good thing.
1: Okay. And see, everyone come on more. Now, Fiery Abuam and Yama Etian Quinty. I'm also here, but happy birthday, and come up, Paul Obin. Regional manager, Southeast. Yeah, Southeast now. Southeast, Ben, original manager of Yadier. Happy birthday, Ekoma Paul Bin. Regional manager, Southeast. Southeast, Yadier. Ah, on the original manager. It's the Ochina, a birthday of Mr. Paul Bin. Regional manager, Southeast Air Vision Fund Ghana from A.F. Francis Ajimai. CSM Asaman Kese. There's a Rumwa. Let's say, okay, he's Mr. Isaac Inkum, Senior Credit Analyst, Vision Fund Air Ghana. And I'm also 18 years old, but you know, happy birthday, you can see a and I'm an Eddie Manu, a BBA OBA. Now, oh, and right, my friend, I'm fine. I'll be doing my channel, seriously. It's the audio here, I do, yeah. It's the Agrimpa, oh, Agrimpa Ketting, Okofodia. Agrimpa, ah, Agrimpa Ketting, Okofodia. When I say Agrimpa, I don't know too much. Oh, perfumes. Oh, air freshness. Oh, ketting. Oh, oh. Now, 10 beer multimedia. You better buy room. Oh, Eastern Region beer. Also, you come up. It's a grandpa. Mommy. Oh, call Ecofodia. I say, N-Kind NIB. Bank, no, opposite. Oh, ha. Now, I say, Ghana Commercial Bank. In Chehos. Is it Access Bank? Is it Access Bank? Access Bank, opposite. I'm going to say, I don't know, grandpa. Ketting. Then I'll pay. Bear sheet. Then I'm not near my papa. Now, too much. He says, the demon says, oh, the tower, then I'll pay, then grand I'll pay. Ah, I can't forget it. I can't forget it. We are too much. We are too much. And see, MC Christian Tekoku is back from Kufuria. MC Christian Tekoku is back from Kufuria. Or Savet Twasso. Bibia, Bibia, Bibia, Bibia, Bibia, Bibia, Bibia, Bibia, Bibia, Bibia, Bibia, Bibia, Bibia, It's within the profit. Have a fantastic evening.

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1: Time has swung. 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West Hills Mall, every year, butu. And your Nsoma Season 8 grand finale. 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

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Match bia ni wanti ya trase. Adi bibia jumadi be live on a Sampa 94.7. So baby bia wabia wouldn't you have been wadi in a shake? I would bang out one some people to harga with the wagashi tushi baba. And so yeah, jumadi no April. Ya ka bibia bibia bia with him dada. 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
2: Yes, ya koswadi ya yeye ni asedama nini. The Almighty, the Most High, the Essence of Days, the Rock, the I Am, Father in Heaven, the Holy One of Israel, King of Kings, Lord of Lords, Alpha and Omega, Rock our Redeemer, and then the rest ready, I said that, and yeah, did Maudi, and then Ray. Yes, ready, and I'm coupon, I know you. Ebia, we wouldn't name the Radina coupon, I am out. 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

0: 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Oba wadi na sick. I would banga one some people to harga wuga DJ Viper. Many Benghazi. Many Ima International. Many Prince. And the Kuni na yesterday. The man in the ray. The way I know eso. What would you miss when you come on show? 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
0: 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Basa yari ni tinipemu dia and the fate of a party clinic yet

be baby, sir. Say, I have been here, we have been a fake to a particular case, sir. I'm in a dorsal. Some of why I'm be soon as 1 2 year we are. And not just here to me, some from a fake to a particular clinic. On for Yavi and Co. and some from Befida. And be a drone, the man, the one on Concophobia. Yaman a dry nonum, or China onum, or church onum, faith in drone tissa. So we are in the Sadian or Yavi and Co. But so called faith. Faith to my party clinic. Nessie had diagnosed soon with your Vietnam Quasso by your Via Babe to near more Drosa no more. So we did a drone in Sessoa. A hotel Ayodia. It is struck now come out to them diabetes and type of fever, energy, hypertension, arthritis, rheumatism, sciatica. So, to us, if you want, you know, when you come to faith to a party clinic. When you're bad man, when you're infection, Nina know, you're trust here at the amount. STIUTI, you know, you trust your faith to a party clinic at the amount. Yeah, we be a woman, Jamu, be a Timu, don't pay me. When I'm any, you trust here, I will faith to a party clinic. Not the any job, Mr. What do I need to come to faith to a party clinic?

Monica. Yeah, what Fidia be at the best training the pediano, and who be a yaria a fiba. Na Fidia, it's a yaria 1 year time, about to remember Tony Pediamu. Yaria 2 years time ever, and now yaria be a 3 years time, and I say 2 days, 3 days, yaria babble to Nano. Fidia be chess, yaria nina. Na say Fidia the best training the pediano the amount. Oko be a betcha 1,005,000. Fate of a particular say and catch us a bra. Your best screen will come by and you see Kabia. Name me a screen, you really are really be a nitty pedian moa. Dear own ya winning here draw a your foot to the debama. Name me a screen, you really are real when you pedian moa. A draw obeto. A drone a diabeto. Call a drone a bema hua tom. So 1 2 drone no more and ya dear ya dear one pedian bet to miaco. And ten year castle. Oh, mammy been a yari that damn, oh, papa been a yari. Somebody said when you bet your fake to a party clinic, not yet to a sedia, across some of me came Santa Maria Nobehue, Abuya Junction, and what another fake to a party clinic. And be a location of the more with him one number, so no, very important. So, Beggy Nessa, would you with this hour in your ring par? Save your number way our phone so fake. And I stop you, Behunibia. Anytime you be complaining, yari at the amount. Anytime be a whoop term will be yari. Fanambe Manwati, Nanyambe Shao. 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

Yanka flood one summer, Kaviani about one cup in the moon. 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I enter me uncle of Anquanim. 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Country bane, Utumuse. 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

I don't know. And him fun and now what? Now area at the same. Yenin Komaga Kra. Na ye we are. Afia Bawa Company Mu. Nadia Kambi area toss of Yama. Aye Asampa 94.7. And I was so good. Jumadia would say, I be baby. Now I just be baby.

Manatum and then rain off your flabber Jimmy. So full line active 0548 945 947 0548 945 947 and number for 0302 216 546 and no and the number for no but Jimmy. So BBA BBA no I just be BAB and see you could first caller. Not any come on. Hello, good evening. Good evening. Okay, too bad. Flood in the Akawana. What do you say? Oh, Muka. And at the end of course, every now what's enough flood and want something to say. It's your toy, you know, and want something to say. 0548 945 947. Hello, good evening. Okay.

0: 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Hello, good evening.
1: Good evening.
0: Good evening, Nagasafi.
1: January. B-B-24.
0: Okay.
1: Okay.
0: All right, too bad. I'll be a foot to Edmonds, Ofre Radio Soa. The Abenisa, but Jumo Radio, no, not anywhere you can come on. And I'll bet you walk a car at the MS and the feedback. Hello, good evening.

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1: Bibia.
0: Sonia Wodia, Sonia Wodia, Sonia Wodia. Mina I me ka Bibia Bibia na jiso.
1: Sonia Bibia.
0: Bibia, so kan me ni na bo, me so ma me ka na wojiso. Bibia Bibia.
1: Bibia.
0: All right, Odi na ga so fin.
1: Original Saturday, Saturday 1, because I play Shammai Lebanon, Jersey.
0: All right, Saturday.
1: Otosi Dennis Post.
0: Okay, Saturday 1.
1: Dennis Pizza.
0: Okay, thanks for calling. Okay, yeah, Tio, a flood, no? Oh, area, na? A flood, yeah, na?
1: Oh, I saw my head, yeah. As I say, you walk up on no, and feel free to know, so you turn in us and the bank now.
0: Okay.
1: A high end papa will have to cry.
0: It's what you saw, what did I say?
1: Let me say, and I know movie Bubu Bunidia, and the confusion baby, Toka baby, the master ceremony at the Adibabao. You said that Mubu died twice because of disaster, the SCT, Bufona, Cri Cri Cri. Will be the bear for 10 years, Abre SC, a dying, and then zinc, a crack of animal. That one bag of cement.
0: Okay, yeah,
1: World Cup, no? World Cup, no? Countries, yes, I win. I mean, the people say, Muba could be the cup, no?
0: And when away?
1: Yes, Spain, England, and France.
0: I'm not about to magic.
1: Omuba could be the
0: Ah, Susuba could be the magic.
1: Then I almost see a man who bet Omukosia, France, and I say Spain. And I say England, on the Yamba, on the Spelly Argentina, mom.
0: All right, yeah, I say. So, yeah, you're flat, Nansa. You're not fair. You're the World Cup, no? Now, what do I drink here? At the number 0548-955-947. 0548-955-947. And no, and the library, no, I'm going to join this. I said, 94.7. Now, I just be baby. Hello, good evening.
2: Good evening.
0: Yeah, what do you know, Safin?
2: Me, Gordon. I got a few to do.
0: Yeah, BBA. All right. Yeah, flood, no, of course, no, maybe I'll show area flood here, and I want something to say.
2: I said, have you?
0: Now, what did you show when they say?
2: Oh, my ginger one, they say. We, Bollet, name, the Google, got a moon near the Adeno. Oh,
0: Okay. And we have our drink 0548-955-947. 0548-955-947. Biba cho en su e yi ye e yi akra nina jesa manfuo e wu e bini e masai u area e bi si ho ana fladen e bi si ho. Hello, good evening.
3: Hello.
0: Good evening.
3: Good evening.
0: Yeah, what do you know, Kasafi?
3: Yeah, send me a sumpa.
0: Bibia,
3: Robin, what the take away? Who say would you call up with you? Take it away. And see, would be here and again about you.
0: And so to go to dustbin.
4: Obama,
0: God bless you.
4: Amen. And the offer project that also, and the two cars are Kuma, not on Monita, while that is a two seminal or several said the fact. If any videos be social media, will be bottle water, empty bottle, air to Kremu, or Dini Panitin, or Mandi Panako Park, the fire. What is it? Anything so say, yet to Sana Mui, nothing, ya, etino, ya, besides, I'll be see it here. Not Gano, and I see them for tell me any kind. The power for the ball, World Cup. They on the ball, tournament, we are not on ball match, we know. On the green, on the picky, on the na. Well, I rather somebody now, on the picky, in the home. Meaning, say, sit down in an air car, you know. On the water, and the booming mansion. Do you want for us, parents saying, what is that? And are they above you, close to eat this? What did I say? If you ever see anything for, yeah, on the 2 months, I think I'm more than 2 months, you know, you're best from. Obedisika na odi obi akoto osani ma na se wa akoko ta sase no fite be wa ta sase ne ho ye ntile okoto a ye be sire ama bibi ntu anse na omani mbe nka se okoyisika da bebe ebe wo na se okoyisika na bana te on ti aja obeni den se su de ko man po an ti
0: all right but I say Obama soon God bless you wa din chere say 0548945947 0548945947 or 0302216546. And a number, Oberfre Abajmadi. So, Bibia Bibia, and what is to be BB? Hello, good evening.
5: Hi,
0: good evening, sir.
5: Ernest, you and Coco.
0: Ernest and Coco. Hey, Ernest. Menu, I'm feeling busy, so.
5: Was that
0: Nazena? What company do you want to
5: make?
0: Basto, your band, you didn't come away. And I said to our chair of flood and also Bibia Bibia
5: Blackwaku, Bibia Bibia Blackwaku, if you need also Akra, you knew Mahunidi, you took a cocoa to Bruni Kruma, said you what you're an AF. As you ain't yet, baby, you do me a having. Savvy. Who bet me a baller? On farm toward them. Now they are better to get them. Oh, it is once upon a time, one time in the Bakra or Don and a man named in the Akoto, a John, when they go on the room. And where you could see Bruni Kruma,
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0: Okay, Emmet Namisha is also a friend. 0548-945-947 or 0302-216-546. 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

0: What cup no more now, Faye? 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
1: Join me out of my mind.
0: Give room walk up and chebia. Hello, good evening. Hello, good evening. Good evening.
2: Good evening.
0: What do you know, Safin?
2: Ah, that's what I'm saying.
0: Bibia, Bibia.
2: Bibia.
0: But I say, Yentio, flood. Yanko, flood, Yentio.
2: Okay, flood. You know, I'm going to say, you're a disaster. Anyway, man made you. But not saying that. And you're back.
0: Position here, Mamina, online breaky breaks in the dorsal. And it will come out in the middle there. So, position here, not yet. Yeah, what's the make up?
2: Metal one car.
0: Yeah, you too. Oh, too bad. Line him when you cry. Fetch him a pain. Sabe sabe biwa. 0548-955-947 Asampa 94.7 Bibia, Bibia. Bibia, Bibia.
1: No one wants you the same way. 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
1: Good evening.
0: Yeah, what do you know, Safi?
1: I am Bedide.
0: Bedide?
1: I'm Kasavia.
0: Hey, Bema now Bedide?
1: Don't know what you did.
0: And man, I did that. Bema Zudi de?
1: Hey.
0: All right, Bedide, ain't you? Bibia, Bibia, Bibia, Bibia, just one, sir. All right, ain't you?
1: You
0: presented
1: it. I agree.
0: Oh, network no enye. Udumze ni pabe for my friend. Nini a network ninye.

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1: The fabio.
0: Mm-hmm.
1: Nah, and Yenny, you know, and bola. The do, oh, he said, Uba Otabe. And I started down, hold on, ma. The do, oh, who said, especially for a little about the four years, I see whom. Emma labadi fwa ko fwa katapila abe daveti gota ye kef kef. 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On your answer, so you know, and what I bet on, didn't know to look up. Nasa, MC, you mean, and when you're only none. When you're to me, young Wajima, I don't want the Yabu, and I know it.
0: Okay, I've got a couple of questions.
1: I said that we are gotta, and Fano, you are diverted, gotta, and you said, Hannah Bifa. Yes, sorry, be the show, but Bubu, yes, still.
0: Okay, yeah, that's it. Hello.
1: Yes.
0: Good evening. Yanko, you show a cup, no, Sam.
1: Me see. Morocco, that's a cup.
0: Mm-hmm.
1: What do you mean?
0: Me too.
1: Me see, Morocco, that's a cup.
0: Morocco, that's a cup.
1: Morocco, that's a
0: cup. And then the one who tells us a Morocco, where a prophet, Anna?
1: Me see, Morocco, that's a cup. This year, Morocco, that's
0: a cup. Who passed a cup to Morocco, that's a cup.
1: But
0: I'm not telling you. Now what
1: is saying about? It's better so. Winning bar. Oh, five million in a double.
0: All right, me poor juma me fro. Na me disgala to so. Zuzi Morocco be fa. Okay. Me gas Morocco to me fao. Ba wuna gas on me fa. Ti be semi wuse ampa. Eh, na me ya chlo. Ana wana woka.
1: Eh, yes, me kasi minimum. I know. From
0: I
1: wake up now.
0: Say
1: this
0: year. All right. Okay. Yeah, that's it. 0548-945-9547. Yeah. Hello. Good evening. Good evening. Yeah, what do you know, Safi?
2: Something to the Muslim Catholic Temple.
0: Okay, Bibia. Country Ben, I really copy. What copy? Country Ben. France be winning cup no.
2: France be winning cup.
0: Na country be na mo no modern kwa wa kesi mu.
2: For now you need to na mo ya home modern.
0: All right. And the France be
2: join. Na strong coming one thing ba ku ya person coming from 20.
0: Eh dia se bossu.
2: Eh di jan ka na se mo no next row.
0: Mhm.
2: So he atrás in here at home. Be dia ye sister. My father said, a man is not on more form. Naturally, you live with that space now. Emergency bar on the corner. You see, you two move you on my yam, you see, you store tank. What I say?
0: Okay.
2: You see, I'm not acquired to be here in full time. A man could never talk about the mono. Then you can't say this, you can't say this.
0: Yes, you see, no.
2: It is so far. A whole thing, and I say, it's really my hobby.
0: Okay. Okay. Okay. Yeah, that's in it. What you're talking about. All right. So, what happened? Come on, you go so ready. ABC, France, Belgium, ABC, oh, Morocco, Belgium. Now, what's all the other side? The country, Ben, I'm going to cry. What happened? Hello, good evening. Hello, good evening.
3: Hello.
0: We didn't know something.
3: I don't know. We didn't go to him because I feel the law.
0: Bibia, Bibia.
3: Bibia.
0: Okay, yes, you. Countryman, I bet you capital. The countryman, I'm more money.
3: Argentina, Argentina.
0: Argentina, Messi, message back to back.
3: Oh, back to back.
0: We are sure.
3: We are sure.
0: Okay.
3: Messi, Messi.
0: Countryman, I'm more money.
3: Oh, Mekai Senegal. Any engine. I don't see. Two goals, not 80 something minutes. Yeah, but it's the ICO. Oh.
0: All right. But I say. 0548-945-947-0548-945-947 or 0302-216-546. And then I'm a sober friend. Now, Nadine, come on. Hello, good evening. Good evening.
4: Hello.
0: Hello, good evening.
4: Pastor, good evening. Pastor, blessing you, Muhammad. Pastor, please, Legon Hill.
0: Legon Hill. Legon Hills.
4: No, Pastor, please, Legon Hill.
0: Okay.
4: Argentina, budget.
0: Minimo. All right, then, Uncle Paul. Argentina,
4: Pastor. The Pastor, Argentina, my budget.
0: Okay. I'm not going to be able to do it. 0548-955-947. Interesting. Hello, getting in. 0548-955-947 or 0302-216-546. Hello. Okay. Yeah, we are. I am international. Yeah. Anybody in Comarca? Yeah, besides, I know about a good year moon somewhere. On the best, say, on the sunny moon, on him, Munsem. Not yet, besides, on the sun, say, country ben, the edge of work up on a country ben, and the edge. Ima, Bibia, what are you?
5: Announce where?
0: Bibia, for
5: me. We are papa.
0: Ima International.
5: Salasia, work up with your mama, what do papa?
0: Adita,
5: what do?
0: What do you?
5: Fear than any idea.
0: Me,
5: o kame nam fofo na ono de o se o pa adwuma ye ku de se yentu an kan ko anu an so ono de wa dress ya no pa ono de o kwa adwuma profo kwa adwuma na ono tifie na
0: sanko sanko fo no so o kan se no nya adwuma ne bi ye ne entu an ka be company ni okay so I'm international o sha e work up no country bay and a beji o per your analysis
5: san ameko country obeje no ma memra o question ana u bisa yeah, listeners, you know, about country, and the money more. Now, one yard the crown, my main shots, the infant free
0: one. Country, one yard the crown.
5: We will take a crown or no.
0: Okay.
5: Country, and me, to me, one yard the crown. A Tunisia.
0: One yard the crown.
5: One yard the crown. One yard the Tunisia. Before, say, all co-work up, no. Yabano African teams, a qualifier, a copy more work up, no. Na o yobi anani money more konkan pa because of qualifiers o mo boy and when lose match ba kokura Tunisia.
0: Okay.
5: Ya dear pa.
0: Okay.
5: You unbeaten.
0: Yeah.
5: Before say o kopie mo work am tie kura de na face say okwei okwakwakwa ya de. Now so
0: let's a group say
5: basa
0: qualify.
5: The first game no I lose to 5. Ntia no na mo so me ya pamu om coach ya friend Sabri. Ya pamono ene ema ya kofa Javier Rena e baye ono so baye ono so be lusu pasa
0: into omo the Tunisia de
5: omo no omo anko anko ya
0: ene ye number 1 no so number
5: 2 no me grade wo ma me de omo to grade F
0: okay yemra F yemra chemba di
5: number 2 no me de ba ma Turkey
0: omo so bo mo bo
5: ni omo so anya de kra Turkey so ye team a omo wo promising players. Players are almost said that you knew, but almost yeah, dear.
0: Almost
5: yeah, dear pa. Hey, now Ada Gula or no about Real Madrid. What's that player we were team? I just say, ah, near my beco, you party ama as far as
0: almost on the run of 16 was
5: a good one. Debbie almost no first round, nah, I know more free.
0: Now, someone qualified for group stage.
5: Now, I want some crown, most I hear your crown pony say, almost. Since 2014, national team Aqua World Cup no ball shot on target. Dodo pa no omo and a ball dodo shot on target and a back ukraine one may rapo mu. Omo ball 27 shot on target. So wo bo shot no a co keeper no so direct e wo po ni
0: mu.
5: 27 back ukraine one may rapo ni mu.
0: All right, you go next country.
5: Turkey, no. The Turkey there. Omo anya de kura.
0: Ena next country
5: Ena, Haiti.
0: No mumba work up
5: me. Haiti.
0: Omo baby.
5: But omo na omo my idea. The first time we qualify baby PM work up. Ena ya nti anya wanwa so omo buy na omo money more.
0: Ba mo so mo players ana. I'm Odiana.
5: That be Haiti there. Say Haiti there. Help Haiti. I donate way. Then found Kobua Haiti. No young couple on our form of feature. I'm a nay. I pick it. I'm a woman. Haiti. Said they are in whom now. I'm a call work up. No, I'm picking to almost on the first round. No, and almost a free moon. Jordan. So, almost no. I'm picking. I'm found my woman. Ye.
0: And I kevered for Noma Babida.
5: I'm a kevered. Kevered in Babida. Capo Verde, Kevet, Ombe Bida.
0: The
5: first time. Oh, bye. Into me and come in the new quack or show, Momo Yadi. I'm found, sir.
0: Bomu Chadentina pass,
5: I'm telling you.
0: Okay.
5: Omo talent, Nankasa. Sir, Omo coach, you know. On the African best, too. African, you know, on the best coach.
0: Okay.
5: And now, oye former national team player, as I had the Mao Omo. And an emrantia no kura woman over bear 6 years. And a wow tone boa crocro mwa groomy team na inti. So mo bobo na uti muse cohesion eye juma. Understanding eye juma. Ukwa chiro hon ma uti muse composer no eye juma.
0: Okay.
5: Shekipa vosinha. Experienced player back.
0: Okay, quick one I'm for traffic emergency. Mami for traffic in Maria, in Obetseme, country, Ususu said, but me, a Winnie World Cup. So, Uramu El Banya to Awasia, Malam Junction, traffic El Hopa, Sanada Kuma Junction, traffic no a slow. Shoprite, motorway, heavy traffic. Oh, now, you better say Atsimota in front of Tema Harbor. No, Atsimota, sorry. So, and also Atsimota, so you better say traffic no honey is slow, but in front of Tema Harbor, and also heavy traffic. Oh, Tema coming to 25 is slow. Sana of Anko to a Sawam. Traffic no ho, but I'm not saying anything. I'm a summer to some serious traffic. Sana Remo, I'm a summer to Asalaja, other say Asalaja, yes, and also traffic no a slow. West Hills to Kasua, also a slow. And about so places, everyone in a say, wouldn't that area traffic and one summer horn and I'm a diabrono. So country man. And also to say what copy your beji. And mom, you know about copy, quick one.
5: So far, so good with a performance. Now, she baller countries, you know, Elbona. I know you see football. I told you, I want to say, Bessino, and Una, I had an AC. Now, say, Bia, and see, the Ayana, Yama, AC, no, and see, ah, what a put there, Air France. In France, now Bob Bonner who said, ah, and Crawford, wait, dear. I'm on a budget cap, no. Now, so football. The Aun Susu say, Bessino, and on a day.
0: And the Sierra, the Bessie, and the Bibi Sau, yes.
5: Say, and dear, of any Uchusu, Ofa, Osha Bola, Yabo, World Cup, and a Yula quarter finals or so. Now, who analyze it, El Shek, and Money Ma, national teams, no Abona, a France. France four and I ya dear papa omu games omu boy nano omu winin a fala only Paraguay and a ma omu tough match.
0: Okay.
5: Pa omu na ma omu tough match. But I no could do baby omu say go no na much I say bobo ni di dia.
0: Okay. So okay
5: France. Yeah, Candia France.
0: Okay.
5: And a what chance no.
0: I might tell somebody that say yeah call no cran any woman in common, the okay king, omu no yadrin, and omu no yadrin say France.
5: Na mobile cope.
0: No, na
6: country bit my deep work up and party a Morocco,
0: okay.
6: Morocco, now the country at this Amani Yam as Shinipa is Senegal, Egypt, dear. But say, my stress from my sabbing am the sushi.
0: Oh, why not? Okay.
6: They say, my stress from Senegal, Egypt, dear, my sabbing.
0: Oh,
6: that the country up bore pie, Ghana. Ghana, they are bore pa.
0: Oh, Ghana, yeah, yeah, yeah, yeah, yeah, yeah, yeah, yeah, yeah,
6: yeah, yeah,
0: yeah, Okay. 0548-955-947 or 0302-216-546. Good evening. Good evening.
7: Good evening, sir. How are you?
0: Yeah, Bibia, Bibia.
7: Bibia, Abi.
0: What do you know, Sophie?
7: Baby, my favorite Asalaja.
0: Asalaja.
7: Asalaja.
0: Okay, you too.
7: Oh, cap on the France, Bafa.
0: One man, Ghana. And two, you said, what man, nobody a coach, no, Kwana, on stay.
7: So, coach, you know, Banche.
0: And just stay
7: home. Let's now coach into 14, no more, no more, two, so I'm what I've got, Baba Boy. The best man at Omunyan, Turkey.
0: Okay, okay.
7: Look out once, and I am with you, no more, boy.
0: Now, one age capital. What capital? One age.
7: I brought for money.
0: What capital? One age.
7: France,
0: who?
7: France,
0: and age. All right. Okay, but I say. What's Genesis 0548-955-947 or 0302-216-546. What capital? Country Bank Energy. What capital? Hello, good evening. Good evening. Hello.
8: Hello, good evening.
0: Yeah, me nia bawo dinaga safi.
8: That's all. Thank you for seeing me. Kasafi
0: don't want. Dodo abibia bibia.
8: Bibia bi.
0: Yente we.
8: That's all. What company di ani obedi France.
0: France bedion.
8: That's all.
0: Okay.
8: Mamo. Say.
0: Country bay.
8: Say.
0: Okay. Yeah, that's not why.

0: Hello, good evening. Hello, hello, good evening. Yeah, what do you know, Sophie? Lower radio, no, Kakama. Utsie, your program, no, my friend, fa. Lines, Nana, need power super brain, so try on. Before so Benya Konya, yes, be a intentional say and Falco, and Tessawaja. Obia call me, why? And see, I'm the senator, they are to my mouth. Now I'll be beyond Tomomasa, why? Dabudina, the body chemi. Body chemi,
1: I go to my dear Argentina now.
0: Body chemi, you're for saying. Eja, you're for saying. Hello? Hello? Okay. Mibacho, unam adenta eko dodowa. Road no suye very busy pa. Traffic on the motion super. Enfa emai. Hello, good evening.
2: Yeah, good evening.
0: Good evening, Sophie.
2: I promise to you, because Stephanie dance magazine.
0: Okay, BBA. Yeah, Stephanie, it's you. Why can't you manage the capital?
2: France never did. France never did.
0: Now, can't you manage one home body cry?
2: Can't you manage one in the Sniga?
0: I didn't say.
2: Oh, no,
0: I'm not going to be able to do it. But should that comment to be on Auntie BBA Juma Dinka? By we woke up now, Jimuat. Hello, good evening.
3: Yeah, good evening.
0: What do you know, Sophie?
3: Yeah, I'm.
0: Hello?
3: Hello?
0: Hello, good evening.
3: Yeah, make a free door. Yeah, thank you.
0: That be number 10. Your roost will show you so. Number 10. Bibia. Wouldn't him. Now, Vienti.
3: France or the
0: week. Okay. Capital of France. All right. Yeah, that's it.
3: France.
0: Yeah, that's it. Dodo Afunia, Michamunia, why? Yeah, to me, fa, call up Biabio.

0: Ebi a bene ai ma bero apia pun me bisa se yesi Ghana mbade mbona nsweni. Na ono na dwen chere se na fi rap app ne ko. 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Emma yes sabia o celebrating birthday and yes. Gifty Abra Ampong. Yes, today's about the happy, happy birthday to you. Gifty Abra Ampong. And Ewa Wuda. Nyami Shon Tunquem. Na on your Kuma Sadi na Fama Gifty. Today's a day, enjoy your day. Way F Dr. Real Music. Yes, and a message way a bye. Set Yami Shon. Happy, happy birthday. So, up what's up? Na Nyami Shon. And eh, the way here at the support, you know. Yes, yes, Dr. Rion, Nini, let's sister, on the net, see. Maybe I'll try again, you and then plan this sister on the net, yeah. Yeah, oh, shit. Nema, kama, editing, edemano. And to Dr. Rion, say, I got your say. And then, what would they now cup on Tunquim, now on my union chair, now on your coma, so they name for now. So, Gifty, Abra Ampong, God bless you. Enjoy your day.
1: Who's
0: it? Who's it?
1: Ghana.
0: I'm Ghana. More money. Oh, the criminal.
1: Sir, all share circumstances. And you have a boss.
0: Was for the bro. For Adam, the bro. For my kid, keep it free.
1: And you have a course. And Sunny, I don't work up on
0: that.
1: A friend be a horn of my back. I see a yardy. Sir. Yeko, enchena yeko, na yepamu ye coach, coach aba, onim team no, no de yako ako pi run of 32. O sheno in that direction de ya bekasi ya yade. But o she Ghana pedigree. Na yeko World Cup. Na re ye World Cup, a mwondi mwa ya bo. Quarter finals. Inti se ye makia. Quarter final no ni ye de bo bo. Na short on target, just short on target, kurampu na ye de inse obe.

0: Yeah, call work up no abba and they said you the call you know. Or no and na a do baby as I see and any tactics and na a quo ye the man a do baby no one very tactics ye one she sending near my ye one ball first game or second game against England. One who as she said one who say with team no players win out the bar a big man. Oh Zambe boy will nice my third match was a my system.
1: Alright, Ima
0: defender or yeah, there was a midnight chain. Play out in the bar more yard and was a midnight and tranchain.
1: Anna Spurs been a control mana.
0: I'm such a man be an a control. But I'm gonna correct Thomas Tuchel.
1: All right.
0: On the first 1, 2, 3, on who say Saka yard the panel. The next match not the new room no
1: win. All right, I'm my interesting.
0: Maybe I'll do in the cell or sell my meal.
1: Yeah. Okay. Quick
0: say what the old can be answer.
1: Oh,
0: can be answer.
1: So my baby say Mariska. Yeah, Mariska. Happy, happy birthday. Mariska, today's above day. Enjoy your day forward ever, backwards never. Long life with good health. And yes, Edmond Mariska. And now I would say, Benghazi si yanka chose. Nyami unshaw. Na untunkwim. Na omonyinche. So Mariska, today's a day. Enjoy your day.
0: Okay. Happy birthday to Mr. Paul Obin. Our regional manager, Southeast Vision Fund Ghana. Vision Fund, I'm scanning at the manager, regional manager, Southeast, from Mr. Francis Ajemai, CSM, Asamankese, and all day happy birthday, no, at the Emmanu. And a BM, so no happy birthday, and San Confirma, Mr. Isaac Inkum, or no, a senior credit analyst. Vision Fund Ghana and also SIM Free Francis Ajemai CSM Asamankese branch in our
1: other side. Okay, so you're assuming a happy happy of the year. Come, Nyamia Tuma Monday, Ochlamba Monday commentary in your intibisha. Now, and a Monday commentary.
0: Oh, so
1: oh, memoria, so maybe Tifia me po commentary on Tuesday. Tuesday. All right. Prince Johnson and the producer showing yeah, producer Papa. Prince, God bless you. Sana, I'm interested. Yes. Michelle. Benghazi, you know, social media, also Facebook, or the real baby, and I'm here wishing Nadam for hey, Nadam for happy birthday.
0: You mean you're
1: and I wish Nadam for happy birthday. So, Yakwe, mosquito. Yes, yeah, skittles. And it also the amount. So why by fire so stay to touch it? ASMPA 94.7. Nyamisha Munira.

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0: Amen.
1: Amen.
0: And I do ya can kind say be wolf David drum. Do you know soon can kind so back with the one? I say, I would rather me hide him in quite yet.
2: And don't you know me and can you didn't know the tunibaso?
3: Yes.
2: Tell me you. Or Sassia or Kenya, me as some body papa could be. And surrounding Yan and Nida Sonia Safway Rade. And you may hear me?
3: Yes.
2: No me and can you didn't know who betuni passo?

0: ebi ya nebi obenya wo.
1: Yes.
0: But if we yes them. Jesus so amen.
1: Amen.
0: If we yes them no. Abayo we see so.
1: Hey.
0: I hofe.
1: Yes.
0: Ene mpa ibo. Ene nyamsuro. Ene obuo. Ebre ema awarepa.
1: Yes.
2: Amen.
0: Monsieur Abayo, I so. Who tell me Saturday, you mean?
1: Yes.
0: Well, now for the Gajo CMP, what's the one call? I'm one fair. And in Yamisuru, and Pipe Bo. I'm a brassier. And my Awarepa.
1: Yes.
0: Okay. Who be quack could you be bid ya could pick you? But the F1 could be. You need the permanent cassette in you.

0: and until it's a woman running your high. No Sunday, you quite any bad. There is something God is going to give you. Your friend, I could do
1: yes.
0: It is a machine, many of them guys say,

0: Yes.
1: Am I preaching to somebody? Yes. It's the fact. Oh, what the kind of what the best of the new. Yes, yes, I'm not making it. Praise the Lord.
0: Hallelujah.
1: Oh, my word, the coin. No, I never so steal him. I did back where I did the money say. Number one, Omo Hain.
0: Yes.
1: Number two, I had the Omo Kodje. No, Samoa Kukudu.
0: Yes.

0: Bibia, I was in Wilhelm.
1: We
0: know because of

0: Yes.
1: Number two, wasama mi mkwaji.
0: Yes.
1: Number three, when di mumpona mungu yede, ya popo, eti wamama kukudru.
0: Yes.

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0: 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Yashasia Nopa 8 by 12, Nayapo.
2: Your mother does it.
0: Me suwa se, o nipa wa ba wono.
3: Yes.
0: O nipa

0: what did you write? It's a young yammy day, or some men crown what dinner, a year on young coupon, the diada. Amen.
1: Amen.
0: If I say, what do I say?
2: What's your name? No, no, no, but show so

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0: Azamuko. Hey, you know the home for poor.
1: Ah. Ah. Eja, I don't know. Goliath, sorry.
2: Yes.
1: Whoa, na member. And I brought to be sorry.
2: Yes.
1: Or see me, wait, meet me in that phone.
2: Yes.
1: No, say, you couldn't walk in. Jesus Christ. You couldn't

0: finish it, you know, say, and penny for great granny. I bring poor great granny.
1: Yes.
0: Now, would you know, bit my head? Say, me the maple bring you a new quick
2: example. Example.
0: What's it?
2: Example.
0: Example. I say, me the maple bring you a new quick. Now, say, Pate Kubi.
1: Yes.
0: Sisrebi.
1: Yes.
0: Abobunibi. And to someone,

0: Ernest.
1: Papa.
0: Where you do? Papa. So, we shall tap on Ernest. Fire.
2: A Semper FM.
1: Papa,
0: yes sir.
1: Papa, ya mishra.
0: O si akwibri.
1: Ya mishra, pa. 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
0: Yes.
1: Yesu Christo, e kachire ye. Ewo, John chapter 8, verse 12.
0: Asini.
1: Wasi, me ba a real city say hi.

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1: No one.
0: Why you mean why? It's in the mean the Usuka Usana. It's in the mean why you mean. So you're being a Sudia. Why you mean?
2: Hey. You have a brand one say.
0: It's an animal say you're bunny GDM one. It's a chenny bed.
1: Oh, Jesus Christ.
0: Vegetation.
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0: And the Eradin Tray at Tafoka. I'm an impetuous man. Why you need me? Hold up.
1: It's you on your Tunisia. 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

0: say men come on to yet there's someone ya to so adia wonya ye chatus and chatus for whom and come on to what's all the hope of Jimmy Michel. Now we are ready.
1: Amen.
0: Radema one day.
1: Amen.
0: Now a week by this time now can you host to the
1: Amen.
0: Minimum say wuti.
1: Yes.
0: Namishra we bring.
1: Amen.
0: Ima. And you may also be also no.
1: Amen.
0: Because ni paboni for be say yes. Hey, obitimi share will be. Osofo. 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
0: Ozo u ye uti sei. 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
3: E se so. Amen.
1: Amen.
3: E se so so.
0: I said, oh, so. Hey, you see, beautiful lines need to be part. Obi wan the boss shen so.
1: Yes.
0: Onu wan the colleague shen so. Manene irade jibo film.
1: Amen.
0: Say you huna ba umu. Ena ema sanche so mu no.

0: shams.
1: It's one cassin papa. It will be our yes, so blow in Pabonin.
0: Yes. No autonomy.
1: No day.
0: What enemy?
1: Or time.
0: Yes.
1: It is a soul your tiny num.
0: Yes.
1: It's a bit time one or so.
0: Yes.
1: Everyone is going to be better. As also young quiet day.
0: What town?
1: Asante, Asante Foma, Asante Foma, a tobacco, and to move yes. Bible says also no go ahead.
0: What town?
1: Also no go down. So be that time one, no will be only be.
0: Yes.
1: But then you may own. I did be a dimpa bunya.
0: Yes.
1: A dimpa bobo home by
0: mine.
1: I don't say empire na ye bebono. Mm. Omu bi.
0: Yes.

Me no ka se mi radio bi me ni me wisi ap

0: said then go.
1: Why was it or say or bonnie phone ever said or barbaria? Na wo kun o ria na wa se
0: kele matere
1: na sa attack no e ye ejidi for so e na eba if it's a satan e attack no a kingdom divided by itself can never stand. It is satan never attack satan, demons never attack demons.
0: Yes,
1: demons. It is

0: Revival prayer time na wuti. 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
1: Yes.
0: E radi ni yai. Wasama yen kwaji. Why ni?
1: Bien ho.
0: No waso ni pa boni fwa wose yesu. Na watai. So odi echi. So twaye.
1: Yes.
0: Nasu obisu swaye.
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0: Assassin be to true
1: yes.
0: And then you make a such assassin.
1: Amen.
0: Me see a becassacha.
1: Amen.
0: So mudidi.
1: Yes.
0: Omunumusu.

059-571-5252.

0: Oh, I say, we'll be in our soul.
1: Yes.
0: Oh, I say, we won't be doing it. Shadow be, I say, what it is, it need be.
1: Jesus.
0: Oh, I say, what it is, the perfume be.
1: Yes.
0: Ayo, woo. Over your woo.

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1: Bacho, good evening.
0: Good evening, Mido. 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
1: Bacho, for me, patience, so don't quire and not me tie a small.
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0: 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You be your free studio, and you know what to umpire bonus. 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

0: 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Why? Okay. The number need to happen. No friend. Nah. 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Friend, I need that will be on your help. 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Revival prayer time. Revival prayer time. Revival prayer time. Revival prayer time. It's no. Hello. 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
0: Hey, Mr. Obibri, Bomo dia. Thank you. Me back to you. Good evening.
2: Evening.
0: Oba wudini me be free free Obomen komo.
2: Obomen
0: komo. Free sprinters.
2: Yeah.
0: Spring test will be on here. Oh,
2: I'm
0: not going to be able to see you. I'm
2: not
0: going to be
2: able
0: to see you. Okay. And the other one is not going to be able to see you. And the other one is not going to be able to see you. The other one is not going to be able
3: to see you. I'm not sister. Papa, your bomb fire the my sister.
0: Amen.
3: No, me be like, but someone I came and they are saying, I'm drunk.
0: Yes,
3: say, M. Wano.
0: Yes,
3: Santa Senor Mano.
0: Yes,
3: someone. And then, me too, when I blab boom. A lot of Buano,
0: a merchant
3: in Nunyam, a man by his Christianity. Amen.
0: Amen. Obaya, bring to your point. Offer number on here, your trunk of money, so I will off air. Why?
2: Okay,
0: you shall be brave. 030221-6545. And a 030221-6546 and a 054-895-5947. 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
4: Hello. Good evening.
0: Good evening. Me wa jo dini me bi ofre free.
4: That I'm doing the Mefia me free free soon.
0: Mefia bi aboko there.

0: Wow. 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Or Danny, die soon yet.
1: A Semper F.E.
0: I said, my mom, pie. Everything I want by a bomb, pie, yes, the mafia, the bow, and the enemies.
2: Amen.
0: Everything a bomb, pie, the new show, whatever, and I say. Your pipe was a dumb can who, yes, to Christ to Jesus. Everything, your full of faith.
2: Yes, Lord.
0: Your pipe, boy.

0: take on it per bottle water, woman. Per bottle water facing one chain. I think in the next 10 minutes, every free studio, and to pay bottle water is soon. The number is 2 bia free. You ever bump by go soon, so much your idea of this soon, baby. Why?
1: I'm
0: sure I'll be free. You're right, sure. It's here, you go so far course, you have far course me, and you're a bit. Now, you did you make dinner, baby? 0302216545 and a 0302216546 and a 054-895. Hello. Good evening, sir.
2: Good evening.
0: Chairman Pacho, did you maybe offer you?
2: I don't need to come over to your friend.
0: Pacho, pay your neck a cram, mommy, Miss Row.
2: I don't need to come over to your friend.
0: Prince, Boko, dear.
2: Pacho, I.
0: Mommy, come on, dear, I'm pissing your mama.
3: I'm going to go to the house. Me say that your bonny beer, Papa, or to some of the issue, Moja and Trim, and your bonny beer will bonny for one as I said, when I'm there with myself, and I give me the issue, Christ to Moja, a you are cool free move, a way issue, Christ to Denimo, or go to Dumbuano, Canon, Fiti, and that day down what the channel, my own who to me, and the one who are Denano, now a shooting any more yam, a way issue, Christ to Denimo. Amen.
0: Praise Yamin Kaho, what's it? 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If I call a chat to, now may I don't say yes, one ma. Ya what that day in the Achimota Forest. Empire Ebiga. Yes, on your day.
4: Empire Ebiga.
0: Ya Shasia and Opa 8. Na by 12. Na ya pong.
4: Yes.
0: Oba to suffer will be. Number na ya debe tujano. Na wafe. Hello. Hello. Hello.
5: Hello.
0: Pastor, good evening.
5: Good evening.
0: Me Pastor, dini baby of review.
5: Pastor.
0: But your woman commander of Vesina Minama.
5: But you, my first look at like the best song is in the so
0: bomb. Although Bombay, man, mammy. Bombay, man. Also, what fat, what faithful, if you, right? What faithful, she's pregnant. Now, the die is sumo and yet, you know, Bombay, man.
4: The Bombay. Everybody do us say,
0: amen.
4: Why would me I did deny it?
0: Yes.
4: Why, Bobo, you are too. I am not done. Bosom cross on our sin as we

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E ye 059-571-5252. 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E was so. E ye 059-571-5252.